saves, it heals, it delivers. If you don't know Jesus, this is the time to give your life to him. He will save you. He will heal you. He will save you. He will heal you.

you can drive yourself there. This journey is not like that. Not many roads lead to this one place. No. Not many roads lead to this one place. Jesus Christ says that I am the way.

it's not like that. Not many roads lead to this one place. No. Not many roads lead to this one place. Jesus Christ says that I am the way.

0: Jesus Christ. My name is Pastor Obed Joy Obin from Miracle Manor Church. I'd like to specially invite you to a program, Prayer Line, on Love 99.5 FM from Mondays to Friday, 2 a.m. to 5 a.m. The Bible says in Matthew chapter 11, verse 12, since the days of John the Baptist, the kingdom of God has suffered violence and the violent take it by force. There is a violent activity against your relationship, against your marriage, against your job, your finances. And it's time to violently take everything that belongs to you on the altar of prayer. As you begin a new week, join us from Mondays to Friday, 2 a.m. to 5 a.m. And your life will never be the same. Make a date and don't be late. God richly bless you. Stay tuned.
1: Begin to quicken your spirit, quicken yourself right now, speaking in the language of the spirit, building up your most holy faith, praying in the Holy Ghost. Somebody rise up and begin to lift up your voice. Razo rabaka rezepele kata lentoni gade shaka baraka pa rahanda gado. Shandarababa, Rekorabadea, Shentani Gadabaya, Lebakonda Rabadeo, Shatarabaka. We give you all the praise. We give you all the honor. We bless your holy name, O God. We celebrate your majesty. Lebrazura Bakoya Shadabaliandarabaha. In the book of Romans, chapter number 8, the verse number 11. The book of Romans, chapter number 8, the verse number 11. Thank God for the resurrection power that is at work within us. Hallelujah. The Bible says that if the same power that rose Jesus Christ from the dead, if it dwells in us, it will quicken our mortal bodies. Hallelujah. We want to lift up our voice in thanksgiving that by virtue of the resurrection power, all things are coming back to life. Hallelujah. We want to raise our voice. The Bible says that in the spirit of him that raised up Jesus Christ from the dead, he that raised up Christ from the dead shall also quicken us. We want to say, Father, in the name of Jesus, we thank you for the resurrection power. We know that this power is mightily working for us throughout this prophetic journey, bringing everything dead to life again, in the name of Jesus Christ. Oh Lord our God, we thank you for the resurrection power, for we know that this power is mightily working for us throughout this prophetic journey and beyond, bringing everything dead to life, in the name of Jesus. Lift up your voice wherever you are and begin to pray right now, lifting up your voice. Declare it everywhere that the resurrection power is mightily working in our lives this morning, bringing everything dead to life, in the mighty name of Jesus. Can you raise your voice and begin to pray? Can you raise your voice and begin to pray? I want to see you share the link. I want to see you drop your comment. I want to see you connect to as many people as possible, wherever you are, as you lift up your voice in thanksgiving. Lift up your voice in praise. Give him glory right now. Magnify him and celebrate him. That the resurrection power is actively working in us, bringing everything dead to life, in the name of Jesus Christ, the Son of the living God. We give him praise. Lift up your voice. Lift up your voice. Lift up your voice. I'm praying for Juliana. I'm praying for Mary Joy. I'm praying for Matilda. I'm praying for Tina. As you lift up your voice in prayer, the resurrection power is actively working in our life this morning, bringing everything dead to life. In the name of Jesus, Father, we thank you that this morning on this mountain, all things are coming back to life. Dead things are coming back to life. Throughout this week, throughout this prophetic journey, 21 days of glory, we thank you, oh God, that you are bringing all dead things back to life. Everything dead in our lives is coming back to life. It's coming back to life. Everything dead is coming back to life. In the name of Jesus, can you drop your comment and prayer? I lift up your voice. Lift up your voice. I'm praying for you, Beatrice. I'm praying for you, Covenant Moore. I'm praying for you, MFA. Lift up your voice and raise your voice. You want to say, Spirit of the Living God, begin to take over my mind. Consume my thoughts. Holy Spirit, fill me to the brim. Take over my life. In the name of Jesus, Spirit of the Living God, have your way in my life. Consume me right now. In the name of Jesus, and cause everything dead back to life. In the name of Jesus, Spirit of God, this morning, fill me to the brim. In the name of Jesus, let that which is dead come to life. In the name of Jesus, Holy Spirit, consume me. Holy Spirit, engulf me. Holy Spirit, overwhelm me. In the name of Jesus, bring everything dead in my life to life. In the name of Jesus, open your mouth in prayer. Open your mouth in prayer. Drop your comment if you are the one right here on this exalted altar. Lift up your voice. Kadayanabasha. Rasontani Arabakapa. Lepantani Gadora Panda Gadeasha. Rasia Toramakapa. Latani Alakapandokaba. Rasanda Gadeva Levalabadia Sanda. Thank you, Holy Spirit of God. This morning we know you are with us. We thank you for your presence right here on this mountain. Your presence in the lives of many people. Your presence that has been radiated through this radioactive wave. Your presence that is saturating everywhere. Thank you, Holy Spirit of God. Thank you for this moment and the season of our lives, oh God. Thank you for this 21 days of glory. Thank you, oh God, for making grace abound. Thank you, Father, for coming in through our aid. Holy Spirit, thank you for strengthening everyone on this mountain. This morning, fill us to the point where we can no longer be filled. Empower us, oh God. To the point where we can no longer be empowered. Saturate us to the point we can no longer be saturated. Can somebody raise your voice and begin a prayer? Resorabakato Razunderi Katayada La Komanan Katarabakrasu Telegra Alantani Gade Shabadia Kobanado Shaba Rapantani Alabade Kana. Somebody, can you drop your comments and begin to pray right now? Lift up your voice and begin to bless prayer. Lazoka Rasita Ilamba Negadia Korabadia Shata Alabrasete Kata. Let the resurrection power begin to permeate through me this morning, bringing everything dead to life. Oh God, my Father, this morning, as we stand in your presence, oh God, let the resurrection power begin to permeate through my life. Can that be your prayer? Everyone on this mountain, can that be your prayer? Can you raise your voice wherever you are? Get up from your bed and be serious for a moment with your prayer life. Somebody rise up. Somebody get up right there and begin to pray. In the name of Jesus Christ, the Father, let the resurrection power begin to permeate through my life. Let the resurrection power begin to permeate through my destiny. Let the resurrection power begin to permeate through every facet of my destiny. I'm praying for Ellen. I'm praying for Florence. I'm praying for Mary Joy. I'm praying for as many that are connecting this morning that the resurrection power will take over right now. I'm praying for Abigail. I'm praying for Gina. I'm praying for Jennifer. Come on now, can I pray right now for as many that are getting online? Those of you on Facebook, I pray for you in the name of Jesus Christ, the Son of the Living God, that the resurrection power will begin to permeate through your life. Something is already happening. Come on, something is already happening. Share the link to somebody right there. Le kobara sote kata rakanda gadia santa rabadia kandia rabaha razura badia karontali gadeshada. Can somebody raise your voice? Lift up your voice this morning. Magnify the Lord. Exalt his holy name. Praise his name on high. For he alone is worthy of our praise. Worthy of our worship. Razura Kataria Narakato Lepanga Dagadoshi Rakora Dakarantani Gadea Lesebrasun Tani Gadea Halato Rabakoski Panda Gadiasa Lakura Bandalia Narabados. Come on, somebody, raise your voice. Can you raise your voice? Can you raise your voice? Drop it right there. Father, let the resurrection power begin to permeate through my life. Let it permeate through every facet of my destiny. Come on now, I wish I had the right people. I'm praying right now for Adam Kufuor. I'm praying for Mavis right there. In the name of Jesus Christ, Spirit of the Living God, I see the power of the Holy Spirit at work right now, bringing every dead thing to life. In the name of Jesus Christ, the Son of the Living God. The Son of the Living God. What a mighty God we serve. What a living God we serve. Jesus Christ, the Son. The same yesterday, today, and forever. He's making our grace abound this morning. His power is saturating everywhere. His mover is going everywhere. Somebody's life will never be the same again. In the name that is above every other name. My God, according to the scriptures in Luke chapter 9, the verse number 43. Luke chapter number 9, the verse number 43. I want us to pray this morning that there will be great manifestations. Hallelujah. By the power of the resurrection, there will be great manifestation even throughout this prophetic journey. This 21 days of glory, there will be an oppression of great manifestations. Somebody's blessed. The Bible says that, and they were all amazed at the power of God. Hallelujah. Oh my God, they were all amazed at the mighty power of God. But while they wondered everyone at all things, what Jesus did, he said unto his disciples, hallelujah, this month is a month of birth. It's a month of manifestation. It is a month of giving the birth of our miracles, our testimonies. It is a month of birthing out. It is a month of, it's a month of supernatural happenings. It's a month of incredible happenings and takings. This morning we want to raise our voice in the name of Jesus. That by the power of the resurrection, there will be greater and mighty manifestation this month. Amen. And throughout this prophetic journey, 21 days of glory. Oh my God, that we will experience great manifestations. Amen. It shall happen in your home.
2: Amen.
1: It shall happen in your workplace.
2: Amen.
1: It shall happen in your own life.
2: Amen.
1: Concerning your children and your family.
2: Amen.
1: Concerning your spouse, it will happen.
2: Amen.
1: Somebody drop great manifestations.
2: Great manifestation.
1: I don't know who I'm praying for, but this morning I feel the anointing right here. If only you will engage your heart, your life will never be the same.
2: Amen.
1: The same power that raised Jesus right from the dead, it is at work right now.
2: Amen.
1: Bringing about great manifestation.
2: Amen.
1: The Bible says that they were all amazed at the mighty power of God. It will be your portion as well.
2: Amen.
1: You will be amazed at the mighty power of God.
2: Amen.
1: Your family will be amazed at the mighty power of God.
2: Amen.
1: Your children will be amazed at the mighty power of God.
2: Amen.
1: Your business will be amazed with the mighty power of God.
2: Amen.
1: People are going to gather around and sing of the goodness of the Lord.
2: Amen.
1: That he has showered upon you. Dropping great manifestations. Before we begin to pray, it is working for you.
2: Amen.
1: MFR, receive your portion now.
2: Amen.
1: Mary Joy, receive it tonight. Receive your portion. My God, where are the early risers, Francisca? Receive yours in Jesus' name. And I say, well, this is your portion now. This is your great time. Philomena, receive your portion right now. Great manifestations are happening right now. In the name of Jesus, it cannot be denied.
2: Amen.
1: It cannot be denied. It cannot be denied. It cannot be denied. It cannot be denied. Once you drop it, it is your taker.
2: Amen.
1: Oh my God, Obusia Adepa, receive your portion right now.
2: Amen.
1: Irene Miracle, this is yours. Great manifestation. Drop it for your take. Beatrice, it is yours. Matilda, it is yours now. Take it in Jesus' name.
2: Amen.
1: You want to raise your voice by the power of the Holy Spirit. You want to say, Father,
2: let there be
1: great oppression of the power of the resurrection
2: in my life.
1: Right now, thereby
2: bringing about
1: great manifestation
2: in my life
1: this month.
2: In the name of Jesus,
1: Father, let there be the oppression
2: of the power
1: of the resurrection
2: in my life,
1: thereby
2: bringing about
1: great manifestation.
2: Great manifestation.
1: Somebody open your mouth.
2: Raise your voice.
1: Great manifestation. Thereby, Sotakatoya.
2: Let there be oppression of the power
1: of the resurrection.
2: The oppression of the power
1: of the resurrection.
2: Rasotaka.
1: Lebayanaba Shurabakata. Lepankora Durakote Labanda Mea.
2: Leshadekato Rabada.
1: If you are dropping it, it is yours.
2: If you are sharing it, it is coming to you.
1: Lepakotaniasa.
2: Leva leva le kapran taliko.
1: Alasotani kapanda gadia.
2: Leva rabadeo shaba karota gadaba.
1: Rasata kayada.
2: Leva leande gado shaba.
1: Rasindo raba kapanda gadea.
2: Parapandora kotaya.
1: Lasata pa.
2: Kandula banaya.
1: Rasoma labaya.
2: Pantalia rabos.
1: Rakorabadas.
2: Lebedegadas.
1: Rasantaya.
2: Akantania rabos.
1: Repandoraka.
2: Rasuyaraba.
1: Great manifestations.
2: Oh, I wish I had the right people.
1: Great manifestations.
2: Oh, for you, why it's happening.
1: Great manifestation.
2: Yes, grace.
1: It is happening.
2: Evelina.
1: Great manifestations.
2: Can't us say
1: great manifestations.
2: And they were all amazed
1: at the mighty power of God.
2: Rasope.
1: Yengadoyasha.
2: And your name.
1: Declare it.
2: Speak it out.
1: Father,
2: let there be
1: the oppression of the power of the resurrection
2: in my life.
1: Thereby
2: bringing about
1: great manifestations.
2: Somebody, it is your month of birthing out.
1: It is your month of birthing out.
2: It is your month of birthing out. Kaya Toshata, Lepanda Gabaya, Rasurabadias, Lekomalabadea. I sense the anointing. I sense the power. I sense it right now. I sense it on every side. Great manifestation. If only a man can pray, then there is a God to answer. If only you can be serious with your prayer life. I want you to understand the outcome of your life is how much you have been able to stand before God in prayer. Your life can no longer be better than your prayer life. Get up from your bed. Get up from your prayer closet. It is your moment. This is your time. Share the link to encourage somebody on the mountain of prayer. Drop somebody's name. Tag somebody's name. As you pray for yourself, pray for your family members, pray for people you know. In the name of Jesus, let the resurrection power right now. Kayabarashan, repetekete, rasote, donkepaya, remalabadosa. It is a power Friday. Something is already happening. I came in the pages and the volumes of the book, declaring the will of God over your life. This morning, in the name of Jesus, Resepaka, Nondaria Sitoya, Apankatalea, Resepalia, Ikomanabadas, Lentelidadaya, Resepaliata, Rapakorabasha. I sense it. What could not keep Jesus in the grave cannot keep you. Amen. Whatever could not keep Jesus in the grave cannot keep you. Amen. If you are the one, I want to see your arm, your greatest arm in right there. Because there are manifestations already happening. Great things are happening. Great things shall be said of you. They were amazed at the power, at the mighty power of God. That will be your story. Irene, I said, that will be your story. Oh my God, I wish I had the right people. I said, that will be your story. Nanaya said, well, that will be your story. Great manifestations. I said, great manifestations. If you could not keep Jesus in the grave, then he cannot keep you. Can you drop that if it's yours? If it could not keep Jesus in the grave, nothing will keep me down. Nothing will keep me down. I wish I had the right people coming online. Push that share everywhere. Tag and share everywhere. Make sure somebody you know is praying. Razoma kapandengatuya. Levarasetarabadia. In the mighty name of Jesus.
3: Amen.
2: The Son of the Living God. Do you know that the resurrection power is the greatest power of God at work in the life of the believer? The resurrection power is the apex of God's power at work in the life of the believer. The Bible says that the same spirit that rose him from the dead, even that same spirit is at work. It will quicken your mortal bodies this morning. Let there be manifestations.
3: Amen.
2: Whatever could not be possible by the resurrection power is becoming possible.
3: Amen.
2: Oh my God, I sense that whatever could not work before by the resurrection power is it beginning to work for me. Lekobalaske la batashanda. Rosoria la bavia kapalia satende. My God, if you're not sharing, you're not doing well. Push and tag as many people as possible. My God, there is so much grace on this mountain. There is so much fire on this atmosphere. And I feel it in your homes. I feel it in your offices. I feel it in your cars, wherever you are connected from. I want you to make sure somebody is praying and is connected with such a grace this morning. The resurrection power is bringing about manifestation.
3: Amen.
2: You will not fail to see what God has promised you.
3: Amen.
2: You will not fail to see what is in your spirit.
3: Amen.
2: Oh my God, I said you will not fail to see what you have been incubating.
3: Amen.
2: That which is hidden for years in your spirit, that which you are brooding over. My God, I don't know, but there is so much grace this morning. somebody your womb. Your tomb is going to be your womb.
3: Amen.
2: Come on, keep this words with me as I go on. Your tomb is turning into a womb.
3: Amen.
2: Your tomb is turning into a womb.
3: Amen.
2: Come on, declare my tomb.
3: My tomb is turning into a womb.
2: Rashikapanda Gadea. Lemarabashata. Tomb will conceal, but womb will give out.
3: Amen.
2: Your tomb is turning into your womb.
3: Amen.
2: Your tomb is turning into your womb.
3: Amen.
2: Your tomb is turning into your womb.
3: Amen.
2: Your tomb is turning into your womb. Lekobayashada. They buried your potentials. They buried your giftings. They buried your future. You thought it was a tomb, but here you come with a womb. Ayanda got your sugar. This morning as you're praying, there are great manifestations.
3: Amen.
2: Potentials are coming out.
3: Amen.
2: Giftings are coming out.
3: Amen.
2: Marriages are coming out.
3: Amen.
2: Babies are coming out.
3: Amen.
2: Good health has come, are coming out.
3: Amen.
2: Strength is coming out.
3: Amen.
2: Say my tomb is turning into my womb. In the name of Jesus, I will not be concealed anymore.
3: I will not be
2: covered anymore.
3: I will not.
1: Dead in our lives is coming back to life. It's coming back to life. Everything dead is coming back to life. In the name of Jesus, can you drop your comment and prayer? I lift up your voice. Lift up your voice. I'm praying for you, Patrice. I'm praying for you, Covenant Moore. I'm praying for you, MFA. Lift up your voice and raise your voice. Living God, begin to take over my mind, consume my thoughts. Holy Spirit, fill me to the brim. Take over my life. In the name of Jesus, Spirit of the Living God, have your way in my life. Consume me right now. In the name of Jesus. And cause everything dead back to life in the name of Jesus. Spirit of God, this morning, fill me to the brim in the name of Jesus. Let that which is dead come to life in the name of Jesus. Holy Spirit, consume me. Holy Spirit, engulf me. Holy Spirit, in the name of Jesus Christ, the Son of the Living God. The Son of the Living God. What a mighty God we serve. What a living God we serve. Jesus Christ, the Son. The same yesterday, today, and forever. He's making our grace abound this morning. His power is saturating everywhere. His mover is going everywhere. Somebody's life will never be the same again. In the name that is above every other name. My God, according to the scriptures in Luke chapter 9, the verse number 43. Luke chapter number 9, the verse number 43. I want us to pray this morning that there will be great manifestations. Hallelujah. By the power of the resurrection, there will be great manifestation. Even throughout this prophetic journey. This 21 days of glory, there will be an oppression of greater manifestations. Somebody's blessed. The Bible says that, and they were all amazed at the power of God. Hallelujah. Oh my God, they were all amazed at the mighty power of God. But while they wondered everyone at all things, what Jesus did, he said unto his disciples, hallelujah, this month is a month of birth. It's a month of manifestations. It is a month of giving the birth of our miracles, our testimonies. It is a month birthing out. It is a month of, it's a month of supernatural happenings. It's a month of incredible happenings and takings. This morning we want to raise our voice in the name of Jesus. That by the power of the resurrection,
2: There will be greater and mighty manifestation this month.
3: Amen.
2: And throughout this prophetic journey, 21 days of glory. Oh my God, that we will experience great manifestations. Alikobaloskapada. It shall happen in your home.
3: Amen.
2: It shall happen in your workplace.
3: Amen.
2: It shall happen in your own life.
3: Amen.
2: Concerning your children and your family.
3: Amen.
2: Concerning your spouse, it will happen.
3: Amen.
2: Somebody drop great manifestations.
3: Great manifestation.
2: I don't know who I'm praying for, but this morning I feel the anointing right here. If only you will engage your heart, your life will never be the same.
3: Amen.
2: The same power that raised Jesus right from the dead, it is at work right now.

you. Drop it, great manifestations. Before we begin to pray, it is working for you. MFO, receive your portion now. Mary Joy, receive it now. Receive your portion. My God, aware of the early risers, Francisca, receive yours in Jesus' name. And I ask, this is your portion now. Come now, boy. This is your great time. Philomena, receive your portion right now. Great manifestations are happening right now. In the name of Jesus, it cannot be denied. It cannot be denied. It cannot be denied. It cannot be denied. It cannot be denied. Once you drop it, it is your taker. Amen. Oh my God, I wish you had the power to receive your portion right now. Amen. I read miracle, this is yours. Great manifestation. Drop it for your take. Beatrice, it is yours. Matilda, it is yours now. Take it in Jesus' name. You want to raise your voice by the power of the Holy Spirit. You want to say, Father, let there be great oppression of the power of the resurrection. In my life right now, thereby bringing about great manifestation in my life this month, in the name of Jesus, Father, let there be the oppression of the power of the resurrection in my life, thereby bringing about great manifestation. Somebody open your mouth. Raise your voice. Great manifestation. Let there be oppression of the power of the resurrection. The oppression of the power of the resurrection. Rasotaka. 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If you are dropping it, it is yours. If you are sharing it, it is coming to you. 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Oh, I wish I had the right people. Great manifestations. Oh, for you, what is happening? Great manifestation. Yes, grace. It is happening. Evelyn, great manifestations. Can't us say great manifestations. And they were all amazed at the mighty power of God. Rasope, Yengadoyasha, and Yanama. Declare it, speak it, Father, let there be the oppression of the power of the resurrection in my life, thereby bringing about great manifestations. Somebody, it is your month of birthing out. It is your month of birthing out. It is your month of birthing out. Kayato Shata, Lepanda Gabaya, Rasurabadias, Lekoma Labadea. I sense the anointing. I sense the power. I sense it right now. I sense it on every side. Great manifestation. If only a man can pray, then there is a God to answer. If only you can be serious with your prayer life. I want you to understand the outcome of your life is how much you have been able to stand before God in prayer. Your life can no longer be better than your prayer life. Get up from your bed. Get up from your prayer closet. It is your moment. This is your time. Share the link to encourage somebody on the mountain of prayer. Drop somebody's name. Tag somebody's name. As you pray for yourself, pray for your family members. Pray for people you know. In the name of Jesus, let the resurrection power right now. Kayabara shot. Repent.

0: Rasote, Dunkepaya, Remalabadosa. It is a Power Friday. Something is already happening. I came in the pages and the volumes of the book, declaring the will of God over your life. This morning in the name of Jesus, Resepaka, Nondaria Sitoya, Apankatalea, Resepalia, Ikomanabadas, Lenteligadaya, Resebaliata, Rapakorabasha. I sense it. What cannot, what could not keep Jesus on the grave cannot keep you. Lizobrasikata, whatever could not keep Jesus in the grave cannot keep you. If you are the one, I want to see your arm, your greatest arm in right there. Because there are manifestations already happening. Great things are happening. Great things shall be said of you. They were all amazed at the power. And the mighty power of God, that will be your story. Irene, I said, that will be your story. Amen. Oh my God, I wish I have the right people. I said, that will be your story. Nanaya said, what? That will be your story. Amen. Great manifestations. I said, great manifestations. Amen. If you could not keep Jesus in the grave, then he cannot keep you. Amen. Can you drop that? If it's yours, if it could not keep Jesus in the grave, nothing will keep me down. Nothing will keep me down. I wish I had the right people coming online. Push that share everywhere. Tag and share everywhere. Make sure somebody you know is praying. Razoma kapanda katuya. Levara seterabadia. In the mighty name of Jesus.
1: Amen.
0: The Son of the Living God. Do you know that the resurrection power is the greatest power of God at work in the life of the believer? The resurrection power is the apex of God's power at work in the life of the believer. The Bible says that the same spirit that rose him from the dead, even that same spirit is at work. It will quicken your mortal bodies this morning. Let there be manifestations.
1: Amen.
0: Whatever could not be possible by the resurrection power is becoming possible.
1: Amen.
0: Oh my God, I sense that whatever could not work before by the resurrection power is it beginning to work for me.
1: Amen.
0: Batashanda. Rosoria Labavia Capalia Satende. My God, if you're not sharing, you are not doing well. Push and tag as many people as possible. My God, there is so much grace on this mountain. There is so much fire on this atmosphere. And I feel it in your homes. I feel it in your offices. I feel it in your cars, wherever you are connected from. I want you to make sure somebody is praying and is connected with such a grace this morning. The resurrection power is bringing about manifestation.
1: Amen.
0: You will not fail to see what God has promised you.
1: Amen.
0: You will not fail to see what is in your spirit.
1: Amen.
0: Oh my God, I said you will not fail to see what you have been incubating.
1: Amen.
0: That which is hidden for years in your spirit, that which you are brooding over. My God, I don't know, but there is so much grace this morning. Somebody, your womb, your tomb is going to be your womb.
1: Amen.
0: Come on, keep this words with me as I go on. Your tomb is turning into a womb.
1: Amen.
0: Your tomb is turning into a womb.
1: Amen.
0: Come on, declare
1: my tomb
0: is turning into a womb. Rasika panda gadea, lemarabosata. Tomb will conceal, but womb will give out.
1: Amen.
0: Your tomb is turning into your womb.
1: Amen.
0: Your tomb is turning into your womb.
1: Amen.
0: Your tomb is turning into your womb.
1: Amen.
0: Your tomb is turning into your womb. Lekobayashada. They buried your potentials. They buried your giftings. They buried your future. You thought it was a tomb, but here you comes with a womb.
1: Amen.
0: I am the God your shadow. This morning as you are praying, Yeah, there are great manifestations.
1: Amen.
0: Potentials are coming out.
1: Amen.
0: Giftings are coming out.
1: Amen.
0: Marriages are coming out.
1: Amen.
0: Babies are coming out.
1: Amen.
0: Good health has come, are coming out.
1: Amen.
0: Strength is coming out.
1: Say
0: my tomb is turning into my womb. In the name of Jesus, I will not be concealed anymore.
1: I will not be covered
0: anymore. I will not be buried anymore. In the name of Jesus, what is inside of me is about to soar by the power of the resurrection. Open your mouth and declare it. Open your mouth and declare it. Rezotakata, Lebaliasha, Ipokataya, Rapanagata, Rasotepaka, Lemali Antonia, Rezabakata, Rasotalia, Pankolabala, Rasodabanaya, Parakotapata, Lakatekate, Rasomarabada, Paradokapalabala, Sandarabaha. Somebody open your mouth. Helen Freeman, I'm praying for you. And your name Joyce, I'm praying for you. Adam Kufa, I'm praying for you. Leso tekete. 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Ah, Bridget Dako. 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Repandakata. Raise your voice. Raise your voice. If only you're on the line, then drop your comment. If only you're on the line, then drop your comment. If only you're on the line, then drop your comment. If only you are praying, then drop your comment. Rasotekata, your tomb is turning into your womb. Rasoteka, I said your tomb is turning into your womb. Lapalekata, Rasotekata, Alemalakade, Rasuntaniada, Apaliosada, Ikantalevala. Alekatos, Labrasantalikata, Alabrasandakata. My life and destiny can no longer be buried. My life and destiny can no longer be hidden. I will not be covered anymore. As you decree, so shall it be. For the Bible said, you shall decree it and it shall be established unto you. And life will come. Resotaka, Repetakate, Rosa. Malabada, a pantolicata, Labrasa, Icomalabada, a pantolia, Resote, Icomalabada, a paliaraba, Resote, a capalaba, Resete, a racapaya, a raponada, Labadagada, Resote paya, a rapatahata, great manifestation. My God, great manifestations. Lepaniakata, Lebaroshata, Rebede, Mabeli, Ezekiel, Debikad, Lebadiosha, Evlentia, Lebadabadosha, Yastina Sante, drop it right there. Great manifestation. I see your tomb is becoming your womb. Lakobaya, Rasha. Sota, Lagadagada, Laprandaga, your potentials are coming out. Declare my potentials are coming out. My giftings are coming out. Right now, whatever I'm destined to be is coming out. Right now, no more covering, no more burying. In the name of Jesus, I cannot be buried any longer. I cannot be covered any longer. I cannot be hindered any longer. My potentials are coming out. Hidden treasures within me are showing. My giftings are coming out. My skills are coming out to be a blessing to the world. Right now, I declare with the tongues of fire that my tomb is turning into my womb. Lebayada, Rasota.
1: come on, open fire, Rasota, Ilokapa, Rasatakata. I pray for Ampemdakua. My God, can somebody drop your name? And let me mention your name before the Lord. Come on, you are one of them. Rasotekatakatakatakata. If you are ready, I want you to drop your names right there. Let me know you are there. Rasote, Kobalaba, Rasote, Rasotekata. Come on, where are the early risers? Somebody activate your spirit wherever you are. Engage your heart. For there is fire on this mountain. Great manifestations. Great manifestations. Great manifestations. Yarabadosha. You are praying yourself into manifestation of the power of the resurrection. You are praying yourself. And from the days of John the Baptist to now, the kingdom of heaven has suffered violence. And the violent taken by force. Rasotekaba. Lebrashika. Come on now, let me hear your voice. Come on, where are the early risers? Rasandagata, Ratalabadoa, Payada, Rasandagadagadagadagada, Petolea, Lebania, Lasata, Rakoba, Apania. My God, if only you are praying, then let your name be seen on the screen. If only you are praying, then let your name be seen on the screen. Because I see fire, I see fire, I see fire, I see fire with names. I see fire on names this morning, right on the screen. Rasate, Rebandikata, you are in your home, but I see fire. Repatokata, on top of buildings where prayer line is being connected to right now. Lezotakata. My God, there is something already happening. Great manifestations. If you know somebody, just connect them. Great manifestation. If you know somebody, just tag them. Great manifestation. Lema laba laba laba ros. 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Ikoma labata. Rasota. Apandikadash, Lepalagados, Resumarabadas, Repandakada, Repandogadea, Ledeosa. For it is not of him that will let, not of him that runneth. For God showed mercy. God showed mercy. On this mountain, let him show mercy. On this mountain, let it come through for somebody. It is your season of manifestation. Resokapaya, you are not missing your place. You are not missing your time. You are not missing your moment. Alika palia shata, alampanda gadoa, ilibada kata, rosete praso, ikontani alaba, apalia kos, ilimada bakata, rasota graya, ilimala kata. 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I sense an atmosphere of fire. I pray for Bengaya. I pray for Mepha. I pray for Bridget. I pray for Yados Priska. 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I pray for Dakua. Lema Lavados. Le Presenta Yaka. If only you are praying, drop the comment right now. No more will I be hindered. No more will I be hidden. No more will I be buried. Great things are coming out of me. Lebaranoska Pandagata. My potential will never be hidden anymore. In the name of Jesus Christ, my potential, my gift things will never be hidden anymore. Rasotakata. That is your portion right now. For somebody praying, that is your portion right now. For somebody praying, you are coming out of their tomb. Like Lazarus came out of the tomb. You are coming out. Amen. Your tomb is turning into a womb. Amen. Your tomb is turning into a womb. Amen. I wish I had the right people.
0: I said your tomb is turning into a womb. Yemania Katesh. Iloma Rabadios. They buried Lazarus. They buried Lazarus. Thinking that the curse was closer. They buried Lazarus. Thinking that he would never come back to life. They buried Lazarus. Because his body was stinking. They buried Lazarus. Because nothing good could come out of his life. But later did he know that at the encounter with Jesus, the tomb became a womb. I said the tomb became a womb. I prophesy with the tongues of fire for everyone who's disconnected right now in the name of Jesus. Let your tomb be turned into your womb now.
2: Amen.
0: Let your tomb be turned into your womb now. Pay the boss kappa. We also took it. Elimanabaya. A pantoli gadaya. Rosso take a paro katosa. Reseteba. If only you are listening to me, drop it right now. Drop it right now. Drop it right now. Rekepadado shada. And share a link right now. Great manifestations. You will not remain the same. I said you will not remain the same. I sense an atmosphere changing around you. Isaac Entry, this is your time. Le barakatore abada. I said it is changing around you. Le marakapandi gadia shada. It can no longer be hidden. It can no longer be covered. For the Bible says in Job 20 verse 15 that he has swallowed down riches. He has swallowed down riches and he shall vomit them out again. God shall cast them out of his bed. He has swallowed down your riches. He has swallowed down marriages. He has swallowed down conceptions. He has swallowed down a better future and a better life. He has swallowed down that which concerns your life. But on this mountain, they shall vomit them up. He will vomit them up. He will dummy them up. Again, right now, you are raising your voice. That whatever has been swallowed right now, as I open my mouth in the name that is above every other name, Sayadakata, vomit them out. Vomit them out. You swallowed my marriage. You swallowed my joy. You swallowed my peace. You swallowed my potential. You swallowed my giftings. You swallowed my blessing. Vomit them out. Vomit them out. Vomit them out. Vomit them out. Vomit them out. Vomit them out. Vomit them out. Vomit them out. Vomit them out. Vomit them out. Vomit them out. Paya da da da da da da da da da da. Rasota kapaya da da da da. Rapenda la la ya. Rasota gadaba. La paliasa. Rasete kata. Rabanda gada. You cannot be dull on this mountain. Drop it as you pray. Drop it as you pray. Drop it as you pray. Rasete gandora badiasa. 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We walk by faith and never by sight. Rasunta kaprata. Le malabakaya. We speak and it is done. We declare and it's established. Vale kopra satayada. Le maria koraba. Rapata. For he has swallowed down. He has swallowed down. He has swallowed down. He has swallowed down. Imankaniasa. Ipaniyarabosa. 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Apaniyaha. Apaniyaha. Rekatoha. Lamadaha. Paliosa. Paliosa. 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Paliosa. Pantagadea. Lejadagadagada. 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Paliosata. Rakondadiana. Open fire. Something is already happening. If you are the one dropping it, I see something already happening. Miracles are taking place. Whatever was swallowed is coming out. It's coming out. It's coming out. It's coming out. Your children are coming out. Your family is coming out. Your marriage is coming out. Pay us. Pay us. Pay us. Pay us. Leadarabas, Lecadias, Pantaliarabas, Lecabalabas, Panalabaras, Rezokaya, Pandorabas, Lacadias, Parapa, Legadias, as a God, shall cast them out of his belly. God shall cast them out of his belly. As you pray, God is working. As you pray, God is working. As you pray, God is at work. As you pray, angels are at work. As you pray, manifestations are taking place. Rasata, Bikamania, Palio, Legadesha, Rasota, Maniapa, Lucata, Lozabata, Apaniasa, Rasonte, Kapalia, Haya, Haya, Haya, Haya, Haya, Haya. Something has already happened. La la la la la boss, shata kata, le brasu kata ya da boss, landa kata yas, le bade katos. There is so much grace on this mountain. There is so much fire on this mountain. If you have not shared, you are not doing well. If you have not connected to people, you are not doing well. Because what is happening is not for you alone, but for everyone around you, everyone that you know. Great manifestations, great manifestations, great manifestations. Whatever was swallowed is coming out. It's coming out. It's coming out. Marriages are coming out. Amen. From now to the end of the year, amen, you shall be celebrated. Amen. Your marriage shall be celebrated. Amen. Enviable marital celebrations. Amen. They are coming out. Amen. Right now. Amen. Right now. Amen. Right now. Keapayos, Lozada, Lamanias, Topalias, Rositeka, Alamaniaka, Ileparagodos, Rosuntele, Lebadias, Karia. Destinies are coming out. Career destinies are coming out. Rapalia Sote, Rosota Kappa, Lamanian de Gadesha, Losota Prasa, Marita destinies are coming out. You can no longer be small. You can no longer be few. You can no longer be little. If you are the one, shout, I am the one that is having manifestations. Great manifestations. Rasota Kata. Whatever was swallowed, it's coming out. It's coming out. I don't know who is watching us. I don't know who is praying with us. But it will work by your faith. Everything is working according to the will of God and according to the power of God that is at work within us. Rasutakapa, the same spirit that rose Jesus Christ from the dead is at work right now. It's at work right now. Bringing about great manifestations. For the Bible said, he has swallowed down riches. He has swallowed down riches. He swallowed your potential. He swallowed your joy. He swallowed your peace. He swallowed your life. He swallowed your marital destiny. He swallowed your career path. But this time, on this mountain, within this 21 days of glory, I see him vomiting it up. I see him vomiting it up. I see him vomiting it up. I see him vomiting it up. Mary Joy, receive it now. MFI, receive it now. Yahweh Book Antony, receive it now. 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Tina Rasante, MFI, Yadosha, Juliana, you are the one. Lekapatikada, shall I receive it now? Mantoli Kapayada. He swallowed your citizenship. He swallowed your documentation. But let him vomit it out. Let him vomit it out. Let him vomit it out. Rakobayada. Rasotabaya. Ilemanian Taka. Rosetepawa. Ikomalabadiasa. Pantaniade. Ikontalios. Rapaliorevos. Ikanamania. Labadiasa. Every one of you. I see in the realms of the spirit, each one according to your manifestation. each one according to your manifestation. You shall not miss your portion. You shall not miss your honor. You shall not miss your time. Receive it now. Victoriata. Receive it now. Le corabada shada, le prason de katea. Oh, we see how the process is yours. If you know anybody and you can connect to them, send a link to them right now. For there's so much grace and power working on this mountain. There's so much change of story taking place right now. Whatever was swallowed, I see him vomiting it out. By reason of the power of the resurrection, it shall no longer remain dead.
1: Amen.
0: It shall no longer remain down.
1: Amen.
0: It shall no longer remain destroyed.
1: Amen.
0: Your womb will not be destroyed.
1: Amen.
0: That fibroid is leaving your body.
1: Amen.
0: In the mighty name of Jesus Christ.
1: Amen.
0: That healing is taking place.
1: Amen.
0: It shall no longer be the same.
1: Amen.
0: It shall no longer remain the same.
1: Amen.
0: I see your change of story.
1: Amen.
0: I see your change of story.
1: Amen.
0: If only you can see it, then it is happening.
1: Amen.
0: If only you can see it, then it is happening.
1: Amen.
0: If only you can know it, then it is happening. Share the link to anybody you know, especially those in UK, Labadakata, Rosotepa, Ikomanianta, yes, Ilosanakapata, whatever has kept them down, whatever has kept them down, whatever has kept them down, whatever has kept them down, is breaking over their destiny. Yadabarabashata, no longer will you be covered. I said, no longer will you be covered. In Lemania Satea, upon the Katora, Resuka Pandakada, Alakaroska Pandosa, Ilomani Anteliarasa. At least let your name be mentioned. Therefore, keep dropping it. Keep dropping it. Keep sharing it. Allah Sotaba, Epanyanabada, for he has swallowed them. I sense the atmosphere changing. I sense the atmosphere changing. Jesus came. Jesus came. He stood before the tomb of Lazarus. My God, everybody knew it was a tomb because it was for the place of the dead. The tomb is the place for the dead, but the womb is the place of life. My God, can I talk to somebody? The tomb is the place for the dead, but the womb is the place of life. I came by the power of the resurrection. Life is coming back to you.
1: Amen.
0: Life is coming back to you.
1: Amen.
0: Instead of tomb, you are coming to becoming a womb.
1: Amen.
0: Say that instead of my tomb,
1: I'm
0: becoming a womb.
1: I'm becoming a womb.
0: Instead of tomb, I'm becoming a womb.
1: I'm becoming a womb.
0: Instead of tomb, I'm becoming a womb. Ilema diashota, ilema rabakosha. Can I talk to MFA? Instead of tomb, you are becoming a womb. Can I speak to Isaac?
1: Instead of
0: tomb, you are becoming a womb. Can I speak to Michael? Instead of
1: tomb,
0: you are becoming a womb.
1: Can
0: I speak to Yonesha? Instead of tomb, you are becoming a womb. Can I speak to Mamiasi? Instead of tomb, you are becoming a womb. Can I speak to Mary Joy? Instead of tomb, you are becoming a womb. Can I speak to Gifty? Instead of tomb, you are becoming a womb. Can I speak to Bengai? Instead of tomb, you are becoming a womb. Can I speak to her? What's your name, Cecilia? Can I speak to you, Matada? Instead of tomb, you are becoming a womb. Yes, Abinajina. Instead of tomb, you are becoming a womb. Yes, sir, Osia. Instead of tomb, you are becoming a womb. Yes, sir, Irene Miracle. Instead of tomb, you are becoming a womb. By the power of the Holy Spirit. Listen, if you are not sharing, you are not doing well. If you are not connecting to somebody, you are not doing well. Like, well, can you push it to the next level? I speak over your life that instead of tomb, you are becoming a womb. Tomb is for the place of the dead. But the womb is a place of life.
2: Oh, yes.
0: And I see life coming out of you.
2: Amen.
0: David and Jay, I see life coming out of you.
2: Amen.
0: Bridget, I see life coming out of you.
2: Amen.
0: You have been hovering at the place of death for a long time. But this day, life is coming out.
2: Amen.
0: Yes, my belly, life is coming out.
2: Amen.
0: Tina, life is coming out.
2: Amen.
0: I wish I could mention everybody, the thousands of people right now I can see. Oh, over 120, 1.2K people. I wish I could mention everybody. Come on, don't be sitting on the fence. Drop your comments right there. Joe Asiano, instead of Tom, you are becoming a woman.
2: Amen.
0: Yes, Victoria, instead of Tom, you are becoming a woman.
2: Amen.
0: Ophelia, instead of Tom, you are becoming a woman.
2: Amen.
0: Annette, instead of Tom, you are becoming a woman.
2: Amen.
0: By the power of the resurrection. By the power of the resurrection. By the power of the resurrection. I sense an atmosphere. Oh, Whitney. Instead of Tom, you are becoming a woman. Bury my Sumedo. Instead of Tom, you are becoming a woman. Lekataya Sota. Lemra Shikapa. Share the link and touch somebody you know right now. I send so much grace this morning. Your life will never remain the same again.
2: Amen.
0: I said your life will never remain the same again.
2: Amen.
0: Martin Asamoa, your life will never become the same again.
2: Amen.
0: Gideon, your life will never become the same again.
2: Amen.
0: Leonard, your life will never become the same again.
2: Amen.
0: My God, Philomena, your life will never become the same again.
2: Amen.
0: People of God, if you're ready or you want me to mention your name, just drop your message, your WhatsApp message right now to 0244991294. If you want me to, maybe because I feel the anointing and I want to mention your name before the Lord. Yes, Nanaya Sewa, Razdokete, Iloma Radia, Shende Grasuya, Evelyn, oh my God, where are the early risers? My God, as Jesus stood before the tomb, which was supposed to be the place of death. My God, he stood at the tomb of Lazarus, a man that was dead for 4 days. Lekomania Shata. And Jesus did not mess words. And the Bible said that he gave thanks because you hear at him. And for the sake of these people, my God, something is about to happen for the sake of the world. Something is about to happen for people to know that Jesus is still Lord. Jesus is still alive. And Jesus is still working miracles. Your life will be a testimony for many to hear.
2: Amen.
0: The goodness of the Lord, Emmanuel in Japan. I speak over your life in the name of Jesus. Instead of Tommy, you are becoming a woman.
2: Amen.
0: So the Bible said Jesus stood right there at the tomb of Lazarus. And with a loud voice, I began to scream, my God, Lazarus, and I hear in my spirit, Psalm number 24. As Jesus stood at the tomb of Lazarus, I hear Psalm 24 in my spirit, where he said that the earth is the Lord and the fullness thereof, the world and they that dwell therein, for he has founded it upon the seas and established it upon the waters, and who may ascend to the hill of the Lord, and who may dwell in his holy place, he that had a clean hands and a pure heart, who had not lifted up his soul unto vanity nor sworn deceitfully, for he shall receive the blessings from the Lord and righteousness from the God of his salvation. This are the generation of them that seek thee, that seek thy face, O Jacob. Lift up your heads, O ye gates, and be ye lifted up, ye everlasting doors, that the King of glory may come in. Who is this King of glory? The Lord strong and mighty, the Lord mighty in battle. Lift up your heads, O ye gates, and be ye lifted up. Jesus stood at the tomb of Lazarus and lifted up his voice, that the tomb be open, that the tomb be open. Come out, come out, come out, come out, come out, come out. I came to announce to somebody, it is your season to come out. Your season to come out. Your season to come out. You want to say, Father, by the power of the resurrection, every satanic gaze standing against my life, standing against my church, your church, standing against your destiny, standing against this mountain right now. We left her. Let satanic gaze be left her. Satanic gaze be left her. Satanic gaze. Satanic gaze. Blocking. my womb of manifestation. I be lifted. Every satanic head that has turned my womb into tomb right now. 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Be lifted. Be lifted. Lift up your voice. He said, lift up your hands, all ye gates, and be ye lifted up, ye everlasting doors, that the King of Glory may come in. Who is this King of Glory? The Lord strong and mighty, the Lord mighty in battle. Likadiya shada, rapadi gada gada, rasona maniada, apaniada da da basa, ikomalakata, rasotepa, apanagada, rosote, rosakapa, aligada. 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If you are one of them, begin to pray louder. If you are one of them, I hear there's so much fire. I see the fire on the mountain of your life. Every satanic gate, be let satanic gas, the letter, you said, lift up your hands, all ye gates, and be ye lifted up, ye everlasting doors, that the King of Glory, every satanic gate that has turned your womb into tomb, let the gates be lifted. I'm praying for him, Atasa, let the gates be lifted. Emmanuel Japan, let the gates be lifted. Annette Price, let the gates be lifted. Irene Zata, let the gates be lifted. Hatios say, let the gates be lifted. Sikaya Moja, let the gates be lifted. Pasha, let the gates be lifted. Agifti, let the gates be lifted. Lasso Takata, drop the comment, lift up your hands. Every satanic gaze, lift up your hands. 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Payadagada, Rasota. Ivana Kappa, Rosote, Ilanda Gadia, Alasete Kata, Alabadia Soda, Ikoma Labadasha, for the earth is the Lord, and the fullness thereof, Rasote Kappa, the world and the dwell therein, Resikapalia, for he has founded it upon the seas, and established it upon the waters, Remania Katosha, who may ascend to the hill of the Lord, and who may dwell in his holy place, Remakatabako. He that had a clean hands and a pure heart, you have not lifted up his soul unto vanity, nor sworn deceitfully, for he shall receive the blessings from the Lord and righteousness from the God of his salvation. Rebatekata, these are the generation of prayer liners. These are the generation of prayer liners. Razokata, Lemalia Kappa, these are the generation of prayer liners. Rakopatia, Remania Sota, Ukamana Kato, these are the generation, Rapadia Soha, Ikontoli Malakaha, Lebraso, Ilokamania Toya, Lesede de Basua, Pantoli Kataya, Rapekatos, Panda de Kataya, Lemalabado, these are the generation, Remania Taka, the Sidai Face, Rapola Kapai, Lesede Kata, these are the generation, Oka. Ramanias, prayer liners, that seek your face on this mountain. Lebadias, Ikoma Labadias, Pandagadia, Ledegos, every satanic gate, Beletten, Beletten, Beletten, Beletten, Beletten, Beletten, Beletana. 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I sense an atmosphere changing around you. Whatever stop you from becoming a womb has been taken away. I don't know who I'm praying for. I don't know what this prophecy is for. But whatever stop you from becoming a womb has been taken away. When Lazarus died, they had placed a big stone at the tomb. They had placed a big stone, thinking that it was over. Arabadesh, and that made it a tomb. Makorashito, Ipakorashete, Ilenga Grashe. Whatever has been placed over your life, the limit over your destiny, this morning is broken. That limit that determines how far you go in life is broken. The limit that determines how much you become, or how much become of you, how far you go in life, the limit is broken now.
2: Amen.
0: It is broken now.
2: Amen.
0: It is broken now.
2: Amen.
0: It is broken now.
2: Amen.
0: It is broken now.
2: Amen.
0: Iomarabada shiko matanda gadua. It is broken. Now this time, if you are not sharing, you are a suspect. Then you came to spy, and the power of the resurrection will deal with you. If you have not shared, then you came to spy. And if you came to spy, then you don't have a good spirit. And if you don't have a good spirit, let the Spirit of God drop it right now. Drop it right now. Wreck upon the door. Shut up. And share a link right now. Great manifestations. You will not remain the same. I said you will not remain the same. I sense an atmosphere changing around you. Isaac Country, this is your time. I said it is changing around you. It can no longer be hidden. It can no longer be covered. For the Bible says in Job 20 verse 15 that he has swallowed down riches. He has swallowed down riches and he shall vomit them out again. God shall cast them out of his belly. He has swallowed down your riches. He has swallowed down marriages. He has swallowed down conceptions. He has swallowed down a better future and a better life. He has swallowed down that which concerns your life. But on this mountain, they shall vomit them up. He will vomit them up. He will vomit them up. Again, right now, you are raising your voice. That whatever has been swallowed right now, as I open my mouth in the name that is above every other name, Saya Dakota, vomit them out. You swallowed my marriage, you swallowed my joy, you swallowed my peace, you swallowed my potential, you swallowed my giftings, you swallowed my blessing, vomit them out. Rasadagadaba, Alapaliasa, Rasatekata, Rabandagada. 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Drop it as you pray. Drop it as you pray. Drop it as you pray. Rasate, Gandorabadiasa, Alakatabaliasaka, Lebarabasota Capra, Lengadagadiosa. We walk by faith and never by sight. Rasunta Caprata, Lemalabakaya. We speak and it is done. We declare and it's established. Vale Copra Satayada, Lemaria Koraba, Rapata. For he has swallowed down. He has swallowed down. He has swallowed down. He has swallowed down. Imankaniasa, Ipaniorabosa, Rosetekete, Apanioha, Apanioha, Apanioha, Apanioha, Apanioha, Rekatoha, Lamadaha. Paliosa, Paliosa, Paliosa, Paliosa, Paliosa, Pantagadea, Lezadagadagada, Rasotaka, Pantalea, Rasoteka, Lemanakata, Paliosata, Rakonda Diana, open fire! Something is already happening. If you're the one dropping it, I see something already happening. Miracles are taking place. Whatever was swallowed is coming out. It's coming out. It's coming out. It's coming out. Your children are coming out. Your family is coming out. Your marriage is coming out. Pay us. Pay us. Pay us. Pay us. Pay us. Leadarabas, Lecadias, Pantoliarabas, Lecabalabas, Panalabaras, Rezokaya, Pandorabas, Lacadias, Arapa, Legadias, as a God, shall cast them out of his belly. God shall cast them out of his belly. As you pray, God is working. As you pray, God is working. As you pray, God is at work. As you pray, angels are at work. As you pray, manifestations are taking place. Rasata, Ikamania, Palioa, Legadesha, Resota, Maniapa, Lucata, Lozabata, Apaniasa, Rasonte, Kapalia, Hayaha, Hayaha, Hayaha, Hayaha, Hayaha, Hayaha. Something has already happened. La la la la la boss, shata kata, le brasu kata ya da boss, landa kata yas, le bade katos. There is so much grace on this mountain. There is so much fire on this mountain. If you have not shared, you are not doing well. If you have not connected to people, you are not doing well. Because what is happening is not for you alone, but for everyone around you. Everyone that you know. Great manifestations. Great manifestations. Great manifestations. Whatever was swallowed is coming out. It's coming out. It's coming out. Marriages are coming out. From now to the end of the year, you shall be celebrated. Your marriage shall be celebrated. Enviable marital celebrations, they are coming out right now. Right now. Right now. Kayapayos, Lozada, Lamanias, Topalias, Rositaka, Alamaniaka, Ileparagodos, Rosuntele, Lebadias, Karia. Destinies are coming out. Career destinies are coming out. Rapalia Sote, Rosota Kappa, Lamanian de Gadesha, Losota Prasa, marital destinies are coming out. You can no longer be small. You can no longer be few. You can no longer be little. If you are the one, shout, I am the one that is having manifestations. Great manifestations. Rasota Kata. Whatever was swallowed, it's coming out. It's coming out. I don't know who is watching us. I don't know who is praying with us. But it will work by your faith. Everything is working according to the will of God and according to the power of God that is at work within us. Rasuta Kappa, the same spirit that rose Jesus Christ from the dead, is at work right now. It's at work right now. Bringing about great manifestations. For the Bible said, he has swallowed down riches. He has swallowed down riches. He swallowed your potential. He swallowed your joy. He swallowed your peace. He swallowed your life. He swallowed your marital destiny. He swallowed your career path. But this time, on this mountain, within this 21 days of glory, I see him vomiting it up. I see him vomiting it up. I see him vomiting it up. I see him vomiting it up. Mary Joy, receive it now. MFA, receive it now. 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Tinara Santa, MFA, Yadosha, Juliana, you are the one. Leka Padigada, shall I receive it? Mantoli Kapayada, Lezete Barasha, he swallowed your citizenship, he swallowed your documentation. But let him vomit it out, let him vomit it out, let him vomit it out. Rakobayada, Rasotabaya, Ilemani Antaka, Rosete Paua, Ikomalabadiasa, Pantaniade, Ikontaliosa. Rapali Orebos, Ikanamania, Labadias, every one of you, I see in the realms of the Spirit, each one according to your manifestation. Each one according to your manifestation. Amen. You shall not miss your portion. Amen. You shall not miss your honor. Amen. You shall not miss your time. Amen. Receive it now. Victoriata. Receive it now. Le korabada shada, le prasun de kateya. Owusia de prodesis yours. If you know anybody in UK, connect to them. Send a link to them right now. For there's so much grace and power working on this mountain. There's so much change of story taking place right now. Whatever was swallowed, I see him vomiting it out. By reason of the power of the resurrection, it shall no longer remain dead.
2: Amen.
0: It shall no longer remain down.
2: Amen.
0: It shall no longer remain destroyed.
2: Amen.
0: Your womb will not be destroyed.
2: Amen.
0: That fibroid is leaving your body.
2: Amen.
0: In the mighty name of Jesus Christ, that healing is taking place.
2: Amen.
0: It shall no longer be the same.
2: Amen.
0: It shall no longer remain the same.
2: Amen.
0: I see your change of story.
2: Amen.
0: I see your change of story.
2: Amen.
0: If only you can see it, then it is happening. If only you can see it, then it is happening.
2: Amen.
0: If only you can know it, then it is happening. Rasote kapa, share the link to anybody you know, especially those in UK. Labada kata, rasote pa, ikomani antajesa, ilosada kapata. Whatever has kept them down, whatever has kept them down, whatever has kept them down, whatever has kept them down, is breaking over their destiny. Yada baraba. Shutter, no longer will you be covered. I said, no longer will you be covered. In Lemania Sateya, upon the Katora, Resuka Pandagada, Alakaroska Pandosa, Ilomani Anteliarawasa. At least let your name be mentioned. Therefore, keep dropping it, keep dropping it. Keep sharing it. Allah Sotaba, Epania Labada, for he has swallowed them. I sense the atmosphere changing. I sense the atmosphere changing. Jesus came. Jesus came. He stood before the tomb of Lazarus. My God, everybody knew it was a tomb because it was for the place of the dead. The tomb is the place for the dead. But the womb is the place of life, my God. Can I talk to somebody? The tomb is the place for the dead. But the womb is the place of life. I came by the power of the resurrection. Life is coming back to you.
2: Amen.
0: Life is coming back to you.
2: Amen.
0: Instead of tomb, you are coming to becoming a womb.
2: Amen.
0: Say that instead of my tomb, I'm becoming a womb.
2: I'm becoming a womb.
0: Instead of tomb,
2: I'm becoming a womb.
0: Instead of tomb, I'm becoming a womb. Can I talk to MFA? Instead of Tomba, you are becoming a Womba. Can I speak to Isaac? Instead of Tomba, you are becoming a Womba. Can I speak to Michael? Instead of Tomba, you are becoming a Womba. Can I speak to Eunice? Instead of Tomba, you are becoming a Womba. Can I speak to Mami Esther? Amen. By reason of the power of the resurrection, it shall no longer remain dead.
2: Amen.
0: It shall no longer remain down.
2: Amen.
0: It shall no longer remain destroyed.
2: Amen.
0: Your womb will not be destroyed.
2: Amen.
0: That fibroid is leaving your body.
2: Amen.
0: In the mighty name of Jesus Christ,
2: amen,
0: that healing is taking place.
2: Amen.
0: It shall no longer be the same.
2: Amen.
0: It shall no longer remain the same.
2: Amen.
0: I see your change of story.
2: Amen.
0: I see your change of story.
2: Amen.
0: If only you can see it, then it is happening. If only you can see it, then it is happening.
2: Amen.
0: If only you can know it, then it is happening. Rasso take a path. Shed a link to anybody you know, especially those in UK. Labadakata. Rasso tepa. Ikomanianta. Yes. Ilosanakapata. Whatever has kept them down. Whatever has kept them down. Whatever has kept them down. Whatever has kept them down.

0: changing. 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Jesus came. Jesus came. He stood before the tomb of Lazarus. My God, everybody knew it was a tomb because it was for the place of the dead. The tomb is the place for the dead, but the womb is the place of life. My God, can I talk to somebody? The tomb is the place for the dead, but the womb is the place of life. I came by the power of the resurrection. Life is coming back to you.
1: Amen.
0: Life is coming back to you.
1: Amen.
0: Instead of tomb, you are coming to becoming a womb.
1: Amen.
0: Say that instead of my tomb, I'm becoming a womb.
1: I'm becoming a womb.
0: Instead of tomb, I'm becoming a womb.
1: I'm becoming a womb.
0: Instead of tomb, I'm becoming a womb. Can I talk to MFA? Instead of tomb, you are becoming a womb. Can I speak to Isaac? Instead of tomb, you are becoming a womb. Can I speak to Michael? Instead of tomb, you are becoming a womb. Can I speak to Eunice? Instead of tomb, you are becoming a womb. Can I speak to Mamiesi? Instead of tomb, you are becoming a womb. Can I speak to Mary Joy? Instead of tomb, you are becoming a womb. Can I speak to Gifty? Instead of tomb, you are becoming a womb. Can I speak to Bengay? Instead of tomb, you are becoming a womb. Can I speak to her? What's your name, Cecilia? Can I speak to you, Matana? Instead of tomb, you are becoming a womb. Yes, Abnagina. Instead of tomb, you are becoming a womb. Yes, sir, Osha. Instead of tomb, you are becoming a womb. Yes, sir, Irene Miracle. Instead of tomb, you are becoming a womb. By the power of the Holy Spirit. Listen, if you are not sharing, you are not doing well. Drop it as you pray. Drop it as you pray. Drop it as you pray. Resete. 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We speak and it is done. We declare and it is established. Vale kopra satayada. Lemarea koraba. Rapata. For he has swallowed down. He has swallowed down. He has swallowed down. He has swallowed down. The man can hear, sir. The panier of us. The rose take it. Upon your heart. Upon your heart. Upon your heart. Upon your heart. Upon your heart. Rekatoha. Lamadaha. Paliosa. Paliosa. Paliosa. Paliosa. Paliosa. Pantagadea. 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Paliosa. Open fire! Something is already happening. If you are the one dropping it, I see something already happening. Miracles are taking place. Whatever was swallowed is coming out. It's coming out. It's coming out. It's coming out. Your children are coming out. Your family is coming out. Your marriage is coming out. Pay us. Pay us. Pay up! Pay up! Pay up! Leadarabas, Lecadias, Pantoliarabas, Lecabalabas, Panalabaras, Rezokaya, Pandorabasa, Lacadias, Arapa, Legadias, as a God shall cast them out of his belly. God shall cast them out of his belly. As you pray, God is working. As you pray, God is working. As you pray, God is at work. As you pray, angels are at work. As you pray, manifestations are taking place. Rasata, Ikamania, Palio, Legadesh, Rasota, Maniapa, Lukata, Lozabata, Apaniasa, Rasonte, Kapalia, Heya, Heya, Heya.

0: There is so much grace on this mountain. 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If you have not shared, you are not doing well. If you have not connected to people, you are not doing well. Because what is happening is not for you alone, but for everyone around you, everyone that you know. Great manifestations. Whatever was swallowed is coming up. Marriages are coming out. From now to the end of the year, you shall be celebrated. Your marriage shall be celebrated. Enviable marital celebrations. They are coming out right now. Kayapayos, Lozada, Lamanias, Topalias, Rositeka, Alamaniaka, Ileparagodos, Rosuntele, Lebadias, Career destinies are coming up. Career destinies are coming up. Rapaliasote, Rosota Kappa, Lamanian de Gadesha, Losota Prasa, Marita destinies are coming up. You can no longer be small. Amen. You can no longer be few. Amen. You can no longer be little. Amen. If you are the one, shout, I am the one. Is having manifestations. Great manifestations. Rasotakata. Whatever was swallowed. It's coming out. It's coming out. I don't know who is watching us. I don't know who is praying with us. But it will work by your faith. Everything is working according to the will of God. And according to the power of God. That is at work within us. Rasutakapa. The same spirit that brought Jesus Christ from the dead. Is at work right now. It's at work right now. Bringing about great manifestations. For the Bible said, he has swallowed down riches. He has swallowed down riches. He swallowed your potential. He swallowed your joy. He swallowed your peace. He swallowed your life. He swallowed your marital destiny. He swallowed your career path. But this time, on this mountain, within this 21 days of glory, I see him vomiting it up. I see him vomiting it up.
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0: I see him vomiting it up.

0: I believe that is going to be your song for the day that you saw the Lord and He has helped you. Thank God for a brand new day. Thank you for the last day of the month. Somebody's at the right place and at the right time. This is a prayer line on LUV. It is a glorious day. It is a wonderful day right here on this exalted altar. Thank God for His goodness and His mercies that have seen us through yet another beautiful Wednesday morning right here on this exalted altar. Welcome on board, as many that are gathering and connecting from TikTok. Good to have all of you hooked up this morning. Thank God for those who are gathering on Facebook. And those of you on YouTube, wherever you connected from, welcome once again. It is my prayer that this moment of prayer will be an encounter of a lifetime. It's the last day of the month of September. How soon and how far the Lord has brought us. To Him alone be all the glory, great things He has done, and greater things He will do. Well, we cannot but to say thank you for all that you have done, O God, for your goodness and your mercies, your love and kindness, your faithfulness, your mighty hand that has kept us through. Indeed, you have been so good to us. You've been wonderful to us. You've been kind to us. And we are so grateful. We are so grateful. Can somebody, wherever you find yourself, open your mouth and begin to give Him praise? Let's begin to exalt Him. Let's magnify our King. Let's magnify Jesus, the exalted one, the one in Him we live and move and have our being, the creator of the ends of the universe, the one who speaks and it is done, the one who declares and no one can overturn. He alone is worthy. Raise your voice and give Him praise. Raise your voice and give Him glory. Bless His holy name and magnify the Lord with me. This morning, He alone is worthy of our praise and worthy to be worshipped. We thank you, Father, for the gift of life. We thank you for bringing us this far. We thank you for sustaining us. We thank you, O God, for all the blessings that you have showered on our way. We thank you for the opportunities that you have given us. We give you all the praise and magnify your name. We exalt your holy name. We say you alone is our God, and there is no one else that can be compared unto thee. O King of glory, we bless your majesty. We exalt thee. We exalt thee. We exalt thee. We exalt thee. We exalt thee. We exalt thee. We exalt thee. In the midst of your congregation, we exalt thee. Ribadosh ki palada yosh shadarazinta brande gadaya. We lift your name on high. Can you help me with the Psalm number 92, the verse number 4 to the verse number 5? We want to thank God for bringing us into the end of the ninth month of the year. And also part of the end of the year, we want to say thank you for your love and kindness. Thank you for your mercies towards us. Thank you for preserving our lives. Thank you for keeping us and our loved ones. Receive all the glory. Receive all the praise. Receive all the adoration. We thank you. We thank you. We thank you. Somebody raise your voice. The Bible says, how magnificent your word. Give me the four before the five. Psalm number 92, the verse number 4. You made me so happy, God. I saw your works and I shouted for joy. Hallelujah.
1: Hallelujah.
0: I want to pray and say, Father, we thank you for making us so happy.
1: For making us so happy.
0: We give you all the praise.
1: We give you all the praise.
0: We thank you, God.
1: We thank you, God.
0: For thou, O Lord,
1: has
0: made me glad
1: through
0: thy work. And our triumph in the works of thy hands. We thank you, O God, for making us glad. We thank you, O God, for making us glad. And we will triumph, O God, in thy hands. Open your mouth and thank Him. Thank him for bringing us to the end of the ninth month. Wherever you are, drop your comment of thanksgiving. Give him praise. Give him glory. Bless his holy name. Father, we are so grateful for bringing us into the ninth month of the year. We give you all the praise. We give you all the glory. We bless your name. We magnify your majesty. We say you alone deserve the praise. You alone deserve the glory. You alone deserve the honor. What a mighty God we serve. Thank you, O God, for preserving our lives and that of our loved ones. To you alone be all the glory. To you alone be all the honor. We praise your holy name. For there is none like you. There is none like our God. Oh, what a mighty God we serve. What a living God we serve. Jesus Christ, the same yesterday, today and forever. We are so grateful. We are so much grateful. We thank you for making us glad. Thank you for making us glad. Thank you for making us glad. Thank you for making us glad. For we triumph in thy works, O God. We triumph in thy works. We give you all the praise. We give you all the glory. We bless your name, O God. Can I have somebody drop your comment? We give you all the glory, Lord. We celebrate your majesty. For great is the Lord. For great is the Lord. For great is the Lord. For great is the Lord. For great is the Lord. Thank you for preserving my life and the lives of my family. Thank you for preserving my life and the life of everyone on this mountain. We give you all the praise and give you glory. We are so grateful. We are so grateful. We are so grateful. All grace and honor belongs to you. All adoration belongs to you. All praise belongs to you. In the mighty name of Jesus Christ, the Son of the living God. Say, for thou, Lord, hast made me glad. Through thy works I will triumph in the works of thy hand. So verse number 5. Verse number 5 says that, O Lord, how great are thy works, and thy thoughts are very deep. Hallelujah. How great are thy works, O God. To him alone be all the glory. Please help me share the link. Tag as many people. Invite somebody. Let this moment be your Kairos moment, a moment of an encounter, a moment where you know that your God is ready for you. I want to continue in thanksgiving from 1 Corinthians chapter 15, the verse number 10. 1 Corinthians 15, the verse number 10. Paul said that I am what I am by the grace of God. And the grace that was bestowed upon me was not in vain, but I labored more abundantly than them all. Yet not I, by the grace of God, which was with me. We want to thank God that for what we have been able to achieve so far. From January till now, what we have been able to do, what the Lord has been able to accomplish through us. We thank God for all the laurels, all the achievements, and the great things that the Lord has been able to do through us. We want to thank him on this mountain for the testimonies. We want to thank him for the mighty miracles and the great wonders. The things that the Lord is doing in the life of individuals, his word that is coming to us, and the great things that the Lord is doing. There are many things that the Lord is doing that we are not privy to. We are not so much aware. In fact, people don't come out to share, but we know the Lord is moving. We want to thank God for all his goodness in our lives. We want to say, Father, we thank you for all that we were able to accomplish.
1: That we were able to accomplish.
0: Even this year.
1: Even this year.
0: From the beginning of the year till now.
1: From the beginning of the year.
0: We thank you for your grace.
1: We thank you for your grace.
0: That you made all things possible.
1: That you made all things possible.
0: We have come to return the glory back to you.
1: We have come to return the glory
0: for
1: back
0: it is
1: to
0: your
1: you.
0: Grace, O God.
1: For it is your grace,
0: that
1: O God.
0: Made it possible for us.
1: That made it possible for
0: to
1: us.
0: Accomplish these things.
1: To accomplish these things.
0: O Lord our God.
1: O Lord our God.
0: We thank you
1: for
0: all that we are able to accomplish. From the beginning of this year,
1: till this time,
0: we return all the glory back to you. For it is your grace that has made it possible. In the name of Jesus, open your mouth and begin to thank the Lord. Open your mouth and begin to bless him. Father, we give you glory. That it is by your grace. It is by your grace. For every blessing, for every achievement, for every miracle, for every intervention, every healing, every restoration, every favor. We are so grateful. We are so grateful that it is by your grace that we have been able to come this far. All glory and honor belongs to you. We give you all the praise and we give you all the honor. We celebrate your name, for you alone deserve the praise. Thank you for the things that you have done through us, O God. Thank you for the mighty works that has gone on in our midst. Father, we will triumph in thy works, O God. We will triumph in thy works, O God. We will triumph in thy works, O God. We will triumph in thy works, O God. Le paradados kapandi andagada. Rapantani arabados kapalianda. We thank you, O God, for the things that we're able to accomplish this month. We thank you for the miracles, for the programs, for the healing, for the restoration. Thank you for the favors, all that you showered upon us this month. We are so grateful. We are so grateful. We are so grateful. We are so grateful. Can somebody open your mouth and give him praise? Raise your voice. Magnify him. Exalt his holy name. Thank him for all that he has done. In the mighty name of Jesus, we are so grateful for the things that you have done through us. We thank you, God, that we cannot boast of anything that we ever did for ourselves. Everything is unto you. All praise is unto you. All glory is unto you. All honor is unto you. All favor is unto you. Take the glory, O God. Take the glory, O God. Take the glory, O God. Take the glory, O God. Take the glory, O God. In the name of Jesus Christ, the Son of the Living God, we are so grateful. We are so grateful. We are so grateful. For all that you have done, take the glory, Lord. For all that you are going to do, take the glory. For the rest of the year, we say, take the glory. For the mighty hand that you have stretched forth, take the glory. For the interventions that you are giving us, take the glory. Oh God, our Father, to you alone be all the glory. Somebody is blessed this morning. I said somebody is blessed this morning. As you are thanking the Lord this morning, whatever is yet to be accomplished in your life, may he come through for you in Jesus' name.
1: Amen.
0: Whatever needs to be completed before the end of the year, may his grace accompany you.
1: Amen.
0: And may his grace bring it to pass.
1: Amen.
0: In the name of Jesus Christ.
1: Amen.
0: Just want to encourage you to share the link and send the link to somebody right now. Connected to 111 to somebody you know. Let them pray because of you. In the name of Jesus Christ, the Son of the Living God. What a blessing. I said, what a blessing. Using as a subject of prayer, our confession this morning, Exodus 11, the verse number 7. Exodus 11, the verse number 7. We want to raise our voice and make our confession. I've said it time and again that every prayer that must be answered must stem out of the blood of Jesus Christ. Hallelujah. The blood must always speak and the blood must always be declared. He said, but against any of the children of Israel shall not a dog move his tongue. against man or beast, that ye may know how that the Lord do put a difference between Egyptians and Israelites. Hallelujah. This morning, as we make our confession, let's have it in mind that the blood of Jesus is bringing demarcation between us and the world.
1: Amen.
0: Well, the blood of Jesus is bringing a demarcation between us and those who do not know God.
1: Amen.
0: In the mighty name of Jesus.
1: Amen.
0: Raise your right hand if you can and declare this after me. Say, I confess in the name of Jesus.
1: I confess in the name of Jesus.
0: That I am born of God.
1: That I am born of God.
0: That the blood of Jesus Christ.
1: That the blood of Jesus Christ.
0: Makes atonement for my life.
1: Makes atonement.
0: And I declare that in Jesus Christ,
1: I have redemption
0: through his blood.
1: And I confess
0: in the name of Jesus Christ
1: that
0: my sins are wiped away in accordance with the riches of God's grace.
1: I confess
0: that I have been chosen according to the foreknowledge of God the Father. Through the sanctifying work of the Spirit.
1: For
0: obedience to Jesus Christ.
1: And
0: sprinkling by his blood.
1: And sprinkling by his blood.
0: I declare that the blood of Jesus Christ.
1: That the blood of Jesus
0: has cleansed my conscience.
1: Has cleansed my conscience.
0: From acts that leads to death.
1: From acts that leads to death.
0: As a result. I am a new man in Christ.
1: I am a new man in Christ.
0: Serving the living God.
1: Serving the living God.
0: And I confess.
1: And I confess
0: today
1: that the blood of Jesus
0: makes a demarcation.
1: The
0: blood of Jesus
1: separates me.
0: The blood of Jesus
1: preserve
0: my life
1: and my family
0: from every assault,
1: from the pit of hell.
0: And I declare in Jesus' name
1: that I am too defended
0: to be a victim
1: because of the blood of Jesus.
0: This morning,
1: the blood of Jesus
0: makes a clear distinction
1: between me
0: and those who oppose me
1: and those who do not know you.
0: In the name of Jesus,
1: today by reason of my confession
0: and the pleading of the blood.
1: And the pleading of the blood.
0: I am separated.
1: I am separated
0: from all attacks.
1: From all attacks.
0: I am separated.
1: I am separated
0: from all assault from the pit of hell.
1: From all assault from the pit of hell.
0: I am separated.
1: I am separated
0: from anything.
1: From anything
0: that makes me a victim.
1: That makes me a victim.
0: In the name of Jesus.
1: In the name of Jesus.
0: Open your mouth and pray. Open your mouth and pray. Raise your voice and pray. Lift up your voice. You are too defended to be a victim. Can you raise your voice and pray? Drop the comment right there. That the blood of Jesus Christ preserve your life. Preserve your family. The blood of Jesus delivers you from every assault. From the pit of hell. The blood of Jesus makes you too defended to be a victim. Open your mouth in prayer. Open your mouth in prayer. Open your mouth in prayer. Raise your voice and begin to pray. Spirit of God, let your blood begin to speak over us. Let the blood begin to speak over us. This morning, let the blood speak over our soul. Let it speak over our heart. Let it speak over our mind. In the name of Jesus, we declare that the blood of Jesus preserve our lives from all forms of victimization. The blood of Jesus deliver us from all manner of evil and satanic attacks. The blood of Jesus. The blood of Jesus. The blood of Jesus. Somebody drop it, the blood. The blood. The blood. The blood. The blood. The blood.
1: The blood, the blood, the blood, the blood, le copalabada, resotarabada, lampale arabo, raksokapala nagada, in the name of Jesus Christ. May the blood of Jesus speak for you. May the blood of Jesus speak over your life. May the blood of Jesus defend you. May the blood of Jesus make you separate from all manner of attacks. May the blood of Jesus deliver you from all kinds of evil. In the name of Jesus. Say the blood of Jesus is my covering and my grace. Let it cover you today. Let it preserve you today. Let the blood be your defense. And let the blood be your help. In the name of Jesus. Quickly, I want us to acknowledge the Holy Spirit right here in our lives and also on this mountain this morning. He is a non-negotiable personality in our midst this morning. The Holy Spirit is all that we need to have our destiny fulfilled. The Holy Spirit is the fulfiller of destiny. This morning, I believe He is all that you desire. He's all that you want to be. You want to say, Spirit of the Living God. This morning, I acknowledge your presence in my life. Holy Spirit, I thank you that you are here. This morning, have your way in my life. In the name of Jesus, Spirit of the Living God, fill me with your power. Fill me with your strength. Fill me to the overflow. Let the living water flow through me to millions of people that are thirsty for the truth. Let my life be a blessing to multitudes in the name of Jesus, Spirit of the Living God. This morning, put me in solution that will bring joy to those who are hurting. In the name of Jesus, fill me to the brim. Fill my life to the brim. Oh God, my Father, by your Spirit, make me a blessing. Put me in solutions that will bring joy to many people. Holy Spirit, take charge over my mind. Take charge over my life. In the name of Jesus. Open your mouth and begin to pray. Acknowledge the Holy Spirit right now. Acknowledge the Holy Spirit right now. Acknowledge the Holy Spirit right now. Open your mouth, Spirit of God. We bid you welcome. We thank you for your presence on this mountain. We give you all the glory for all that you are about to do. Thank you for your goodness. Thank you for your mercy. Holy Spirit, we thank you that you are moving in your soul liberty. We thank you that you are saturating everywhere. You are filling every space. Thank you, Holy Spirit, for the stronger move of your Spirit. Thank you, Holy Spirit, for the power that you are releasing on us. Thank you, Holy Spirit, for the understanding. Thank you, Holy Spirit, for the favors. Thank you, Holy Spirit, in the name of Jesus. Kapata kato, rapanda gado shenda rababa, resete rabako ramala badabadash, lentani gado kapraza tarababa. 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Lift up your voice. Resentani arabako shada, Holy Spirit, you alone deserve the praise. Holy Spirit, you alone deserve the glory. Holy Spirit, you alone deserve the honor. Let Tete Katola Badabasha. All glory belongs to you. All glory belongs to you. All glory belongs to you. 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In the name of Jesus. From Matthew chapter 7, the verse number 24. We want to pray that the Holy Spirit will make us wise to build our lives on the rock. Hallelujah. We want to say, Spirit of the Living God, this morning we receive wisdom to build our lives on the rock that cannot sink. We receive wisdom to build our lives on the rock who is Jesus Christ. In the name of Jesus, we stand to confess that we will build our career, our businesses, the ministry. We will not build on sinking sand. In the name of Jesus, by the help of the Holy Spirit, we will build upon the solid rock of Jesus Christ. In the name of Jesus, Father, we receive wisdom. By the Spirit of God, to build our life in the name of Jesus. Open your mouth and pray for that wisdom. Open your mouth and pray for that wisdom. Therefore, whoever heareth these sayings of mine and doeth them, I will liken him unto a wise man which built his house upon the rock. Father, this morning, by your Spirit, we receive wisdom. 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Wisdom to build. 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Your life will not sink. Your ministry will not sink. Your business will not sink. But we shall build on the rock that stands. Somebody drop it and pray. Somebody drop it and pray. Shout like as you pray. That our God, my Father, may our lives be built on a rock.

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1: Amen.
0: Wisdom to build on the rock.
1: Amen.
0: In the name of Jesus.
1: Amen.
0: Cecilia, this is coming on you.
1: Amen.
0: Harrietta, this is coming on you.
1: Amen.
0: Randolph, this is coming on you.
1: Amen.
0: Mary Joy, this is coming on you.
1: Amen.
0: Collins, receive it right now.
1: Amen.
0: Mama, receive it right now.
1: Amen.
0: Those of you on TikTok, I want you to drop your names. Mary, Irene Miracle, receive that grace of wisdom.
1: Amen.
0: You will build on a rock.
1: Amen.
0: In the name of Jesus Christ.
1: Amen.
0: The Son of the Living God, Miss Kunedu Redu, may you receive wisdom to build.
1: Amen.
0: Mame Asantua, receive wisdom to build.
1: Amen.
0: Sina, receive wisdom to build.
1: Amen.
0: Collins Motors, receive wisdom to build.
1: Amen.
0: In the name of Jesus Christ.
1: Amen.
0: Juliana, receive wisdom to build.
1: Amen.
0: Kinsley, receive wisdom to build.
1: Amen.
0: Samuel, receive wisdom to build.
1: Amen.
0: Boateng, receive wisdom to build.
1: Amen.
0: You will not lack wisdom.
1: Amen.
0: Olivia, you will not lack wisdom.
1: Amen.
0: Yes, Bossa. Boss Queen, you will not lack wisdom.
1: Amen.
0: In the name of Jesus.
1: Amen.
0: Once you come online, I encourage you to share. Francisca, you will not lack wisdom.
1: Amen.
0: Melody, you will not lack wisdom.
1: Amen.
0: George, you will not lack wisdom.
1: Amen.
0: In the name of Jesus Christ. Le prazantali kopasho. Rando rabakataya. What you build will not sink in Jesus' name.
1: Amen.
0: From Psalm 119, the verse number 9. We want to pray that by the work of the Holy Spirit, we will receive help through the word of the Lord, through the word of life. By the work of the Holy Spirit, our lives will conform to the image of our Lord and Savior Jesus Christ.
1: Amen.
0: We will be more like him.
1: Amen.
0: We will be more like him.
1: Amen.
0: He said that wherewithal shall a young man cleanse his way, by taking heed thereunto according to thy word. We want to pray in Jesus' name that we will take on the nature of Jesus.
1: Amen.
0: The likeness of Jesus.
1: Amen.
0: His image will be forming us.
1: Amen.
0: In the name of Jesus.
1: Amen.
0: We want to say, Father,
1: by the work of the Holy Spirit,
0: I confess that I receive the help
1: through the word of life
0: to transform my life
1: into the image of our Lord Jesus.
0: Father, in the name of Jesus, by the work of the Holy Spirit, may the nature of Christ be forming
1: me.
0: May the image of Jesus
1: be formed in me.
0: May the personality of Jesus
1: be formed in my life.
0: In the name of Jesus, I receive his image.
1: I receive his nature.
0: And I receive his personality. In the name of Jesus Christ, raise your voice and begin to pray. Raise your voice and begin to pray. Raise your voice and begin to pray. Raise your voice and begin to pray. Paraton legadua shata. Lemelemelemelios. Spirit of God. We receive the nature of God. By by the work of the Holy Spirit. May his image be formed in us. Let the image of Christ be formed in us. Let the image of Jesus be formed in us. Somebody open your mouth and pray. Raise your voice and pray. Raise your voice and pray. Lekopanda gatora zilia toli alabada. Lakatara zenteli alabada. That we will not conform to the standards of this world, but we will be transformed by the renewing of our minds. May his image be formed in us. Open your mouth in prayer. Open your mouth in prayer. Open your mouth in prayer. That his image, the image of Christ before, the personality of Jesus before, his nature before me. In the name of Jesus, we will be more like him.
2: Amen.
0: You want to pray and say, Father, let me be more like you.
2: Father, let me be more like you.
0: In the name of Jesus.
2: In the name of Jesus.
0: Grace to walk like you.
2: Grace to walk like you.
0: Oh, my God. I receive the grace that... I receive his nature in me.
2: I receive his nature in me.
0: His likeness.
2: His likeness.
0: Be shown in my life.
2: Be shown in my life.
0: His image be formed in me.
2: His image be formed in me.
0: Let me be more like you.
2: Let me be more like you.
0: In the name of Jesus.
2: In the name of Jesus.
0: Let me be more like you.
2: Let me be more like you.
0: Oh, his likeness is dawning on you.
2: Amen.
0: You will be seen as Christ is seen.
2: Amen.
0: His nature will be shown in you.
2: Amen.
0: Oh, thank you, Holy Spirit.
2: Thank you.
0: Thank you, Holy Spirit.
2: Thank you, Lord.
0: The word of God is dwelling in you richly.
2: Amen.
0: In the name of Jesus Christ.
2: Amen.
0: You will live according to his will.
2: Amen.
0: And according to his purpose.
2: Amen.
0: You want to say, Father, I thank you.
2: I thank you.
0: That is, it is another day.
2: That it is another day.
0: Do something new in my life.
2: Do something new in my life.
0: Oh God, my Father.
2: Oh God, my Father.
0: Before this month is over.
2: Before this month is over.
0: Today is the last day.
2: Today is the last day.
0: Show up in my life.
2: Show up in my life.
0: Like never before.
2: Like never before.
0: Pass me not.
2: Pass me not.
0: Oh gentle Savior.
2: Oh gentle Savior.
0: Hear my humble cry.
2: Hear my humble cry.
0: While on others. Thou art calling. Do not pass me by. In the name of Jesus.
2: In the name of Jesus.
0: Spirit of the living God.
2: Do something in my life.
0: In the name of Jesus.
2: Let today
0: be a remarkable day. In my life.
2: In my life.
0: I declare,
2: my day is blessed.
0: I declare,
2: today,
0: I am free
2: from confusion,
0: from fear,
2: and from despair.
0: In the name of Jesus,
2: I declare
0: today
2: that I am free
0: from anything unprofitable.
2: I eliminate
0: from my life
2: unprofitable thoughts
0: that has kept me down
2: too long.
0: In the name of Jesus,
2: I break free
0: from oppression.
2: In the name of Jesus,
0: I break free
2: from confusion,
0: fear and despair.
2: Today,
0: in the name of Jesus,
2: the light of the Word of God
0: illuminates my heart.
2: Illuminates my heart.
1: In the name of Jesus. Today, I declare I'm victorious in all ramifications. In the name of Jesus. In the name of Jesus. Testimonies will meet testimonies in my house today by the power of the Holy Spirit. I declare that no situation will be too hard for me. No condition will be too strong for me. I receive grace to overcome and to deal with every situation that I come up against. In the name of Jesus, I declare I am blessed. My day is blessed. In the name of Jesus, I am free from confusion, from fear, from despair. Right now, open your mouth and pray. Open your mouth and pray. Come on, raise your voice. I am victorious. Lift up your voice. Testimonies are meeting testimonies in my house. Come on, speak it, declare it, and let it be in the name of Jesus. Raise your voice.

0: La panda gadora bandia santa la nada. 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You are victorious. You are more than conqueror. In the name of Jesus, you break free from shame. I break free from self-pity. By the help of the Holy Spirit, I eliminate from my life every unprofitable thought that has kept me down. I break free from depression. I break free from confusion, fear and despair. In the name of Jesus Christ, I confess that the light of God's word illuminates my heart. I am victorious. This is my year. In the name of Jesus, today is my day. This week is my week. Come on, open your mouth. Somebody share the link. Let somebody come online right now. Pray as you share the link. Drop the comment right now. Testimonies will make testimonies in my home. Yeah, pele barada dosha. 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In the name of Jesus, you want to say, Father, as the day breaks,
1: as the day breaks,
0: so shall my light break forth,
1: so shall my light break forth
0: from obscurity.
1: From obscurity.
0: In the name of Jesus,
1: in the name of Jesus,
0: as the day breaks,
1: as the day breaks,
0: so shall my light,
1: so shall my light
0: break forth,
1: break forth
0: from obscurity.
1: From obscurity.
0: My career
1: will blossom.
0: My business
1: can no longer be hidden.
0: The supernatural
1: will attend
0: to the work of my hands.
1: I shall be sought after.
0: In the name of Jesus,
1: my life
0: shall be celebrated.
1: My children
0: will emerge
1: as role model.
0: In the name of Jesus,
1: my healing
0: will appear with speed.
1: In the name of Jesus,
0: as the day breaks,
1: so shall my light
0: break forth.
1: In the name of Jesus,
0: as the day breaks,
1: so shall my light
0: break forth.
1: In the name of Jesus,
0: my life
1: shall no longer
0: be hidden.
1: In the name of Jesus,
0: the supernatural
1: will attend to the work of my hands.
0: I shall be a sought after.
1: In the name of Jesus,
0: somebody that believes, begin to open your mouth.
1: Raise your voice and begin to open

raise your voice and begin to pray. Let on the back of Aliandora Bandasha. Come on, where are the early risers? Share the link and begin to pray. You shall be a sought after. Let the bandias. Somebody, your light breaks this morning. Your light breaks this morning. From obscurity, your light breaks this morning. From wherever it has been hidden, your life breaks forth. As the day breaks, your business blossom. As the day breaks, your business can no longer be hidden. As the day breaks, let the supernatural attend to the work of your hands. In the name of Jesus, Razopekata, you shall be a sought after. I don't know what I'm praying for. Reza de kata kata kata. The land of Grabadio Shata. The La Pakato Katiana Gadanadosha. Oh, there is so much glory. There is so much glory. There is so much glory. I hear in my spirit, you will end the month well. Today being the last day of the month, somebody will end it well. I see your day breaking forth. I see you breaking forth from obscurity.

0: rest of the year and beyond. 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In the mighty name of Jesus. There will be no traces of shame. The Lord will be your real God. He will be your strength. He will be your righteousness. And he will go before you. May the Lord go before somebody this morning. I don't know who I'm praying for, but as many that are responding, I see it working for you. This is the word of the Lord. That he will go before you. His righteousness, his glory shall be your real God. The Lord will cause you to be a sought after. Shout, my light break forth. In the name of Jesus, your light break forth. Millicent, your light breaks forth. Alex, your light breaks forth. Rebecca, your light breaks forth. Lydia, your light breaks forth. In the name of Jesus. Juliana, your light breaks forth. From this day forward, in the name of Jesus, it shall not be a day of doom for you. The last day of the month will not be a day of doom. The last day of the month will not be a day of shame. It will not be a day of misery. I see you ending the month well. In the name of Jesus, you will end the month well. You have every reason to thank the Lord. You have everything, every reason to celebrate God. In the name of Jesus, the month will not end you with sicknesses. It will not end you with losses. It will not end you with pain. But I see your light breaking forth. You and your family will be intact. In the name of Jesus, I see the month coming to you, ending with you with a testimony. Testimony will meet testimony in your home. The one dropping it, I see it working. I said testimony will meet testimonies in your home. In the mighty name of Jesus. Liko Baraskatoan. Aramanian Telegadosh. Leprazote Keteya. If you are the one, drop it. I am the one.
1: I am the one.
0: That will end the month well. In the name of Jesus. From Exodus chapter 1, the verse number 10. I want you to understand that the drag is over. The drag is over. And surely today marks the end of anything that has been dragging in your life. It will not cross over to the 10th month. It will not cross over to the next month. In the name of Jesus, the drag is over. Kaparadu Katesh. Elendo Grasura Malianda Gado. He said that, come on. Let us deal wisely with them. Let they multiply. And it came to pass that when there followed out any war, they joined also unto our enemies and fight against us, and so get them up out of the land. This is an agenda of the enemy concerning the people of Israel. They had plotted and they had planned that let us deal with them wisely. I don't know what is planning evil about you. I don't know who is planning evil concerning your life. I don't know who is planning to deal with you in a shrewd way. In fact, revise that scripture with message or TPT. I want us to pray that may the hand of the Lord stop every evil plotting. Hallelujah. May their plans never work. But whatever they are doing to bring us down never work. He said we've got to do something. Tell somebody we've got to do something. This is the enemy speaking. He said we've got to do something. They are planning evil about you. They are planning evil about your home. They are planning evil about your children. They are planning evil about your job. They said, we got to do something.

0: is up. They don't have much time on their sleeve. They said, we've got to do something. We've got to do something. Let us devise a plan to contain them. From today, in the name of Jesus, whatever is planning to contain you, to limit your life, it shall not stand in Jesus' name. So I say that let, if there be a war, they should join our enemies or just walk off and leave us. I want you to understand that whatever is planning to contain you shall not work in Jesus' name. I said it shall not work in Jesus' name.
1: Amen.
0: I wish those who are sharing are receiving it. Thank God for those who are sharing. God bless every one of you on TikTok, on Facebook, on radio. I've told you that just send me messages on the 0244991294 with your names, and I'm going to mention your name as I pray with you. I want you to share and keep commenting wherever appropriate. As you engage your heart in Jesus' name,
1: amen.
0: Something is already happening.
1: Amen.
0: God bless you, Boss Queen. God bless you, Irene Miracle, for sharing, and all of you. I'm super excited about what you're doing. Thank God for your life. God bless everybody who is connecting. In the name of Jesus, you are uncontainable.
1: Amen.
0: You hear what I said?
1: Okay.
0: I said you are uncontainable.
1: Amen.
0: Come on, declare, I am uncontainable.
1: I am uncontainable.
0: It means that nothing will be able to keep you down.
1: Amen.
0: Nothing can contain you.
1: Amen.
0: In the name of Jesus Christ.
1: Amen.
0: You want to say, Father, I thank you. That your mighty hand is stopping every plot of containment
1: against my life.
0: In the name of Jesus.
1: In the name of Jesus.
0: Oh God, my Father.
1: Oh God, my Father.
0: I thank you.
1: I thank you
0: that your plans will not work. Even at this time of the year. It will not work. What is meant to keep me small?
1: What is meant to keep me
0: down?
1: What is meant
0: to contain my life
1: will not work.
0: In the name of Jesus,
1: the confinement
0: will not work.
1: The containment
0: will not work.
1: In the name of Jesus,
0: the plans
1: to keep me small
0: will not work.
1: Whatever
0: the enemy is doing
1: to keep me little,
0: keep me contained,
1: will not work.
0: In the name of Jesus,
1: clap your hands and begin to pray.
0: I am uncontainable.
1: I am uncontainable.
0: Drop it in the name of Jesus.
1: Every attempt of the enemy to keep you little, to keep you small.
0: He said that we've got to do something.
1: Let us devise a plan to contain them.
0: In the name of Jesus,
1: every plans of the enemy,
0: every containment of the enemy,
1: it shall not work.
0: It shall not work.
1: It shall not work.
0: It will not stand.
1: Can somebody open your mouth?
0: Somebody, as you're praying, you are breaking free from every containment.
1: You are breaking free from every confinement.
0: You are breaking free from whatever is making you small,
1: whatever is making you little,
0: whatever is making your life little.
1: Come on, break free.
0: Come on, break free now.
1: Come on, break free now.
0: Razorabada shata rabaka.
1: Lapenda gadonda ganda rabada shata.
0: In family, in children, in childbirth, in marriage, whatever is containing your life, your destiny,
1: you are breaking free right now in the name of Jesus.
0: Come on, drop your comments and begin to pray.
1: Share the link as you pray.
0: You are breaking free from that containment.
1: Come on, 30 more seconds. 30 more seconds. The containment is over. The containment is over. Whoever is seeking attention, in order to deal wisely with against you, it shall not work. It shall not stand. It shall not survive. In the name of Jesus. Oh, come on, how I wish everybody is praying right now. Come on, get up from your bed. It is your time. 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The containment is over. The containment is over. The containment is over. You are breaking free from every restrictions of your life. You are breaking free from the restrictions of your life. 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

0: Kanoshka. 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You want to say, Father, anything that is meant to keep me down,
1: anything that is meant to keep me down,
0: will not work. In the name of Jesus,
1: in the name of Jesus,
0: with the tongues of fire,
1: with the tongues of fire,
0: whatever idea,
1: whatever agenda,
0: that is meant to make me small,
1: that is meant to make me small,
0: it will not work. In the name of Jesus,
1: in the name of
0: by
1: Jesus,
0: the power of the Holy Spirit,
1: by the power of the Holy
0: come on,
1: Spirit.
0: Pray again for the next 30 seconds. Come on now. Come on, pray for the next 30 seconds. Allah da ba da ba da ba da ba da ba da ba. Raza de kata kata. Lebadea shata. He said that we must make a plan to keep them from growing even more. Whatever is seeking to plan so that you don't grow, so that you don't become what God wants you to be. Ra

Whatever is seeking to make you small, I break free right now. I break free right now. I break free right now. I break free right now. I break free right now. Rashatakata. Come on, everybody, as you respond, you want to say, Father, in the name of Jesus, I stand by the authority of your word, and with the tongues of fire, that every distressing situation in my life be terminated now, in the name of Jesus. I declare that this month will not end with me, in the name of Jesus. I terminate every distressing situation. It will not end with me. This month will not end with me.

Whatever is seeking to bring me down, it will not stand in my career, in my job, wherever. Whatever is keeping the plans to not devise, it will not stand. In the mighty name of Jesus, say, Father, I declare with the tongues of fire that I will not be a victim of evil circumstances. In the name of Jesus, whatever is seeking to bring me down, I declare, I will not be a victim of every evil circumstance. In the name of Jesus, I will not receive condolence visits. In the name of Jesus, whatever is seeking to make me tear, I will not receive a condolence visit. In the name of Jesus, open your mouth and pray. Come on, as you are dropping it, it's working for you. You will not receive a condolence visit. Whatever is seeking to make you tear, to make you weep, to make you mourn, in the name of Jesus, it on us time. It on us time. It on us time. It is on our time. Come on, go back to the message. Rasha taka taka taka taka taka taka taka taka taka taka taka taka taka taka. Somebody, if you are alive, let me hear you. If you are alive, drop your comment. If you are alive, let me feel your presence. If you are alive, let me know you are there. Drop it and touch on the emojis. Engage your heart on the altar of prayer. Hey, Adanados. Homa Labalabada. Rashatalabada. Rashatalabada. You want to say, Father, in the name of Jesus, whatever I is seeking, whatever is devising to contain my finances, I declare I will not enter into debt. In the name of Jesus, I refuse any situation that can cause financial embarrassment. In the name of Jesus, I refuse any situation that can cause financial embarrassment. In the name of Jesus, whatever is seeking to make me go down financially, it shall not stand. It shall not stand. Open your mouth in prayer. Open your mouth. Open your mouth. Open your mouth. Rasha tekata. Alabada bada dadosh. Open your mouth in prayer.

Mantalio Rabas, Rata de Gadas, Lamana Benos, Lepanda Gados, Alemalia Sotaya, every containment, whatever is seeking to make me small, whatever is meant to keep me little, whatever is meant to keep me empty, Rabanaya, Rasatakata, Openyama, Rapale Arashadaba. You want to say, Father, in the name of Jesus, whatever is meant to keep me barren, whatever is meant to keep me barren, it will not stand. I declare my fruitfulness. I declare I will be fruitful in all that I do. In the name of Jesus, my efforts will not be aborted. My efforts will not be my aborted. In the name of Jesus, whatever is seeking to keep me little, to keep me barren, will not stand. Open your mouth and pray. With all seriousness,

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rabada. 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I declare Etonasta. Drop the comment Etonasta. 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In the mighty name of Jesus, Rosote Pakataya. As many that are responding, I see the grace of God coming on you for a supernatural turnaround. It will not stand. What is meant to keep you barren will not stand. You are becoming fruitful in everywhere. In the name of Jesus, you are saying one more time, Father. Whatever is meant to keep me in any situation overwhelming, let it begin to turn around in the mighty name of Jesus Christ. And the situation that were meant to overwhelm me right now begin to turn

0: troubled time, any situation that were meant to overwhelm me, begin to turn around. For my God, right now, I declare victory overall. Total victory. Total victory. Total victory. Total victory. Clap your hands and pray. Come on, drop the comment as you pray. Whatever was meant to overwhelm you, begin to turn around. Begin to turn around. Begin to turn around. Begin to turn around. Begin to turn around. Come on, drop your comment, Evelyn. Drop your comment, Juliana. Drop your comment, Lydia. Drop your comment, Portia. Drop your comment, level somewhere. Drop your comment, Rebecca. You are placing, emphasis. As you drop your comment, you are enforcing your words. You are enforcing it. You are enforcing the word of the Lord in your mouth. As you drop it, Charles, you are enforcing the word. As you drop your comment, George, you are enforcing the word in your spirit. Rasatakata. Ophelia, as you drop it, you are enforcing the word. Kinsley, as you drop it, you are enforcing the word. Nanaya and Paul, as you drop it, you are enforcing the word. Mata Azuma, Mamiesi, you are enforcing the word. Faustino Sai, you are enforcing the word. Whatever was meant to overwhelm you, let it begin to turn around. Let it begin to turn around. They wanted to contain you, but let it turn around. Let the barrenness turn around. Let the financial difficulties turn around. Let it turn around. Let the victimization turn around. You will not receive a condolence visit. Labadakata. Let it turn around. Let the embarrassment turn around. The financial embarrassment. Let it turn around. Every distress situation. Let it turn around. Mary or the lady, turn around. In the name of Jesus. Oh, what a blessing. Let there be overall victory.
1: Amen.
0: Victory overall.
1: Amen.
0: Total victory.
1: Amen.
0: Total victory.
1: Amen.
0: I speak over your destiny. Total victory.
1: Total victory.
0: What was meant to overwhelm you, let it turn around.
1: Amen.
0: The Bible said that the more they were oppressed, the more they were oppressed, the more they multiply. Let there be a turnaround for you.
1: Amen.
0: The more they oppress them, the more they multiply. In the last day of the month of September, may you break your limit.
1: Amen.
0: As the month is over, it shall not be over with your life.
1: Amen.
0: It shall not be over with your situation.
1: Amen.
0: It shall not be over with anything you find yourself.
1: Amen.
0: Let you see the end of the month. Payada gata. This month will not see your end.
1: Amen.
0: But you are seeing the end of the month.
1: Amen.
0: This month will not see your end, Vincent.
1: Oh.
0: But you are seeing the end of the month.
1: Amen.
0: This month will not see your end.
1: Yeah.
0: There was a turnaround. When you go to the verse number 11, I thought you are flowing. The Bible said that the more they oppress them, the more they oppress them, the more they oppress them, the more they multiply. The more they multiply. I see you multiplying. I see you increasing. I see you doing well. In the midst of the chaos, in the midst of the containment, you are doing well. You are becoming better. Shout, I'm becoming better. You are increasing. Your life will increase. Your finances will increase. The blessing of the Lord will increase upon your life. increase on every side.
1: Amen.
0: Rebecca, increase.
1: Amen.
0: Lydia, increase.
1: Amen.
0: Evans, increase.
1: Amen.
0: Alex, increase.
1: Amen.
0: Descent, increase.
1: Amen.
0: Samuel, increase.
1: Amen.
0: Oracle, increase.
1: Amen.
0: In the name of Jesus.
1: Amen.
0: Somebody drop it, I will increase. There is a turnaround for you.
1: Amen.
0: It is working together for your good.
1: Amen.
0: It is working together for your good.
1: Amen.
0: Everything in existence begins to work in your favor.
1: Amen.
0: Every program they have put in place,
1: Amen,
0: begin to work in your favor.
1: Amen.
0: The new protocols will work in your favor.
1: Amen.
0: Nancy Nelly, it will work in your favor.
1: Amen.
0: In the name of Jesus. The new arrangement will work in your favor.
1: Amen.
0: Whatever they are bringing along will work in your favor.
1: Amen.
0: Whatever they are trying to do to overwhelm you,
1: Amen,
0: it will work in your favor.
1: Amen.
0: Oh my God, a shout, it will work in my favor. In the mighty name of Jesus. Rasotakata. Rapanda Gadoa. It will work in your favor. I declare it will work in your favor. Receive the blessing like never before. Blessing upon blessing. In the name of Jesus. Blessing upon blessing is coming to you. Receive divine help. Help from above. In the name of Jesus. You are breaking your limitation. In the name of Jesus. Your generation will call you blessed. You will be a source of encouragement. When many look at your life, they will be deeply encouraged. In the name of Jesus. In the mighty name of Jesus. Somebody raise your voice and begin to celebrate Jesus. Celebrate Jesus.

0: meant it for evil, but God has turned it for my good. They meant to keep me small, but God has turned it around. They wanted to make me barren, but the Lord has turned it around. They wanted to deplete my life, but God has turned it around. They wanted to contain me, but God has turned it around. They brought sickness on me, but God has turned it around. Their confinement did not work. Their containment did not work. Their attack did not work. Their denigration did not work. In the name of Jesus, thank you, Father. Thank you, Father, that I'm not a victim of evil circumstances. I'm not a victim of evil circumstances. In the name of Jesus, for the rest of the year and beyond, I will not receive condolence visits. I will not receive condolence greetings. In the name of Jesus, people will not tell me they are sorry. Arasotapaka, panda katoya. Thank you, Jesus. You have turned it around. You have turned it around. You have turned it around. They didn't want me to see the end of the month, but here I stand. I can see the end of the month. Thank you, Jesus, that the man didn't see my ending, but I'm seeing the ending of the month. Thank you, Jesus, that the month didn't see my ending, but I'm seeing the end of the month. Thank you, Jesus. Thank you, Jesus, that I'm not a victim of circumstances. I'm not a victim of situation. Thank you, Jesus, that I did not enter into debt. Thank you, Jesus, that financial embarrassment did not happen. Thank you, Jesus, that I did not experience lack. Thank you, Jesus. Oh, I wish I have the right people. Every one of you, drop your thank you, Jesus. Because what they meant for me has been turned around.
1: Amen.
0: What they meant for my life has been turned around.
1: Amen.
0: I wish I'm praying for somebody on radio. What they meant for you has been turned around.
1: Amen.
0: What they planned for your life has been turned around.
1: Amen.
0: Oh, it has been turned around.
1: Amen.
0: Shout, it has been turned around. Shout, it has been turned around. What a mighty God we serve.
1: Hallelujah.
0: Jesus Christ, the same yesterday, today and forever.
1: Amen.
0: He has turned it around.
1: Amen.
0: He has turned it around.
1: Amen.
0: The Bible said that the more they afflicted them, the more they multiply.
1: Oh, yeah.
0: What an increase God is bringing you.
1: Amen.
0: From this day forward, I see you increasing.
1: Amen.
0: You are entering into the next month with great joy.
1: Amen.
0: You are entering into the next month with great understanding.
1: Amen.
0: Favor is on your side.
1: Amen.
0: Whatever was meant to contain you
1: now
0: has been broken.
1: Amen.
0: The drag is over.
1: Amen.
0: The drag is over.
1: Amen.
0: The drag is over.
1: Amen.
0: Shout, thank you, Jesus.
1: Thank you, Jesus.
0: What a blessing, what an honor, what a grace. We cannot just thank God only with our lips. What have you got to say thank you for bringing you to the end of the month? What have you got to say thank you? What is in your hands? What is it that you have to present to him? For you seeing the end of the month. Thank God that a man did not see your end. Thank God the man did not see your end. In fact, they plan to contain you. They plan to confine you. They plan to cover your life. But God has turned it around.
1: Amen.
0: I want every one of you to raise an offering. Wherever you are connected from, raise an offering of thanksgiving. On the last day of the month, you are raising a good offering and say, Lord, I thank you.
1: Lord,
0: that I'm seeing the end of the month.
1: I thank you
0: that this man did not see my end. At least
1: I'm grateful
0: for life.
1: I'm
0: grateful for life. Whatever was meant for me to keep me small, keep me barren, keep me in debt, keep me in confinement, has been turned around.
1: Thank you, Jesus.
0: Receive my offering.
1: and bless me accordingly. In Jesus' name. As you give your offering this morning, I want you to know that the blessing of the Lord is on you. You give because you are blessed. Therefore, let the blessing overflow. May you walk in abundance and step into the new month with possibilities and greatness. May you never lack anything you have prayed for. In the name of Jesus Christ. Somebody go ahead and sow your seed. As many that are on radio, God knows your heart. God has seen you and your seed. Go ahead and send it. Those of you on TikTok, you have enjoyed this moment of prayer. Don't be exempted in your giving. Don't be exempted in the giving aspect. Those of you on Facebook, be encouraged also to give in accordance with the will of God. The Bible says it is more blessing to give than to receive. What you are saying, the Lord, I thank you. If not anything at all, I'm seeing the end of the man. The man did not see my end. Many had the wish to live to see today, but they are nowhere to be found. At least God has given you an opportunity. You want to say, I thank you. Raise your seed of 50 cities. Raise your seed of 100 cities. Anything above 100. Whatsoever you want to show, just give unto the Lord. Father, bless everyone giving. Bless everyone supporting a worthy cause. Bless everyone with a heart. And let them know that indeed, you have made them who they are. And you have brought them this far. And you will continue to keep them and preserve their life. Thank you for the words that you have spoken out of my spirit. And thank you for the words of prophecy that you have released upon your people. Let them become what your word says they are. In the name of Jesus Christ, the Son of the living God. And if you just heard me, just drop a bigger amen on that.
2: Amen.
1: God bless you. Go ahead. The numbers are 0244-9912-94. 0244-9912-94. Just go ahead and send your best and give your best to the Lord. God bless you for joining us. Remember, Friday night is your momentum night. And we need the speed and grace and what it takes to finish the next month well. We'll talk more about it tomorrow, God willing. It's been wonderful. It's been great. It's been powerful. This month has been a great month for everyone on prayer line. And your testimonies are showing like never before. Thank you so much for joining us. And I pray that your day ends with God in every ramification. In Jesus' name, shout a big amen.
3: New Korea's is called the Demilitarized Zone, but it is far from unarmed. Three South Korean soldiers patrolling the zone last week were badly wounded when they tripped newly planted landmines on their side of the border. Seoul says the North is responsible. Pyongyang denied the accusation. Kim Yo-jong, the sister of North Korea's leader, called the explosion a blatant staged act by the South Korean military. She warned Seoul not to retaliate.
4: Argentina's Supreme Court has lifted restrictions on land purchases by foreigners, ruling in favour of President Javier Milei on the issue. The controversial move had been decreed by Mr. Milei soon after he took office nearly 3 years ago, but was strongly opposed by unions and environmental groups. And police in Fiji are investigating how 39 parcels of cocaine stored in a supposedly secure evidence vault either disappeared or were replaced with packages of baking flour. The parcels, each weighing about a kilogram, were seized in 2019 when tests proved they contained cocaine. However, when investigators noticed earlier this year several had disappeared, they were retested and none had any trace of illicit drugs.
5: Thank you for that news. Hello and welcome to Newsday from the BBC World Service with James Cropnor and Catherine Biarahanga in London. Coming up this half hour, we have stories from the US, Gaza and Ireland.
6: Yes, tech billionaires are dominating the headlines again after their meeting with President Donald Trump in the US on AI. Also hear how Mark Zuckerberg is getting on with some of his new neighbours in Ireland. And we have a huge story from English football too, with the Premier League saying one of its biggest clubs, Manchester City, has been found guilty of numerous serious breaches of financial rules.
5: And as we continue to report on the challenges of rental incomes in Spain following protests there, some of you, our listeners, have sent us your housing experiences. You can send us a message on +44 77 86 20 50 85.
6: Nearly a year after.
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14: In the book of Psalm, chapter 63, verse 1, David said, "Early will I seek thee." Abraham was an early riser. Joshua was an early riser. Moses was an early riser. Jesus prayed early in the morning. David also prayed early in the morning. What about you? Be an early riser as you join God's servant, the pastor, Obed Joy Obing, on Prayer Line on Love 99.5 FM from Mondays through to Fridays, 2 a.m. to 5 a.m. each day. Prayer Line, the presence of the Lord is here. 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

Come on, lift your voice, lift your voice. 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

Messiah, we are in it. Obi Patanisa, we are Abra. Why are you better to me at another tomb? Abraham, Asadia, that's the bread. Would you marry me? When I mean, would you be a casio? I said, would be a one where I said, Swami, Sissy, I said, Janibus, our problem. I said, Janice, Sissy, Missy, Miracles of Pah. I want to see, but I will say, Abraham, Christian, you can never go home with empty handed. You can never go home. Pimpy, my was a friend. I get in my mind, and I'm not going to be afraid. Me better would think. When it's a moment to be different, that's simple. Go to my son, I'll be.

Let me share your shout. I want to go in the moon. Minimisan can you be a sentiment. Name the Nato Tomina Cupon. I call for not to catch us at the force. May some of us have. What by Yamino? Fanabra. May some of us have. May Costro. I could do a word rapper. Yeah, I don't come for nature. What to me a sanity? Namam Nazareth in the Jesus Christ. Nazareth in the Jesus Christ. Baby, I'm any dust to be any hope. Baby, I'm not with a one hour. Bible say, you're born a send him. You're in that rubber bunny, sir. And sure can see me, Munaya. Abraham, sure, no tonner. And Remus, I say, says the son. Abraham, says the son. I want to be an anukasa. Eli, Eli, Eli, Eli, Laba, Sama, Tani, Esasa. All your burdens have been taken away. Bible is a question, and Papa. A Bible is a question, say, yes, I'm sorry. A Bible do what? Na a boy, I just say, yes, to Tanano. Na a Dano, a picture. Na me, picture, wow. A picture, a man, yeah. See, listen. Some of you, you walk and go home. But listen to me. Next year, you'll be coming with your own car. Yeah. I am close. I am close. Can you lift your hands? Let me hear your voice.

Just glorify the Lord. Just lift your hands and glorify Him. Just lift your voice and glorify Him for who He is, for what He stands for. It is not by your education. It is not by your tribe where you come from. It is by His grace. Just lift your voice wherever you are and just glorify Him. Love Him tonight. Love Him as never before. Maybe you don't have any relationship with Him, but tonight, in such an atmosphere, you cannot live here without just connecting yourself to Him tonight. So you can decide that, Lord, I give my life to You. I give my heart to You. I give my soul to You. I give my passion to You. I give my feelings to You. I give all that I do to You tonight. Just lift your voice and talk to Him in a minute and say, Lord, I surrender my life. I surrender my will. I surrender everything. In such environment, there is no way that you can go home without giving yourself to Him. So tonight, in such time like this, in such moment, say, Lord, I surrender my life. Bijama pem at the mount. Bijama brabom at the mount. Bijama jinjini. Is there any burden that you are thinking about that you think that God cannot do? Is there anything that is killing you slowly in this life? Tonight is your night. Right time, right hour, right moment, right season. Don't let this hour pass you by. Tonight, after all this song's ministration, we did not sing about anybody. Not about any church. Not about any denomination. Not about any individual. All the songs that came is all about one man.

Jesus. Clap your hands and shout to him. Thank you. I have just one thing to do, and that is unique and very important. We've been singing about him. But one thing that you can lose is that after singing, talking, dancing about him, and you don't have any relationship with him. And therefore, tonight,

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1: Hallelujah.

0: Well, that's a song from CC Winans. He's singing for us this morning, The Goodness of God.
1: Oh, yes, you have. And all my life you have been so, so good.
0: Well, today is the last day of September. And before you turn the page to a new month, take a moment to look back. Maybe September didn't give you everything you hoped for. Maybe some plans failed, some doors remained closed, and some prayers are still waiting for answers. But you made it through. So thank yourself for surviving the days you thought you couldn't handle. Be proud of how far you've come, even if you haven't reached where you want to get to. Don't carry September's disappointments into October. Carry the lessons, carry the courage, carry the faith that things can still change. Close September today with gratitude and enter October tomorrow with purpose. Well, today, being the 30th of September, we've got 92 more days to go to the end of the year. You have several more days ahead of you to achieve all that you set yourself to achieve in the year 2026. Keep going after your dreams. Well, it's going to be mostly cloudy this morning. Passing showers are expected as temperatures at 25 degrees Celsius. Now, humidity is at 84%. Precipitation is at 19%. Wind is blowing at 8 kilometers per hour. It will be cloudy in the afternoon. Along with it, a few thunderstorms. Afternoon's temperature will be at 28 degrees Celsius. Humidity, that will be at 77%. Precipitation will be at 23%. Wind will blow at 9 kilometers per hour.
1: The goodness of God.
0: It will be mostly cloudy in the evening. As temperature will settle at 23 degrees Celsius, and that's your weather for today.
1: Oh, oh yes, you have. And all my life you have been so, so.
0: Now, the weather update came your way courtesy of Amansea Community Bank PLC, and they are your reliable financial partner. Never ever forget that. They are your reliable financial partner. They were given the permission to commence business in Ghana, here in the Shanti region, on the 22nd of October 1983. They've got over 40 years of experience, and currently they are the best community bank in Ashanti region. Let me tell you about some of the products and services that they render. So they give our savings account. They would allow you to open a savings account, a current account, a susu account, plus a fixed deposit account. They also give our loans. Several of them. They've got the commercial loans and overdraft available. Then they have the salary loans that's available for the government worker or the private worker. Then they've got the pensioners loan. The Simisu loan is there. That is a top-up, actually. Then they have the microfinance loan. The Kwiafun Koso loan is available for a group of farmers or an individual farmer can go to this bank and they'll give you a farmer's loan. Then you have the flexi cash loans. The funeral loans are also available. And the beautiful thing is that you don't need an account with the bank before you can access this funeral loan. Then they have the Asoriputu loan available for the churches, and also the Susu loans are there for all the Susu contributors. And the beautiful thing is that they come with flexible and affordable interest rates. They also do digital banking services, so they have the ATM services. They also have the Ghana Pay services, that is where they link your mobile money wallet to your bank account. Then they have the mobile money services, the eSwitch services. They also have, the money transfer services. They have the domestic one. The domestic one actually is called iTrans, and iTrans is available everywhere in Ghana. So wherever somebody is in Ghana, you want to receive money, you want to send money, use iTrans. The foreign one include RIA, Unitylink, and Western Union. Now they've got branches all over, 13 of them. So they have the head office at Antoa Chrome, but they've got branches at Masun Kwanta, Masun Edubia, Masun Datano, Bekwa Ashanti, that one is near the post office. At Amya Kwanta on the Kumasi Obuasi Road, there's a branch there. 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
1: It's running after me. Your
0: Well, Ghana's classrooms are quiet. Teachers are at home, and thousands of children who should be learning or being taught are waiting. Since Friday, September 25th, NAT, NAGRAT, and PRETAG have been on a nationwide strike over unpaid promotion arrears, salary placement, the delay in a new collective agreement, and the non-implementation of the deprived area allowance. Now, government says it has started addressing some of these concerns, with promoted teachers expected to see their new salary grades in September and arrears from October. Now, about 80,000, promotion cases are already being considered. But the teachers are saying enough of the promises. Show us the money. The union say they will return to the classroom only when the money reflects on their pay slips and in their accounts. So if you're a teacher, let's hear from you. How do you feel about this? The fact that, your monies have not been paid you. Yesterday, when we were talking about it briefly, a lot of people, teachers called actually, they were sharing their concerns with us. What is your concern as a teacher, especially as these monies have not hit your accounts? How does that make you feel? As a parent, well, your child will be home, will not be in school. How does that make you feel again? As a parent, let's have this conversation together here on Love in the Morning. Our WhatsApp number is available for you to share your thoughts with us on 055111 1995. That is 055111 1995. That's our WhatsApp number. We'll be activating our phone lines as well for you to share your views and your thoughts with us. For the Black Stars of Ghana, they lost to the Gambia yesterday. Ghana was defeated by 4-2. And many fans who thronged the Accra Sports Stadium left very disappointed, some very, very angry. They were hooting at their players when they were leaving the pitch. Very disappointing, they say. Well, there's a friendly match that was supposed to have been played between Ghana and Morocco. I think Morocco has even cancelled or called off that friendly. What is really happening to the Black Stars? Stay tuned for more on this, because the man Steve Zando will be joining us later this morning to share some thoughts and some light on all this. Well, later this morning on the Super Morning Show, we have a Corruption Watch conversation coming up your way. I would encourage and indulge you to, stay tuned for that conversation as well. It will be on around 8:30. Well, I'm sure that by now you know that we have postponed the Love FM Corporate Games to the 10th of October. Love your voice. Saturday is going to be a very, very busy day here in the Shanti region. You have led. As the MPP holds their National Delegates Conference at the Kumasi Sports Stadium. So we've moved the Corporate Games to the 10th of October. Well, coming up shortly is the news at 6. It comes here with Kedisi Premier Nursing Training College. It comes here with Kedisi Holy Mosquito Spray and Quell. I'd like to say a big thank you to Lillian Seasoning Powder for also supporting us to bring to you the news at 6. 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

0: Hello, good morning. 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Coming up, learners in Ghana's basic and second cycle schools call on government to resolve teachers' grievances as the strike enters its third day, crippling lessons and leaving tens of thousands of school children unsupervised and at risk of falling into danger during school hours.
1: We are the form ones. They have to teach us. Now they do not want to teach us. We want the government to do what the teachers are asking for.
0: Well, we have more as the National Council of Parent Teacher Associations call for the public schools to be closed as teachers remain on strike.
2: Those who are in schools, let's call for their withdrawal. An empty school without a teacher is a risk. They don't leave the goods where there is no shepherd to protect them, in quotes.
0: Also this morning, Parliament's minority protest speaker Alban Babin's rejection of a motion for a bipartisan probe into recent narcotic seizures linked to Ghana.
3: Today, majority has one more time used its super majority with the support of Mrs. Speaker to weaken Parliament.
0: In business,
4: energy expert Benjamin Insia warns of supply challenges due to delays by government in paying oil firms subsidies extended in August this year.
0: And also, NADMO deploys tents and relief supplies for more than 5,000 flood victims displaced after Day River overflowed its banks.
5: Our relief support has been mobilized in terms of detergent, tent accommodation. We are also looking at some food items for immediate support to victims.
0: These and more with me, Mami Esinya Miche Thompson. Do stay for details. Now, this morning, the National Council of Parent Teacher Association is calling for the immediate closure of public schools until the ongoing teacher strike is resolved, warning that keeping schools open without teachers poses a safety risk to students. The teacher strike enters its third day today, disrupting lessons across the country. In Wa, in the Upper West region, learners at the former Wa Experimental School, now Wa Municipal Model Primary School, were seen riding bicycles, roaming around, and searching for food. Rafiq Salam reports.
6: Day two of the teacher strike, biting hard in Upper West at Wa Municipal Model Primary School, established 1917 school of the late Finance Minister Professor Kwesi Boakye and Archbishop Duncan Williams on a virtual holiday. Only the head teacher, Payne Pazaga, a teacher on duty, and two trainees are around.
7: Well, they have come. I'm just here to guide them and then also give them directives to go back home.
6: Classrooms locked, vendors gone, pupils take of a quarter of a kilometer for food.
8: What are you doing currently?
9: We are going to buy food.
8: You are going to buy food. But the vendors, are they in? No. The food vendors?
9: No. We are going to children's park to buy food.
8: You are roaming?
9: Yes.
8: Where are you roaming to?
9: We are roaming to buy food.
8: But you were supposed to be in class. Why are you not in class?
9: No, teachers are not there.
8: The teachers are not there.
9: Who are teachers?
8: Okay. Thank you very much. So today is a free day for you?
9: Yes.
6: No teacher at school. Students now have free will to visit their friends.
10: Some of the students are not coming. You have said that you can help. Some have gone home. That is the reason why we have come here. And it will affect us a lot. We are the form ones. They have to teach us. Now they do not want to teach us. We want the government to do what the teachers are asking for.
6: Reporting for J News, Rafiq Salam.
0: Meanwhile, the National Council of Parent Teacher Associations General Secretary Raphael Kofi Gapson wants schools shut down.
2: For the safety and security of our own children, they are our bona fide property. Let's just keep our walls at home. Those who are in schools, let's call for their withdrawal. An empty school without a teacher is a risk. They don't leave the goods where there is no shepherd to protect them, in quotes. To the Minister of Education, say respectfully, direct the Director General of GS to officially close down all public school places and secondary cycle schools. This issue is resolved. We understand the situation. We will not fault you for it because the situation is overwhelming.
0: To Parliament now, the minority is unhappy with Speaker Alban Bagbin's decision to dismiss a motion seeking a probe into recent narcotics seizures linked to Ghana. The motion filed by Deputy Minority Whip Habib Idrisu and eight other NPP MPs called for a bipartisan inquiry. But the Speaker said a parliamentary probe could prejudice ongoing investigations and criminal trials. Parliamentary correspondent Kwaku Asante reports.
11: Minority in Parliament had requisitioned this sitting of Parliament to go into the recent narcotic seizures linked to Ghana. They came into Parliament today hopeful that a motion that they had filed in the name of Habib Idrisu, the Deputy Minority Whip, as well as eight other colleagues, will be admitted by the Speaker for a vote to ensue on the floor. The Speaker of Parliament had other plans. Alban Bagbin was clear that if you look at the rules of the House and you put it side by side, the motion that has been filed by the minority, it clearly sins against the rules and was inadmissible.
12: The combined effect of undertaking this evaluation, assessment, and investigation would be, at the end of the day, to determine the very issues that the Court of Competent Jurisdiction is supposed to determine. I therefore rule that the private member's motion is inadmissible. Accordingly, I am of the considered opinion that permitting the motion to proceed in its present form, as presented by a leader of the House at this particular time, may prejudice the interests of parties to pending judicial proceedings.
11: Following this, the minority addressed journalists, the minority dialogues, and Afenyo Makin, clearly not happy with the decision.
13: Today is a sad day for our democracy. Today is a sad day for parliamentary oversight. Today, majority has one more time used its supermajority with the support of Mr. Speaker to weaken parliament.
11: The minority say they will press with this call to get an independent inquiry into this matter and that the Speaker's rejection of this effort in parliament will not be the end of this.
0: Meanwhile, Ghana is the fifth largest country of origin for cocaine seized at the port of Antwerp in Belgium in 2025. According to figures from Belgium Customs, it was the only African country on a list otherwise made up of Latin American producer and transit states. Moving on, NADMO says it has begun providing relief to thousands displaced by flooding in Hoi, including tents for victims without shelter. More than 5,000 residents remain homeless after the Dei River overflowed its banks, affecting 11 communities and destroying homes and livestock. NADMO Director General Joseph Kuyon on Newsnight said the agency is mobilizing resources to meet the victims' immediate needs.
11: Minority in Parliament had requisitioned this set.
5: We got report on the flooding in the Hohoi area, so we waited for assessment to get detailed information on people affected and then the households. So as we speak, that information is here. Our relief support has been mobilized in terms of detergent, tent accommodation. We are also looking at some food items for immediate support to victims.
0: Well, we apologize for that glitch. Now, the Christian Council of Ghana and the Muslim Society are kicking against the proposal to increase Ghana's presidential term from 4 to 5 years. Government has endorsed the proposal, arguing that the additional year would give elected administrations more time to implement their policies and development programs. But Chairman for the Christian Council, Reverend Paul Kwabna Boafo, and spokesperson for the Chief Imam, Sheikh Arim Yao Shaibu, are against the extension.
14: The church is not in favor of the proposed 5-year presidential term. The real issue at stake is whether an elected government is willing to continue the implementation of previous government policies.
0: And that's all for this morning's bulletin here on Joy 89.7 FM. Up next is business on the Super Morning Show. I am Amisi Nyamiche Thompson.
15: Oh, Joy. 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Uda ya ye fe.
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0: Hi, good morning. Welcome to the Joy Business Report. Coming up in this morning's bulletin, arbitration for International Chamber of Commerce in London rules in favor of Ghana over almost $400 million tax charge against Talo Oil Ghana. Also, energy expert Benjamin Insia warns of supply challenges due to delays by government in paying oil firms subsidies extended in August this year. In this bulletin, new data released by the Ghana Statistical Service shows inflation rate for overall cost of constructing buildings for August 2026 increased to 4.6%. Stay tuned. Welcome back to the Joy Business Report. My name is James Ishen. Let's settle for the details. And the arbitration for International Chamber of Commerce in London has ruled in favor of Ghana over almost $400 million tax charge against Talo Oil Ghana. This is what Joy Business has picked up from persons with knowledge of the ruling in London. There is more in this report.
1: For some, this should mean that the government of Ghana can now go ahead and let Talo pay the almost $400 million when it comes to tax charge on some loan interest deductions as well as corporate insurance issues. Talo took the issue to the tribunal in London, arguing that the Ghana Revenue Authority breached Ghana's own petroleum agreement and the penalty was not applied well. But the court ruled that Ghana's move was within the law. Talo earlier this year had some rulings by the court in its favor. It is, however, unclear for now how the government of Ghana may move to enforce this ruling, looking at the possible impact on Talo Oil and its operations in Ghana going forward.
0: And that was a business desk report. Meanwhile, Talo says it is disappointed that the tribunal has come to this decision. The oil exploration firm, however, noted that they will now consider the next steps after engagement with the government of Ghana. Now, energy expert Benjamin Insia is warning of some serious supply challenges for some petroleum products in the country. This is due to delays by government in paying a 2 cedi subsidy on diesel for the month of August this year. Mr. Insia tells Joy Business the development is not good for the industry.
2: In due time, we are likely going to see tanker owners and their drivers beginning strikes because we will not be able to pay them. The current subsidy regime is costing the downstream more than 2 billion Ghana cedis. And for the first time in about 3 months, we've not paid tanker owners who cut products or distribute products from APD to the central belt, either being Kumasi Depot or Bupe Depot. So that is a problem in the downstream. For the first time, we are not even implementing the UPPF properly because we are not able to pay transported and OMCs the right UPPF they deserve because we've depleted the UPPF funds through the subsidy that government has introduced. For us to have the other issue is that we are likely going to see a lot of dumping of substandard products onto the market because NPA may not be able to mark these products properly. And also means that a lot of substandard products will be sold across the outlets because there are no funds to implement any of these quality policy issues.
0: And now is energy expert Benjamin Insia there speaking. Still within the petroleum space, the Chamber of Petroleum Consumers is making a strong case for a more sustainable way in cushioning consumers from rising fuel prices. This follows projections that diesel may witness one of the biggest increases in recent times from this Thursday. Duncan Amwa is the executive secretary of the Chamber.
3: What government can do at this point is to continue to support the local refineries by way of delivering local crude, such that we can reduce the logistical costs or constraints for the local refineries to continue to deliver lower prices as compared to the imported products. This, I think, the government has so far been able to do a balance and act on, but a lot more needs to be done.
0: Duncan Amwa is the executive secretary of the Chamber of Petroleum Consumers. Away from fuel-related matters, ratings agency Standard & Poor's has warned that moves by government to significantly build up forex and gold reserves could come with some serious financial cost to the country. There is more in this report.
1: The ratings agency in its latest report on Ghana was of the view that since the strategy would come with some serious expenditure, government needs to be tactful with its implementation. The development would also come with some serious costs to the state. This is because government would have to use money to buy the gold and even the forex. The agency was also worried about the over-dependency on gold, arguing that if the price should slump today, that could come with some serious shocks for the Ghanaian government to take some drastic measures by diversifying its exports and look at more value addition to some of these commodities.
0: And that was a news desk report. Meanwhile, economist Dr. Edu Wusisako says the latest verdict by Standard & Poor's on Ghana shows that the economy is not that resilient despite recent development.
4: Today, if gold price tumbles or cocoa price tumbles, our economy will be found wanting. And the difficulties are that the macroeconomic stability that we are enjoying now cannot sustain itself. They must be sustained by structural transformation. For instance, the 5% inflation rate that we experience in this country is largely as a result of sterilization, aggressive sterilization from the BOG. Right, last year, they sterilized around over 90 billion Ghana cedis at a cost of 16.7 billion Ghana cedis. If the 5% inflation that we are enjoying is coming from the supply side, i.e., because utility bills have fallen, because fuel price has fallen, because we are able to produce food at a lower cost, that is why our inflation is 5%, then kudos to us. In fact, that is what we should be looking forward to as a country.
0: And I was economist Dr. Edu Owusu-Sakwa there speaking. Now, new data released by the Ghana Statistical Service has shown that the combined prime building cost index, which measures how the overall cost of constructing buildings changes over time, went up by 4.6% year-on-year for August 2026. The combined prime building cost index tracks the prices of key construction inputs such as building materials, labor, and equipment over time, indexed to the 2023 base year. The following report has more.
5: In simple terms, the combined price building cost index shows whether it is becoming more expensive or cheaper to build compared to a previous period. The combined prime building cost index is used by key stakeholders, including investors, developers, contractors, and policymakers, to negotiate contracts, adjust bids, budget effectively, and monitor inflation trends in the building sector. The year-on-year inflation rate, as measured by the combined prime building cost index, was 4.6% in August 2026, up from 4% in July 2026. At the group level, the Labour Group inflation rate recorded a year-on-year inflation rate of negative 2.9% in August 2026, up from negative 3.2% in July 2006. The Material Group recorded

0: a strong case for a more sustainable way in cushioning consumers from rising fuel prices. This follows projections that diesel may witness one of the biggest increases in recent times from this Thursday. Duncan Amwa is the Executive Secretary of the Chamber.
1: What government can do at this point is to continue to support the local refineries by way of delivering local crude such that we can reduce the logistical costs or constraints for the local refineries to continue to deliver lower prices as compared to the imported products. This, I think, the government has so far been able to do a balancing act on, but a lot more needs to be done.
0: Duncan Amwa is the Executive Secretary of the Chamber of Petroleum Consumers. Away from fuel-related matters, ratings agency Standard & Poor's has warned that moves by government to significantly build up forex and gold reserves could come with some serious financial cost to the country. There is more in this report.
2: The ratings agency in its latest report on Ghana was of the view that since the strategy would come with some serious expenditure, government needs to be tactful with its implementation. The development would also come with some serious costs to the state. This is because government would have to use money to buy the gold and even the forex. The agency was also worried about the overdependency on gold, arguing that if the price should slump today, that could come with some serious shocks for the Ghanaian government to take some drastic measures by diversifying its exports and look at more value addition to some of these commodities.
0: And that was a news desk report. Meanwhile, economist Dr. Edu Wusisako says the latest verdict by Standard & Poor's on Ghana shows that the economy is not that resilient despite recent development.
3: Today, if gold price tumbles or cocoa price tumbles, our economy will be found wanting. And the difficulties are that the macroeconomic stability that we are enjoying now cannot sustain itself. They must be sustained by structural transformation. For instance, the 5% inflation rate that we experience in this country is largely as a result of sterilization, aggressive sterilization from the BOG. Right, last year, they sterilized around over 90 billion Ghana cedis at a cost of 16.7 billion Ghana cedis. If the 5% inflation that we are enjoying is coming from the supply side, i.e., because utility bills have fallen, because fuel price has fallen, because we are able to produce food at a lower cost, that is why our inflation is 5%, then kudos to us. In fact, that is what we should be looking forward to as a country.
0: And I was economist Dr. Edu Owusu-Sakwe there speaking. Now, new data released by the Ghana Statistical Service has shown that the combined prime building cost index, which measures how the overall cost of constructing buildings changes over time, went up by 4.6% year-on-year for August 2026. The combined prime building cost index tracks the prices of key construction inputs such as building materials, labor, and equipment over time, indexed to the 2023 base year. The following report has more.
4: In simple terms, the combined price building cost index shows whether it is becoming more expensive or cheaper to build compared to a previous period. The combined prime building cost index is used by key stakeholders, including investors, developers, contractors, and policymakers, to negotiate contracts, adjust bids, budget effectively, and monitor inflation trends in the building sector. The year-on-year inflation rate, as measured by the combined prime building cost index, was 4.6% in August 2026, up from 4% in July 2026. At the group level, the labor group inflation rate recorded a year-on-year inflation rate of negative 2.9% in August 2026, up from negative 3.2% in July 2006. The material group recorded a year-on-year inflation rate of 5.8% in August 2026, up from 5.1% in July 2026, while the plant group recorded a year-on-year inflation rate of 17.9%, down from 18% in July 2026. At the subgroup level, plumbing recorded the highest year-on-year inflation rate of 26.1%, while the subgroup steel recorded the lowest year-on-year inflation rate of negative 8.9%. 14 subgroups out of the 23 subgroups recorded inflation rate above the national average of 4.6%.
0: And that was a business desk report. To some other stories now, loans processed by financial institutions on digital platforms witnessed some significant increase over the past

0: 1 year. This is evident in searches done by the financial institutions with credit reference in Ghana. This was captured in the Bank of Ghana's 2025 credit reporting document. The data also showed that compared to digital loans, traditional loans were declining. You're still listening to the Joy Business Report. Now, the Securities and Exchange Commission is urging banks to integrate virtual asset infrastructure into their operations to enhance the sector's potential. Director General of the Commission, Mensah Thompson, says traditional face-to-face banking services are gradually giving way to technology-driven financial solutions. He made the remarks on the sidelines of the launch of the Africa Virtual Asset Summit, Avast 2026 in Accra.
1: The future of finance is changing. There is excessive democratization of financial services. People want to have control of their funding. For the banking sector and the traditional financial institutions, this is the time. Virtual asset is not a competition. It is an infrastructure on which you can achieve wider coverage, financial inclusion, and broader retail participation. And so this is the time for them to put up their thinking caps, engage developers, and see how they can integrate so that they do not lose out. Because I can tell you for a fact that in the next 5 years, nobody will walk to a bank to do a transaction or to do a deposit. Everything will happen on the comfort of your phone. And so if you're a bank, it's time for you to think, what do you have to do now so you don't miss out on tomorrow?
0: Mensah Thompson is the Deputy Director General of the Securities and Exchange Commission. And on our business van for today, Winter's Special Gary Mix is aiming to redefine how one of Ghana's most traditional staples reaches the modern consumer. Produced by JW Foods, the brand is positioning itself as a convenient, high-quality option in a market where demand for packaged local food continue to grow. More on today's Joy Business Van.
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0: Full episode at 1 p.m. right after the Joy Business Report and 5 p.m. Business Live on the Joy News channel. Some commodities now. The price of crude oil has gone down marginally, trading at $103 a barrel. Gold went down marginally, trading at $4,207 an ounce. Cocoa went down by $181 and it's going for $5,408 a ton. To some current news now, the dollar this morning is going for 11 cedis 71 pesos. That's the rate some of the major commercial banks are offering to their clients. The euro is going for 13 cedis 33 pesos. The British pound, on the other hand, is selling at 15 cedis 53 pesos. The forex bureaus, on the other hand, are selling a dollar at 12 cedis 20 pesos. And that's all for the Joy Business Report of being James Ishen. Mr. Tony.
4: Yeah, James.
0: 1171.
4: Okay. 1171 and the Forest Bureau 1220 for some time now. Okay.
0: Yeah.
4: Let's have our inspirational song All Day by Niela and Nanayao Uforiata.

0: And that's our inspirational song this morning, All Day by Niela and Nanaya Oforiata. Good morning, Konfa Anoche.
1: Good morning, ancestor.
0: Hope you are fine you? This morning.
1: I'm fantastic. It's lovely to see you.
0: Good to see you too. Anyway, let me share with you our safety tip, fuel tip for today, brought to us by the Chamber of Oil Marketing Companies, COMAC. A fire extinguisher must be ready before the fire. Having a fire extinguisher is not enough. It must be appropriate, accessible, properly maintained, and staff must also know how to use it safely. Emergency equipment should be checked before it is needed, not after the incident has started. Safety is everyone's responsibility. Manage the risk before it becomes an incident.
1: It's time to say it right, and it's brought to you this and every morning by Kingdom Books. At Kingdom, quality and affordability are their hallmarks. And Societe Generale Bank Ghana, the future is you.
2: Something must be done.
3: You say either, I say either.
1: It's remarkable how some of the most simple English words are frequently mispronounced. Take this one, for example. L-I-V-E. Live. Simple, right? Yet we often hear people say leave, L-E-A-V-E, when they mean live. I used to think it was a particular accent from some part of Ghana, so I didn't really pay it much mind. But these days, I hear it from people of many different ethnic groups and tribes. I guess it's a mistake that can be made by Ghanaians, irrespective of where they live. See what I did there? I just thought I'd slip that in before I leave. Okay, I'll stop showing off now.

0: And that is how you say it right. Good morning, Gogo Ashanti. Good
1: morning, Winston Amo. How are you doing?
0: Oh, God is still taking very good care of you.
1: Yes, yes. So, yeah, Kingdom Books and Stationery Limited's back-to-school promotion is here. 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
3: Let me kick it off with the Ghanaian Times. Busy front page. There's a picture with a banner headline, and it says, hundreds displaced by floods at Hohoi. River Dai overflows, and 400 households have been affected by this. Horrifying pictures there. It's always scary when these things happen. All right. Suspend Trafitech GH rollout until road defects are fixed. That's a call by Cuts. Dosh wins top award for digital health insurance. And Mahama's UN reckoning comes alive as Latif Abubakar stages the darkest chapter. And details of that are on page 14 of the Ghanaian Times.
2: All right, so the Daily Graphic newspaper. Police sets for traffic offense crackdown. Trafitech GH rolls out November 1, starts with speeding infractions, and this is some good news. Initially, it was supposed to start tomorrow, which is October 1, but it's been deferred to November.
0: Why is it a good news now?
2: It's good news because a lot of people felt that sensitization was not enough. Okay. So it's good to buy time and then let people be aware. GES directs school heads to refund unauthorized fees and then embrace digitalization and strengthen soft skills. Small businesses told at Graphic, MTN SMEs Clinic, and U.S. health aid to Ghana not cut abruptly. The U.S. Embassy has been responding. And also 2,695 women die from breast cancer annually, Dr. Ann Dadzi is saying. And we are entering October, which is the Breast Cancer Awareness Month. And so, yeah, very important information.
1: The Daily Guide, Ghana Jollof Saga, women hit streets to demand release of detained nurse, and Speaker of Parliament dismisses minority cocaine motion. And still on that, the cocaine shipment story, sex denied bail again. And then Latif Abubakar stages Mahama UN reckoning in the darkest chapter. All of that on the front page of the Daily Guide.
3: All right, then. I have the Chronicle, and I'll start with the verse. And as they often do, they've gone to Proverbs. It's chapter 14, verses 11 to 12. And it says, "The house of the wicked will be destroyed, but the tent of the upright will flourish. There is a way that seems right to man, but its end is the way to death." Now, I'm not sure which of these two headlines it is referring to. I'll let you decide for yourself.
2: Okay.
3: First is this one. Culture of silence is back. Women allege growing intimidation. Mm-hmm. Also this one, Bagbin rejects minorities' demand for cocaine probe.
2: I think they fit both.
3: Okay, all right. Well, also on the front page, Dosh Health Insurance wins Outstanding Digital Health Award.
2: All right, the news center. Bagbin blocks parliamentary inquiry into drugs, gold extraction, putting lives at risk, according to WACAM. Recent Galamse crackdown. Invest in licensed ASM to raise gold recovery to 95%. Senor Hossi saying, petition to Mahama flags Sentiu Airport City security risks, and SNP flags gold dependence risk to Ghana. That's it for News Center.
1: The Inside newspaper. Cuba not a threat. The blockade is. President Diaz-Canel replies Trump and stop rewarding bitter tongues. Speaker Bagbin urges political actors. And NPA reaffirms regulatory support as Puma Energy Ghana deepens investments in LPG. A new Obujo land owners reject threat of eviction, demand rate of possession before regularizing land titles with Evans Day Estates.
0: Okay, I think we can go online. Bye.
4: And I think we can also take over here from the Cities of Love 99.5. It's now some 17 minutes to hit 7. It's midweek. Today is the 30th of September 2026. We'll be right back after this very message, and we've got more for you, especially on the Black Stars.

0: Mama Drinks, a whole new vibe. Proudly produced by Casa Preco PLC.
1: This advert is FDA approved.
2: All right, nice. Now, 16 minutes to hit 7. And like I said a while ago, today's the 30th of September 2016.
3: You can get any date wrong. You shouldn't be today.
2: All right, so today is a very special day in the life of my commander-in-chief at home. I'm talking about my better half, that is Aba Akwete. Well, she's celebrating her birthday today. So from me to you, I say happy birthday to you. You've been supportive. You've been understanding. You've been a blessing in my life, and I just want to celebrate you today as I celebrate your birthday. So happy birthday to you. Now, she has a shop also at the SG Mall. That's right behind Love 19.5. And she says as part of her celebration, she's running a 50% discount on some of her items. You know, she does woven bags and slippers aside from other things that she does. So if you pass through, well, you can get some 50% discount on some of the items there. So one more time, happy birthday to you, Aba Akwete.
3: Mrs. Aba Akwete.
2: Okay. Yeah. All right.
4: I don't understand what you just did.
3: Flawless delivery.
4: No, but I didn't enjoy the wish.
3: Why?
4: Oh, but I mean, it's supposed to be. I mean, I couldn't feel the ink in the wish. Yes.
2: Mm. What ink are you looking for?
4: My ink in comb. David Akwete is wishing his beloved wife. I like that.
3: So Auntie Aba, I've been induced. So we take like that. But Auntie Aba,
4: yeah, she's a good woman. Yeah.
2: She is indeed.
3: And David, I'll actually urge people to trip in there. 1976.
2: Gifted hands.
3: 1976. Mm-hmm. And David, the slippers.
2: You can even check it out on social.
3: Yeah, on social. Gifted hands. Bags and everything. Yeah. Very, very creative, amazing woman. Extremely beautiful. You know, and I'm so always happy to see her. She's so bubbly. Masa, monkotwa de no. Upe David asema go to a gym or just behind Love FM. Bye and send a picture to David that you patronize David. So it's very, very important. So Auntie,
4: I bought this from her place.
3: The smoke. I'll
4: there with you.
3: Yeah, David, you know, this weekend, if you are going for a funeral, a wedding, and you need fugu is multi-purpose.
2: Yes, indeed it is.
3: You know, you can just go there and get
2: There are many times, you know, we wear shoes during the week. Yeah. Over the weekend, you want to wear something, you know,
3: slippers.
2: Easy going and all that. You can get your slippers from there.
3: I'll go and get some because, Antaba, there's something happening on the 13th November. David will explain when he come home. I need the slippers.
2: I need to explain it now.
3: No.
4: Which will shock the entire group.
3: It's privileged information. So,
4: it's going to be a big deal. And it will shock the entire globe.
2: I don't think it's going to shock the entire globe.
4: It will. I mean
2: the fact that we've started saying
4: if you look at another party involved.
2: No, the point is this. Yeah. Where you're going to, I understand.
4: Exactly, yeah.
2: It's a slippery road.
4: Turn off his mic.
2: Don't worry.
4: Uh-huh.
2: It's a slippery road, so be careful. But even what we've said right now, 13th November, everybody can add 2 to 3.
4: Yeah, man.
2: And get what?
4: Yeah.
2: Get 5.
4: Yeah.
3: So yesterday the Blasters played.
2: Hold on. There are a lot of rituals I need to do. A lot of things I need to do before we get to the Blasters. And the bit you're talking about who the person is will shock a lot of people.
4: Oh yeah, that one.
2: I'm imagining when the villain.
4: But you didn't shock you.
2: Hold on. No, for me, I was able to guess.
4: Really?
2: Before I got.
4: Hey, because of Leo.
2: It wasn't Leo. But you know, many
4: you guess right.
2: Many people in house.
4: They'll be surprised.
2: When they get to the church and the veil is on, they'll be okay. But when the veil comes off, over there,
4: I'm like, hey, what's that to do?
3: You know, one of the good traits about a leader is need to be strategic. You need to know when you can deploy your platoon. What people have done shows that I can't trust you people going forward. So there are certain information I have to keep
4: But honestly speaking, I was surprised. I was surprised when I was told of the other party involved in all this. So 30th November is going to be a big day for both of us here at Multimedia.
3: So Auntie Aba, I'll be coming. Happy birthday to you. Why are you taking it? Today, is there any plan, something that we can be part of?
2: As a leader, I need to be strategic on saying
3: things. I'm repeating my words.
2: So as a leader,
3: Listen,
2: if you need a reliable bank to save your hard-earned money, Kumiluman Community Bank PLC is the best choice. 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Leo Stanley is right here with us in the studios. Leo, you're looking better today.
5: You can see it on my face.
2: You feel better too, huh?
5: Yeah, I feel better.
2: You know, sometimes we say some of these things on radio, we take it for granted. Be mindful what you eat.
5: Yeah.
2: Because there's a saying that what you eat is what you are, you know. And so if you don't eat the right thing, it gets to you.
3: Oh, I've been too.
2: And then sometimes too, when you realize that something's not good for you, don't continue eating it.
3: Oh, I've been too.
2: It could be some intake of some salt, some sugar, some product, some item. Be guided by it. So I'm happy to see you this way. You're looking brighter and better.
3: No, but I'm surprised. What happened to you? Day before yesterday,
2: that's on Monday.
4: That was 3 days ago, yeah.
2: Yeah, Monday. Monday, he ate something that had a bit of extra salt in there. Instead of stopping, he went on to eat it, and then his body started reacting badly to it.
4: Bad, yeah. After I brought you at the place.
2: No.
5: So yesterday the whole day, I wasn't myself.
2: He was here, but he wasn't himself. Wow. He wasn't himself.
4: So, Kafra.
3: Yeah. But maybe this is true. On Monday, I was with Leo. When I was coming, I bought some plantain chips. Now I can't eat, so I take it, David. I don't know. Immediately you take it, you feel
2: something
3: in your throat.
5: Yeah.
3: So I thought it was maybe something. Then just the night, I tried. You know, I bought a lot. I tried again. I had to dispose all of them. So I don't know what's in it.
2: Yeah. It could be something that maybe you're allergic to. It could be something that will be hurting your system. Your system is not, you know, comfortable with it.
5: A lot of people do not monitor some of these things and they take it for granted. But if you don't take care, it can really hurt you.
2: I was with a friend who had come down to visit. In fact, we went to visit the friend who had come down from the UK. And apparently he was allergic to nuts. And then he chewed some nuts, you know, just to add to some drink. And then he started having some swelling on the face.
5: Yeah.
2: The guy's face got so swollen as if somebody had poured some hot water or some hot substance on him. He was rushed to the hospital. It was crazy. It was crazy.
5: Peanut allergies. It can kill you easily. Yeah.
2: I wonder how many of us Ghanaians even know what we are allergic to.
5: Yeah.
2: I wonder
4: how many. But how do you find out? That's the most important question.
5: Allergies are kind of rich kids and diseases in Ghana.
4: How do you get to find out? That's the most important.
2: I don't have an idea. But sometimes I believe that when you start taking something, you have some reactions.
3: Mm. Yeah.
2: You know, someone like Nana Bein Anumel, who was once here, as you know, one of our colleagues, he's allergic to shrimps.
5: Okay.
2: So anytime he takes shrimps, whether the shrimp powder in food, whether the shrimp fried that we eat, whichever shrimps, he has a terrible itch in the throat.
4: No.
5: Yeah.
2: He feels very uncomfortable. Yeah. He finds it very difficult to breathe. He would have to clear his throat. So before he eats any meal, he would ask you, Do you have this in there? Do you have that in there? Do you have this
6: very
2: in
6: important.
2: There? Uh-huh. So I think that we need to be mindful.
3: Oh, no, you guys forgotten 2 years ago. So I removed my trousers here.
2: Yeah, you did. Oh, he ate cassava
5: fish. Ah, yeah, cassava fish. He almost went naked in the MCR.
2: He's allergic to cassava fish. So from then till now, he doesn't eat cassava.
3: So the reason I noticed, and I think that Zando's question is very important. I think maybe the medics need to teach us if they are listening.
4: Or maybe they should be.
3: What I noticed was that after I ate the thing, within 5 minutes, my whole body was itchy.
5: Yeah.
3: Unse na tata tena a drobi oho. Ah, one no man na on keka for
2: it.
3: I just felt itchiness. So they fifi recommended they rising some medic. Yeah. Then I went to I sent someone to get. They be me raw me hunyina. I didn't care where I was.
5: Yeah.
3: Sure, it's very very serious. So I think that people need to monitor. And David also it come back to the food safety.
2: Yesterday I was watching a conversation, and I think that if the FDA would be kind enough to join us sometime soon. Mm-hmm. They should. You know, we have detergents that is supposed to be used for washing utensils.
3: Yeah.
4: I think that's what that video yesterday.
2: And yes, and unfortunately for us, people use powdered soap to wash utensils. It is dangerous to our health.
3: Wow.
2: When you go to the chop bars, when you go to the restaurants, that's when you go to some of the homes, people are using powdered soap. People are using other soaps that are not designed for washing utensils to wash them. So you eat from the bowl, you eat from the plate, they use the powder soap to wash it. You're ingesting
5: the chemicals,
4: toxic. So that was a message from the FDA people.
2: Yes.
3: Yeah. Wow. I didn't even know until I saw the video.
2: I didn't know myself.
5: And it's very common in Ghana too.
2: I need to confess, even sometimes in my home, when my detergent, my liquid soap finishes,
5: I'm a culprit.
2: I use powder soap.
5: I'm a culprit.
3: No, David, even the liquid soap, I think that the longer version of the video, even the liquid soap, it depends on the
2: ingredients.
5: So we have hand wash, and it's clearly written on it that use this for your hands, and then we have dishwasher.
3: So there are different soap.
5: Yeah, and then we have the ones for. All of them interchangeably.
3: But David, you see, because of now people produce the liquid soap themselves, and when I used to work at Dapra Pharmaceutical Materials Company, there are a lot of ways to do liquid soap. So it may be liquid soap, but it may even be dangerous than the washing powder. So it's just that we need to read labels. Well, and then what is even more frightening, that was a trouble at the Asankan, it will pause. The way it is, it became
5: David,
4: my point is that the FDA, I'm sure their role goes beyond certification.
3: Yeah.
4: All right. Safety is paramount to them.
2: True.
4: Some of this education should come. I'm not sure if they are doing it anyway.
2: I haven't heard about this from them up until I saw the video yesterday.
4: Yes, and I think that was a radio interview, right?
2: Yes, it was.
4: That was a radio interview.
2: I've never ever heard them talk about it up until yesterday. But they said they do that sensitization. Yes. But when we were growing up, we used to use Don't Touch Me or Azuma
5: Blows.
4: Yeah, Azuma Tredia.
2: We use it that FDA never said anything to us.
3: That's Azuma Tredia.
2: What did I just say?
3: It's not good.
2: It's not.
5: Why?
2: They mentioned this chemical in there. It's dangerous. I've forgotten the name of the chemical.
3: But David, there's a byproduct of
2: It has a certain smell. It gives you. No, they add.
5: They add
2: some things to it.
3: So my problem is that we always say somebody cook. Yet one will be a bad. So my research is Molly Coco Nyasasin. The point is that any Molly Coco ni nenye. Eh, at the end of the day, Molly Coco no. It is a Azuma no na A B A fragrance. David, I have worked in that space before. We have. It's like the reason I don't like drinks. Say me cotton drink 3 CD, 4 CD is because of my practice in that sector. The point is that they are colors. They are fragrance. There's something called fragrance. Avon, classic. There are a lot of fragrance. In Jazuma, no, no, no, no, fragrance, papa, fragrance, no, no, no, no, papa. No, no, no,
2: they will tell you that it's not everybody who can afford it if you add
3: fragrance.
2: They will tell you it's not everybody who can afford it. So they will do it the cheaper way.
3: Don't let me market for certain people. It's cheap. I am telling you, any boy,
5: the aromas, they come in small vials, which are not expensive. And then you can use it multiple ways, or you can use it in a volume, like a very big
2: we'll
5: volume.
2: Find time
3: so
2: and do
3: education.
2: Those of you who use what do you call it, the powdered soap to wash your utensils, your glasses, your plates, and all that, listen, it's dangerous. Stop.
4: I'm going to bring them. We need them in the studio. But boss, quick one. Let me say good morning. Let's say good morning to Professor Robert Adu, Professor of Agriculture Economics at the Department of Agriculture Economics, Agribusiness Extension. MK University. He always listens to us. Yesterday I was on a certain committee with him on K University.
3: I think he's been in the studio before on Coco Matters also from Zaidi.
2: Having said that, The Black Stars played
3: against. Oh, but before Black Stars, you don't have any message on the corporate games?
2: Oh, I have done that already, unless because you want to retrade. Because I said earlier that this coming weekend, the MPP Delegates Conference is going to be on. It's going to be the biggest thing, even in Ghana.
3: Mm.
2: But all eyes are going to be on who's going to win the chairmanship, who's going to win the general secretary position, whether you know GFK would be able to maintain it, who's going to win the national organizer position or the youth organizer position, the women's organizer position, and many other positions that is up. In fact, we know that 47 aspirants are gunning nine different positions. And then the delegates, the number about 7,163 or so. So Saturday is going to be a big day. So because of that, we have decided to shelf the Live FM corporate games to the 10th.
3: Mm-hmm. That's next weekend.
2: Yes, 10th of October. This time around is happening at a different venue.
3: Brunei Sports Complex, Kenwest.
2: Yeah, Brunei
6: Sports Complex. The same Kenwest,
2: But not the Pajo Park. So it's giving our corporate entities or bodies more time to train.
3: Exactly.
2: For those of you who are bragging that you're going to camp your players, you're going for camping, you're going for training, you're going for that. At least you have an extra week
3: yesterday
2: to do that.
3: There was one guy from Day to Day Eye Clinic, Dr. Eben, he was here running his mouth. He says his course goes like Maradona.
2: I mean, I don't blame them. When boxers are even going to fight, and boxers are pitched against each other, they talk big. I watched this Ghanaian and this Nigerian boxer the night before the fight. Then on the ring, the guy was running. And then he was, so when he was defeated and he was
5: missing. Is it the Nigerian guy who wore Ghanaian shorts?
2: Yes.
5: And then he was beating.
2: So when he was fighting, he was running. And then after the fight, when he had lost, he was asked a question as to what was happening. Said, the guy's punches were too much. so sometimes you can run your mouth. But when you're faced with the challenges, the reality
6: is. You know why Siri Kacho says he doesn't like football, but likes boxing? No football there. We wait for this car now. But boxing, they would this car. Why about the little one? You don't see the hammer. But I don't think it's good. By the time of the 7-day period, at least now, Francois team knows what the mobile normal or be a candidate to lose.
2: You know, yesterday when he joined us,
3: Francois is bringing a team.
2: No, when he joined us yesterday, he said he had wanted the MPP to prepare. Last year they were,
3: he was there, they were prepared.
2: But because of their event, so he was like, oh, Charlie is coinciding with the event and all that. So when he heard that it's been postponed, he was excited.
3: Wow,
2: and so they're going to join us next Saturday. That's the 10th, actually.
3: Champion secretary,
2: okay.
3: David Akwete.
2: Did you watch the game?
3: Of course, we were in the studio.
2: You were commentary.
3: Yeah. I mean,
2: how was the feeling like watching the game? Let me ask this question. Put the question this way. When you're running the commentary, and Ghana went down by 2 goals to nil, how was the commentary like for you in terms of how you were doing your thing?
3: No, but we picked Obi from the Cross Post and our colleagues.
2: I was watching TV.
3: Exactly.
2: I didn't listen to
3: commentary. Our colleagues at Joy.
2: But okay, so when we're leading 2 goals to nil, how was the feeling like?
3: It felt good because, honestly speaking, it's been so many months. I mean, the last time Ghana won a game by 2 goals nil or 2-goal margin. So, I mean, watching the Black Stars against the Gambia in the first 40 minutes of the game, I'm taking the 2-goal lead. It felt really good as a Ghanaian, even as a journalist as well. But David Akwete, the story after that was terrible.
2: Eugene, did you watch the game yourself?
6: Were
2: you able to watch all the 90 minutes?
6: I got angry around the 70th minute and I
2: stopped watching.
6: I stopped watching.
2: So what is wrong with the Black Stars?
6: David, let me take this, then Zando can handle that. David, I yesterday, you know, I always complain about football, but David, yesterday I wanted to shoot for my channel and I said, let me watch the Black Stars. I think they'll finish around 6. David, the first 35 minutes was good. I mean, a Fenerbahce, and I was happy for him how he missed out on the World Cup, the issues around his career, and I felt that that's some resurgence.
2: And I heard Daniel Parry spoke to him before the game.
6: In fact, when he was celebrating,
2: told him that, listen, he has been in and out of the Black Stars, and that once he's in here, he should grab this opportunity and shine.
6: And when he won, when he scored the goal,
3: that was a beautiful goal.
6: He ran to Atram, they are now assistant coach. And you can see that there's that telepathy between him and the gentleman, right? I don't know what he told him, but he ran to him, there was that, and David, I was happy. David, yesterday, I've watched this Blasters for nothing at all in the last 20 years, since Germany 2006. We didn't go to Tunisia 2004. David, the Black Stars are usually said to have watched. David, you see three things. You see players who may not be too good, but when they don the shirt, they give you excitement. For nothing at all, can't wait. Look at Junior Agogo, what he did. When he even died, it was as if some president had, like, he gave us joy. We see Blasters that were that had identity. You need me born. Your midfielders need you good. David, Equatorial Guinea also 2015. We played the finals, AFCON. But David, in the last 5-10 years of the Blasters, I'm told the statistics is there. The last, when you add every game the Blasters, the last 35, you're winning 9. You draw 11, and lose 15. David, that's less than 30%. Oh, Ezando said it. You encounter a Blaster shoot 2 goals. David, look at how we played in South Africa 2010. Morocco be announcing, they send the announcing. 2010, we carried the entire host of the continent.
7: Yeah.
6: And went to the quarterfinal, like Senegal did in
7: O2. But for that penalty, that, you know, for it's happened to me. Where, you
6: know, David, boy is never born. David, as a BBM form, David, I said, there's no agency. How can a captain of a team, David, in that position, play with that lethargy? As a BBM fan,
7: when was the last time Ghana was defeated, scored, considered 4 goals at home?
4: No, I don't think it's ever happened before, honestly speaking.
7: 4 goals.
4: Well, okay, maybe
7: not any big side.
4: Ghana conceded 4 goals at home.
7: The Gambia.
4: Yes.
7: But what surprised me, Zando, and it's a question I want to throw at you, is the fact that Carlos Queiroz,
4: The coach.
7: What is his strength?
4: Oh, he's a proper low block system coach.
7: So defensive
4: exactly
7: coach.
4: Yeah, that has been his style.
7: And yet they broke into our defense system and scored 4 goals. For somebody who says tactically,
4: I mean,
7: he knows how to organize a defense.
4: It was a total slap in the face of his tactics.
7: And then my other issue is this: this is players apart from what's his name, Benjamin Asare,
4: the goalkeeper.
7: Who all the other players were brought down from abroad, isn't it?
4: Yes.
7: There were occasions where Hassel Folk players, Abladi Kumas, the Shamokwes and Co, could don the Black Star jersey, represent Ghana, and do better than this.
4: The famous Atiku Fee story, where he parodied local players to play a match for the Black Stars.
7: And even when we got a penalty yesterday, about 4 players were clamoring for the ball, that I want to take the penalty kick. So the coach didn't know how to arrange the players are that when there's a penalty, you should take it. When there's a free kick, you should take it. I mean, what is wrong with the
4: David Akweto, you see, you just summarize everything, and it all boils down to coaching and management for me yesterday. I've always held this unpopular opinion that most of the Black Stars players are not good. I mean, I've been saying this for the past 5 years. Most of them are not good. But David Akweto, it must not take a quality Black Stars side to beat a country like the Gambia. No disrespect to them. If you look at the latest FIFA ranking, I think they are ranked 109th. Ghana is 69th, or Ghana was 69 before this game. Do you know what this defeat has done to us? We'll be deducted 17.35 points on the FIFA ranking, and the Gambia will be up by 17.35 points. So the next FIFA ranking that will come. So you just imagine Ghana's position. David Akweta, I'm saying that we lack management because, number one, if you were a coach of the Black Stars, the point that you just put across, players visibly fighting over who effects a penalty kick should not happen.
6: We
4: should know that number one penalty taker, the second option, the third option. I think Kelly Bion to pick the ball and Brandon Thomas Asante approached him. There was a Nias Niama. Why should that happen at that level? Imagine if you had missed that penalty. Number two, David Akwete, you've scored 2 goals at home playing against the Gambia, knowing very well that in the qualifiers that you are playing, you've lost the first game to Ivory Coast. No, what's now? I'm here, but take a show 4-2 at home.
7: You couldn't even draw.
4: David Akwete. No, you see, with this defeat, me yesterday, I mean, a lot of people called me. I know there's pressure in town. But something must happen.
7: Something like what?
4: No, but heads must roll. Something must happen. Because we shouldn't take this defeat lightly, as if it is a normal trend in Ghana. Ghana football, in terms of the development of our national teams, we've not been good in the last 5 years.
7: So my next
4: heads must rule.
7: My next question is, where is the problem? Is it the playing body? Is it the management or the coaching?
4: There's a fundamental problem. I mean, that's of our foundation. You just attested to the fact that back then we were using most of our local players. Me, I've always been saying it, that look, well, things have changed. Football has evolved and we cannot really build the Black Stars around local players. But at least we must be able to focus on the local league. Make sure we generate quality players from the local league. Even if they will travel, we will know that, when Michael Essien was going abroad, when Sule Muntari and, I mean, the other players were traveling abroad, they had stint with local league. So we should focus on the local league in terms of looking at the long term, building the foundation of Ghana football. So that's number one. And I also think that we are not scouting well, because most of the players that we bring from the diaspora, for me, they've not helped the cause of Ghana. You can't go and then sacrifice a player like Afenajan for Inaki Williams only for him to come in and give us nothing. It shouldn't happen like that.
7: He's retired from playing his national football.
6: You see, David, the point Zando made, the first point he made, pick the German national team. Have you noticed that when the Germans were dominating the Bayern Munich, the Dortmunds, it had effect on the German national team. Today, who are the best players at Bayern Munich? Olise, Harry Kane. They are foreigners. Diaz. Pick the Spaniards. Real Madrid, Barcelona, when they are performing, it reflects on when the Spanish national team paraded their first leg. Look at the Barcelona players in there. Mm-hmm. They played themselves for long. There was telepathy. Look at Amefe Kwasisibu, Omo Bons in Ghana, Omo Bons in Agadas.
4: So that's why I meant scout.
7: But again, we have several academies. The football academies, don't we?
4: Mm-hmm. We have a lot of juvenile teams.
7: So that's what I'm talking about. Mm-hmm. So if you're talking about grooming, if you're talking about transitions,
4: mm-hmm.
7: what is happening at that level then?
4: I mean, the competitions are ongoing. We are organizing juvenile football and stuff like that. But I think we are not doing the right things down there.
7: Mm.
4: So, for instance, a typical example, coaches like Bashir Hayford and the former House of Football coach, Abubakar Watari, they've been complaining bitterly about the fact that we don't have quality strikers on the local scene. And I'm saying that the solution lies down there.
7: Mm-hmm.
4: I mean, right from the grassroots level. That's where we're able to instill something in the players growing up. It means we lack coaching education at that level. So, we're not even able to train them in terms of the instructors we give these players. Okay? So, they grew up with that lethargic attitude, as if somebody is doing him a favor. But, you see, David Akwete, at that level, everything you want to teach a footballer starts there, mm-hmm. at that foundation level. That's why I'm expecting the Ghana Football Association to lead this course. Make sure you get the best of materials at that level. You don't joke with your under 17, under 15, under 20. No, you don't joke with those special teams.
7: So the problem is not just at the Black Stars level.
4: Yeah, no.
7: It is even at the level of our local league.
4: Yes! Local league, the juvenile national teams are not performing well. That's what I'm saying, that everything.
7: The Udu Sakas, I mean, those guys under 17, under 20.
4: They were high flying.
7: You know, they did very, very well.
6: David.
7: We came down after 2010 when we won the Under 20 World Cup, led by Didier Ayew at the time.
4: Mm.
7: From that very time on, from the juvenile side, I haven't seen anything.
4: Exactly. David. So you see, from that team, when we were playing the AFCON tournament and then the World Cup in that year, Didier Ayew, Jonathan Mensah, Samuel Ekpong, all these guys graduated from the Under 20, Ajman Badu. And look at the performance. I mean, that's how you do football.
5: But since that time, have we had any junior players graduating from...
4: Oh, maybe apart from Kudus, Fatah Ishaku. So there are times. But you see, the 2009 story was exceptional because we had about six players from that team. Rabiu Mohammed. Yeah. All those players were in that team.
7: The Jonathan Mensah and all that.
4: And I think that was supposed to be the height of it, to tell us that, look, that's supposed to be the way forward for the Black Stars.
6: All over the world, David. At least you all watch football. I may not be versed in football like Zando, but David, all over the world, what happens? Morgan Rogers comes from somewhere.
4: Phil Foden.
6: Palmer comes from somewhere. Phil Foden comes from somewhere. You build them. And David, you see, the thing is that it's just like politics. That process is difficult. And if you notice our country, anytime it comes to putting in systems, structures, because it's difficult, It involves money, resources, brain power. We don't like it. We like the short fix.
4: Yes.
6: And
4: to add up to a point, look at what Ghanaians did when we played the World Cup tournament. Or when we sacked Otuado. What was the narrative then? Oh, Otuado is not good. Ghana, we should go for experienced coach. We should go for top-notch coach with track record. And I was like, and I advanced the argument on radio that where we are now, we are supposed to build. We don't need experienced coach. We don't need somebody with 42-year experience in coaching to coach the Black Stars. They've got to hold on. Eugene raised a very important point. And then the efforts succumbed to the pressure of Ghanaians. And I went in for Carlos Quiroz, who claims to have, you know, about 42-year experience in coaching and stuff like that. And look at what is happening now. We've missed the opportunity of graduating players through the ranks. If you go to Uganda, like Kingston, he's been put in charge of the juvenile national teams in Uganda. In future, imagine if they appoint him as head coach of the Uganda national team.
5: You have...
4: Exactly! De La Fuente, Spain. Most of these players that he used to win the World Cup in the USA, Canada, and Mexico, he had worked with them at the juvenile ranks. What are we doing? Quick fix. Let's go in and get somebody to try. this Black Stars team, give it to Guardiola, almighty Jose Mourinho. He will fail. Let's forget about the father with experience and stuff. Let's embark on rebuilding process. Give the team to, I mean, virtually a known coach with the potential for him to rebuild, start afresh.
3: That's more not fair.
4: The people disagree with me.
7: When we see some glimpses, we're excited. So when we went to the World Cup, at a time where we didn't have any hope at all for the for the Black Stars.
4: After the English game,
7: Kurosh is good.
4: Yes.
7: So even after the tournament, when he said he had resigned because that was where the contract we gave to him,
4: it tells a lot of people.
7: People were like, oh no, we should get him.
4: Now that's the point.
7: You understand? But again, one other question on my mind is this: the players that we discover abroad, the Naki Williams, the Semenyos and Co. You know, they say they are Ghanaian nationals. But they were not really necessarily born here. They have not lived the Ghana, you know, life. Do they have that die-high spirit?
4: Because
7: the point again is this: if you look at the fact that they didn't get an opportunity to play for the countries that the two countries of
4: exactly.
7: the
4: Ghana is had wished for.
7: So if I didn't get England, if I didn't get Spain,
4: Ghana is my third choice.
7: If I didn't get this, then Ghana. So you realize that it's an afterthought.
4: Yes.
7: So when I'm coming. I'm not coming because I love to wear the jersey to represent the country.
4: And David,
7: I come because I didn't have my first choice. I have a second choice.
4: David, and there's a practical example. Me. I said it when we invited Inaki Williams.
3: Yeah, I remember.
4: That he was an opportunist. Do you know what Inaki told us when we first approached him? Told us he doesn't feel Ghanaian. He doesn't feel the Ghanaian blood in him. And when continues to challenge him. It takes a lot of patriotism to play and then die for your national team whenever you're on the field of play. David Akpeta, like we said, I mean, we've been doing things haphazardly. Oh, we've heard of Edin Ketia, Callum Hudson-Odoi. Let's go and chase him. This place.
3: Edin Ketia is coming.
4: Like we said, do you know what they do? They are eyeing call-ups to the English, the Spanish national teams and stuff like that. When they miss out, then they see Ghana as their second option. Oh, we are going for World Cup tournament. Oh, let us bring them. So me, for Inaki Williams alone, I can say that most of the players we bring from the diaspora, they are not patriotic enough. And that should not be the way forward. Because look, the reality is that recently I studied cultural shock. I mean, they were born abroad. They are used to certain trend and narrative. You bring them to Ghana, and most of the things we are doing in this country, they are not used to it.
7: What about the advice Semenyo's mother gave?
4: That
7: if you give birth to such
4: children... As a parent, exactly.
7: Keep bringing them home.
4: Exactly.
7: Bring them home.
4: Exactly. But you see, most of these players we bring down lack that sort of training.
3: No, so, but you see, that is where also I have a problem with the managers of Ghana football.
4: So that's what the FA can see.
3: David, every company has a culture. I've worked with Apuza, I've worked with Okokuseku. They are two different kind of managers. Everybody has their philosophy and approach to things. So the point is that when you are bringing in those players, you that you are bringing them, what kind of systems, structures have you put in place to make them acclimatized to the Ghana way of things? You remember what President Mahama said there? That is the summary of Ghana's football problem. So you remember Mahama said that we can play national anthem and players representing Ghana cannot sing.
4: Why should we accept that?
7: But for nothing at all, yesterday, I think this guy has learned how to sing the anthem. He sang. Brandon Thomas Asante, he sang.
3: David, it should be somebody's job to tell that guy, Brandon, right, to sing, to teach him. And the last time, I said, Godfred Akoto, at City, said something that, when you go to London, the most of this, the Nigerians, they really connect their kids to the Nigerian culture. When you come to Ghana, or when you go to the diaspora and the Ghanaians there, they don't really have that thing. So, David, it must be a conscious effort. David, the next thing I see is that this GFA and Kasane, David, they are not serious. You see, David, when you're a leader and there's criticism, how you take the criticism is very important. I've noticed over the last 7 years, anytime you say something about the GFA, they see it as if, but there's some magic happening in the football that you don't know. David, which of our national teams have gone to any major tournament recently? Am I an answer in a year be kind of coach in a court? Asa under 17 Yenkobi, under 20 Yenkobi. Even the Chan, we are struck. David, the channel. That is the local, the ones the GFA are supposed to be directly responsible for. David, I also disagree with anybody who think that a government should intervene. We fund the Black Stars.
4: No, but
3: we pay the coaches. I'm coming.
4: They say that because of the FIFA.
3: No, I'm coming. There's a distinction. When it comes to the national team, the government must take certain drastic measures of the national teams. The FA can go and run their league the way they want to run it. But David, you cannot put us... Look at the monies we are paying. Their budget will come out.
6: People go spend 2 weeks with the Blasters, get 50,000.
7: By the commentator.
6: 50,000.
7: Unfortunately, I didn't watch the local
4: commentary. Most of them were disappointed.
7: Because you could tell the bias. Mm. So I was watching the one on, a foreign channel.
6: Mm.
7: And the commentator was so humorous. And he was like, at least we can get some consolation that Nigeria has lost. They lost 3-0 to Guinea.
4: Guinea is also Nigeria, but that was an away fixture, right?
7: It's an away fixture, yeah.
4: But we played at home.
7: But Nigeria and Guinea, that's also something.
4: They played away. We played at home.
7: I agree.
4: For Ghana's defeat, total embarrassment.
7: I agree.
4: In fact,
7: I agree entirely.
4: There's no justification for
7: it. I agree entirely. What I'm saying, just like we're saying, hey, Titanu Black Stars. Sana Titanu can Nigeria and Guinea dear. But when I can say,
4: the point you
7: just. So when the foreign commentator said that, I was like, this guy cry, why?
4: You see, David Akwete, the point Eugene just raised, Kete Kriku, the JV president, he's at the helm. Probably
7: he was hooted at.
4: Exactly. People wanted to attack him. People wanted to attack him. I mean, there was the sports minister Kofi Adams in that scene, and then the chief of staff of the GFA, or to the president, Kete Kriku, or secretary in that scene. My message to him is that, look, he must understand that football is the passion of the nation. When somebody comes out to criticize or critique the game, it doesn't mean the person doesn't love football. I told you the other time, if I don't know how to prepare soup, it doesn't mean David Akwete. You prepare it for me, it's not delicious. I cannot say it. What he said about the Manchester member of parliament was uncalled for. He should open himself up for criticism.
7: Listeners, what do you make of the Blasters performance yesterday? You can call us on 0322. You can call us on
8: 055.
7: Yeah, 111995. That's 055-111-1995. You can call us now. I mean, what do you make of the Black Stars? What should happen to the Black Stars? Some people are saying that we should dissolve the Black Stars. Others are saying that Ket should go and all that. What do you think should happen? Join our conversation. Hi, good morning.
9: Yeah, good morning, Dave. Kofi Baduma here.
7: Kofi, good morning, yeah.
9: Yes, good morning. And happy birthday to Abba Akwete David. But the only thing is that she has married a bald-headed person. That is the only negative thing.
7: Bald-heads are bad. Hey!
9: Bob Marley said it. God will never give the power to the bald-head. Good. Happy birthday to you, Abba Akwete David. May God, grant you all the good things that you wish for yourself. May God bless you, bless your children. I'm looking forward to see one of your children become president of Ghana in honor that...
7: Amen. Amen to the prayer.
9: Amen.
7: Kofi, let's talk about the Black Stars.
9: Oh. I can't say Black Stars. I can't say Black Stars. They fray because of Abba. Black Stars is there. Look, it's not a team. Look, it's not a team. And you people will speak, talk, but Black Stars will remain the same. The only solution to the Black Stars is that we dissolve Black Stars entirely. And then we form new Blasters with the local players and give them for say 5 to 8 years to build a new Blasters.
7: You
9: will see what will happen.
7: I hear you, Kofi.
9: The present Blasters in there.
7: Kofi, thank you very much. And we had this friendly against Morocco. It's been cancelled.
4: Maybe the Moroccans think that we're

0: Abadu.
1: Abadu.
0: Yeah.
1: Let's hear you, sir.
0: Ghana Blackstar. I have only one question. For a very long time, I don't understand why we always patronize foreign groups, including foreign players. Look at our local league. Look at our university teams. Look at the performance. I think UDS recently put out at the national level. Why can't we mobilize our local players? I'm not understanding this particular thing. Why? Thank you.
1: Thank you very much, sir. So I think that's the end of the call session. But again, Zando, my question to you is, some of the people we listen to on social media, you know, went on attacking, cursing some of the players. I mean, I heard somebody
2: cursing Antoine Semenyo. I know they are pained, yeah, and they are sad, they are heartbroken, mm-hmm, but I mean, those things must not be condoned. Mm-hmm. I mean, it's not right for you to even attack somebody. Mm-hmm. Okay? Mm-hmm. I mean, it's an offense, actually. People made the attempt to attack the GFA and stuff like that. You can actually vehemently disagree with happenings in the system. Like Nana Kwame said, he wants the president to interfere. That's his opinion. The president can do that. We know the consequences. Yeah. But for you to physically make an attempt to attack him, that's totally unacceptable.
1: And one other thing that has been on my mind is the fact that if you look at almost all the Black Star games, the immediate past players always show a face.
2: Mm-hmm.
1: So when we went for the World Cup, even when the female side is playing, you see, you know, what's his name? Asamoah Gyan.
2: Yeah.
1: There all the time.
2: The Dayu
1: is there. Yeah. What's the name of that? Wakasu is there.
2: Ajimabadu.
1: Muntari is there. Yeah. And yet this is happening. And these are players who give a very good account of themselves.
2: Mm.
1: At least, if for nothing at all, AFCON will go to the finals and play like Côte d'Ivoire on penalties. David, we'll go to the AFCON and lose honorably.
2: Has it ever crossed your mind that maybe, just maybe, these players are not at that level? Oh.
1: The ones that we have...
2: Yes, David Akwete. You see, let's really put our minds to it. Think about it. I mean, the players that you just mentioned, Sule Muntari, Asamoah Gyan, Michael Essien, and the other players.
1: Steven Appiah.
2: Yes.
1: When we're at South Africa, the World Cup 2010.
2: So it's rather unfortunate we don't have the right materials. And whose problem is that? The Ghana Football Association, the technical team, they appoint. They're not getting us the right player, the right materials.
1: Who brought to us the Last Sports Center for today?
2: And so that was the Last Sports Center.
1: Yes, we want to do the Last Sports Center.
2: Oh, we've done it. 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David Akwete, let's talk about...
1: Lawyer Kwachi says hi.
2: Okay. Hey, lawyer called me last night. Okay. Lawyer, we'll talk after the show, don't worry. Such a community bank PLC. But I agreed most of the things that he raised.
1: He spoke to me for almost 15 minutes.
2: Yeah. He's a concerned Ghanaian. He's really hurt.
1: Indeed,
2: he wants changes at the leadership of the Ghana Football Association. I mean, there can be changes, but the structure in terms of how we do things must also change. Mm. So it's not only about the personalities, the personnel. It's about the structure, how we run things. Mm. Very, very important. Mm. So let's talk about Secure Community Bank PLC and some of the services that they offer. We've got corporate loans like institutions like schools, churches, associations. 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We have fast track loans, such as Susu. 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And please contact these numbers for further information: 0202-028-289 or 0202-077-218. Such a Community Bank PLC, bringing banking closer to the people. Lastly, let's talk about Kivo 4-in-1 Gary Soaking Mix. 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Kivo.

0: 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Ankasa. This advert is FDA.
1: I think another question just popped up on my mind.
0: Mm-hmm. Kirosh, you should resign. But he gave us an answer.
1: Oh, he did.
0: Yeah.
1: He did. I sent a voice to you. I thought you were going to even play it this morning.
0: Yeah.
1: But my question actually is this. This is the second goal.
0: That was a beautiful goal. You know what he did? He spotted spaces in the wall that they built. And
1: took advantage
0: exactly,
1: of
0: it. And shot through
1: if,
0: the wall.
1: If that was the second goal, if the goal line or scoreline has remained like this till the 90th minute, would we be saying the things we're saying?
0: Oh, no. No, but you see, if we had won the game, the story would have been different.
1: Mm.
0: What it means is that Ghana will be on 3 points and the Gambia will be on three points.
1: But the performance, as we talk about, will still be the same
0: exactly,
1: thing.
0: Yes.
1: If you say it's under par, the performance would still be questionable.
0: We still have complained about the general performance, but the result will be in our favor. But David Akwete, after the 35th minute, that was where the chaos started.
1: Even the throwing happened.
0: And you see, we love coaching, David. Look. The Gambia coach, do you know what he was doing? He realized that these guys had the physique and he was using that to the advantage, throwing, ballooning the ball and stuff like that. Look at the goals that they scored.
1: Well, thank you very much.
0: With that touchline, you're not managing anything.
1: Thank you very much.
0: He's on a long term. Well, when we took us to the World Cup, I said for the short term, in terms of our qualifiers, he was supposed to be given the job. But in terms of the long term,
1: and building.
0: Oh, but I'm telling you, he's even old. No disrespect, but he's too old to be given a long-term contract to manage the Black Stars. A Black Star that we want to rebuild. And look at his mentality. His mentality is to win all the time. He's not even focused on building for the future because he understands the pressure in town. He always wants to win. So he's overlooking the fact that we need to build and focus more on single matches. Okay, let's prepare for this match. No block system, go and win.
1: We're done with the last person.
0: Oh, Massa. Hesma's rule, David Akwete. Hesma's rule.
2: More energy drink. It give

0: Vimo.
1: Vimo energy drink. It they give you them.
2: This advert is FDA approved.
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0: So that's a song for teachers. It's from the Heat Waves Cameroon, and they're saying that all that they need is better treatment. So it tells you that the situation is not peculiar only to Ghana, but it cuts across where teachers are not being treated well. Now, as I speak right now, normally the classrooms or the school premises will be bustling with students who may have attended assembly or about to attend assembly. They might have already cleaned the school premises or the classrooms and will be entering the classroom to sit down and be taught. But unfortunately, Ghana's classrooms are quiet today, as teachers are at home and thousands of children who should be learning and being taught are waiting. Now, since Friday, September 25th, NAT, NAGRAT and PTAG have been on a nationwide strike over unpaid promotion arrears, salary placement, the delay in new collective agreement, and the non-implementation of the deprived area allowance. Now, government says it has started addressing some of these concerns, with promoted teachers expected to see their new salary grades in September and, you know, arrears paid from October, actually. That's from tomorrow. Now, about 80,000 promotion cases are also being considered, but the teachers are, you know, saying that enough is enough. The promises have become too many. They want government to show them the money. So the unions say they will return to the classroom only when the money reflects on their pay slips and hits their accounts. If you're a teacher this morning, are you home? How does that make you feel? The fact that instead of being in the classroom, you're home right now. How does that feel that maybe you have already, you're due for a promotion and you have not been placed? How does that make you feel, the fact that you're supposed to get your the money and the money has not hit your accounts and all that? How is life like for you as a teacher? How is life like for you? This is your show. We want to keep our segment, our commentary, as little as possible. I want to hear from you, the teachers out there. And this is not just a teacher problem, is it? Because as parents, you've paid your fees. As parents, you want your child to be taught. As parents, you want your child to have a bright, beautiful future. And today, your children are home. This is day three of the strike action. So your children are home. For you who even went out of town to buy, you know, the list on the prospectus for your child to go to school, your child may be in the boarding house right now, but there's no teacher. Maybe your child is a day student. That child should be going through orientation by now, but that child is home. So as a parent, you have a say. What do you want to say to government? What do you feel, or what do you make of all that is happening? That's our conversation here this morning on Love 99.5. Our WhatsApp number is 0551111995. You can send your comments in as a teacher, as a parent. Let's hear from you. And we'll be activating the phone lines on that same number so you can reach us. Oftentimes we heard that the teachers, this thing is in heaven. Reward is in heaven.
1: Their reward is not in heaven.
2: It's not fair.
1: Now, when you were reading your intro, I want all of us to.
2: When you go to hell, then say, "Oh, you didn't get anything."
1: David, when you are reading the intro, and that's a perfect intro you did there. What are the teachers demanding? I was writing as David was talking. One, unpaid promotion arrears. Right. Two, delays in negotiating new conditions of service. The new condition of service is important. Three, non-payment of 20% deprived area allowance. And four, frustration over delayed commitment. So David, The point is that of these four issues, are the teachers justified or not? I'm asking you.
0: Are
1: they justified or not?
0: It's something that is due them, and they should be given their due.
1: I'm coming. I don't want anybody to come and even bring in politics, or they are being this, they are being that. Every teacher at home today who has not gone to school is justified. Because David, whilst preparing for this show, I decided to take a David, almost every 2 years, conditions of service. It's one promise from the other. In fact, they listed, they said that what? Frustration over delayed commitment. The union say they have engaged the relevant government agencies repeatedly without securing a satisfactory resolution. They therefore want concrete action rather than further assurances. The pre-tech, you know, the three unions, NAT, NAGRAT, and the pre-tertiary teachers, also to mean school. Oh, no school, I'm a teacher for massa. Now, oh, yes, sir. Now, I'm accused of someone called GGBB. So,
0: you know, yesterday I told you guys that there's a teacher that I left. And I think he teaches at Wibiso Primary.
1: Yeah.
0: And I told you that I asked him a question yesterday in the morning, at dawn actually, that I know you guys are on strike, so why are you still here waiting for me to lift you to school? And he says, oh, we are considering the GHS students because we need to prepare them.
1: Yeah.
0: Many times, the time itself is not adequate. So we're going to school. Today, I didn't see him, so I called him. And he says they've been instructed not to go to school. So which means now these final year students will find themselves in a dilemma.
1: David, you shouldn't go.
0: He didn't go.
1: In the teaching profession, the genius, at least, by the information they have, if you are wrong, they can correct us, right?
0: And let me just run our listeners through from their ranks.
1: Yes.
0: Let me run the listeners through their ranks. Just somebody who's not a teacher, so they would appreciate it. So you will start as roughly as a people teacher.
1: Mm.
0: And then that is a grade of 8H.
1: No, let's forget the grades. And just
0: okay, fine. So you start from a people teacher to a superintendent 2, to superintendent 1, to senior superintendent 2, to senior superintendent 1, then principal superintendent,
1: superintendent,
0: then assistant director 2, then assistant director 1, then deputy director 20, and the deputy director 2, then director 2, director 1, deputy director general, and then director general.
1: So mostly from the assistant directors, those are the assistant headmasters, the headmasters and co. The directors are the genius head office. In fact, the regional directors are mostly the deputy directors or assistant director, director two or deputy director.
0: Yeah.
1: So they are mostly those ones, and they are the same qualification like mostly most of the headmasters.
0: And a few checks that I made this morning, just let me share this information as well. Per their grades, if you have to be promoted, it's supposed to be every, let's say, 4 years.
1: Yeah.
0: That is what the time stipulates, within 4 years. But within the 4 years, if you are somebody who has furthered your education, so let's say you have a master's or you have a PhD or something, you can do yours within 2 years. But unfortunately, for those who are expecting that they'll be promoted within the 4 years, it delays sometimes to 5 years, simply because there are backlogs.
1: Yeah.
0: And you realize that during my interview, I talk about some 80,000 people who are yet to be considered for the promotions and all that. So you have worked hard enough. Your salary is not good enough. You're hoping that you get a promotion that comes with a certain salary in appreciation. And then you hit the time, the fourth year, you don't get the promotion because there's a backlog. So you have to wait another year or even sometimes 2 more years. So these are 4 years become 6 years.
1: So meaning that because of the lapses in the system, they can even frustrate you and you don't even get to a rank as well. Now, the reason it's important, the rank will come with salary.
0: Yes.
1: Greater teachers, some are getting as little as 100 cities. But when you...
0: In terms of the increase in the salary. Yeah.
1: When your salary increases, it affects your pension and all that. So, David, the issues in the sector is justifiable. Me, I'm the first person to use my favorite moral switch, but this today, I've thrown it out of the window. There shouldn't be any moral switch to anybody. They should stay home. David, I've gone to functions where you see teachers. Oh, hen atale kola. Me yipa wani bi majo. I don't know where to. Uhum pabwa. David, nese ebi unti min tom pabwa. Omu chire wom. David, gana hang kwa ni aye special loan for teachers. Ne nurses. Wako school so ko train the teacher. Oh yes, so ye demonstration. Fundamentally, as a country, we don't respect them. And that is why I'm supporting the strike. And I've always said that no matter whether you are justified or not, so far as it's about conditions of service, I support them. David, is it normal when the doctors take the streets to be employed? Check with the other professional bodies. How often? But as if teachers go, no more. You go to teacher strike. I go to understand you. What's the picketing?
0: The pickets, the finance ministry,
1: even the nurses, you know, the unpaid allowances, they process the ones of nurses before the teachers. David, we don't respect them, but the soul Leo went all the way to Cameroon to give us. A teacher is a very critical asset to nation building, because David, education minister and GES bosses who sit in air conditioning in Accra cannot be at every nook and cranny of the country. They cannot be everywhere. What are the teachers telling the students?
2: They are the ones who are disseminating all the knowledge.
1: You get it. So if that teacher is demotivated, they've opened a normal fra. And
0: you know the sad thing? You talk about respect. And what hit me was this. You talk about their shoe. You talk about their shirt color that might be worn out. And you know, some rich parents, we don't raise our children well, and so that the children don't even respect the teacher. So once the teacher comes to school, if your teacher knows, they'll be laughing at the teacher.
2: Oh yes.
0: If your teacher knows, shirt no color, they'll be laughing at the teacher. They don't even respect the teacher, because some parents who think that they are well to do, they themselves don't respect the teachers, insult the teachers, misbehave before the teachers whilst their kids are there. So the government does not respect the teachers. And we, as a people, do not respect the teachers. The students and the pupils don't respect the teachers.
1: David,
0: so the teacher gets out from home, is already frustrated, gets to the classroom, and has to deal, aside from the fact that he's not been paid, has not been promoted and all that, has to contend with some behavior and attitude of some of the pupils.
2: My friend teacher, Ms. Rue Bimpong, will come to the class and show us his flat tummy and say he's angry. Me and the coins are cotton again, when I was in DHS. And this was almost 20-something years ago. And nothing has changed. So now teachers are still hungry. Why?
1: And David, you see, your man on professional be as the class is clear only here could I teacher need classes. And I go see David, see, maybe they will be sure to say this one there, but I always say that me, I don't like I'm happy with my salary at multimedia. But the BMK say we are advocates. You get it? So we need to advocate for the less marginalized society. The moment we incasa, most of the ones they call, they can't mention they will victimize them. And I never hear that. Genius is able to identify that you spoke on what will victimize you. But you cannot identify people who have gone months without their promotion being processed. And you are okay with it. And then you see, the next point is that those people are the controller, the people who do the salary adjustment. David, when you were here this year, when they said that there was an error in the system and they had to do it again, do you remember that report?
0: Yes, I do.
1: David, the Ghana minister salary error, bam.
0: There are some teachers, and some of them would have to go to Accra and pay bribes. They have to go and pay bribes before their salary increment or their promotions and stuff would have to come through. And they are paying bribes to somebody who himself maybe was once a teacher and has left the classroom and is in an office. You have to go and pay bribe to that person before what is due you is processed for you.
1: Yeah. So David, there are a lot of issues. Some of them are actually the ones taking care of the kids. They are bad nuts out there. But David, the four key pillars why they are demonstrating today: one, it's justified; two, historically, we don't respect teachers in this country; policy makers and those who are responsible to make their lives better keep them impoverished. David, they deprive allowance. Why should a teacher who is going to my hometown, Achimesium, be on the same salary as somebody who is teaching at Ofolukurum, for example?
0: And that's allowance, the 20% thing that is due them. You expect the person, if the person doesn't go, you sanction the person. You write letter to the person. But the person is going to and fro, where the person will sleep, how the person commutes, it's not your problem.
1: It's not a problem. David, we live in a country where because of harmonization, a teacher can live all his life, educated, everything in Kumasi. He posted to, you remember the teacher who was crying and was posted to Gushigu, and the member of parliament, Hassan Tampola, to meet him. David also do crime. Maso Sanfa Mutu. Oku do meba Sanfa Pragia. And Oku because of
0: the love.
1: And David, see, one thing I've noticed about in my professional life, one thing I've noticed is that when you start with certain energy, then the system doesn't recognize the energy you are putting in. With time, you lose it. It wasn't crying an idea, and it's reflecting in the behavior of our kids in school today. You see, teachers, the guy who stabbed the colleague. There was an Accra school where the reporter said that the teachers were there when they first
2: said, I've
0: been in certain schools where, yeah. I've said this several times on radio, where one is holding a machete, one is holding a hoe, the one is holding a hoe, and they want to hit each other or hurt each other. And I'm like, oh, try your teachers, we need to do something. They tell me there's nothing they will do and can do, and so they sat down unconcerned. I mean, even in your intro, you also read, Eugene, your intro you read, they said they have had deliberations with government
1: for months,
0: not one, so deliberations. So if they had not taken this action, where were you doing all this while?
1: Now David, do you know why I'm even incensed about it? When Haruna spoke yesterday, do you remember what he said? They should come because you want to keep the calendar. What calendar here? Me calendar. Maybe the salary they are quoting, maybe because you work in this, you think that sister use no money. Yeah. And you see, those people speaking are people been in the same for 10 to 15 years. Average, like I work in a place for almost 20 years of your life, dedicated. Then a day, you are marked 200 Ghana cedis.
0: Dr. Joseph Pogula joins us on the phone lines right now. He has a few, thoughts to share on this. Doc, good morning to you. It's been a while. Trust you're well.
3: Yeah, pretty well. Good morning to you.
0: So I'm told that your mother was a teacher. Tell us about her days as a teacher up until when she retired and what she took home after retirement as a teacher.
3: I think that probably it's the reason why some of us are even in the teaching profession as now, So my mom basically was a teacher from, and I think she stopped from the very basic, the KG through to the primary and then to the GHS level. And I mean, I know people that might even be listening to us, if you mention Madam Cecilia Belcon in the Sunyani Liberation Barra School, a lot of people know, because a lot of people have passed through her hands, including myself, you know. So basically that was all that we knew. And I mean, my mom was more like a motivation woman class, and we grew to love the profession that, and look, teaching was a very decent job, it was a decent profession. There were people that we used to look up to. Okay, but growing up, I got to realize that every time my mom said she didn't have money, almost every time. Look, Dave, from the very moment I became very conscious of myself, knowing very well that my mom was a teacher and was working, she always said that she didn't have money. And I've come to realize that it wasn't like she was just projecting poverty, but it was her very reality. Okay, from the time that we were with her up to even now she went on retirement, that was the very reality. She was always complaining. And to think that a single mother who had to take care of four at the time, I mean, virtually she could do nothing. But then we had to even resort to other things like farming and all those things. And I remember recently one of my students, she shook my hands and was like, Dr. Jones, your hands are very hard. And I'm like, but you think I'm a daddy, but I'm from a very poor background, okay? And if I should tell you the things I've done, the farms we've made and all that up to now, you'll be very surprised.
0: But Jones, tell me this, what would you say kept her going, and how did you manage? How did she manage?
3: Well, what my mom, I remember she used to do was that she was like, look, guys, I don't have enough, but I will always do what I can to support you. So mostly what we did was that we had to do some farming.
0: My I was even referencing, I wanted to know how she felt going to this classroom, whether she was committed to go. I mean, because if you're complaining, if you get up in the morning and complain to your own children, you leave home with some bit of emotion. So when you get to the classroom, what will keep you going to say, okay, I'm going to school, I'm going to do my lesson notes, I'm going to teach the class, I'm going to give them the assignment. So yeah, Doc, I was asking not necessarily how she kept the home per se, but what kept her going for her to be able to get up in the morning, knowing that her salary wasn't good, she didn't have money, yet she went to school, she committed to do what a teacher is supposed to do. So her lesson notes, teaching in the class, marking assignments and everything. How did she manage? What kept her going?
4: Well, I don't really know what kept her going. I think that probably is the passion for the job and the fact that she felt like she was raising the next generation of people. Because I remember, right from the very young age, somewhere around class 6, my mother actually was teaching us how to do lesson notes. Okay, so sometimes she even gave her, there's this notebook that they used to write in, you know, this thick notebook that she used to prepare her lesson notes. So he taught that how to even write and do some of the things for her. And always by 5 a.m., she gets up, she prepares, dresses me and my brothers, and then all of us, and then we get to school. So I felt that it wasn't really at the time much more like the issue of money per se, but it was also about the passion. So at home, you will see her complaining that she doesn't have money, but then she could always get up happily and then go to work. So that was how things were. And then aside complimenting the job she was doing, we needed to do a lot of farms. Okay, so me, Dave, to be very honest with you, I've been a farm boy for the better part of my life. You know, we had to go and we just to support whatever little money my mom was getting from the teaching job. Okay, so that is how we used to live, that is how we used to go. But in terms of her going to the work every morning and every day, I think it had more to do with the passion that she had.
0: But Dr. Jones, that was years ago. Fast forward to 2026, teachers are still struggling, teachers are still complaining, teachers are still striking. I'm told that you have a brother who's a teacher. What is the situation like?
4: Yesterday, I called him in the morning and I asked him, bro, it's been a long time, how are you? And he said, bro, I'm fine, just that, you know, things are not well, I'm home, you know. Then I was like, oh, why are you home? He said, we are striking. I said, oh, okay, that one. Then we started, I said, bro, it's not easy. And to be very honest with you, Dave, my brother was recently promoted to deputy director of education. And I if I look at his salary, if I look at his pay slip, I'm like, what? So you have to burn the midnight oil to study and, you know, pass your promotion exams and do all these things. And this is how much you are earning from where you started as a teacher to deputy director. Is how much. And always my brother is in debt. And it's not like as if he's a spendthrift or maybe somebody who has these vices. He doesn't drink. He's always, in fact, where he lives, the landlord is always like, hey, this is your brother. He's so quiet. He's immediately he closes from where he comes from. Okay, that is my brother. That's how we were raised, very calm people. But then this my brother is always in debt because, you know, he has to also cater for his family. Sometimes mommy and daddy, he have to get money for himself. Even his lorry fare to go to work, you know, up and down. This, it is simply not enough for this man. Okay, and this is my elder brother, somebody that is older than me, 2 years. And sometimes I have to come in to come and provide some kind of support for him.
0: Mm.
4: Okay, and I feel that for somebody that has fought for that number of years to this level of a deputy, that but at least he should be able to manage, for instance, a car, you know, that can help him to go about his job easily. But look, I'm telling you, my brother doesn't have what it takes to even get a fix. Because if he even takes his salary to the loan, to the bank for a loan, I'm telling you that there's always a likelihood the bank will tell him that he doesn't have a DSR, he doesn't have a debt servicing ratio enough to be able to accommodate for the kind of money he's asking for to buy a car. Because the money is simply, it's not even credit worthy.
0: Talking about the money,
4: for him,
0: talking about the money not being credit worthy, for want of time, my last question to you is this. Now, their promotions come along with it, upward adjustments in their salaries. That would also go to a large extent to help your pension money. Your mother fought for how many years?
4: Yeah, my brother, as I know.
0: No, I mean, your mother fought for how many years? Your mother?
4: My mom fought for 33 years.
0: For 33 years. And when she went on pension, what did she take along? What did she take home?
4: Dave, that was the day I had a shock of my life, okay? Because, you know, that time I had come back from Europe for my master's studies, and then my mom was like, well, I mean, you know what, I'm going on retirement, and I need you to escort me to SNIT for me to, you know, get my retirement benefit and all that. My mom had retired, I think, 2013, 2014, so a year after, you know, and even for to even get the money was a problem because they said this processing, whatever. A long time, took almost 1 year. So we got to the state office, you know, in Kumasi here, and then my mom was handed a check. And then we look at the check, and the money was 14,300 and something. I said, ah,
0: mom, like,
4: is this some allowance they are giving you? Or he said, no, I mean, that is my retirement benefit. So what?
0: So why is it that governments, Doc, why is it that governments upon government is not getting it right for the teachers, for the nurses and the others? What is the challenge? Why can't we get it right? My final question.
4: Dave, I cannot tell. And I will never forget the comment my mom did when she took the check. She was like, my brigu. This is a woman that has taught 83 years, had gotten about 2 teacher, best teacher awards.
0: Wow.
4: You know. And the retirement estate is giving me 40. I don't what. Me, grad, at that time, I had just started, you know, doing 1 or 2 years. The money that I passed through my hand at that time, there was no way you could even compare that to that kind of money for somebody that has taught 83 years.
0: Dr. Jones,
4: why do you subject our teachers to that? So, me, I don't know what is happening, but I feel that the governments will have to pay more attention to judge. Dave, one last thing, probably before I go. When I lived in Europe, there was one thing I realized that they pay so much attention to teachers at the basic to the primary level, more than even teachers at the tertiary level.
0: That is the foundation.
4: I'm not saying that teaching at the tertiary level is not important. It's not important. But you see, when you are growing kids and you are developing kids, I used to tell you when I come to the studio that their foundation is the most important thing.
0: Foundation, yeah.
4: And that is where teachers are very key. So why is it that you are not motivating the teachers at that level to raise the kids to be the kind of children you want them to be? But then we feel that we can impoverish them and make them feel, you know, more worthless at that level, thinking that they should conjure magic in raising the kids in the way that we want. That is simply not going to work, Dave. So please, let's all help these teachers. Let's help them at a basic level. Because I think that the way things are going, it doesn't look good.
0: Dr. Joseph Opokuwari, thank you very much for joining our conversation. And we've also been joined by, we have a teacher on the line. In fact, a head teacher on the line, or a headmaster for that matter. This headmaster is with a senior high school. He's called into the program to share a thought on it. Hi, Chief, good morning. Hello, sir, good morning.
5: Hello, good morning.
0: And I hope you're well.
5: I'm doing very fine.
0: We thank God. So what's your contribution to our conversation as a teacher yourself?
5: Yes, I think I would want to mention my name because I don't have anything to hide. My name is Hall Baby, retired headmaster, senior high school. In fact, Kumasi High School. So if you want to locate me, you see, Dave, it's not too long ago when we all started lamenting about the rather poor results, BCE, WASI. It's been a huge disaster. Now, what is happening? A demotivated teacher is a virus in the teaching process, in the teaching and learning process. People were making a lot of noise trying to find out what is happening. The answer is simple. Apart from school facilities, if the teacher who plays a central role in the teaching learning process is not well motivated, your guess is as good as mine. I want to commend the team, your panel, quickly for even taking up this topic and urging people to talk about the rather very poor conditions under which teachers have to teach these days. And when I say this, I would like to juxtapose that word, what is pertaining in other jurisdictions. If you go to France, if you go to Germany, the UK, and Denmark, where as a young teacher then, I had the opportunity to teach. I can tell you, teachers are among the most well-paid professionals in these countries. You can double check. But in Ghana, I dare say, teachers are among the worst paid professionals. I'm not just saying workers, so I'm using the word professionals because teachers are in fact professionals. And so we shouldn't expect to get good academic returns when our teachers are poorly paid.
0: My next question.
5: About the poor conditions. Young men, and I can call you young men, you know I'm a pensioner now. It is something that did not start today. All our politicians over the years, I dare say, are to be blamed because they don't care a hoot about what happens to the teachers regarding their conditions of service. And I dare say, and you can quote me anywhere, that over the years, the politicians, I think, are to blame. Of course, apart from some of our union leaders. Until the situation changes, I'm going to end now, Dave. I think if you are a teacher, you should begin to also think about the possibility of doing one or two or three things to support your rather poor conditions of service. You can do extra tuition, you can write books, you can do farming, you can do taxi driving, you can do Uber driving, etc.
0: Yes, and somebody told us that some of the teachers are even doing paragraph writing and they're making much more money from that. Before you go, my final question to you is this. How long did you teach for?
5: I taught for barely 33 years.
0: Same as Cecilia, the queen. And then, when you're going home, your slit, what did you get?
5: Thank you. Good question to ask. It reminds me to remind my colleague teachers that never, ever think that you are ever going to do something with your pension. I remember a colleague of mine who said when he gets out of the system, he's going to use his pension to put up a building and to buy a car. That's the practical meaning of the word daydreaming. Dave, I wouldn't want to mention it because I don't know if you're aware of this. There is a story about our Lord God who looked at a teacher's work and was satisfied and was very happy. The Lord, our God, looked at the teacher's salary.
0: And that is why they say the teacher's reward is in heaven. Thank you.
5: The Lord just turned his head away and started weeping. I end my case, David.
1: David, you know, if it was great, you would have mentioned it. But David, I'm most sad. And this is a former headmaster. So meaning that if it's a hobby, you can send a text. Meaning that he will retire around...
0: Deputy director.
1: He can't be a director. Director will be... He will around the deputy director. He can't be a...
0: Deputy director.
1: So he will retire around... My suspicion is around a deputy director or director. One or director.
0: Hey, that's something. Deputy director.
1: But the last but one to the main thing. Last but one to the main thing.
2: So by the time you get to that level, you are already heading for retirement. And you don't even enjoy so much.
0: 055-111-995. Are you a teacher? Are you a parent? Were you once a teacher? They say once a teacher, always a teacher. If you want to speak and speak freely, I mean, sometimes people are afraid as to what will come, you know, to them. So you can keep your name to yourself and be honest and sincere with what you're going to share with us. Call us now. 055-111-995. Lou Stanley, handle the phone lines.
2: Hello, good morning. Yeah. Are you going to share your name with us or this one here is another raps?
6: Oh,
2: okay, okay, okay.
6: Yeah, yeah, it is
2: Francis. Okay.
6: Yeah. And you see, the retired headmaster said it all. But these days, you see, I'm a deputy director myself. And I've taught since 2005. And it's now better. With the new pension law, 2010, you see, 5% of our contribution has been, you know, severed from... and given to the unions, to university. That's what we call the tier two. The tier two will be the game changer for us. You see, when I check my tier two, it's quite good. So I said, why should I waste my time up to 60 years? I can go on voluntary retirement at 55. So that is what I'm planning towards.
1: So Francis, a quick question, because there are a lot of teachers. So you've taught for 21 years, rank of deputy director, and yesterday your pay... The gross is around 8,000, net is around 6,000.
6: Yes, okay. 6,300. So okay. daily business,
1: 200 Ghana cedis.
6: And yes, and with 210. So I spend sometimes a day, I spend more than 200 after three days.
1: Okay.
6: So I spend, yeah. So you see, the salary is really not the best. Thank
0: you very much, Francis, for joining us. We have another teacher on the phone lines. Hi, madam. Good morning.
7: Good morning.
0: And how long have you taught for?
7: Dave, it's Efia on the line.
0: Okay, Efia, so tell me, how long have you taught for?
7: 29 years.
0: What grade or level are you in?
7: I'm in deputy director and I'm a headmistress in a senior high school.
0: Okay.
7: So I love the discussion this morning, and it's unfortunate that because of our take home, that doesn't take us home, we are losing good teachers. That's where I'm coming from as a head. You come across a very good teacher. The person gets an avenue somewhere, the person leaves. And it is so pathetic. And I don't want to blame the politicians. I want to blame our union leaders. I can't just take it. Our union leaders have failed us. All they know is taking our dues. Seriously.
0: What were you expecting of them that they have not done that makes you that say you're disappointed?
7: Expect them to sit with the politicians whenever we are not happy with something and stand on their grounds. Because this right here, they are the ones who called it. And me as a teacher administrator, I'm not able to do it. But the other teachers have gone and I support them. Because for how long would a teacher be taken for granted? For how long? And who says teachers are going to heaven anyway? Yeah, in fact, poor people won't go to heaven. If you are poor, you grumble, you take malice, there's a whole lot of things with you.
1: So, So you are the same rank as Francis, right? So I guess your salary is around the same range. Aside the salary, what other do you get? Clothing allowance? Do you get book allowance?
7: You see get... I'm laughing. It's supposed to be in even health.
1: That way. You don't have health insurance as a
7: beauty director. I am the headmistress. I'm telling you, I don't have.
1: You don't have health insurance.
7: No.
1: So when you are sick, the school or here doesn't pay.
7: I have
1: pay.
7: To finance it myself. My husband does.
0: What about your car maintenance allowance?
7: Forget it.
0: can you confirm this to me, Efia? How true?
7: These are there. If they are captured, these allowances, if they make sure we have it, at least we will get some local fuel to help us.
0: If you confirm this for me, is it true that even sometimes you have to go to Accra to the GS offices and pay some bribes before some allowances that is due you comes to you?
7: Absolutely.
0: You pay their bribes to? Who do you pay their bribes to?
7: You go there, you send your documents there. If you don't add a weight to it, your documents will be there so that I can dump them. Wind will blow the documents away. And nobody will be held responsible for a loss of documents. At best, they will tell you to bring another one.
0: Efia, thank you very much for your time with us this morning. We're grateful. Hi, good morning.
8: Yeah, good morning. How are you?
0: We are well in here. Are you a teacher or a parent?
8: I'm also a teacher. I've been in there since 1992. So you can count the years.
1: So 1992 means that you've been in the system for 34 years at least.
8: 34 this September. I'm a deputy director. And my take home is around 6,000. The thing about our salaries, they say it is consolidated, meaning every allowance that is to come, everything is inside that same thing. And it's very difficult. Our situation is the motivation factor. You look at government schools, government business schools. When it rains, it is at a Changua. Where we work is a problem. They are always putting up classroom blocks, an office, and a store. Sometimes even a place of convenience. You check all over the years. When the government says they're putting up a classroom block, it's only the classroom block, an office, and a store. Not even a place of convenience. So the motivation factor is what you all want. If I'm taking the salary as I'm talking about, and we have a subsidized housing allowance, or even the government provides housing for teachers, if you will go to school and you are in Kumasi here, you will take about 3 cars before getting to your workplace. You can leave before 6. Go to the roadside, you can spend 2 hours struggling to get a petrol to school. You have your own car. Imagine buying fuel from the salary. It's just not attractive.
0: Sir, tell me, do you regret being a teacher?
8: The teaching spirit left me a long time ago. And I never let my child be there. My children know. They know.
0: So if your child will not be a teacher, who should be a teacher to teach your children?
8: But the government should now rearrange things to make it attractive. That's all.
0: Thank you. And Eugene and Leo, you know what he talked about in terms of the place of convenience, that we're building classroom, no place of convenience. Remember the Asim stories? Where the kids go to school at the same, and there's a park there and all that. And then they didn't have any place of convenience. Even the one that they had was locked up and all that. So if you're a teacher and you feel like, you know, easing yourself, what do you do?
1: Now, David, you know what is sad about this? It's David.
2: Hello?
9: Hello, good morning, sir.
2: Yeah, good morning.
9: I'm also a teacher. And I want to speak to you for the sake of other listeners who...
0: But for a lot of them, all our listeners, they speak good English. So don't worry, if it's about the language, go ahead, speak English.
9: Okay. I'll put it into two groups. First, our union leaders, and then the government. The leaders, our union, the NAT, NAGRAT, and the rest, they are not doing anything good to help teachers in any way. Even if you are sick, upon all your contribution, they will not do anything to help you. And then the government too is not prepared even to help the teachers to come up. Let me give one typical example. The Deputy Minister of Finance is my mate at KL University, Ampinyako. He's a teacher. What is he doing over there? Have you heard him speaking on behalf of teachers? No. They are even rather putting or sinking us. Last year, they gave us 9%. This year, 9%. It was with the people who were preparing the budget. And the president maneuver himself and went there and said, you know, the conference, this and this and that, so please take this. But he was deputy minister. What did he say? He said nothing. The president promised again, and he repeated the 9%. Imagine, before you get to the deputy director, look at the years they have served. And those who below deputy director, imagine what they would take home. That's why teachers, everybody wants to do everything to cushion himself or herself.
0: Hi, sir, if you can hear me,
9: I'm telling you.
0: Your leaders, the NAGRAT, the, you know, the NAT and Co, the union leaders, aren't they appointed?
9: Yeah, we even at times voted.
0: So you are blaming them, blame yourself too, because you appointed them to that office to represent your interest. And they don't represent your interest.
9: Listen, please listen to me. They will come and talk everything. We will help you. We will come and change the narratives. But when they come, they say. So at times even we blame them that they have gone for something. You can't go for negotiating table. When even you, your qualification is higher than the MP, the minister. Look at the money one minister pay per month, can pay about 200 teachers. And when you meet them, you can't say anything. Then you come and take my money. So do you want me to go with joy and teach? Even the moral is not there. When you are at the primary and the secondary school, you are afraid of your teachers. The teachers committed themselves. But look at it today. Orari secondary school, one student killed another. The distance between teachers and where the fight happened, it was less than 30 meters. The teachers signaled to intervene. Why? Because the morale is not there. They are not getting anything.
0: Thank you. Thank you very much for joining us. Nana, good morning.
10: How are you guys?
0: Nana, we're fine. You have the airspace. Let's hear you. Are you a teacher?
10: Yes, a former teacher. If I was to be, if I were to be in the classroom, I would have been teaching for the last 20 years.
0: 21 years?
10: 26 years, because 26. I completed in 2001.
0: Why did you stop teaching?
10: Even my colleagues meet me now, and they sometimes say I'm well off and far, far better than the colleagues sitting in the classroom right now. I walk 5 miles to school to teach, and walking 3.5 miles back. About here, I'm a dear school in the Mpowasa East District. And so I was living at Dabuase. So if anyone knows Western Region, I was living at Dabuase and walking 3.5 miles

0: graduate, and then you probably, my colleagues are in, some of them are in assistant director, and then the two or something. And the salary, you see them deliberately, people is not seeing them because they must feel a little bit ashamed not leaving the classroom to date. I sometimes meet them and I have to just thought, why?
1: So the ministers plead that teachers should go back to the classroom whilst, you know, their issues are resolved. What's your advice or your suggestion to teachers?
0: That, my colleagues, please, if you have to hold that DOO, that's in between that place, hold it firm, and let them squeeze it, that you get everything that is due us.
1: Thank you very much, Anako. But when you say due us and colleagues, you are no more in the fraternity, so why do you say colleagues and
0: stuff? I still meet them. I have to go to our old school meetings. I meet them. And I still meet them. Look, Camilla is my mate.
1: You're not in the classroom anymore. You don't feel what they feel.
0: I feel it. Thank you very much.
1: Well, thank you very much, Anako. Good there. We can pick a few more calls and call it a morning. So you can call us on 055-111-1995. If you're a parent, I want to hear from parents as well, because listen, your child is home. You might be offered to work right now. If your child is home, you might not know who your child will be meeting with, playing with, and what they'll be engaged in. Yesterday, I saw one boy and one girl. They're working in front of the first time. Good morning, please hold the line for me. Please kindly hold the line for me. And then Leo said something I only want to share on radio, but by the way,
2: it was the truth though.
1: Sir, good morning. Hi, good morning.
3: Hello?
1: Yes, good morning.
3: Good morning, sir.
1: Are you a teacher or a parent?
3: I'm a teacher. I've just retired 2025.
1: You retired last year. All right, so.
3: Yes, yeah. My take home was 230,000 Ghana cedis. I taught since 94 up to 2005.
4: Hey. Please relax for us. You started teaching from 1994. And you resigned in 2025.
1: Retired in
4: 2025. 31 years.
3: Almost 32 years.
4: And your take home was 200,000.
3: 230,000. That was what I was given by SNET.
4: 230.
1: Oh, wait,
4: that's
1: a. Was it tier 1? So that is from SNET, not a tier 2.
4: Okay.
3: Yeah, yes, that's from SNIT.
1: Yeah.
3: But that's not actually, the teaching service is said that even my own son, whom I expect to continue, rejected. They said because of my lifestyle, he will not go to school. So that is the reality on the ground.
1: So he will not go to school. Sad. He will not go to school, and rather chose to do what?
3: Well. According to him, he is into Galamsey. He drives excavator.
1: And that is illegal, you know. And aside from the illegality, there are dangerous in Galamsey operations.
3: You see?
1: I'm saying apart from the fact that it is illegal, it is a dangerous activity.
3: I advised him on several occasions. He wouldn't listen. Say at all.
4: But were you satisfied with what SNIT gave you?
3: I was not satisfied.
4: You were proud of and you could do something. Something with it.
3: I was not satisfied. Because I've been teaching for almost 3 years. You go and they give you 230 Ghana cedis. What are you going to do with it?
1: Before you went on retirement, were you able to put up a house of your own?
3: Oh, sure. I was able to get my small abode somewhere.
1: Do you have a car?
3: I don't have a car. I use a motorbike. That was the reality on the ground.
1: Thank you very much, sir. Thank you.
3: Okay.
1: And thank you very much for your service. To all the teachers out there, thank you very much for your service to them, to this nation. Thank you. We appreciate you.
2: 230,000 for 31 years. That's roughly 7,000
4: per year.
1: And we live in an economy where inflation and things can derail all that,
2: you've done.
1: Tomorrow, for example, if care's not taking, there's going to be increase in diesel and petrol again. The figures might change. That's what I'm saying. If care, oh, fine. So. Increase will happen, but figures might change per what I have.
2: So he said his son is he wanted the son to also to be a teacher. That's not what he said.
4: He's basically saying that the son looks at the father.
2: Father said, no, yeah, because when he goes to drive the excavator in the bush, he will take at

0: is 1,000 to 2,000 cedis a day when he operates that thing. Exactly. Hello, good morning. Yeah, good morning.
1: Good morning.
0: Please, what are your thoughts or what do you have to, want to share with us? Are you a teacher?
1: Yes, I'm a head teacher at the basic school.
0: Okay.
1: Yes, Dave, the thing is that if you want to continue the narration on the condition of service, the status of teachers in our community, our places of work, is going to be a whole paper or project for us. So what I want to add to what the earlier callers have said is that one, government should kind of revisit the work conditions for teachers. For example, I think in 2012-2014 there about, they introduced this retention premium, and the saddest thing is that if you look at the tax you are paying and you compare to the retention premium, it's zero, because at the end of the day, when they take the tax component from it, it comes to a zero. I've been ahead for almost 9 years, and a head teacher, when I want to travel, go to the office, go for meetings, it's very difficult for my place to where I go to work, for one or two reasons. I don't want to mention the name.
2: But are you an SHS headmaster or junior?
1: At the basic school.
2: Do you have allowances apart from your basic salary?
1: Yes. So what they do is that they add what we call the head teacher's responsibility allowance to your salary. But even that one, as I speak with you, I don't know how much I take as my responsibility allowance, because they have consolidated it in the allowance that in the salary that I take. So I don't know how much I take as my responsibility allowance. You see,
2: but roughly, will it be like say 1,000 cedis a month?
1: They will have gone. If it were to be 1,000 cedis, you would have gone at least 1,000 a year. You get about 12,000. Will have gone.
2: Do you have loans?
1: I don't think any teacher takes responsibility allowance more than 200 or 300 Ghana cedis. I don't think so.
2: But do you have loans? Are you able to fend for your family with that salary?
1: It's very difficult. It's very difficult. So, like I was saying, government needs to go back, revisit that, or the conditions of service for teachers, so that high attrition rate that the country is facing, at least we can curb it, if not all, you can reduce it a bit. Other than that, a time is coming. I remember one of the colleagues was saying that the son, instead of becoming a teacher, has now gone into Galamsey site driving an
3: excavator.
1: It's very pathetic. So media like that, please come in. At least when you speak, government will hear. I know they are listening to you. They should come back to the drawing board, make things right. Other than that, we are going to lose the good ones. Because then, when you ask any teacher in the classroom, Onyakwanya Obetu. Onyakwanya Obetu. And the reason is that it's a custom, and even when they come to the society, they don't respect us anymore. They don't respect us anymore. I remember I went for some function, and there was this guy who was talking blah blah blah blah blah, but when it came to money issues, he was very quiet. And then the MC said, we are teaching here now. And the whole place, you see. So please, it's like poverty is becoming synonymous with the teaching job, which is very bad. So thank you very much for the discourse. God bless you.
3: And God bless you too. Thanks very much for listening. Let's go to our WhatsApp console and get to listen, read and listen to what people also have to share there.
0: It starts by saying, the condition is critical at the junior levels, from SS2 to SS1. We are always struggling, especially those of us with responsibilities. For the first time, I realized a lot of people are in support of this teacher's strike. Enough is enough. This one says, I have taught for 17 years and my monthly salary is less than 5,000 cedis. I have taught from primary school to SHS level. Some of my students are teachers, nurses, doctors, police officers now. My HOD taught for 36 years and got 35,000 cedis last year as his retirement package. What? These same teachers are sycophants. They are sycophants. They support NPP and NDC to win political power, and then they neglect them. The stigma is too much, so I hardly tell people that I am a teacher. And this one, okay, this one is talking about the GFA. He says the time to act is now. Government might take the bull by the horns, disband the Black Stars and disband the GFA. The consequences are known. FIFA will descend on Ghana and also suspend Ghana for a number of years, during which period Ghana will restructure the GFA and the Black Stars. Government must act immediately. This is from Peter Kaba from Teba.
2: No, but David, even if they support NPP and DC, what has that got to do with their conditions of service? Must your condition of service be tied to the apron of the political party of the day?
0: I think he's saying instead of them to fight for better conditions, they are more focused on this NPP and NDC politics.
2: It is not consequential, Dalio. It is for us, the state, to decide our priorities. It's education. When we take education and health, they take about 60-65% of the entire national budget. In fact, when we look at the public sector, teachers and nurses take about 60-65%. So it is for us to say that these are critical staff. When COVID hit, it took nurses to still be going to work. I mean, media can do from there. I'm not saying that we're not important. We are important. But we must come to a point, you know, that these people, devoid of the politics of the day and where and whoever parties in power, these people deserve respect. How can they be there? Look at the summary of what you are hearing. And today, it's not even the ordinary teachers calling you. Head teachers, headmaster, who school, SS.
3: But again, you know,
2: let me pay 3,000, 6,000.
3: So for now, what I'll do is I'll put government aside, Kakra, and look at their unions and the leaders.
2: Yeah.
3: There. What you're there to support and champion the interest of the teacher, your colleague. And one of the callers was saying that sometimes they even suspect that they've gone for some monies and have kept quiet. Why can't you, as a union leader, be it NAT, and I'm not saying the current people are doing that too, but the NAT, the NAGRAS, the PRETAG and all that, you are there as leaders to champion this for your people. What have you been able to do? What have you done? What are you doing?
2: At least a headmaster there. You see, me, every job has some, you know, the position, must come with some prestige.
3: Benefits, prestige.
2: SS, Ghana, SS, you think I said, we're a headmaster, at least. Your man, David, let's do better. And for me, this president, if he's want to reset, must reset the working conditions of Ghanaians. It's not nice.
3: And picture this. So you get to Senate, and you take this. Okay, that of Dr. Jones's mom was 13,000 something.
2: Yeah.
3: The last head says he took 200 something. Will you be able to build? Imagine you go on retirement, you haven't built a house, and you're still renting. And the landlord or lady will come to you every 2 or 3 years to demand his or her money. How would you be able to pay?
2: Papa, when you sit down and give you 2 days, you could treat your busy woman, a bush, and so by her, so about pension, and a crabber. Send I've been here with the
3: queen. What should I say? How do you survive?
2: Maybe not, that's a phone so far.
4: Yeah.
5: Yes, which cola?
4: Bigo cola, of course.

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3: Enka neno ania mame ni mdi bidie chuchu yenseno. 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

0: And you know, if you've visited the pumps in the past few days, your pocket already knows the story. Petrol, diesel prices have gone up after the National Petroleum Authority lifted the price floor, putting pressure on commercial drivers, commuters, and businesses. But there's another concern: the quality of the fuel you're buying. The Auditor General reports that NPA failed to adequately enforce licensing requirements for bulk road vehicles, also known as tankers, resulting in about 5 out of every 10 tankers transporting petrol and diesel without valid licenses. What does this mean for the quality and safety of the fuel delivered to your favorite filling station? This morning, we delve into the Auditor General's findings. Also, we have an important update for you on the Corruption Watch investigative documentary that exposes how AstroTurf in Agogo and Hohwe have become the subject of disputes concerning their ownership, control, and management. It's a promising conversation full of intrigues.
1: All right, so let's talk about...
0: Well, before you get in, Corruption Watch is sponsored by the European Union in collaboration with our partners, the Ghana Center for Democratic Development, Transparency International Ghana, Ghana Anti-Corruption Coalition, the Africa Center for International Law and Accountability with media partners, Joy FM and Adum FM. And this episode of Corruption Watch is brought to you in collaboration with Transparency International Ghana. On this episode of Corruption Watch, we're bringing you the We Remember and the Anti-Corruption School segments. My guests on the show this morning are Mary Ada, who is Executive Director of Transparency International Ghana. Kojo Yauche is Policy Lead, Africa Center for Energy Policy. And Sechuafia Agbenoto is Director of Quality Assurance at NPA. Good morning to all of you. Thank you very much for joining us.
2: Good morning.
3: Good morning.
0: Good. And now, on the We Remember segment, we bring you a total recall. You may recall that 2 weeks ago, Corruption Watch released a two-part investigative documentary titled Publicly Funded, Privately Controlled, the Multi-Million CD AstroTurf Exposé. The investigations dug into the construction, financing, procurement, ownership, control, and management of the Hohwe Stadium or AstroTurf and Agogo Sports and Cultural Complex. You can watch the full documentary on YouTube at Corruption Watch Ghana. The investigations revealed that two facilities were initiated through the Hohwe Municipal Assembly and the Asante Achim North Municipal Assembly, respectively, and constructed substantially or wholly with public resources provided by state institutions. However, Corruption Watch's investigations found that the two facilities involving public investments exceeding 17 million have subsequently become the subject of disputes concerning their ownership, control, and management. The latest on this matter is that last week Corruption Watch petitioned the Attorney General and Minister for Justice, Dr. Dominic Ayine, to investigate the circumstances surrounding the ownership, control, and management of the AstroTurf facilities. My colleague Nadede Tete brings us the details of the specific demands that Corruption Watch makes in this petition. Now,
1: so Corruption Watch argues that Article 88, Clause 5 of the 1992 Constitution places responsibility for the institution and conduct of civil proceedings on behalf of the state in the Attorney General. In view of the substantial public resources invested in the two facilities and the questions surrounding both the infrastructure and the underlying lands, Corruption Watch respectfully requests the Attorney General, among other things, to 1. Determine the lawful ownership and custody of both facilities, the legal basis for their control or management outside their respective municipal assemblies, and whether any contractor or other person breached contractual or legal obligations concerning their completion, handover, or management. Now to the second one. Establish whether revenues have been generated from either facility while outside the control of the respective assemblies, by whom such revenues were collected, and whether any amount should be accounted for and recovered for the benefit of the assemblies or the state. Third, where the evidence discloses procurement or financial irregularities, corruption, conflict of interest, abuse of office, or other suspected wrongdoing, refer the relevant matters to the appropriate investigative regulatory body or prosecutorial institutions for further action. And then the fourth point, refer to relevant state agencies to investigate the use of corporate social responsibility of state-owned enterprise to finance public infrastructure for personal benefit, including political campaign.
0: Thank you very much, Nadi Detete, for those details. Now, we're going to get soon to the Auditor General's findings relating to NPN fuel supply as we get into the anti-corruption school segment. And now on anti-corruption school, we stage debates, scrutinize institutions, sensitize the public, and demand policy reform. So for context, the Auditor General has, in a performance audit report on the operations of the National Petroleum Authority, identified corruption risks associated with the regulation of Ghana's downstream petroleum sector. The NPA regulates this sector. Kwaku Ashanti has more insights from the Auditor General's report. Kwaku?
2: Yes, Winston, this is the context of that performance audit. According to the Auditor General, the downstream petroleum sector generated an average annual value of approximately 35 billion cedis over the past 7 years. In 2023, the industry recorded a monetary value of over 71 billion cedis. That is about 84% of the country's GDP. However, they estimated that between 2015 and 2019, the government of Ghana lost approximately 4.7 billion cedis in tax revenue due to illegal activities within that sector. The Auditor General commissioned the performance audit, which covered the period January 2023 to April 2026, completed and transmitted the report to Parliament in 2026. The audit tested three things the NPA is required by law to do, that is to track the products in transit, mark product before sale, and monitor retail outlets. It can be said that the performance audit makes no finding of corruption. However, it tested systems and value for money. Among the key issues identified were, of about 4,904 tankers licensed to carry petrol and diesel, only 51.3%, that is about 2,500, held a valid license as of 9th April. In other words, NPA allowed 5 out of every 10 tankers to transport petrol and diesel without valid licenses. 48,678 out of about 1 million trips by tankers were not tracked. Related to this is the fact that 582 fuel diversion incidents involving 9.7 million liters of petrol and diesel were detected in 2024 and 2025. That NPA had reconciliation controls but did not reconcile marked volumes of fuel against actual distribution. In fact, approximately 87 million liters of petrol were distributed without marking. This exposed consumers to potential quality risks and created tax revenue implications. And then finally, value for money issues with about 649 million cedis gauging contracts involving rock automation solutions, which was signed in December 2020. The audit revealed that though the contract was paid in full, half the sample gauging units were not working.
0: Thank you very much, Kwaku Ashanti, for the details. So this morning, as part of our objective of influencing policy and legislative reform, the corruption question we are posing here is what these gaps identified by the Auditor General permit and whether anyone benefited from leaving them open. Well, we're joined this morning by Mary Awelana Ada, who is Executive Director of Transparency International Ghana. Kojo Yauche is Policy Lead, Africa Center for Energy Policy. And Setuafia K. Agbenotu is Director of Quality Assurance at the National Petroleum Authority. And Kojo joins us via Zoom, Kojo Yauche. So let me start off with you, Kojo. First, good morning to you, Kojo. Thank you very much for joining us. Do we have Kojo on Zoom? Okay.
3: Yes, good morning.
0: Great, Kojo. So from the perspective of the Africa Center for Energy Policy, why should Ghanaians care about this report?
3: Thank you very much, and good morning to your audience. This report is something that we have to pay attention to, first of all, because the products that we buy at the pump, there are margins and levies on it that we pay for the regulator to be able to undertake certain specific functions in the course of the year. If you look at the fact that for a year, we pay about 17 billion Ghana cedis for margins and levies, and out of that, about 7.9 billion Ghana cedis is actually within the control of the regulator to ensure that products are moving across the country seamlessly, to ensure that there is a high quality of the product on the market. It is important that we pay attention to some of the findings that this report generates. And the findings actually go beyond trackers operating without licenses. There are other issues in terms of contracts that have not been delivered up to the expectation, but payments have been made. So all of that holistically means that we have to pay attention to what is happening, especially when some of the issues that are here, we've seen in the past some former managers of certain aspects of the downstream business are currently under criminal prosecution by the Office of the Special Prosecutor. It lends credence to the fact that these are issues that we have to pay attention to, or we open the gates for abuse of the system.
0: Mm. Now, before I get to, you know, Setrafia, tell me some of the report's important findings, the most important findings of the Auditor General's report.
3: So the report does looks at three things, transportation and tracking, trying to look at whether NPA ensured that only licensed bulk road vehicles move products and whether every trip was tracked. It also looked at marking of products, which is a quality assurance tool to ensure that where there are product diversions, we can be able to track them. And then also monitoring of the retail outlets. So when it comes to the tracking, the report find that at the time of doing the audit, about half of the fleet that are moving products across the country were not holding valid licenses. That is not to say that they have not been licensed before. The regulation requires them that every year they renew their licenses, and they have until the end of the first quarter of the subsequent year to renew the license. But as of April, when the audit was conducted, about half of the fleet did not have any valid licenses. That meant that there are trucks which we could not verify their integrity, carrying products, tracking products across the country. But the other side is that whilst they do not have the valid licenses to operate, the tracking system was still in place to ensure that we're able to a large extent, know where the products were moving. And this is an anomaly. If you set up a licensing regime that is supposed to ensure that not anybody can just stand up and go and, track fuel across the country, and then at your own behest, you are able to allow half of the fleet, then that is a troubling matter. Then the second part is about the issue of marking the fuel. Consumers pay 9 pesos per liter for marking the fuel, which is a regulatory quality assurance tool that differentiates products. So that is why we see petrol to be the color that it is. We see diesel to be the color that it is, to differentiate the product and also know where the products are going. The report indicates that there are quantities of products that are on the market that have not been marked, which means that consumers paid, right, for that service, but the service has not been delivered. So it leaves the question, where is the money that we paid for that quantity of fuel that has not been marked but is on the market. If you will remember, in January 2025, ASEP did some work on this fuel marking, indicating that the reagents or the chemical that is used to do the marking, it has found its way into private hands, and people are marking their own products. So it is even possible that, any regulatory checks on the markets could find that some product has been marked, but that product may not be coming from MPA. And that product may not be coming from the regulated market, I should say. And that has consequences for the tax that is being that is supposed to be paid to the state. Then there is also the issue of the Unified Price Petroleum Fund, which we raised in the report we did in 2025, where we believed that the amount that we are paying, which is 90 pesos per liter, is actually too expensive for the kind of business that that money is supposed to do. And this report now shows us that the fund has been running surpluses, right? Has been running surpluses over the years, sometimes surplus of a billion Ghana cedis. And, you know, leaving such amounts in the hands of a regulator that is only to ensure that products move from one point to the other is really a huge corruption risk that we have to look at.
0: Okay.
3: So top line, those are some of the issues that we can discuss.
0: Thank you, Kojo. Let me bring in Setrafia and find out from NPA what you make of the Editor General's findings in this report.
4: Okay. Thank you very much, Winston. I think for us to put it into context, we have been the regulator of the downstream for over 20 plus years. What the MPA stands for is that we stand for accountability, and sure, there will be scrutiny along the way. But I think for the finding of the auditor, we need to put it into context. This was the important thing here, was this was a performance audit of the systems and making sure that systems, controls, and making sure there's value for money. Most important of all is at no point in the report has it been indicated that there are corruption or there's identified corruption at the MPA. Of course, where it points out that there are gaps or gaps in performing our function or our roles, we will fix them. But all data to the audits that was required, we provided them. For the issues that he's raised, I think I'll start addressing some of them backwards. We understand the issues of the licenses. Come the end of year, as he correctly stated, there is a grace period that is provided. At the time of the audit, this was a three-year audit, 2023, 2024, 2025. At the time of the audit, 51% of the trucks had renewed their licenses. What we informed the auditors about was management actually provided some extension to, we realized that come end of year, we realized that there were gaps. They still have till the first quarter. We kept sending reminders. This economy here depends, or our sole delivery of products is to the BRV or the bulk road system. Looking at the statistics, if you deactivated about 49%, or in this case it said 51% were, only 51 were licensed, meaning that 49% being unlicensed, if they were immediately deactivated, could cause significant distribution problems. There was potential of shortages in the system, even long queues at the various retail outlets. The intervention of management was to give the extension of the grace period. As at the time the audit was being conducted, May 31st, which was the deadline, over 90% of all the trucks had renewed their respective licenses. The discussion then centered towards the 3% that were deactivated for non-renewal of their licenses. when you're looking at the data sets, I think the data sets, there's nothing that says that, let's say, because a truck is not licensed means that the product is carrying is adulterated. Here at the MPA, we pride ourselves on being, recently, 2026, we got ISO certified, which means that we show a current or a complete commitment to constant documentation and renewal, or should I say continuous improvement of our processes. What you realize is that we have a lot of systems in place. Even if the licensing of the trucks has delayed or the intervention has existed, does not mean that automatically all products that are being carried are adulterated. Because just as Mr. Yauche specified, we have the tracking in place and we have the quality assurance in place.
5: So why do you renew their licenses then?
4: No, why we renew their licenses is to ensure that, just as we do our roadworthy, is to ensure that they are all certified or they meet the basic criteria to operate in the downstream.
5: If they don't meet the basic criteria, what's the problem?
4: When they don't meet, the point is that it's a compliance issue. Mm-hmm. Because we don't license, even though we license them to operate in the downstream, we don't give the licenses for the trucks in the country. That's a DVLA issue. For us, there are certain procedures they must complete to be licensed to operate in the downstream. What we have done since the report is now we have strictly enforced, after discussions with the Auditor General or the staff of the Auditor General, we have enforced systems to ensure that even at the operational depots, these stickers that we provide them, the stickers are constantly checked to ensure that every truck that enters that facility is licensed. Where it is not licensed, we are working currently to see how we can automatically deactivate the trucks in the system. But what I'm saying is that let us keep it at the point where the license is not equal to the product quality. Because we still track all vehicles.
5: Yeah, but while you still track also, so under what circumstances would a license be refused? You can refuse them licenses, right?
4: Of course.
5: So under what circumstances do you refuse them licenses?
4: When, let's say, there's a complete checklist for the renewal of the license.
5: Share the checklist with me.
4: I think it's on our website.
5: You mentioned that. When I say share, it means go ahead and tell me about
4: okay.
5: it.
4: Okay. We check, of course, the ability of the truck for the license fees, the inspection companies that certify that the truck is in that good physical condition to even operate within the downstream. So there are independent licensing companies that verify the status or the health of these vehicles. There are things about their exhaust, the state of the tank, if there are any leakages with the truck. So before you can even apply, all those basic things need to come.
5: You would agree that a non-renewal could mean that some of these issues exist, and yet these tankers are on the road.
4: Yes and no. Because the fact that, like I said, you complete all these other checklists mm-hmm. to get to the application stage with authority.
5: You talked about, mm-hmm. you know, the fact that you are giving them a grace period.
4: Sure.
5: In this report, mm-hmm. the Auditor General says the MPA give operators a grace period up to 31st March of the ensuing year to renew them. Nevertheless, some operators had not renewed their licenses within the stipulated grace period.
4: Okay.
5: So the key word here, the key phrase is that, however, as of the 9th of April 2026, only 51% had renewed.
4: Sure.
5: So that this report was post the grace period. Mm-hmm. And so it will not be entirely the case when you say, oh, we had a grace period, because the Auditor General captures the grace period that you give them.
6: No, yes, there was an extension.
4: There was an extension to the 31st.
5: Did you tell them of the extension?
4: Did we tell
5: the Auditor?
4: Yes, all documents have been provided to them.
5: But that's not captured here.
4: It's actually, if you look in the report, in the appendix, includes MPAs. Because I have read this, let me get it up. Mention the page. So we're all on the same page.
7: Okay, let me.
4: Okay, because I'm at the appendices now. I'm at appendix A. Which appendix? Yeah, just tell me. Let me just check it.
7: Let me pull it up. Let me pull the page up.
4: Mm-hmm. Because the Auditor General, my little understanding of auditing is that the Auditor General would have captured that.
6: Mm-hmm.
4: And if you are giving them
6: the management
4: that
6: response.
4: Grace period, the management response would actually, and they would capture it before they pass a verdict. If they disagree with you, they'll go ahead to say they disagree with you. Okay?
7: We, I think when you raise the management response, after the audit, we gave them a response on the 12th of June, which is attached, like I said, it's attached. Management provided a response and actually had several meetings with the auditor general and the staff on the audit. The management response for MPA, I think the letter is even attached in page 61 of the auditor general's report, where we gave them the extension to the 31st of or 29th of May 2026.
4: Which page? Which page?
7: 60. Page 61 of the Auditor General's report. Yes. And even stated in that report that effective from 1st June 2026, any transporter that had not obtained the license and sticker for 2026 shall not be permitted into any facility.
4: Now, this, it says, okay, so extension of deadline for the renewal of NPA bulk road vehicle sticker.
7: Sure.
4: For 2026.
7: That's right.
4: Is that what you're saying?
7: Yes.
4: Let me read it. The National Petroleum Authority wishes to inform, and this is on page 61.
7: So yes.
4: I get it right. And you see, that's it. The National Petroleum Authority wishes to inform all transporters that the deadline for the registration and licensing of bulk road vehicles engaged in the haulage of petroleum products has been extended to Friday, the 29th of May.
7: Yes.
4: 2026. Is that what you're saying?
7: Yes.
4: This final extension is granted to enable all transporters who have not yet acquired the approved BRV stickers and licenses for the 2026 operational year to do so without any further delay, right?
7: Yes.
4: Now, check the date of that letter. That is on the 27th of April, 2026. The Auditor General says, as of the time they were auditing you on the 6th of April, you did not have that. This is after the fact.
7: No.
4: When, Sir Javier,
7: yes.
4: Have you checked the
7: yes, date I've checked. I've checked the date of the letter.
4: No, so if you give me this date, and this is what you are sending to the Executive Secretary, Tanker Owners Union, the Chief Executive Officer of the Chamber of Oil Marketing Companies, the Auditor General's, this thing is categorical. As of the 6th of April,
7: okay.
4: You would agree, your letter here is on the 27th of April. I mean, do we all agree on the dates?
7: Sure.
4: So my question then is, how do you talk of a grace period after the fact, after the audit? You sent a letter on the 27th. The audit says on the 6th. So they're right to say 49% didn't have licenses. You'd agree?
7: The audit did not complete. The audit started on the 9th of April. During the meeting with the auditors, we expressed, it came up, and we spoke to them and told them we had several meetings.
4: You were trying to correct it. So this thing that I see here, I see the NPA trying to rectify a problem and say, many of you have not done this, so I am giving you another chance. But if I am your auditor,
7: sure.
4: As of the time I was auditing you, you had not given them that time. And so you cannot talk about a grace period that was not in place at the time of the audit.
7: I think, let us put it in context once again. We are looking at a letter.
4: Mm-hmm.
7: But the way we regulate the downstream sometimes is that when you realize we are the custodians of all the data in the downstream. So this 51-49% are numbers that the authority has at any point in time. Like I stated, we are heavily dependent on distribution of fuel through the road network. Deactivating 51% of your trucks had implications for fuel security and supply.
4: Okay.
7: What we did was we had several meetings with them, which we had minutes and documents to support it, our engagement. The Auditor General staff
4: raised concerns about some of these challenges. We said they are compliant and they know the dates. At the point even the Auditor General was leaving the MPA, 97% of all trucks had been licensed.
5: Okay.
4: That means that the extension that we had put into effect had actually been met.
5: So this is where I come in.
4: Yes.
5: And here, as a student of accounting, I say, if you're being, and I've been audited too before,
4: sure.
5: If you're being audited, if you're being audited,
4: yes.
5: And there's a problem.
4: Yes.
5: The auditor will report what he saw
4: sure.
5: at the time.
4: Sure.
5: So at the time of his audits,
4: sure.
5: you had not given a grace period. At the time they audited the tankers, your letter, the Auditor General says, you gave a grace period up to March 31. Subsequently, you say, oh, but we extended it. Your extension letter is on the 27th of April.
4: Sure.
5: The Auditor General says, as at the 6th of April, this is it. I mean, the reasonable inference is that your case is after the fact. You'd agree. So we move on. Right? You agree. It's after the fact. Now, so you'd agree with the Auditor General's findings on the fact that that is the case. Your grace period came after that.
4: Let's continue.
5: There was a
4: temporary extension. Like I said, it came.
5: You
4: understand?
5: You haven't shown me that letter.
4: No, that's what I'm saying. That you see the letter, you refer to the date, but I am just giving the update that 97% of all trucks in the terms we gave that extension. Yes, as the authority, because we're in the interest of national fuel distribution and supply.
5: Let me bring Mary in at this point. Mm-hmm. And Mary, what do you make of the findings of the Auditor General?
6: I thank you very much, Winston, and good morning to your listeners and to the viewers on social media as well. For us, let me begin by saying that this special edition of Corruption Watch is supported by the FCDO in partnership, and it's a project that is being implemented by ASEP. That's why Kojo is online, the GACC, and also Transparency International. And the project seeks to promote transparency and accountability. It's called an initiative for enhancing governance and accountability, and it's being implemented by RAS. There is a component of it that has a collaboration with the Ghana Audit Service, and so the genesis of this performance audit and others which are also in the pipeline. We've done a lot of different things with them. My impressions about the audits, listening, reading the report, and also listening to the response, this is not the first time we've heard the response.

0: promote transparency and accountability. It's called an initiative for enhancing governance and accountability, and it's being implemented by RAS. There is a component of it that has a collaboration with the Ghana Audit Service, and so the genesis of this performance audit and others which are also in the pipeline. We've done a lot of different things with them. My impressions about the audits, listening, reading the report, and also listening to the response, this is not the first time we've heard the response from the MPA. There are key issues, some of which Kojo has spoken to, and listening to Mr. Agbenoto, you'd realize that we all need to pay attention to, particularly when it comes to accountability. You know, the people of Ghana, when we have concerns about value for money, they are not just concerns. We believe that the money that comes into the system supports national growth and development. He indicates that when there are issues of compliance, they are looking at the consequence of the breaches, and that's why they allow for these breaches to go unattended. I'm just summarizing. And for me, looking into the report, I believe that we need to, as a country, begin to sit up more and ensure that issues around consequence are dealt with. Because if you are talking about trucks moving, and these trucks are not licensed, it means we are putting at risk the people of Ghana. We are talking about not just the movement of the trucks, we are talking about marking and also the monitoring. And the huge numbers, I don't want to make repetitions because of time. The huge numbers that are being dealt with are concerning. And so for us, on the issues around monitoring, we need to also pay attention to who is supposed to be. The question I ask is, who is supposed to ensure that the trucks that are moving do not divert? Because issues around diversion are...
1: Exactly. You know, diversion is in there. But
0: exactly,
1: Mary,
0: yes.
1: You know, finally with you, and as we've noted, I said that in my introduction, that the audit makes no direct finding of corruption, only system.
0: Exactly. But and the risks are important.
1: The reason we flag system, when I say we, okay, the reason those of us who study accounting,
0: auditors and accountants,
1: we flag system failures is that anybody could benefit from it.
2: Sure.
1: So, Mary, could anyone be benefiting from these system failures?
0: Oh, I would say yes. Because when you are talking about vehicles being diverted, it means because of somebody's inactivity, a risk has occasioned. Mm. And when that gap is left, then it means some people, we are not saying the audit didn't say so, but it, in reality, we find out that when gaps exist, people take advantage of those gaps. And let me use the examples of the audit, some of the findings to substantiate this. If there are diversions, certainly some people will sit aloof and let process be overtaken by the gaps that have been occasioned. And we see it a lot. People are either watching the other way and allowing people to get away. So in the, even the licensing, where they are supposed to be compliant within the first quarter, at the end of the day, we allow them to go the extra mile. It means some people who are in the process could be benefiting from this. And that is one of the things we need to pay attention to. We know in many of the instances, for instance, if it is me, I go to DVLA to renew my license, I believe that there is a certain process that is weak here I can take advantage of. If I take advantage of it, somebody will be benefiting. And that is what we need to ensure, that we are bridging these gaps to ensure nobody does that. And so it is a yes for me. Mm. It is a yes for
1: me. Sir, how are you resolving the issues that have been identified?
2: I think let me just backtrack on some of the points that she made. There is no evidence of corruption in the sense that in renewing these licenses, we have records that all these trips were actually tracked. Nothing at all

0: happen because we have stringent testing regimes throughout the entire downstream sector. We test fuel at the point of entry. We test fuel while it's in the storage tanks, and then even at the retail outlets on random basis and on a monthly basis, we test all the quality of fuel. So once again, like I said, the performance audit looked at where the system gaps were. Mm-hmm. On this licensing issue, what we are doing is management is considering how, like I said, to automate the system come end of year and make a determinant for a strict cutoff system to allow trucks that when it gets to the deadline, there's no extension involved. When it pertains to the monitoring and adulteration of fuel, in the auditor's report, the trip that they highlighted or the delivery of fuel they highlighted was for NAFTA and for ATK. For ATK, ATK is a specialized for aviation turbine kerosene that goes into planes and aircrafts. There is not even monitoring it at that point or tracking actually has a stringent quality process because at those facilities, for a plane or a service provider to even take ATK, there are certain stringent quality processes we go through. So those products cannot be diverted whatsoever because of even the location of these terminals. They are close to the airports. They get delivered. Even the airports test to make sure there is no water in that fuel because the minute there's water in the fuel, you have subsequences of plane crashes. So those processes have been monitored. There's no revenue loss there. For NAFTA, those are products that we are monitoring along the way.
1: Well, Setrafia, Agbenoto, thank you very much. He's Director of Quality Assurance at NPA. Thank you also, Kojo Yaute, who is Policy Lead, Africa Center for Energy Policy, and Mary Awelana Ada, who's Executive Director of the Transparency International Ghana. But you know, in your own small way, you can help in the fight against corruption. You can interact with the Corruption Watch on social media through the following handles: on Facebook, Corruption Watch Ghana, Twitter, Corruption Watch, or at CW Ghana, Instagram, Corruption Watch _ GH, on YouTube, Corruption Watch Ghana, website, cddgh.org/corruption-watch-ghana-cw, or the hotline 055-22-0003, email sm@cw-ghana.org. The hashtag, as always, is Wanamoney or Ghana Bre. The partners, as Corruption Watch was brought to you by the Ghana Center for Democratic Development, CDD Ghana, Ghana Integrity Initiative, the Ghana Anti-Corruption Coalition, as well as the Africa Center for International Law and Accountability, with media partners Joy FM and Adom FM. And the sponsor is the European Union. And this episode of Corruption Watch was specially brought to you in collaboration with Transparency International Ghana. 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
1: In the book of Psalm, chapter 63, verse 1, David said, "Early will I seek thee." Abraham was an early riser. Joshua was an early riser. Moses was an early riser. Jesus prayed early in the morning. David also prayed early in the morning. What about you? Be an early riser as you join God's servant, the pastor, Obed Joy Obeng, on Prayer Line on Love 99.5 FM from Mondays through to Fridays, 2 a.m. to 5 a.m. each day. Prayer Line, the presence of the Lord is here. 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
1: Hello, good morning, and welcome to Love Business News at 10. My name is Clinton Yeboah. This morning, Roads Minister urges contractor to expedite works on the Accra-Kumasi bypass at Konongo to ease traffic on the economic route. And teachers' strike affects petty trading and food vendors as public basic schools remain shut for 3 days. Meanwhile, energy expert Benjamin Insia warns of supply challenges due to delays by government in paying oil firm subsidies extended in August this year. We have details of these and international news coming up on the business news. Please stay with us. Now, this morning, the Minister for Roads and Highways Governs, Kwame Agbuja, has urged contractors working on the Accra-Kumasi bypass to put their maximum effort to ensure the project is completed on schedule. The minister said the Konongo section is one of the most challenging portions of the bypass due to the congestion it creates on the existing carriageway. Now, according to the minister, the Konongo section has been a major concern for stakeholders in the Ashanti region who have repeatedly appealed for its speedy completion.
2: One of the most challenging lots on the bypasses is this one, Konongo, because of the congestion it creates using the existing carriageway. So the biggest concern of our people in Ashanti region about this road is particularly about the Konongo bypass. And you are right, all the contractors were not working prior to 2024. And we've been working with them, with highways, for a period. And when we were in Kumasi the last time, the stakeholders appealed for a speedy completion. And I remember we getting in touch with Kofi Job to remobilize to site over a weekend. And indeed, they mobilized to site even ahead of what we're expecting. So we want to thank Kofi Job and all of them who have remobilized to site and are working. We have very high confidence in all the contractors working on the bypass project to be able to complete by end of 2027.
1: The minister has also been commenting on the attitude of contractors on the Swami interchange project.
2: Yes, I can see that we are just 5% of the interchange itself. I know I can understand the reason for the delay, the risk coping and everything, but now we know what we want to do. Let's get up. 5% is not this, and 2028 is too far for us to do this. Let's crash program some of the things and see what we can do quickly.
1: Away from that, food vendors and shop owners operating at basic schools across the Ashanti region say the ongoing teachers' strike is affecting their livelihoods. Three pre-tertiary unions declared a nationwide strike over their promotion challenges and other welfare concerns yet to be fulfilled by government. Now, the teachers refuse to call off the industrial action after meeting with Education Minister and other stakeholders to address their concerns. Not only are academic activities affected, but traders who usually operate in these schools are feeling the pinch. Now, Those were traders affected by the teachers' strike. Away from that now, energy expert Benjamin Nsia is warning of some serious supply challenges for some petroleum products in the country.
3: In due time, we are likely going to see tanker owners and their drivers beginning strikes because we will not be able to pay them. The current subsidy regime is causing the downstream more than 2 billion Ghana cedis. And for the first time in about 3 months, we've not paid tanker owners who cut products or distribute products from APD to the central belt, either being Kumasi Depot or Bupe Depot. So that is a problem in the downstream. For the first time, we are not even implementing the UPPF properly because we are not able to pay transported and OMCs the right UPPF they deserve because we've depleted the UPPF funds through the subsidy that government has introduced. For us to have the other issue is that we are likely going to see a lot of dumping of substandard products onto the market because NPM may not be able to mark these products properly, and also means that a lot of substandard products will be sold across the outlets because there are no funds to implement any of these.
1: We just heard from energy expert Benjamin Nsia, and the Chamber of Petroleum Consumers is also making a strong case for more sustainable ways of cushioning consumer from the rising fuel prices. This follows projections that diesel may witness one of the biggest increases in recent times from this Thursday. Duncan Amwa is the Executive Secretary of the Chamber.
4: What government can do at this point is to continue to support the local refineries by way of delivering local crude such that we can reduce the logistical costs or constraints for the local refineries to continue to deliver lower prices as compared to the imported products. This, I think, the government has so far been able to do a balancing act on, but a lot more needs to be done. Then again, we still maintain that the National Reserve Program should be come to. We are happy to announce again that BOST have already even indicated to the Energy Ministry their preparedness to use the BOST margin as a reserve margin to be able to serve the people of this country. I think that
1: Duncan Amwa is the Executive Secretary of the Chamber of Petroleum Consumers, and that's how we end the local stories. Let's do some international news with my colleague, Josephine Segu.
5: Okay, thank you, Clinton. So the international news says South Africa's producer inflation slowed to 5.0% year-on-year in August from 5.7% in July. Statistics agency data showed on Wednesday. And in other news, Zambia's central bank cut its benchmark lending rate by 250 basis points to 10.75% in a decision announced on Wednesday. The reduction was much larger than the 25 basis points cut forecast by economists polled by Reuters. And that is all for the international news.
1: Thank you, Josephine. And the business news this morning was brought to you by AC Consult, a new generation investment services. Since 2006, ACE Consult has been helping students to study in the U.S. with scholarships. The Education USA Center is part of the U.S. government's network of advising centers worldwide. And so they guide SHS and university graduates to apply for U.S. schools for bachelor's, master's, and PhD programs with great scholarships. They also give guidance to apply for U.S. visas. Now, Education USA Accra, which is based at the U.S. Embassy in Accra, also provides these services too. So, visit Education USA Kumasi at ACE Consult, Top Martins Complex, Asokwa, for professional guidance to study in the U.S. They also sell books and offer classes for SAT, ACT, TOEFL, IELTS, GRE, and GMAT. 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Let's take note of this announcement. 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And that's all for our business news this morning. 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

0: children's fee for the next academic year. 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
2: This is a match of the moment, my fellow football lovers. 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
3: 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It's what you put into the 90 minutes.
2: We have Semenyo on the ball. 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
3: 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It's about the will to win.
2: What a skillful goal!
3: 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It's about what's inside.
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0: I'm Prosper Kofi Abochi, the regional council chairman and the team lead for ECG Football Club. We are known for keeping the light on, but this time around, we are going to prove to them that we are also known for scoring goals. You are coming to win all the trophies, and we are all bringing them back to the workshop here.
1: Yes, yes,
0: we
1: yes.
0: believe in ourselves, and we believe that we are going to do wonders.
1: Yes.
0: Trust us all.

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And this is one of my personal favorites. Lie About Us, coming from Avan, featuring Nicole Scherzinger. Yeah, she was the lead singer for the Pussycat Dolls. 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Good morning, Kumasi. Good morning, Ghana. Welcome to Metropolitan Mixing on Love 99.5 FM. It is the last day for September. Yes, 30th September 2026. A beautiful day that the Lord has made. Of course, we're all going to rejoice and be glad in it. If this is your first time listening to Metropolitan Mix, do remember that we come your way every Monday to Friday from 10 a.m. to 12 midday here on Radio Love 99.5 FM, your favorite mid-morning show right here in Kumasi. And outside of Kumasi, yes, wherever Love FM reaches, thank you for always selecting Metropolitan Mix here on Love 99.5 FM, the station where you and I get to experience the joy. My name is Patricia Mabonsu, and it's always a delight and an honor to serve you on radio. And I don't do it alone. I do it with DJ Monster, Yao Safu Jemfi.

special today on the show. Of course, it promises to be exciting as well. Yes, we hope that we serve you well. And that's why you always select us, yeah. Wherever you're listening to us from, we say thank you. Akpe. Muchas gracias. Oh, you all adore. Oh, not good day, yeah. Thank you so much. We're doing this all the way till we go to Joy 99.7. That's our sister station in Accra for the midday news. We have great information for you, quality music for you, music that will put you in the mood. And you might have the fire dream piece, so whatever you're selling today, may God bring customers onto you. 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Time check in the studio is 41 minutes past 10 a.m. And show is produced by Eugene Oseti to DJ Apuzo with support from the technical team. Our WhatsApp number, as always, is 055-111-1995. 055-111-1995. Okay, so I have a message from Alan Q. Oh, goodness. My star listener, eh? Alan says what? Keep the fire burning. We too will have an honor. We have the honor of listening to you from everywhere. Okay, Alan, thank you so much. And at 11:45, like we always do, just save yourself, okay? Save yourself from the trauma of bad food, because we'll be taking you to the Christ Moody's and Juice Bar, located right up to the KNUS Senior High School, Wedi Junction, for the menu for today. What do you want to eat this morning? What do you want to have for lunch? What do you want to have for dinner? Yes, everything is right at the Christ Moody's and Juice Bar, located, like I said, once again, right up to the KNUS Senior High School at Wedi Junction. So if you're coming into town and you are famished, this is the place that you need to go to. Now, if you also live in town and you want to eat before you go to your final destination, yeah, just go to the Christ Moody's and Juice Bar, okay? And we're still reminding you that the Love FM Corporate Games is going to happen now on Saturday, 10th October 2026, at the Brunei Sports Complex, all on the KNUSD campus. So it's not happening this weekend like we initially planned. It's rather going to happen on 10th October. It's a Saturday, 2026, at the Brunei Sports Complex, all on KNUSD campus. And today we're going to have a conversation with our friends from Rich One Company. They are participating in the game. Let's know what they have, okay? Are they ready to take the trophy? Or are they going to give it away? Welcome again to Love 99.5 FM. The show is Metropolitan Mix, and my name is Patricia.

when it comes to Ed, yeah, it is only one person who offers us the breath or the gift of life or the gift of breath. That is God Almighty. And no human being can give you air. Aside what, oxygen, right? But if you want the natural one, then you know that there's only one place. But is there someone in this life that you think you can't live without? Please let us know, okay?

And that is No Air coming from Jordan Sparks featuring Chris Brown. We're still playing you beautiful R&B music here on radio this morning. Love 99.5 FM on the show Metropolitan Mix. And I have a message from Wofake from Oforikrom News site. I say good morning, Patricia. Without you, everything seems so dull and boring in the morning. Keep the fire burning. Thank you so much, Wofake. Calling to Usu. Before. If you follow these people at the office, you just sign up soon. 55 minutes past 10 a.m. here on Love 99.5 FM. Yes, let us also know where you're listening to us from. Wofake, thank you for these kind words, okay? I really, really appreciate that. And now let Monster play a very beautiful song for you, okay? It's a promise. Monster, are you ready for Wofake? Give him some beautiful music for me there. But I want to also let you know that for that effective relief for your irritating, distressing cough, cold, and catarrh, not just for yourself, but for the whole family, even for your friends at the office, OBT office now or Bowa Gumoswa, please take the person right now to any licensed chemical shop or pharmacy to get them Stop Cough Cup Syrup from NS Chemist Limited. It is going to give you that effective relief for that one hour esumukum no. It is Stop Cough that does the magic. It does well for babies because we have for babies, we have for toddlers, and also we have for adults. Get Stop Cough today and definitely get well soon.

Now, did you miss the Momo Hour on Tuesday morning? Yes, Momo Hour from MTN Ghana. If you missed it, okay, don't worry. Don't worry at all, okay? I have very beautiful news coming from MTN. Yes, on Momo Hour. And it's going to happen on tomorrow, 1st October 2026, between 12 p.m. and 1 p.m. Yes, Momo Hour just got bigger and better. So from tomorrow, 1st October 2026, between 12 and 1 p.m., just make a deposit of at least 50 Ghana cedis into your savings and investment account on your Momo app. And guess what? 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Now, here's the thing, okay? 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Now, if you make a transaction of 101 Ghana cedis to 200 Ghana cedis, you're going to receive 25 Ghana cedis cash back. Now, if you make a deposit of 201 Ghana cedis to 300 Ghana cedis, you're going to receive 30 Ghana cedis cash back from MTN Momo. And also, if you make 301 to 400 Ghana cedis deposit on your savings and investment account on Momo, you're going to receive 40 Ghana cedis cash back. Now, you're fan soho. Yes, there's more. Now, if you make a transaction from 401 Ghana cedis and above to MTN Momo, is going to give you 50 Ghana cedis cash back. So do not miss out, okay? Yes, if you miss the Tuesday one, we are bringing tomorrow to you on the Momo Hour here. Remember that the date is tomorrow, Thursday, 1st October 2026, between 12 p.m. and 1 p.m. Momo Hour is brought to you in partnership with the Gaming Commission of Ghana. That is Ghana's official gaming regulator committed to promoting safe, fair, and responsible gaming. But also remember that terms and conditions do apply. MTN, everywhere you go.

Now, I have a list of questions I want to ask you. And just pick a pen and paper. And if you fit, or if the answers that you give fits the question I'm going to ask, okay, then this is for you. So if you promise yourself to change your home appliances before the end of this year, in fact, before the last quarter of this year, can you raise your hand wherever you are? Now, if your fridge is leaking and you've always been blaming the gas, please, can you raise your hand wherever you are? You are still using chensing to cook rice. Boss, when there's rice cooker, please raise your hand if you're corporate. Your iron keeps burning your things. Your pressing iron, I must say, it keeps burning your things. And you want to change it. Please, if you're part of that group, raise your hand wherever you are. Yes. Thank you for raising your hand. Now, I have good news from Electroland Ghana for you, okay? Yes, dear Ghana, listen to this one. We know you've been waiting to replace that old fridge, old TV, washing machine, air conditioner, that blender. I mean, that home appliance in your home. Yes, this is your time to do that, okay? Because Electroland Ghana Limited is bringing you and I factory price sales. And it's happening today. Yes, it's starting today, 30th September to 4th October 2026. And that means 5 days. 5 days only. You get to enjoy massive deals on Samsung, TCL Media and NASCAR products. Yes, and we're talking about TV, refrigerators, washing machines, air conditioners, gas cookers, microwaves, home theaters, blenders, and so much more. Just give your home that new face, okay? 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So if you want brand new, yes, we have it. 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And the best part is that all of these are coming at factory prices. Yes, so don't wait, okay? Head right now to our showroom at Kase. When you go to Tafutu, we are close to the GRA office there. Find us near Love 99.5 FM. Yes, we have a branch there. And also at Santasi, they are near Allied Oil. All at Electroland Ghana Limited today is the factory price sales. 5 days is starting today from 30th September to 4th October 2026. Now, if you want further inquiries, okay, please call 053-109-040. 053-109-040 and also 053-102-9039. 053-102-9039. 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When it's gone, it's gone.

Now, dear woman, I want to ask you this beautiful question. Who carries you when you need that support? You do so much for yourself. You do so much for others. You carry the home. You carry your work. You carry your faith. But when it comes to someone leaning, or you getting someone to lean on, I know it always becomes a challenge. This is the reason why that this October, CCC Agape City Chapel and CLM Women's Ministry, under the leadership of Pastor Steve Adolf Autry, is giving you and I four solid Sundays on our well-being as women, four solid Sundays on our faith, our relationship, our finances, and it's been christened Dear Woman. Yes, so you cannot miss it, because I am not missing it. Now, speakers on the day include Professor Mrs. Ebok in San Odro. She's with the Department of Food Science and Technology at KNUSD. Also, Professor William Odro at the Department of Wildlife and Range Management, KNUSD, is going to be there. Reverend Counselor Vincent Aqua and Mrs. Mimi Aqua, their life coaches at Family Life Coaches, at CCC Eija. Also on the bill for any of these four Sundays is Dr. Mrs. Patricia Pinamane Champon. She's a deputy director at the CSIR Crop Research Institute at FUMESA. Dr. Mrs. Priscilla Francisco Ribeiro is also a principal research scientist at the CSIR Crop Research Institute at FUMESA. Also, Dr. Mrs. Florence Brenya, registered dietitian and lecturer at Usted, is going to be there. And Dr. Lady Jane Aqua, public health outreach and engagement manager, is coming from the United States of America. Also, Mrs. Emilia Vivi, she's a midwife, educator too, at Techiman. She is going to be there. So, dear woman, it's time for us to check our health. It's time for us to guard our heart. It's time to grow our money, get that financial independence, and also deepen our faith. It's happening every Sunday in October from 8 a.m. at Agape City Chapel at Joseph Crapa, 4th Avenue, right behind the former Metro FM building. If you want to call for further inquiries, do so on 0249-963-282. 0249-963-282, and also 0244-789-234. 0244-789-234. Dear woman, this is for you and I. Let's all be there, and of course, carry your sister along.

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Vigo, big refreshing moment. Now I have a message from my WhatsApp console and it says, "Hey Patricia, my name is Prince Walker and I'm listening to you from Mancrown, so, and I'm enjoying the strike." Hey Prince, oh yeah, Benjamin. Yeah, so Prince Walker sending us this message from Mancrown, so, and he says he's enjoying the strike. And he says what, he's not going back. And this is where he ends the service for the nation. 5 years of teaching and nothing better to point out. Well, that's quite pathetic. I empathize with you, Prince. But for the love of the children, okay, let's try and see if we can change things. But it's also equally good for to get your voices heard. And we hope and pray that the right quarters or the right authorities will actually take heed to your concerns. But I want you to enjoy the playlist, okay? Enjoy the playlist. And I wish you all the best. Prince Walker sending us this beautiful message from Mancrown. So, they won't be answering. So, you can be a mama. So,

Now, talking of education, okay, yes, teaching, learning, and all of that. It is time to upgrade yourself. It is time to get a degree, a top up, a master's and PhD programs or degrees today, yeah? And that is where Ghana Communication Technology is calling you and I, because they are admitting students for the September 2026 academic year. In fact, yeah, that's what on forms in there. Today is the 30th of September 2026, and GCTU is calling you and I to come and choose from industry-focused programs in computer science, software engineering, cybersecurity, data science and analytics, information technology, telecommunications engineering, and so much more. Now, if you're also looking to advance your career, which you need to do, you can actually also apply for master's, MPhil, PhD programs in computer science, information technology, digital marketing, internet of things and big data, finance, economics with informatics, supply chain management, human resource management with informatics. 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

0: 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What they are into, what they are serving the people of Ghana with, and also what they are planning to do at the corporate games on 10th October 2026 at the Brunei Sports Complex, all on KNUSD campus. 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

And that's Tattoo coming from Jordan Sparks, bringing us to 11:30 here on Radio Love 99.5 FM. The show is still Metropolitan Mix. My name is Patricia. I have a message from Josie inside Josie's kitchen at Abrepo Bronikrom. Also, without you, the world looks calm. Without your wahala. Hey, Joe. Is that how you see me? I give you wahala, eh? I hear you. Now, Brown Coffee Richmond from Apiedu Kokobe.

came and they told me that, you see, Patricia, you know what the Black Stars did yesterday? We should have been the ones playing against the Gambia. And I'm saying, yes, Rich One Prestige. I'm saying they should have been the ones playing the game yesterday. I mean, how can the whole Gambia, Ghana, Mashi too, then you sit down for... 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Anyang Kwanta, that's on the Kumasi Obuasi Road. 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Ahonjo Watenga Junction, Santa Asimi on the campus of Opokuwari School. And Sofline to find us within the new transport terminal. 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

0: Yeah, so drum roll. My friends are in the studio from Rich One Prestige Enterprise. They are the ones who say that they should have been the ones playing the Gambia yesterday instead of Blackstar. Good morning to you, and we're going to have a conversation with them very soon. Of course, we're live on Facebook, LUV 99.5 FM. So please, my alternative Black Stars team, are you ready? Hey, please, open your mouth, literally. Mumbie Mano, are you ready to win when I come to Beshia Gambiano? Hey, okay, so are you ready with our Jama? Uh-huh, let's bring some fire right now into the studio. So on 3, 2, 1, let's go. Uh-huh. Hey. Uh-huh. Jama leader, no so how. Okay, okay.
1: Okay.

0: okay. Please, can you clap for Rich One Prestige Enterprise wherever you are? Clap for yourselves. Okay, so you heard them with that grand entry right here. They are fired up, they are powered up for Saturday, October 10th, 2026. Yes, at the Brunei Sports Complex for the Love FM Corporate Games. But hey, if you have not heard of Rich One Prestige Enterprise before, they are here to let us know what we should know about them and what they provide, or the services or the products that they give everybody. Yes, because the things that they do there, you and I will need it. Why not issue will be as it will be as issue. Okay, so let's just do a quick introduction right now. I have some beautiful people in the studio right now. So the guy or the gentleman in that beautiful African print, boss, please, what's your name? You look familiar, but I still don't know you.
1: Good morning to you and to our listeners and viewers as well. My name is Richard Esiedu. I am the manager for Rich One Prestige Enterprise.
0: So the rich is you. Who is the one? Okay. And there's a beautiful lady also in the middle.
2: Mm-hmm. Okay. I'm also Angela Tutua.
0: Okay, Angie.
2: Yes, please. I'm the customer relations manager.
0: Okay, customer. Customer here. Gentlemen, please, let's also hear you.
3: Please, my name is Kenneth Owusu. I'm a sales marketer at Rich One Prestige Enterprise.
0: Nice one. Please, you also let us know your name.
4: Please, my name is Clement Donko.
0: Clement.
4: Yeah, I'm the chief driver.
0: Original, he's the chief driver. I like that title. And please, beautiful lady, what's your name too?
5: My name is Nyami Sarah.
0: Sarah Nyami, okay.
5: I'm shop attendant.
0: You're a shop attendant. Okay, so we have, like I said, our beautiful people coming all the way from Rich One Prestige Enterprise. And for someone who is hearing your name for the first time, boss, please tell us a little bit about Rich One Prestige Enterprise.
1: Okay, thank you for the opportunity. Rich One Prestige Enterprise is a young, a growing enterprise, found itself in operation around Roma Hill in Kumasi. We are notable for the supply and distribution of everyday essential, and to say everyday essential, I mean to say detergent, bean soups, and the washing powder.
0: Okay.
1: And then also, we are notable for the distribution and the supply of Shoshu Care brand. Shoshu Care happens to be one of our key products we have that has been in introduction in the recent days. It's a product that focuses its attention on shoe brands, all kinds of shoe.
0: Okay.
1: And so we have various kinds of it. And so to find shoe care brand across the country, you have to also have it in mind that the prime supplier or the key supplier of this Shoshu Care product comes from Rich One Prestige Enterprise.
0: Okay.
1: So anywhere you see this product, you have to relate it to Rich One Prestige
0: Enterprise. And talking of the Shoshu products, Shoshu Care products, of course, I've seen that you brought some along. Do I see shoe polish there? Do I see what? The liquid one, please, can you pick them up and let us know the particular Shoshu Care products right now? Please, we are live on Facebook, so you can come there and also see for yourself the brand that Rich One Enterprise have when it comes to Shoshu products. So let's pick them one by one and give us the names and everything.
1: Okay, so Shoshu Care, it's a whole lot of, it's a brand for a whole lot of products under the shoe sector. So the first product I'm going to tackle on is the brand that is meant for the protection of our shoes,
0: sneakers. Show it to the camera.
1: So this is sneaker protector from shoe brand.
0: Yeah,
1: this is meant to protect our shoes from any form of or all forms of microorganism attack on our shoes.
0: Okay.
1: Oftentimes we buy expensive sneakers, and then over time when we do not wear them, oftentimes we realize that they are deforming.
0: It happens to me a lot. As I was shooting a bubu fire na usha na a yi. I said na why ni ade.
1: Exactly. So shoe sneaker protector is meant to tackle this problem
0: okay
1: associated with our mm-hmm. sneakers.
0: Okay.
1: And so we have as well as shoe suede spray.
0: Okay.
1: So what is exceptional about this brand is that this is a 250 ml suede spray, unlike the other ones on the market, the usual ones we see on the market, which happens to be 200 ml.
0: Mm-hmm.
1: So one time a customer, a consumer used this product on his shoes, and the question he asked me is that are they a paint and a
0: any paint,
1: because it works so well
0: good
1: as on our suede shoes.
0: Okay.
1: And so I can
0: you can vouch for it.
1: I can vouch for
0: nice
1: it.
0: Nice one.
1: And then I can, this is one product that I highly recommend to each and every one of you, a fan or a lover of suede shoes.
0: Mm-hmm.
1: We have as well sneaker cleaner.
0: Okay.
1: This comes in a 150 ml bottle. So for this goes to our travelers, our everyday travelers.
0: Mm-hmm.
1: Your better shoes. Now we find it difficult washing our shoes. Exactly. So uncope bucket, uncope sapo, uncope. Yes, I mean, any issue, everything
0: is right there.
1: This is an all in one product
0: okay.
1: for you from shoe. So, this is the brush part of it, and mm-hmm. then we have the foam part
0: okay.
1: inside.
0: All right,
1: so, you know, just a simple press, and then you have the foam from it. And
0: doing the job itself for you. Exactly. Are you? I know someone who needs a box of this particular one.
1: A similar one. We have another similar one, so this is also another option for you.
0: Okay,
1: this
0: great.
1: Looks like the normal scrubbing brushes that we use in our everyday
0: and
1: activities.
0: And it's gentle on the shoes too.
1: Yeah, exactly. Oh, okay. It is just designed or made purposely for our sneakers. So it's not meant to harm our sneakers, but then to protect it as well and then keep it clean.
0: Great.
1: So this one too, it's just like the other one I just showed you. Everything is inside. It's just a simple press and then you have the foam out.
0: I see. I actually have a confession, okay?
1: Okay.
0: I once met your product on the market. In fact, I'm naming someone Mona Moton. It is the shoe deodorant.
1: Exactly.
0: It is yes. the shoe deodorant. Meaning brebi. In fact, I talk ochen. And then mini quote is called. I don't want to mention people's names, but I mean, yes, he loves sneakers a lot, okay? And he always wears it. You only find him wearing slippers only on weekends near this. So I was like, Charlie, the way you love sneakers and everything, yeah. I was saying, Toby, and my nurse, would you go shoe name? Oh, Koba, now Fina, baby, and Tefra do fear fra because Ushu Mono. The yes. thing coming out from there is not.
1: Yes. So that's it for the shoe deodorant.
0: Okay.
1: And so I think the one you mentioned is for sneakers.
0: Mm.
1: And so we have for shoes as well.
0: Okay.
1: So we have that one also there, meant for yem pabwa ayana dibiye beshe di akwejuma na se de wana reti and then kamebem.
0: Yes.
1: Whispery.
0: Yes.
1: Just like yanga say body no, they use the normal deodorant.
0: Maintain it.
1: Now we have it for shoes as well.
0: Great.
1: So shoe is also another essential part of us. Obviously, we have to also put our minds on it and protect it. Now, shoes are expensive, very expensive. Sneakers are very expensive. And so there is the need for us to protect it. And then, you beat me, you should
0: give it that long life. Nice one. Madam Customer K, I don't know, tell us something also from your end. How has it been like dealing with retailers, wholesalers, and even people who come do walk-ins for shoe care products?
2: Okay, as my boss said earlier,
0: mm-hmm.
2: we are at Roman Hill, and
0: it is a similar mean. Like in Crawford Bar, right?
2: Yes.
0: Omuba no ma bitu. They're like, Charlie, we need this. We're taking it out to this community. People need this. People need to care for
2: teams,
0: their shoes and everything.
2: Our teams, who does that?
0: Okay.
2: Yes, please.
0: Oh, okay. That's nice. Frema, I know you are the team lead. True. but apart from Show Shoe Care, what other products does Rich One Prestige Enterprise also produce for the market? Yes, you talk of everyday home essentials. Is there anything else that you do differently?
1: Okay, so very soon we are introducing another SKU into the into our SKUs, the already existing SKUs.
0: Yeah, the value chain.
1: All from Show Brand. So this time we have a different brand name for it, which is called Burano.
0: Burano. Okay.
1: So I am happy to officially announce the introduction of Burano in our Ghanaian market. So Burano is a brand that is also associated with anything fragrance.
0: Okay.
1: So talk about anything fragrance. I mean to say, we have Reed Diffuser soon to be on board.
0: Mm-hmm.
1: We have the normal air fresheners that we use in our everyday.
0: You can use it in your car, homes. Your homes, your washrooms.
1: Exactly. We have the automatic ones as well coming on board. We have hand wash. And then
0: everything,
1: dishwash, everything.
0: Burano, right?
1: Burano.
0: Please, you heard it here first on Love 99.5 FM. It's only coming from Rich One Prestige Enterprise. I have 2 minutes for you before we step off anything. But for a wholesaler or a retailer who is yet to load into their shops products from Rich One Enterprise, Prestige Enterprise, what would you want to tell them?
1: Okay, so first off, what I would say to our retailers and our potential wholesalers is the fact that, one, all these products are from Turkey.
0: Mm-hmm.
1: And so we can attest to
0: the
1: quality. Only attest to the quality of them. And so, one, our customers should be assured of quality product from Show Brand and then Burano. And secondly, for our retailers and then our wholesalers, they are in the sector or in the business to make profit.
0: Yeah.
1: And so Show Brands are here to make you realize those profits.
0: Great.
1: I would use one of our products as a case study. When I say we are in the business to make profit.
0: Mm-hmm.
1: So for instance, you may find our Show Liquid Polish,
0: mm-hmm.
1: Which comes 96 pieces in a box.
0: 96 pieces 96 in a box,
1: pieces
0: okay.
1: In a box, and a box going for 720 cedis. So make this division, and then you are going to realize that a piece is actually going for 7 cedis.
0: Hey, fala.
1: Some coins. This is a product that normally people in the market will be selling them averagely 10 cedis.
0: Uh-huh.
1: And so imagine getting this 2 cedis and some coins on them. And then multiplying by the total number of pieces in the box, which is the 96.
0: Yeah.
1: Let's just do this mathematics and then realize how much a retailer is making from selling a box
0: Please,
1: of Show Brand.
0: If you sell these things, make sure you are now loading into your shop products from Rich One Prestige Enterprise. So in 30 seconds, tell us what's going to happen or what we are supposed to expect from Rich One Prestige Enterprise on the day 10th October 2026 at the Brunei Sports Complex for the Love FM Corporate Games.
1: On the 10th of August at the Brunei...
0: October, boss.
1: October, sorry.
0: On the 10th
1: of October, at Brunei Sports Complex, we are looking out for people having the opportunity to come and then
0: experience your product.
1: Experience our product. 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
0: Mm-hmm.
1: To come and then have an encounter with how good our brand is or how quality our product are.
0: Okay. Great. I see.
1: Exactly. So last year we were present at this same Corporate Games, which was then held at
0: Paju Stadium.
1: Yes. And we had quite a number of people patronizing
0: great.
1: Our brand.
0: That's great. But give us a number to Rich One Prestige Enterprise and let us know where you're located, especially in Kumasi.
1: Okay, so in Kumasi, we are found at Roman Hill.
0: Yeah, Roman Hill.
1: The same building with Odotobi Rural Bank.
0: Okay.
1: That is adjacent the Total Energies.
0: Okay.
1: Fuel station.
0: Okay.
1: Yeah. And then customers or our potential buyers reach to us on 0572 87 34 28.
0: Let's take the number again.
1: 0572 87 87 34 34 28.
0: Okay, so that's the contact to Rich One Prestige Enterprise. You hear them say everything here. They're bringing a new one on the market, okay? Yeah, so don't get it twisted. Go to the market right now and get yourself Shoshu Care products from Rich One Prestige Enterprise today. Of course, bringing us to 54 minutes past 11 here. In a couple of minutes, we'll cross over to Joy 99.7 for the midday news. But we'd like to say thank you so much for coming. We appreciate the love and the support, okay? We'll see you on Saturday, October 10th, 2026 at the Pajo Stadium.

0: Okay, so before we go, let's do this in 2 minutes with our friends from the Crash Smoothies and Juice Bar. Tell us what we should expect on the menu today. I have Dr. Mali Sego on the line. Hi, Mali. Good morning.
1: Hi, Pat.
0: Great to have you. Yeah, good morning. And what's up? What's cooking for today?
1: Yes. So today is the special, everyone's favorite, especially where we are.
0: Mm-hmm.
1: It's the fufu Asanka delight.
0: Sa. I've been crying, cutting crying, rearing crying. Oh, hello.
1: Yes. It comes with salmon, goats, tilapia.
0: Mm-hmm.
1: Yes. So that's what we have for today, is Asanka delight.
0: And you know, I'll ask you about the drinks and delivery and everything, the contact.
1: Yeah. So, as usual, we have the fresh juices. 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We have plain pineapple juice too. We have alcoholic beverages too, mm-hmm. available. And we have our smoothies also available.
0: Okay.
1: And we are located at Wedi Junction, mm-hmm. opposite the KNUST-SHS. That's where the Crash Smoothies and Juice Bar is located.
0: Okay, nice one. Please, the number for deliveries and ordering.
1: All right, so you can contact
0: 059-431-0121. Okay, let's take the number again. 059-431-0121. Okay.
1: Yeah.
0: Thank you so much, Mali, okay?
1: All right.
0: We appreciate the support always.
1: Sure. Have a nice day.
0: Have a nice day, too. So that was Dr. Mali Sego for the Crash Smoothies and Juice Bar, telling us what's on the menu for today. I have this final message from Justice K of Fetty Designs. I'll say hello, Queen Party. Good morning. I trust that the weather is treating you well. I want to use this moment to welcome my big brother of my joy, PAB or PAB, at Atunsu S Line back to Kumasi. Obusubachi, aka Vanish, wants the greatest hit song of Jay-Z, Forever Young, to all my loved ones in and out of Kumasi. 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And it is also FDA approved. 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Kel Chaco toothpaste, happy smile. My name is Patricia Mabonsu. We'd like to say thank you to DJ Monster for the songs. Thank you for listening. Thank you for the messages. And stay out of trouble, okay? Be kind to someone. And remember that we love you so much. After the news, it's going to be Waves with Rebecca Suez Maro. For now, we'll say good afternoon, Kumasi. Good afternoon, Ghana.
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0: 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We're also live in all 16 regions of Ghana via partner stations, including KTU Radio Koforidua, Ridge 104.9 Tamale, Gaskia FM Techiman, ATL 100.5 Cape Coast, Space FM Takwa, Radio Wa, and Sky Sunyai. Coming up, later, Global Organized Crime Index report exposes political protection by sections of government to cocaine traders in Ghana. This afternoon, we also hear from the minority who is accusing government of protecting drug cartels.
1: For Speaker and majority to gag and to block this inquiry, it tells there's something they are hiding.
0: Details as Belgium customs report ranks Ghana as the fifth source of cocaine seized at Antwerp ports in 2025. Also, President Mahama's plan to open Ghana's new national airline to South America and the Caribbean questioned over passenger demand and drug trafficking risks. We have details as we look into the data on whether these concerns are legitimate. On the international front, Israel launches investigation into alleged mid-air fights between Fly Dubai pilots, forcing aircraft carrying about 100 passengers to divert to Saudi Arabia. We have details. Senior nursing officer Salome Awiti-Bafo, who is under investigation over Ghana Jollof TikTok account, will remain in custody for at least 5 more days after her case was adjourned again because the presiding magistrate is attending a judges and magistrates conference today. We hear from the Ghana Women's Movement following the expiration of their 24-hour ultimatum for her release. And later, state transport company to increase fares this week following persistent fuel price increments and other operational costs.
2: We are thinking of slightly adjusting it. I mean, not too much, but this week you will see some slight adjustment.
3: What was the proposal currently before the ministry?
2: The proposal, the ministry approved 8% across board. And so even if we are increasing, it wouldn't be more than 8%.
0: These and more with me, Gemma Apia. This is Joy News, independent, fearless, and credible journalism. The 2025 Global Organized Crime Index report has revealed the involvement of Ghanaian organized crime groups as big players in the global cocaine trade, with law enforcement officials and civil society stakeholders suggesting that political protection being given to illicit markets, particularly the cocaine trade, by sections of the government is the main reason for a drop in visible trafficking. Another report released by Belgium Customs Authority also ranks Ghana as the fifth largest sources of cocaine seized at the Antwerp port in 2025 in the midst of Colombia, Ecuador, and the likes. Joy News research analyst Anthony Mayenu joins me to do with details. Anthony, let's start with the Global Organized Index report. What does it say on cocaine and cannabis trade in Ghana?
4: Yes, Gemma, the report. Gemma, the report actually says Ghanaian criminal groups are now major players in the global cocaine and cannabis trade. It states that law enforcement officials and civil society stakeholders suggest that political protection being given to illicit markets, including the cocaine trade, by sections of the government is the main reason for the drop of it. Of how visible that Ghana is able to track it. Brazil actually remains the primary source for the country as far as cocaine is concerned. On cannabis, Ghana is now one of Africa's leading growing areas. The Volta region and the Bronx Ahafo areas are the main hotspots. And for many people there, it is their main source of income. Our checks here by the Joy News Research found some 28 drug best since March 2025, 11 involving cocaine and 17 others involving the other drugs.
0: On the cocaine bust issue, we appeared, Ghana, in a Belgium ranking. What more do we know about that?
4: So, Gemma, Ghana was actually ranked fifth among the countries where cocaine were actually seized at Belgium's Antwerp port in 2025. This is actually based on the custom figures that we actually saw from the Belgium report. Ghana was the only African country on the list. The others were Brazil, Colombia, and other countries. This was confirmed by Belgium's public broadcaster, and I can say by authority that the size of the drugs seized were nearly 55 tons of cocaine in 2025, which was up 24% from the 44 tons that were in 2024. In Ghana here, two big seizures on cargo from Tema drove Ghana's ranking as far as these Belgium reports is concerned. Late November 2025, there were some 2,829 kg of cocaine hidden in cassava flour. In December 2025, 1,158 kg of that same were from a shipment from Ghana. Together, this makes up some 4 tons, which is roughly 7% of the total cocaine that was seized in Belgium last year.
0: Thank you very much, Joy News research analyst Anthony Menu. Meanwhile, the minority in parliament has accused the government and the speaker of blocking a parliamentary probe into Ghana-linked cocaine seizures to protect the drug cartels behind them. It says the decision to throw out its motion for an ad hoc inquiry lends weight to claims in the Global Organized Crime Index that traffickers in Ghana enjoy political protection. Reverend John Intinfojoy is ranking on Parliament's Defense and Interior Committee. He has been speaking to Joy News.
1: And for the fact that the Speaker of Parliament and the majority NDC gagged this inquiry goes to corroborate the points that Global Organized Crime Index have put up. And they have alleged that persons and groups peddling drugs and trafficking cocaine in Ghana receive political protection. If that was false, the political system set up to ensure such bipartisan, nonpartisan inquiry takes place would have been allowed for Speaker and majority to gag and to block this inquiry. It tells you there's something they are hiding, and they want to keep protecting the drug cartels that Global Organized Crime Index have alleged. If that is not true, they would have not had any hesitation at all. They would have so willingly, supported the cause which had earlier been initiated by the minority, but supported by the Catholic Bishop Conference, supported by Christian Council of Ghana, notable CSOs who do not take part in our politics.
0: Now, President Mahama's plan to open Ghana's new national airline to South America and the Caribbean is coming under scrutiny over passenger demand and heightened drug trafficking risks. The president, during bilateral talks with Suriname's president in New York on September 23, on the sidelines of the 81st United Nations General Assembly, indicated that the routes could form part of the carrier's future network as Ghana seeks to deepen economic and travel links with the regions.
5: It is striking how close. The last time I was coming to the big Africa section, it was 7 hours. At the end, I was going to make an uncomfortable trip to London, and that's.
0: We apologize for the poor quality of sound, but as South America, a major South region for cocaine trafficking in Ghana, recently linked to several major drug cases, questions are being raised over both the commercial viability and security implications of the proposed routes. My colleague, Collins Frimpong, joins me in studio with the details on this. Collins, why has President Mahama's plan to explore South America and Caribbean routes for proposed national airline raised concerns?
6: So concerns comes against the backdrop of recent drug trafficking cases involving Ghana. South America is a major global source of cocaine. So the 2026 World Drug Report identifies Colombia, Peru, Brazil among the departure countries for cocaine shipments recorded between 2020 and 2024. Brazil also features in trafficking routes to Africa and Europe. So the concerns are legitimate.
0: But is there enough commercial demand for these routes?
6: Well, so that's the major issue that we need to interrogate. So data from the Ghana Civil Aviation Authority 2025 International Aviation Statistics shows that the Ghana recorded 2,503,934 international passenger movement during the year. Of that figure, 1,238,220 were arrivals and 1,300,814 were departures. The Civil Aviation Authority also recorded 46,372 tons of international freight and 181,826 transit passengers in 2025. However, the publicly available data from the Civil Aviation Authority do not separately identify South America and the Caribbean. Instead, international passenger movements are presented under broad regional categories. For 2025, Europe accounted for 866,714 passenger movements. East Africa accounted for 423,836. West Africa also accounted for 406,536 passengers. North America also accounted for 309,932. The Middle East also accounted for 290,098 passengers. North Africa, 152,718. And Southern Africa, 78,924. So the category listed as others accounted for 10,276 passenger movements, and the others could also include that of Southern America and the Caribbean.
0: Colin, stay with me, because the Israeli government has launched an investigation into a serious incident aboard a Fly Dubai flight bound for Tel Aviv after the pilots allegedly became involved in a physical altercation mid-air, forcing the aircraft to divert to Saudi Arabia. President and Prime Minister Benjamin Netanyahu and Defense Minister Israel Katz held urgent security consultations while the Israeli military scrambled a fighter jet after flight FZ1073 transmitted emergency codes. Collins, give us details on this development.
6: So, according to reports emanating from Israel and also the other international media outlets, the flight Dubai Boeing 737 first transmitted emergency code 7700 before sending 7500. That's the international code for unlawful interference. The alert triggered a major security response in Israel, including the scrambling of fighter jets over fears of a possible hijacking. According to the Jerusalem Post, Israeli officials believe one pilot attacked the other and attempted to take control of the aircraft. Passengers and crew reportedly helped subdue him, with an Israeli official saying, quotes and unquotes, a major disaster was avoided. Passengers also reported screaming and alleged a knife attack in the cockpit. However, reports from Reuters says the Israeli Prime Minister office said the incident was not believed to be a hijacking, with investigations continuing. Fly Dubai has since sent a recovery flight to bring the passengers back to Israel. Reports also suggest that the captain and his co-pilots have also been hospitalized.
0: Thank you very much, Collins. Let's bring you back to Ghana. Greater Accra Passenger Transport Executive Gapti says Ayalolo buses are not speeding to reduce travel time, insisting all drivers have been trained on how to use the contra-flow system safely and protect commuters. This comes as the system enters its second day of implementation, with passengers reporting shorter travel times, but also raising concerns about safety. Managing Director of Gapti, Awudu Dawood, says the concerns have been anticipated, with drivers trained specifically to operate within the contra-flow arrangement.
7: Safety is critical when it comes to contra-flow, and it's something that we have worked on. We have MTTD on board, we have Ministry for Transport, we have Interior, we have Road Safety, and all urban roads and all other stakeholders on board, to making sure that everybody is safe, the motorists are also safe on the road. You could appreciate that most of these buses, when they are on their contra-flow lane, are led by a motorcade, just to ward off the motorists from the particular lane and to give a signal that these buses are coming. It's a temporary measure using the motorcade. Most people think that once it is contra-flow and you have a free flow fluid lane, the buses are going to go on top speed. No, is that we are not going on any top speed. So no bus is going on top speed. And we have trained all these drivers to making sure that we wouldn't be caught in any accident or something like that.
0: So on transportation, be prepared to pay more for any trip with the state transport company STC this week. The company has put a proposal before the Transport Ministry to increase its fare, citing persistent increases in fuel prices and other operational costs. STC's Deputy Managing Director Nuru Hamidan says while the company is expected to keep fares relatively low as a public transport provider, this is affecting its revenue generation. He spoke to me.
2: For instance, Accra to Wa. STC is charging 250. GPRT is charging 370. Look at the difference. Okay. And VIP is charging 390. The difference alone between us and GPRT is about 48%. And between us and VIP is 56%. Right. So when you put averagely, the difference in fare between STC and GPRT is about 34%. And the difference between STC and then VIP is woven around 54%. Why are we doing that? Because we need to make sure that everybody is able to afford transport. But then somebody must pay for it. And that is why we are engaging the ministry so that we can find another way to make sure that we subsidize it. But, I mean, looking at the fuel prices, looking at the cost of maintenance, we have to pay salaries, we have to take care of the company, we have to make sure that water bill, electricity, overhead cost, you have to run it. So we are thinking of slightly adjusting it. I mean, not too much, but this week you will see some slight adjustments.
3: What was the proposal currently before the ministry?
2: The proposal, the ministry approved 8% across board. And so even if we are increasing, it wouldn't be more than 8%.
3: Right.
0: Now, senior nursing officer Salome Awiti-Bafo will remain in custody for at least 5 more days after her case was adjourned because the presiding magistrate is attending a judges and magistrates conference. The 40-year-old, who has pleaded not guilty to abetting the alleged publication of false news on social media, is now due back in court on October 5. Her continued detention follows the High Court's refusal to grant her bail last Thursday. Prosecutors opposed her release, arguing that she was still needed for investigations and could interfere with witnesses. The court accepted that the cyber-related nature of the case presented a risk of interference, but directed the Republic to expedite its investigations. Nana lead counsel Nana J. Bafwewa argued that the prosecution has not provided sufficient grounds to deny bail, stressing her presumption of innocence and describing the charge as a misdemeanor. Let's go to the phone line and speak to the family, but we can hear from the family now.
8: The family is very worried. Now we can't sleep, we can't eat, we can't drink because of this matter. We are very desperate that we can't even describe it now, because we need Salome to come to us. That is our play. So we are begging the government, Mr. Mahama and his wife, to release our days for us. We need Salome to be at home because her children are crying woefully to see their mother. So we need people's help to come in to plead on our behalf to release Salome to come, so that the children can see their mother, because they are always crying for their mother.
0: You heard the spokesperson for the family. In the meantime, the 24-hour ultimatum issued by a group of women seeking her release expires this afternoon with no sign of her gaining her freedom. So what's next for the Ghana Women's Movement, which staged the demonstration yesterday? Akosua Menu is a co-convener of the group. She joins me via Zoom. Akosua, you have heard the developments from the court. Obviously not what you were expecting. So what next?
9: I think it's quite disappointing that we're having this conversation and it's literally entering its third week. A pattern of infractions, which include abductions, onerous bill terms, denial of bill, questionable adjournments, coerced plea agreements in the case of Kamila Al-Hassan, who's already serving a prison sentence, including targeted harassment of relations. Why the president must prove he does not endorse this is simply because a few days ago at the UNGA, he indicated that he has the power to stop this. Previous statements of using IP addresses to track people who say things he doesn't like. He said this. It was made public. Salome Awiti, on the face of the evidence available in the public, is but a victim in this circumstance. And clearly, when the lawyers say, or basically when they say justice should not only be done, but also seen to be done, in this case, it doesn't exist. Even as we speak, the judge is on holiday. When she gave the 2-week remand on Salome, hoping for a hearing, she knew very well she was traveling.
0: But if the judge is not on holiday. Clear. If you can hear me, the judge is not on holiday. She's going some training.
9: Again, if this is not clear abuse of judicial powers by the judge, then I don't know what this is. It is not fair. It is not right. The president at UNGA was advocating for children in Gaza. Who reminds him that justice has to be seen to be done in the case of Salome Awiti and her children?
0: Akosia Menu, thank you for your time. Akosia Menu is co-convener of Ghana Women's Movement. Still to come, how do you respond when your national team keeps losing games?
10: And sometimes we have to look at GFA. GFA, there are some fishes in GFA. Look, we have to fish them out. Or else, wallahi, you wouldn't know those people who are getting broken.
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0: You're welcome back to the Midday News. Let's do sports now. The Mountain calls for the disbandment of the Black Stars and the dissolution of the Ghana Football Association following Ghana's shocking 4-2 defeat to the Gambia in the 2027 AFCON qualifiers. The Black Stars blew a 2-goal lead at the Accra Sports Stadium yesterday with Ernest Nyama and Felix Afenajan, putting Ghana ahead before the Gambia fought back to claim victory. The defeat has left fans questioning the direction of Ghana football. We took to the streets to hear what Ghanaians made of the performance.
1: It's not good at all. The performance was very poor, very, very poor. The way Black Stars is going right now is not good. It's not good at all. They are taking a heart for just like that. It's very bad. Yesterday, we couldn't eat. Two matches loose. Why? The whole Black Star. In fact, it's not good.
2: And sometimes we have to look at GFA. GFA, there are some fishes in GFA. Look, we have to fish them out. Or else, wallahi, you wouldn't know those people who are getting broken heart for the inability of Black Star to perform. You wouldn't know. But the number, look, the last match, out of jubilation, one fine lawyer, very beautiful lawyer, died out of jubilation. You understand? If someone died out of jubilation, how? What do you think will happen to someone under frustrations? If a jubilant dies, what of a frustration person, a frustrated person? So we will allow, Black Star is for every Ghanaian. It's not for an individual.
1: Oh, it wasn't good at all. The Ghana Football Association, they therefore do something. Because every day, Ghana, they consider goal. We don't know why. Is it the players that they don't call the right people or they don't want to play for Ghana? Ghana yesterday match, it wasn't good.
3: You know, yesterday's match, it wasn't good at all. For once, I spent my time, although I'm sick, but I spent time to sit to watch. And quite unfortunately, I was happy at the first time when I saw they scored 2. And later on, come to realize that they have scored as 3, 4. It was so disheartening.
0: A former sports minister, Edwin Nylante van der Poy, has also questioned the appointment of Carlos Kurz as Black Stars coach.
4: When did the Black Star inform you and I that they were going to look for a coach? They told us they had even over 99 applications. All of a sudden, a coach has been appointed. And I said it, that the sort of Black Stars we are looking at, the age of this coach, I've studied his profile. He's not the sort of coach, unless those who sat in the meeting to consider the application did not know what sort of Black Star they are looking for. Ghana, our style of football is different from that defensive attacker approach. We don't. It doesn't help us. We are better off when we allow to show our flair.
0: Let's find out what's trending on social media. Collins is back in the studio. Yes. Collins, Black Stars, right?
5: Exactly.
0: Very disappointing.
5: On ex-GFA president Kit Edwin Simon Okereke is trending number 2.
0: Right.
5: And guess what? But when was the last time you saw Black Stars conceding 4 goals in a single game in Ghana?
0: No comments, please.
5: Right. Personally, I don't remember the last time it happened. But on X, there are calls for the GFA president to resign or President Mahama to step in. They don't even care whether FIFA is going to ban her. So from Ohine Bampo Brenya, he said, Ket sack the coach, Kofi Adams, sack Ket. President Mahama, sack Kofi Adams, thank you. And also from Amamre Papebi, said Father John Mahama, from our tweets to your ears, please save us the disgrace. It is enough. And also Elom said, it is easier said than done.
0: Well, thank you very much, Collins. And that's how we end the Midday News. Log on to myjoyonline.com for more stories. My name is Gemma.
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6: 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Wow. It's here now with Ziggy Brown's Jazz Lounge. 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
9: In the book of Psalm, chapter 63, verse 1, David said, "Early will I seek thee." Abraham was an early riser. Joshua was an early riser. Moses was an early riser. Jesus prayed early in the morning. David also prayed early in the morning. What about you? Be an early riser as you join God's servant, the pastor, Obed Joy Obing, on Prayer Line on Love 99.5 FM from Mondays through to Fridays, 2 a.m. to 5 a.m. each day. Prayer Line, the presence of the Lord is here. 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

A beautiful Wednesday afternoon to you. Welcome to Waves and Love. 99.5 FM. Switching up the atmosphere with some reggae tunes. DJ Monsa is right here on the ones and twos. I don't know where you are. I don't know what you're up to, but I hope you're having an amazing afternoon. Shout out to everyone doing the listening. Whether you're in a marketplace, in a vehicle, you're traveling, you're going, you're coming. Like you're going and coming. However you want to interpret that, it's up to you. Oh, thank you so much for making me your afternoon companion. My name is Rebecca Swayze Mowry. Here to keep you company from now to 3 p.m. So just sit back, relax, and enjoy the music.

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0: Who can't you get over? Let me have your names right now and say hello to them. Time check, 43 minutes past 1. In exactly 2 minutes, Butcher Show will be joining us in the studio for Entertainment 995. 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
1: don't
0: that is
1: plenty.
0: Why I'm making this announcement. See, if you have troubles with infections and stuff like that, just go to Duffy's
1: public service announcement.
0: Absolutely
1: PSC,
0: 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Is Entertainment 995. With the global tsunami, the national chaos, problem of the day, Witch of the Coven, daughter of Eve. She's down to earth, vertically challenged. We call her Madame Mook. She's a chatterbox in a sack of troubles. Welcome to Entertainment 995 with Patricia Amabuntu.

0: Hello, hello. Why are you hype? Hey. Today, Monster is the one looking for your trouble. Oh my goodness.
1: I've always been the innocent kind.
0: Okay, let me look into the camera. That's innocent.
1: That is something that
0: you will laugh.
1: People will disagree, but I know that is something people want to disagree with. But I know myself. I know my level. Rocka, how are you? Hello.
0: I'm good.
1: No, please let's recite the thing. Well, 3, 2, 1, action. Hello. Hello. Hello. How are you? We are fine. You are fine. We know you are fine. Thank you. We know you are fine. Listening to us. Else you won't listen to us.
0: Please. You are unbelievable.
1: It's unbelievable. The love you show me every time. One.
0: What did you have for lunch?
1: I've not even eaten, Rebecca. I have not eaten because I am preparing my tummy. Okay. For the Diary One products. Hello. Oh. Hello, Rebecca. No, hello.
0: Imagine having that right after H&H Jollof. As your dessert.
1: No, like your mind day.
0: Of course.
1: Your
0: because
1: mind,
0: I've
1: your
0: done
1: brain,
0: it.
1: Rebecca, your brain works.
0: The truth is, I've done it.
1: Hey, you too, how are you?
0: I have done it, and trust
1: Rebecca,
0: me.
1: You don't have character.
0: Woo!
1: No, you know you don't have character. See, I'll be sitting here thinking I have a sister that I'm doing this with, and like she always tells me, oh, Patricia, it's always good to share. And when I get my AE, and go for easy and your man, Rebecca, I'm going to watch it.
0: But wait.
1: I'm going to easy, Sadie, and I'm going to watch it. When you're H&H, dear Jammy, the diary one.
0: Now you know, now you know how it feels because you did the same thing to me some 2 weeks ago.
1: I don't remember.
0: Now you know how it feels.
2: Yeah, mic check once.
0: I love okay. it.
1: So the point is that since you have done it to me,
0: okay,
1: they say exchange is no robbery. So me too, I'm going to do you some.
0: No, but Atika, you've done it to me. I've done it to you.
1: One. Okay, I'm starting a new beef. So and the beef that I am starting, Oreka, I am going to get myself a pack of Dairy One soy milk drink. Mm. I'll get another pack of Dairy One choco soy milk drink and also Dairy One choco milk drink. Please, I am not giving you some. Someone is sending me a message that's what. Wait, what's the message saying? Patricia, forgive her. Share. Don't come and say something for her.
0: She owes me queen queen. She has not fulfilled her promise to me.
1: Akoto, don't come and say something for Rebecca Maro.
0: She has not fulfilled her promise to me. I'm still waiting on my queen queen. Hey, please.
1: You, it's like you want to have issues with Simonica's people. Why, Rebecca? Is it because you attended your
0: No, the truth is, I don't play with food. That's the thing. I don't play with food.
1: Like, listen, not a food.
0: A girl's got to eat. A girl's got to eat. I don't play with my food. See, one other food that you never play with when it comes to me is gobe. Originally, I don't play with any kind of food, especially gobe. So if you promise me certain things, especially food, that one, I'll hold you up to
1: don't
0: your
1: worry
0: promise.
1: We'll give you queen queen. Okay,
0: yes, hurry
1: we'll
0: up,
1: give it to you,
0: and but it has to be cooked with H&H rice, please.
1: If it's not with H&H rice, don't eat any rice meal out there. It's as simple as ABCDEFGH. But the point is that Rebecca, Dairy One, we're giving you 3 amazing flavors, of course, choices, 1 great family, 1 great nutrition. 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So say yeah, about traffic mo.
0: That's right.
1: GDM free etino. So yes, yeah. Na upiska and so now they are cut to Dairy One products from
0: it is why
1: it is where I have one Premier Community right. Bank. Hello, hello, how are you? Afano, please do the needful, okay?
0: Somebody's salary came in today.
1: It has finished. I don't want to mention
0: the way you answered quickly. No, Patricia, are you the one?
1: No, because I was there. I received the alert, and you see those insurance people. Pa. Omu na tete na aka 143 CDs 53.
0: Maybe an aka 5 CDs 72 pesos.
1: Ah, Fano, please. We are coming, okay? Roka, which branch cry is closer to us? Is it Ebuakwa?
0: At this point,
1: is it Kunsu? Is it Mankranso? Is it Mpasaso? Poku Chrome? Swame? Ah, Takwa Mekru.
0: Yeah,
1: Takwa Mekru. That one is closer to me. Takwa and Swame. Mm. Then please, Tepa people, there's a branch there. You also people too, there's a branch there. I am quite Becca. Please call them before we get there. Tell them that we are coming there. 020-998-1752 And also 020-998-1738 020-998-1738 No, Becca, let's call them. Because we need money.
0: Mm.
1: Ah, no, Becca, let's call them.
0: Friday, we'll call them.
1: We'll call them on Friday. Oh, okay. Yes. But the point
0: because they have to come for corporate games.
1: If they don't come. They are guy, but they should come.
0: Please, if you don't come, the loan that we'll collect will not pay back.
1: Thank you, Rocker. Thank you for it. Scan your budget, but...
0: Yeah.
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0: Please, that's right.
1: The green grasses people, once again, take them because there's a place for them to stay whilst you learn at school. 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Oh, okay. Where can we find you? Campus. Now, Rekha, you know the last one there, we are reserving it for all the bald people. If you think you are bald, Amuzu hair food.
0: You can't think you are bald.
1: You are bald. Okay. Like, you know, like, a pump and mapa na utin wapa.
0: Yeah.
1: And
0: it's not just the men.
1: No, wait. Is it how they brush the hair or is it how they comb the hair?
0: It's the age. Women have menopause. They have baldness. Midlife crisis.
2: Mic check once.
1: No, look, I think it's
0: Ama, everybody should just carry their cross. Obia one across.
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0: 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Not dandruff beer. Oh, na,
1: the way the sun has been shining lately, no.
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1: Sun is shining. 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So that's where they are. Now, Rekha, to the very beautiful girl is celebrating her birthday. Hello, okay. Beautiful girl.
0: Beautiful, beautiful, beautiful. Who is this beautiful girl?
1: The beautiful girl is 18 year old. Today she gets to her legal age. She's 18.
0: Congratulations to her.
1: Is it sweet 16 or sweet 18?
0: Marvelous 18.
1: Thank you. So happy birthday to Bethel Erabna Afoba Abedu.
0: She has a beautiful name.
1: The name is like her.
0: Oh.
1: Bethel Erabna Afoba Abedu. You are 18 yesterday. And this message says, happy birthday to you. It's coming from your mom, Ivy Abedu, your sister, Dr. Nisi Abedu, your brother, Kojo Abedu, and the whole. They say may you be blessed with happiness, laughter, and endless blessings. Amen. So happy birthday to you, Bethel. Okay, we know you will do party. And the party day, if you don't,
0: where the party day today, no darling.
1: Rocker, please, I have a special message from Big Des FM. iPhones for you. Nana, I'll say, Brana iPhone 16 now soon here. No. Come and look for him at Edum right behind the Access Bank. And they say, he's going to give you the iPhone 16.
3: Tell him,
1: 16.
3: I am coming.
1: I'm coming there.
3: Tell the what?
1: Ama. Becca.
3: What's trending?
1: What is not trending? Blasters. Come on, Blasters. Ghana. Becca. Investors are not happy at this material moment.
4: Jordan was sacra, yes, for Gambia, on to me, call a new cosher for because of.

0: This one there is GFAO.
1: Alex, please give me the give us the picture of the FA boss.
0: Hey.
1: Mr. Keto Kreku, hello.
0: Hey.
1: Rebecca, Enra, he left small like someone. Okay, no, I can't use the word beat. Yesterday.
0: No, we all saw the video. They almost touched him.
1: No, Rebecca, hands almost touched him. Chairman is sitting on our Facebook page. Hi, Mr. Keto Kreku, how are you? The job you know is you.
0: Ghana Blasters.
1: And we understand he wants to seek a third term as the FA president. Matramakwe.
0: Third term, no, can't say. School near go. No, I'll go first term, second term, third term.
1: Huh? Back at the end. I said, man, where do you?
0: Hey, Black Stars. No, but me, I said, two, I'm going to cut. Four, two, hey.
1: Gambia. Rebecca, Gambia.
0: When did they come?
1: I think we're in this country, and was it Niger or Cape Verde? Almost so say it to. Rebecca, I'm a very sad person.
2: God have mercy upon us.
1: Cote d'Ivoire scored against us. And we thought we were going to change the game and change the style and change the momentum
0: change
1: and
0: your
1: everything.
0: Style. Be like that.
1: The next thing we realized, Gambia was like, you people will use you for.
0: Do you know what we call it? A friend pass show.
1: Hey.
0: Ama.
1: Sweetheart. Rebecca, almost to the point that we had a friendly with Morocco on Sunday. Morocco says they are no more coming. They've cancelled the friendly.
0: Just a born I am on the air time. Oh, Momo.
1: Yenimoguase. Hey. Yenim, like, Osno Yato from people are stepping up.
0: Hey.
1: No, a whole Ghana, a country that has won AFCON before. Last AFCON, we didn't go. And we are struggling to go for the next one. And look at where we are.
0: Walk up on so I ain't even queen.
1: Hello. Now, team, you're good in here now. Can't we?
0: Yes, it's a
1: no, but look, Rebecca, it looks like the Black Queens can perform
0: better than the Blacks.
1: Please, is there any way we can swap so that we can get the men? Oh, wait, so which coach does the job for?
0: At this point, we need a fireman. Songo to be the coach.
1: Let us listen to fireman. Hello.
3: Mummy and Chelsea, the current football, for him out. Football people. Ghana Football Association for women. Woman need to be prepared to my PM. A country like Gambia, it's a Ghana for two. While transported to map can qualify. Football is in safe hands? No. Big no. NT or see it to me. And your change now. Ghana from paying for President Kokan, the last liberal. Till we chase these guys out, we will never be happy with our football. Our Ghana, your blasters, your ninja da. Your local football, your ninja da.

0: so then they Raka. But Alex, please give us what the coach has said. Coach, now, because that's an indicator. Raka, what has the coach said? Please read it. I didn't bring my lens. Hello.
1: If my resignation will be the solution for Ghana football, I'll be the first one to resign.
0: Hello.
1: But this is a decision I'll leave for the Federation. Carlos Queiroz.
0: But boss, people say if you want to resign, you don't go alone. No, you go with the FA president. No, they say they can't watch you go alone. No,
1: no, but the thing
0: it would be unfair.
1: I want to ask this question, and I want everyone, and I want a lot of people to respond to this. Those who love football lovers, football fans, those who have been following our football for a very long
0: football
1: time.
0: People in short.
1: Do you think it is his fault because Ono Obayenche, the rot has been there even before he came? So if he has to undo a lot of things, it's going to take time. So my question is it his fault?
0: No,
1: does he have to suffer a blow for this?
0: No, people are also asking of the people he's connecting with to make the team better. Yes, fine. It is the same reason people give for elections. They say, okay, there's rot at a particular point in time. Then they kick whoever is there out. When you come, or when a new person comes, that is not the time for you to come and be complaining. Fix whatever you came to meet. So he cannot be saying the things he's been saying. Also,
1: no, but do we also know what goes on behind closed doors? Because he's just one man. And also, Beto, the people who are supposedly causing the rot.
0: But who are the people causing the rot? Can mention names.
1: So that is what I'm asking.
0: But one thing also is that people are saying he's not the one playing the game to OCSC Agrone from Pitch. No, Nejina, so hello.
1: He can only do so much.
0: But he's also in charge of tactics. Chartis. They don't understand it. It's like there's no coordination amongst them.
1: That is what I'm saying. Blackstar, he's 1,000.
0: Blackstar, what's your problem?
2: Yep, mic check.
0: Let us know, okay?
1: They would all come out and say that this is our problem.
2: Yep,
1: because all of a sudden, Semenyo says, oh, I'm not coming.
2: Yep.
1: Kudu says, oh, I've still not Kudu's coming. This one, somebody says that, oh, some other issues.
0: But where is the homegrown solution? No, Benjamin Asare, how are you?
3: Hey, we.
2: yep, mic check.
1: Let me greet some atoms, Shibana.
0: Please, let me greet some amazing people before we go to the next one, because it is very, the next thing that we'll play, Rekha.
1: It's heavy.
0: It is called Blast from the Past. Today it's not Thursday, but it's a blast from the past. And good afternoon to these beautiful Simonica's old girls. Hello, aunties. We know you are listening to us. So, Auntie Esther, Auntie Eunice, Auntie Gifty, and Auntie Prista, you guys are on your way to Asante Mampong for the Rekha. You know, we are celebrating our 80th anniversary this November. Rekha, you are
1: really?
0: Sad. Yes.
1: Wasn't it last year that you announced
0: Please,
1: this thing?
0: That's 79. We launched it in...
1: No, but you announced it last... It feels like you announced it just yesterday.
0: Yeah, we are 80 years. And Monica's is 80 years. Please, hello. So...
1: Amma, you ain't new. This year, 1 year, ba?
0: Yes. 1 year. It has just... come right now.
1: Wow.
0: Yeah, so please come and support Simonica. Say November, we are all going to Mampong. Asante Mampong. Mother of sins. Hello. Each for all. I know someone all is this one. All for God.
1: All for God. That's an all for each. Each for all for each.
0: Nah, Rekha. Talking of blast from the past. Hello.
4: Bibia, I say, who share your sports, sir? Your sports, I say. She Black Stars. I feel Black Stars. Omo to me, she gold beam.
5: Look, the Black Stars as we have now. Yes, you will lose because the team you have is incompetent. The team you have is reflective of the government that we have. Incompetent.
6: How does a team reflect?
5: Okay, let me show you. You have a coach that is technically bankrupt, President Akufo-Addo. You have a captain who has gone past his prime, Osafuma for prime minister. You have a general captain, or a general captain who is more of a Jamal leader, Bahumia.
7: God have mercy upon us.
1: Patricia, you say Kasayede.
0: And from now, when you go on social media, people are like, you see the way he described the leaders from the past. Is it time that Ghanaians also describe the current leadership and fit them into all the places he fit them in? Because The Black Stars are doing the same thing that they did in the past regarding winning.
1: So let us analyze this well. So during that government, the Black Stars and shit. Yeah, yeah, shit too. At least yeah, shit too.
0: You still lost.
1: But yeah, shit.
0: What? Please, Raka, let's start. Please. So who is the first incompetent
1: under
0: one?
1: This government, England could not score us. They were added to their portfolio.
0: Who is the German leader currently?
1: Who's the Kofi Kenata? Mic check once. Kofi Kenata is the Jama leader, please.
0: Ah, Kofi is the Jama leader. Yeah.
1: Gano Dende. Blaster so Dende. He's our Jama leader.
0: No, Raka, go. Let's listen to that.
1: I like the next story. I can't go back.
0: I'll play it for you. Don't worry about the next story, but we need to do the arrangements right now for the current system.
4: Bibia, I say, who share your sports? Your sports, I say. She Black Stars. I feel Black Stars. Omo timi she gold bium.
5: Look, the Black Stars as we have now. Yes, you will lose because the team you have is incompetent. The team you have is reflective of the government that we have. Incompetent.
3: How does a team reflect a government?
5: Let me show you.
3: Football.
5: You have a coach that is technically bankrupt, President Akufo-Addo. You have a captain who has gone past his prime, Osafoma for prime minister. You have a general captain, who is more of a Jamal leader, Bahumia.
0: Aman. Rebecca, so is the current Black Stars performance also reflective of the current?
1: Aman, give us the last story. Our time is up.
0: Please, the point is that we are not alone in this.
5: If I say what I think about this team, my account will not survive this night. If I say what is on my mind this night about this team, I will be arrested tonight. Super Eagles, this is the height of disgrace. This is the height of embarrassment. This is too low even for you. This is too low. Over the last decade, all I've known from the Super Eagles and Nigeria NFF and everything involved has been embarrassment and disgrace. But this is too low. This is a new low. 3-0 to Guinea-Bissau. 3-0 to Guinea-Bissau. You could not score one goal against Guinea-Bissau. So we can't do anything once Osimhen is not there. Last game we played, I came out and complained that we played rubbish. So people were saying, you're just being negative. Anytime you say the truth about Nigeria, they say you're negative because Nigeria is negative. Everything is negative. There's nothing positive about this country.
2: Mike, check one.
1: This one, I will not even argue with him.
0: You see what makes the Nigerian one more painful, Rebecca? Tomorrow is the Independence Day for Nigeria. 1st October.
1: La ilaha.
0: We arrive.

0: it has been in vain. To serve with heart and mind.
1: Yeah, not serving with heart
0: one
1: and mind.
0: One nation bound in freedom.
1: In loss.
0: Peace and unity. So, Nigeria, you didn't get a birthday present.
1: Oh.
0: Super Eagles are now Super Chicks.
1: So, the Black Stars and the Super Eagles, ooh, we are one.
2: Mike, check one.
1: We are one. The brotherhood. Oh.
0: We are together.
1: We are together again.
0: Just losing the our games. Matches.
2: Yep, yep, Mike, check one.
0: In Nigeria.
1: Oh, my God. Amma, thank you so much. Thank you so much. That's it for Entertainment 905.
0: Patriots.
1: Amma, me do my mic.
0: Let's sing for them. Please, if you're Nigerian and you're listening to us now, this is your pre-birthday present.
1: I have to call Michael after the show to find out how he's doing. The president has gone back to Nigeria.
0: You know, after when they asked him how he's doing,
1: he's fit to walk, he's fit to talk. And of course, rumors will always emanate from politics.
2: Huh.
1: What's a comment?
2: Mike, check once.
0: A president who and his wife can tell celebrities to support
1: Akara business.
2: Yep, Mike, check.
1: Go and sell Akara. Go and sell Kosi. That is the easiest way out.
2: Yep, Mike.
1: Well, that is Nigeria for you. Let us know which story resonates with you. I mean, we've all been talking about football, but from the game yesterday.
2: Because
1: I didn't watch it.
2: Check once.
1: I couldn't watch it.
0: If I'm being honest, I didn't know when we were playing Cote d'Ivoire. And see, Yeshen, I wasn't so worried. I was like, okay, that's fine. That's okay. Let's see what we can do in the next game. And I watched up to the third goal from Gambia. I'm like, mete hey, Eddie.
1: So let me know what hurt you the most. Check. Who played well? Who didn't play well? Let me know. Let me receive your comments. 055-111-1995. Send me a voice note. Send me a text on WhatsApp. 055-111-1995. If it's any consolation, please. It's not just the Black Stars who lost yesterday. Nigeria also lost 3-0. At least, Yeshe 2.
0: Oh, Guinea-Bissau share Nigeria 3-0. They couldn't even
1: score one.
0: No.
1: There was no attempt made. Let me know what you think. 055-111-1995. And again, a very big thank you to Ahafuano Premier Community Bank.
2: Mike, check once.
1: Another thank you to Amuzu Hair Food, to all the Anas. But Jordan didn't play. But every time Ghana plays, they will say Jordan is the reason we are not performing.
2: Because check once.
0: He doesn't have hair.
1: Jordan, come for dairy one, okay?
2: Mike, check once.
1: Come for the choke, all the three flavors.
0: No, if you had gone to the Gambia and they did what they did to us, then we say, oh, home support.
2: Mike, check once.
1: But my home, my home.
2: Yep.
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0: On October 3rd.
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1: Now, if you are an SHS or HND graduate, there's an opportunity for you. 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Okay, we have... This one says, Kwesi Sibodie, Men Kanoshe, even Amabunsu can play past what he did yesterday. Disgraces neighborhood pa. Okay.
3: Yeah, Mika, good afternoon. This is Big Des inside of the room. Kwesi Sibodie, Men Kanoshe, we're a disgrace to Ghana football pa. Born or born, now on film for them. The KBBI said, "Yeah, they are massive. I want to cry, and film from cry. We beat him up body a chance. I cry, and they go see boy. Where this grace to the neighborhood? Yeah, yeah, crow from a friend in Colombia. I want to free. We couldn't want him as a pair."
1: Oh, Ara Hosem, Kafra Watiminia. 055-111-1995. What do you make of the match yesterday? Send me your thoughts, send me your comments. 055-111-1995. DJ Monster, take over.
2: Yep, mic check once. Yep, mic check once. Yep.
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0: Yeah, good afternoon. Becca, this is Roman Jesse's Clear of 18 Design. You know, you see, it's much ado nothing about the blast out. We have a country called Ghana where you choose to do everything or we play everything with politics. Look at what the president of the land said when he was at opposition. Obi awo opposition. The way I was sick as I see seen so cran and to cran and a couple of dunting and a young couple of men soon to ensue to a cry, you would see ensue any games that the meaning I had in politics. Hey, Ghana, I'm not surprised because Ghana and Nigeria we are trained so check within the ECOWAS boundary. It's only Ghana and Nigeria and Kwana Yakam Brofo. Yan you can't grammar, Kissing. Yeah, the BBA, baby, our brofum. You mean it is only a bomb? Ghana and Nigeria. Yeah, things ain't tough. We see a woman. Why? You don't want it. You should continue. You be judge. You see, one very fine day, they will play and teach the deal. Thank you.
1: Oh, Justice K, Mama Orion, what is it? Now, Black Stars, no Super Eagles, yeah. Broken Hearts, Pro Max, none of the Maya, sir. Oh, Mommy, Yasha, 420, Yasha 2, and Ra. Accra. Oh, Patricia, come and give Mommy the gist now. Mommy doesn't know what is going on. Ama, the fact that you are giving her her own money here, my help out. Mempesa, Ama.
2: Welcome.
1: Mommy says, why won't I share? Come and give her the gist.
3: Oh, hello.
1: Mommy is not aware of what happened to Ghana yesterday.
3: Hey!
2: You are a Ghanaian. I'm far from Ghana.
3: What happened? Yaya, former Yaya Jammeh. The country where 44 Ghanaians were unjustifiably massacred some years ago. You're talking about the Gambia. Of course, there are so many beautiful things about the country Gambia. Yes, it's one of the sad things. May the soul of those Ghanaians rest in perfect peace.
1: Amen.
3: And after all has been said and done, they decided to come to Ghana. See, we are trying to qualify for the next AFCON games. Last AFCON, Ghana couldn't make it. So we are like, okay, let's do our homework well. And this time around, get to that stage. Because
1: we've won
3: AFCON before in the past. I wasn't born, Reka, at the time.
1: Are you sure?
3: Ancient of days.
1: Sister like you. Mommy, the Gambia share 4.
3: How much share 4? No, the sad thing is, we scored the first two. It's
2: and
3: like,
2: what happened?
3: Yako Kantokwa. Then they're like, you
1: they charged
3: people.
1: Against
3: then
1: us.
3: Then they were like, please.
1: We'll show you something small.
3: Where's our shin guard? Let us look for our shin guard and wear it. Let us look for our boots. And hey, let's change the strategy. Omo Bete Katunu. Then they looked at us in the eye. They looked at the Accra Sports Stadium. They looked up in the sky with the planes flying over there like, we'll score you two more. Yeah, yeah, mama, not 4 goals.
1: 4-2.
3: 4 goals! On my conquering Ghana. Why?
1: No. Mirahu too much for me to replay.
3: Oh, but the point is, we are happy.
2: I hope the Ghanaians did the answer. No, I'm going to hear. Oh, because last time match, they are fire from pine.
1: Let me tell them. No. Tell them.
3: No, but we are happy because Nigeria also lost 3 to Guinea Bissau.
2: Mpacho.
1: 3-0.
2: Who for Nigeria?
3: What affects Nigeria affects Ghana.
2: COVID.
1: So if you're wondering who I'm calling mommy, this is our dear mother.
3: Ah, drum roll!
1: Drum roll! Our very old, ever young,
3: refusing
1: queen
3: to grow.
1: Eleanor.
2: Please, Raka, please. Is there going that refusing me? I don't have that power to refuse.
1: This is the female version of Zlatan.
2: Yes.
1: The brain is the one. Is what he said.
2: Yeah.
1: So we have Mama Efe joining us in the studio.
3: Raka, wait. Her Majesty.
1: Kaish. Her Royal Majesty.
3: Her Royal Majesty. Queen Eleanor.
1: That's right.
3: Efe Amano. Hello.
1: Hello.
3: How are you?
2: The first.
1: Ama, I'm done with you.
3: She's the one.
1: Your mic is off. Mommy, to what do we owe this amazing surprise?
2: You can see from my dressing, my appearance today that I'm not as usual as you know.
1: Yeah.
2: I can smile, but deep down,
1: Your heart is broken. Yeah, yeah. Sorry.
2: I lost my mom some few months ago.
1: Mm.
2: And coming October 22nd, 24th, 25th
1: mm-hmm.
2: will be the burial and then the final funeral rites. Mm. And I have to come and invite you because whenever you mention Mama Efe, even the white people in Asia, not UK and other white people in Asia, when they see my passport, they just type and everything about me comes up.
1: Yeah.
2: Oh, you a broadcaster? Yeah. Oh, you are this, you are this. So I started from here. I started from here. I started from Love FM.
1: Yeah.
2: And I have to come and officially invite the management and the staff of Love FM to my mom's funeral.
1: Aww.
2: So I came here for a purpose.
1: But mommy will be there always.
2: I know.
1: Always will be there to comfort you, to walk with you, to console you.
2: Yeah.
1: I mean, it's a difficult time. Yes, mommy no obusian son.
2: Yeah.
1: And I don't think at any point in time you ever get over it. A mother losing a mother, you never really get over it.
2: Irrespective of the age.
1: The age, yes. You never really get over it.
2: She is 94. She was 94 on the 18th of September. This month.
1: Yeah.
2: She was 94. And I don't think I will ever forget her.
1: I'm so sorry.
2: Yeah.
3: She gave us a friend, a mentor, a great person. Because I really want to believe mommy followed in the footsteps of her mom, like she said. I mean, in fact, me Google no my in ye. Career in background, Rebecca, you are not there. You when we Google, you see anything retirement and awards. And Mama Efe Amano, see Eleanor Efe Amano, widely known as Mama Efe, is a legendary Ghanaian radio broadcaster and social advocate who spent 28 years hosting impactful programs on Ishwara FM in Kumasi.
1: The first time I heard her name, I was 10 years old. My mom used to listen to her every afternoon.
3: There's this liner that I love so much. Mama Efe.

0: podcast and then have her
1: join us. Definitely. She has still so much to share. Yeah. And like I said, in as much as she says growth is refusing to catch up with her, right, it means that she has a lot for the generations absolutely going forward. And yeah, as women especially, there's a lot that we need to learn. I think we have to still get Mama on the Dear Woman program.
0: Yes.
1: Dear Woman program. It's starting all the 4 Sundays in October. Mm-hmm. CCC, Agape City.
0: Yeah.
1: Uh-huh. Yeah, mommy,
2: are you ready to pay? This is I'm a consultant. This is I'm a consultant too. I don't do things.
1: We'll pay.
2: Because I'm on retirement. I don't have any more. So if you are ready. And I don't take CDs too.
0: Oh, dollars.
2: Yeah, dollars. Either dollars or pounds.
0: That's right.
2: Or euro.
0: I love my mommy's taste too.
2: Yes.
1: The steez is still steezing.
0: All right, mommy. So let us know the date again and then the venue.
2: It started from 22nd.
0: Mm-hmm.
2: That will be in my house or Chikrome.
0: Okay.
1: As usual. Oh, Mikrome. For my such Chikrome.
2: Yes.
1: I have to cut land for mommy after the funeral.
0: Yeah.
1: You trust us. Cut land.
2: Okay. And then we'll continue on Saturday at Kenton Chrono, Benny Villa.
0: Okay.
2: And then Sunday, Benny Villa.
1: Mm-hmm.
2: And the attire is black and white.
0: Black and white.
2: Okay. She said it when she was 80 years. She doesn't know when she's going into heaven.
1: Mm.
2: And as soon as she leaves, no black, no red.
1: Yeah, we should celebrate her life.
2: Yes.
0: So throughout black and white?
2: Throughout black and white. Okay. Because she's still at the morgue, that's why I'm...
1: You've worn black.
2: Okay. Yeah, okay. So after this, I won't put on the black again.
0: All right, mommy. Thank you.
2: So black and white.
0: Thank you so much.
2: Sunday is all white.
0: All white.
2: Just wait. See, everybody should wear mokas.
0: Do you know
2: mokas?
0: Yes.
1: Ekumekume.
2: No. You said ekumekume, but mokas is shoe.
0: Yeah.
2: Full shoe is mokas.
1: Mm. Full shoe is mokas. Which one? The block shoe is there.
2: The block, no, it's every shoe. You know, that time we don't have block shoe, we don't have wedge. So high heel, you know?
0: Yeah.
2: High heel. So just put on your shoes, your white dress, and then no scarf. Just make your hair on Sunday.
1: Beautiful. You're celebrating a matriarch.
2: Yeah.
0: So to all and sundry, to everyone listening to the sound of my voice, we are all rallying behind Mama Effie on that weekend, 22nd to the 25th.
2: 22nd to 25th.
0: Yes.
2: So Friday October is not part, but you can just come home and sit beside me.
0: Yeah.
2: But Friday, there will be no activity on Friday.
0: Mm-hmm. Okay.
2: Because we will leave to our hometown on Thursday. We may come later.
0: Okay.
2: So Saturday, the whole of Saturday, we need you. The whole of Sunday.
0: Right.
2: After church service, we need you.
0: Okay. So we are all rallying behind Mama Effie to support her, to love on her,
2: but let people know that I started from here.
1: Yes!
0: So, actually, Mama Effie is the owner of Multimedia, if you don't know.
2: I started from Love FM. Not Inshira. People knows me.
0: Inshira.
2: And Mama Effie of Inshira. But this is where I just don't know. I just don't know.
1: We have to collect our mommy.
0: Yes.
2: I just don't know.
1: But you see one important thing. You say kwancha dear. You disicard and please.
0: The momo. Please. Our mommy started from Love FM. Shrafo, don't come here and then claim her.
1: Who is here?
0: Asanka the Goyos man. What are you doing?
2: The program's manager.
3: My first award was Love FM.
2: First award for Multimedia. It was me.
0: Asanka.
2: Me and then Jimmy. Denyame Hotel now everyone.
1: Micklin.
3: In as an Nigerian as a church on you have won a lot of awards.
2: 54, 58 awards. But that is where I started from. The first award.
0: Never despise little beginnings. Oh, please.
2: Yes, me. I'm like Davido. I don't throw my things away.
0: That's right.
2: I don't throw my dirty dresses away. I just keep them at the right time.
3: Yeah, like
2: I just go to my wardrobe and bring the dress.
1: Not David Akweta.
2: Yes.
1: No, we are not going to
2: do that. Not David. I'm talking about David in the Bible.
0: Yeah.
3: We are not feared, no, Central region.
1: Okay.

0: the Saturday
1: 25th,
0: 26th. 24th, 25th.
1: Yeah.
2: Yeah.
1: Yeah.
0: Mm. Black and white. But say, be a cool baby. And I would have just wash a black. I have a pound. But then the year in Tina, but there.
1: Yeah.
0: Oh, my meaning, if you're 94 years.
3: Yeah,
0: we need it. And I know, be an old that them very strong like me.
2: We didn't bring Guza.
0: I say,
2: I'm a quad, I'm never fear me, different quad.
0: Mabble around, don't
2: you? Make you look up. That's a two number of designs,
1: it's beautiful.
2: Yeah, yeah.
0: Yeah,
2: yeah.
1: Yeah,
0: yeah. Yeah, yeah. Yeah, yeah. Yeah, yeah. Yeah, yeah.
1: Yeah.
0: 21 years in multimedia, only veterans. That's how Granny and worry you.
2: Nefia Hana, or Ban, no worry. Oh, be any fear, no worry. I quite remember. No, who? Tell me who?
1: No worry. I'm right.
2: I had to put up a table. When if you're Ban, no hour.
0: I open an hour.
2: So, oh, be any fear, or be a worry, be an amazing. No worry. Oh, be a Brent, be any fear.
1: That's a huge blessing, you know.
0: Oh, yeah.
1: That's a huge blessing.
2: Brent, be any fear, no hour. Oh, be a worry, or miss him. Including Jimmy.
1: Yeah.
2: Jimmy man and be a selection man. I'm going to go to the house. Couple in your ready. If you're Hana, Hana's in our mango. A Yabrenti Erastus.
1: Hey, Brakoku.
2: Oh, my way, I wanted the police to send me. Erastus, send me a mission in some numbers and call Otta or a half a pack and a good into the purpose.
1: It's so beautiful.
2: Christian, man, or sports. Hana, if you hope,
1: you're
2: responsible, be a feminism.
1: Yeah.
2: Be a baba coscusa, may a part of it.
1: I love the keyword responsible.
2: Yes. Be a war with you, be a responsible, be a one year responsible, no one feminism. We are no call war with took room. Be a year responsible, be a. And then that our real counsel near then, and now more mania high position.
1: Good foundation.
2: Jimmy was my producer when we started.
1: At Amakum.
2: Yeah. When we started Love FM. And now he's a responsible manager.
1: That's right.
2: From a producer to a programs manager to business manager. And now he is a general manager. A responsible, not just Obio have posted it and so keke, when you're responsible. But Jimmy is a responsible manager.
1: That's right.
2: Taking two stations at the same time with this stubborn cat.
1: Hey! One has just entered. One has just entered the queue.
2: This stubborn cat is here.
1: Shots fired.
2: So, yes, with this stubborn cat. Garlic into me. Kakadron into me. Jamie into me. With this stubborn cat. Jimmy, to me, I'm manager after now. Please, let me clap for this, my boy.
1: Great. Thank you so much, mommy.
2: Is a wonderful guy.
1: Thank you. So
2: you'll be sissy.
1: Yeah. I think November or October.
2: October 30th. So you see me here.
1: He's not going.
2: Uncle baby, I suppose a mopa. Me man in kwanem kwachina.
1: Thank you so much, mommy. Thank you so much, mommy. So the 22nd to the 25th, we'll be rallying behind Mama Efeamano to say goodbye to her mother. Thank you so much. We'll go on a quick break now. We will be right back. Do stay.
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right, time check, 55 minutes past 2. Before we go, Patrick Akinlucha is here with a message. Good afternoon, First Lady. Our football has gone down and we need to rebuild everything and start over again. What our sports journalists know how to do best is always to incite a player, a coach, an administrator against the fans, which has not helped. Mighty Italy has failed to qualify for World Cup 2 consecutive times and they are rebuilding. So we must and stop the blame game. This is coming from Patrick Akinlucha. Thank you all so much for your messages and your voice notes. Coming up next is the Love Headline News at 3. I did this with DJ Monster. My name is Rebecca Suiz-Mauro. We'll be back with Throwback Thursday. So gear up and meet me tomorrow afternoon. Good afternoon. I'm out.

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1: Yeah. I never turn it off.
2: Live from our studios here at Top High Bomb. So this is the Love Headline News coming up this afternoon. Senior high schools in Ashanti bear the brunt as teachers' strike enters day three. Also, some Ghanaians demand resignation of GFA President Ket Okreku after Black Stars' defeat to Gambia. These are more coming up on the News at 3 with me, Josephine Sego. Now to the details. Senior high schools across India's Ashanti region are beginning to feel the impact of the ongoing strike by pre-tertiary teachers as the industrial action enters its third day. The strike, which has disrupted teaching and learning in schools, have left thousands of students without regular classroom instruction as teachers remain off duty in pursuit of their demands. At several senior high schools, authorities are reportedly facing challenges in maintaining normal academic activities with students spending more time outside classrooms.
3: What government can do at this point is to continue to support the local refineries by way of delivering local crude such that we can reduce the logistical cost.
4: Try just for no cost strike. Tina yan ko school.
5: Then I would say omo cost strike ni ni kwa nsa oba school.
4: Acha ye ko school na just for no kai. And I tin ready to say just for no cost strike.
5: Now strike no kwa be so na e affect what this year.
4: Just for nya kwa me sia de nti.
5: Ah,
4: no me bua yi.
2: Now from there, some Ghanaians have called for the resignation of the president of the Ghana Football Association, Ket Okreku, following the Black Stars' 4-2 defeat to the Gambia in the 2027 Africa Cup of Nations qualifiers. The Black Stars surrendered a 2-goal lead to lose 4-2 to the Scorpions at the Accra Sports Stadium on Tuesday, September 29th, 2026, in their second Group C match of the qualifiers. The result leaves Ghana bottom of Group C without a point after an earlier 2-0 defeat to Cote d'Ivoire in Bouaké. It also comes after Ghana failed to qualify for the 2025 AFCON in Morocco, ending over two decades of consecutive appearances. Following the defeat, several football stakeholders and fans have demanded accountability from the GFA leadership.
6: They are not supposed to include political parties in their sporting activities. So if they are being included, meaning they are affecting the structure of the game, they are affecting the manager, maybe in some decisions. But if they are to exclude themselves and then leave everything to a manager, as to compare Carlos Queiroz to maybe Jose Mourinho, you can't enter his room as a minister of sports because you're a minister of sports. We don't do that. So if everything is to be given to the coach and he himself, and then he should plan for his team because he wants the team to win and to win for the nation. If everything is supposed to go that way, I think it will help.
7: Black Star, Nanga Saga's team, you can say, a good place, almost from no, almost near you be a farmer be a ma team. No, I question you, you say. Some men Black Star, even Black Meteors, get to qualify for the Olympics. But I say, you mean, creative thing, getting getting. Obi to be cheer, cry, team be a country be out to be say, nowhere. What boy be a 2-0. See, I say, okay, good year. You man, what none baby, near penny perform from any other day. I question you, I take you, cry, and some phenomena.
2: And that's how we end the Love Headline News. 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My name is Josephine Sego. Up next is the Love Sports Place Extra with Steve Zando.
6: They are not supposed to include political parties in their sporting activities. So if they are being included, meaning they are affecting the structure of the game, they are affecting the manager, maybe in some decisions. But if they are to exclude themselves and then leave everything to a manager, as to compare Carlos Queiroz to maybe Jose Mourinho, you can't enter his room as a minister of sports because you're a minister of sports. We don't do that. So if everything is to be given to the coach and he himself, and then he should plan for his team because he wants the team to win and to win for the nation. If everything is supposed to go that way, I think it will help.
7: Black Star, Nanga Saga's team, you can say, a good place, almost from no, almost near you be a farmer be a ma team. No, I question you, you say. Some men Black Star, even Black Meteors, get to qualify for the Olympics. Because they say you to be a creative thing to think it in. Obituary, team here, can't be able to say nowhere. What boy be a junior? See, I'll say, okay, good, yes. You better put in a bed, you never put in a bed. I was thinking I could try and sound for number.

0: So just as I played the insert a while ago, Ghanaians are totally disappointed in the senior national team, the Black Stars of Ghana, for obvious reasons. The Black Stars failed to beat the Gambia yesterday. In fact, the Gambia defeated the Black Stars by 4-2 at Accra Sports Stadium. This is serious, totally unacceptable. Can you imagine? Ghana power playing at home, losing by 4-2 to the Gambia. Not even against Morocco, Ivory Coast. The Gambia. Today's show is all for, it's for the listeners. In fact, we are dedicating the entire show to the listeners. I'll give you ample time for you to come through and share your opinions. Already will be hitting the street of Kumasi, picking the thought of Ghanaians. Like I played a while ago, Ghanaians complaining bitterly about how football has been running the country. Who is at fault? Is it the technical team of the Black Stars? Is it the playing body? Or the Ghana Football Association? Or you think the government has got a role to play? For me, your opinion, eh? For me, number one. Okay, I'll tell you about it. But let me welcome you to today's edition of The Last Sports Bliss Extra. A day after Ghana endured a terrible day in the 2027 Africa Cup of Nations, losing to the Gambia 5-4. Black Stars head coach Carlos Queiroz spoke to the media. For him, he's not going to resign. He leaves that decision to the Ghana Football Association. Some football personalities have been sharing their views. Ernest Thompson is a former management committee member of the Black Stars. He says, well, he wants something to be done about the Ghana Football Association, but dissolving the Ghana Football Association will be a knee-jerk reaction. Former youth and sports minister Nilante Van der Poel says he's never seen a poor Black Stars like he witnessed last night at Accra Sports Stadium. Ohun bida, Black Stars team also a massa bruta. These and many more issues coming on board in the next 50 minutes right here. Love 99.5. The program is The Last Sports Bliss Extra. My name is Tevin Zando, in here with my guys Princeton Redu and Joshua Holo too. It's all about the senior national team, the Black Stars. Before we get into the conversation, let's acknowledge our proud sponsors for always coming through to support us on The Last Sports Bliss Extra. 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Josh, good afternoon. How are you doing?
1: Good afternoon, Zando. I'm doing very well.
0: Tell you, you're not well.
1: Oh, me, I'm well.
0: How very, can you be well as a Ghanaian?
1: I'm very well.
0: Are you sure?
1: Oh.
0: Is it that you expected what happened yesterday at the Accra Sports Stadium? Is it something you anticipated?
1: What hasn't happened before? At least we have...
0: This one is historic.
1: We're in the doldrums.
0: The scoreline is historic. Losing at home or conceding 4 goals at home. Mm-hmm. It's historic.
1: But we are all fine.
0: Eh. Yeah, Prince, are you okay?
2: Oh, me, I'm good, though.
0: Hey!
2: I'm fine, Papa.
0: Why people, you're the shock fans, though?
2: I'm fine, Papa. Dando.
0: How can a typical Ghanaian who dearly loves the Black Stars be okay at this time? A day after the Black Stars of Ghana humiliated themselves.
2: You see, when you have a kid, even your kid, and the kid is so stubborn, rebellious, and you advise him, one day, a part of you will want him to face some trouble so that you feel vindicated and so that he will learn sense.
0: So that's what you're going through?
2: Oh, yes.
0: I see.
2: And what makes it more sickening is that the child is still so stubborn that they don't even learn sense.
0: Oh,
2: even
0: really?
2: After going through the troubles.
0: Oh, this one is
2: so you have to just give up.
0: This one is the most recent one. We've not really seen their reaction, you know.
2: Who?
0: I mean, the kid.
2: The kid.
0: We've not seen the reaction.
2: How they will react to this
0: apart from a body part of that kid who has reacted by saying that he's apologizing to Ghanaians, especially the youth.
2: The youth.
0: Who lost bets?
2: Look at this.
0: As a result of Ghana's poor performance yesterday.
2: Zando. So how should I be worried? Why should I be worried? Why should I cry about somebody who doesn't even feel that they are in trouble? You get it? So honestly, we just have to. For me, not like I am being too negative, but it worries me that I have to come and sit here and talk about something that probably will not change. You get it? But we have to just talk about it. Because no hope.
0: It will finally see the light of day. I mean,
2: No hope. There's no hope, Zando.
0: Your man has been writing, sir. What is he writing?
2: I don't know, sir. This, you see, Blasters.
0: You have 15 minutes or so. What
2: Blasters. Blasters, if you go to the woman on the street and you ask them what is wrong with the Blasters, they will tell you the same thing I will tell you today, Zando. They'll tell you.
0: So you know the problem.
2: Oh, Zando. Everybody in Ghana knows the problem.
0: Really?
2: Everybody.
0: Oh, me, I don't know.
2: At least 18 million population that vote, they know the problems of the Black Stars.
0: Oh, me, I don't really know because, I mean, as a host, and listeners should really understand me, as a host, I don't really know.
2: You don't know.
0: That's why I've asked questions on 4 parameters. Number 1, is it the Ghana Football Association? Number 2, the playing body there, or the technical team? Number 4, or the government? Or even the supporters?
2: Supporters, they don't blame anybody.
0: Okay, so we are not part.
2: Don't blame
0: anybody. So the supporters are out.
2: Oh, they are out.
0: Okay, so look, now the other 4.
2: It's like blaming customers. Mm-hmm. When you do that to the company, you don't do your things well.
0: The customer is always right.
2: Oh,
0: that's
2: yes,
0: what they say.
2: Oh, yes.
0: They have every right to complain. Mm-hmm. So, number uno, the Ghana Football Association, the technical team led by Carlos Kiosh, the playing body led by Gideon Mensah, and then... Hey, brother. And then the government led by His Excellency John Dramani Mahama.
2: Yes, yes, yes. Everybody have their parts to be blamed. Like, they all have to take some of the blame.
0: Mm-hmm.
2: You understand? Because the sports that we talk about is no more a recreation.
0: Mm-hmm.
2: It's a business. It is a passion of the nation.
0: Mm.
2: And especially in a country like Ghana, that has 4 AFCON titles.
0: Oh.
2: One of the few African teams that have a lot of reputation on the, in fact, in the world.
0: Mm.
2: When you mention Ghana outside Ghana, people, I mean, straight away they'll think of football. Straight away.
0: Mm-hmm.
2: I don't know what else they will mention aside from football. Yeah. I don't know. So this is a country that has to be doing well in the sports. So you don't joke with it. You don't politicize it.
0: The sad aspect that's
2: where
0: is
2: the politicians come in.
0: The sad aspect is that in the last 5 years, I mean, we've been going down. Use the word. I mean, downward spiral, right?
2: Mm.
0: It's like it has been triggered. So I remember so well when we exited the AFCON tournament in Egypt. I think that was 2019 at Kwesi Appiah. Mm? Oh, God. Oh, you complain, Charlie.
2: Mm.
0: We have to be serious. We have to regroup, rebuild. Then we went to Cameroon in 2021. Good Can stage. You imagine we're in the same group with Comoros, Gabon, Morocco?
2: Mm.
0: We couldn't win a single match.
2: Yeah.
0: Comoros, debutant at the time, they beat us. Do you understand what I'm saying? Comoros, debutant at the time, they beat us. 2021. Oh, let's regroup. And then we peppered over the cracks by qualifying for the 2022 World Cup. Even though, I mean, that playoff, we didn't win them a game. I mean, yes, we drew against Nigeria at home. We drew away, right? And by virtue of our away goal, we qualified. And then we kidnapped the man who qualified us to that tournament, Otuadu, to lead us. At the World Cup tournament, we beat South Korea. This one, we were having that discussion. And we forgot about what had happened in 2019 and 2021. Oh, Otuadu, he can do the job. Oh, Otto, after the World Cup, no. I only came in as a stopgap measure. I'm done. Let me go back. Okay, then let's do, or let's go for an experienced coach. I mean, somebody with the track record as a top African coach or a top coach who has helped the cause of African football before. Milovan Radivac, the famous quotation, no matter makwe. No matter makwe. Milovan Radivac came to the scene, right? It was shambolic.
2: Mm.
0: We fired Milovan Radivac. Brought back Otuadu, right?
1: Yeah.
0: Or Chris Hutton.
2: I thought it was Chris.
0: Chris Hutton. Oh, Chris Hutton. That course was heavily advanced by the then government. People within the corridors of power, they pushed for Chris Hutton to be appointed head coach of the Black Stars. And then we went for the tournament in Ivory Coast. Me, I was there. Was it at the Alassane Ouattara Stadium? Ghana were leading Mozambique by 2-0 as at the 85th minute. Win that match and qualify to the group stage of the tournament. Eh?
2: Round
0: the very tournament you missed the knockout phase in 2021 in Cameroon.
2: Yeah.
0: You have the opportunity of making amends. You know what happened? Huh? Daniel Amate and then Richard Ofori happened.
1: We
0: considered 2 goals and failed to win that game. In the end, we were booted out of the AFCON tournament. At that tournament, we were in the same group with Cabo Verde, Egypt, and Mozambique. Ghana couldn't qualify.
1: And it was because of that, you know, that performance that La Côte d'Ivoire actually found a way to win the trophy.
0: With them as far.
1: Yeah.
0: So, I'm telling you, Sio, in the last 6 years, how we've been dropping as if we are digging to set something down there. And then after 2023, what happened? Oh, Charlie, let's try again with the man who qualified us for the World Cup tournament. After all, I mean, after the World Cup tournament, we wanted him to stay. Unfortunately, he had his contract with the Borussia Dortmund and stuff like that. So after Chris Hutton, Otuadu came back, right?
1: Yeah.
0: Mm-hmm. The assignment was simple. Qualify us for the World Cup tournament and then qualify us for the Africa Cup of Nations. So, you realize that Otto was competing in 2 qualifiers, the World Cup qualifiers and the AFCON qualifiers.
1: Concurrently.
0: Yes. He gave us contrasting results. In the World Cup qualifiers, Ghana were doing well. But in the AFCON qualifiers, we were not doing well.
1: No, but doing well, Nompuno, doing well, Papa Ben.
0: No, but I mean, at least in the World Cup qualifiers, we were winning some matches.
1: Hmm.
0: That's why, I mean, we qualify for the World Cup, right? I'm saying that in the AFCON qualifiers, Chale, Ghana were in the same group with Angola, Kwesi Appiah, Sudan, Niger. We couldn't win a single match. We failed to qualify for an AFCON tournament that between 2006 and 2015, our worst finish has always been the semifinals.
2: We're always favorites.
0: Listeners, listen to this famous pastor. Tie. And then because this man was, I mean, relatively doing well in the World Cup, let's give him an opportunity at least. Then we qualify for the World Cup. Huh? Then we decided to play some friendly matches against Austria and Germany. We lost to Austria and then we lost 5-0. To Germany.
1: 5-1, eh? 5-1.
0: Your man was fired out there.
1: Mm.
0: Ghanaians were like, oh, let's go for the experienced coach. A coach with track record. Somebody whose CV speaks for himself. Somebody casting the mood of Pep Guardiola. Jose Mourinho, Carlo Ancelotti. These are winners. Sir Alex Ferguson. Hey, Ghana, fool. Relax, yo. This team, we have to rebuild, though. Okay. So, we had names like Paolo Bento. Carlos Queiroz. Queiroz. He priced himself as someone who has been in the industry for over 40 years.
2: Mm. The coach with most wins in the world.
1: Yeah.
0: And he's 73.
1: Most wins.
2: Most wins. That's his trophy.
0: Let's go for Queiroz. Queiroz took us to the World Cup tournament. Under the circumstance, some of us hailed him because, look, he picked the team less than 2 months to the tournament. To be fair to him, what he did at the World Cup tournament for me was magical. Because for you to get 4 points in a group that featured Panama,
1: Croatia, England.
0: And then Croatia, under the circumstance for me, was fairly good. And then most people were deceived by that result, especially against England. Look, when Ghana played the goalless draw against England, people celebrated on the street of Kumasi as if we'd won a trophy. You were deceived. But people with foresight said that, look, this coach is not a long term. One, he's 73.
1: Hmm.
0: Number two, he's always insisted that, look, he doesn't care about style of play. He wants to win. A coach with such a mentality always wants to assemble the best of players to get instant results. And we realize that the crop of players we have at the Black Stars' disposal now cannot give us that. Kiro started trying. He made his call up. Against Ivory Coast, we missed most of our key, about 8 players. Out of these 8 players, about 4 of them are regular starters in the team. He told us before the Ivory Coast game, the most important players are in camp, so Ghanaians support them. Meaning that's the most important players, no matter Sasa. Them sharp brutal, the Black Stars players. Hey, some of them cannot even extend string passes together. Because Sibo, at a point, even control a symbol. You see, Prince, just like I was telling you in the production room, man.
2: Yeah.
0: When it comes to one department of the game, that Ghanaians or the Ghana has been blessed with a lot of talent, is the midfield.
1: Mm.
0: So for midfielders there, we've seen quality midfielders before.
2: Yeah. It's a standard.
0: Yes!
2: ACN.
0: You, when the ACNs, Antonianas and Sulemuntaris were fading out, look at the crop of players we produce. Mubarak Wakazu, Rabi Mohammed. Eh?
1: Achiman Bedu.
0: You get the point. We've sunk to a level where Kwesi Sibo is our mainstay in midfield. Without him, we can't assemble a team in the midfield. We
1: can't even drop him.
0: So Ghanaians, I decided to take you back to 2019 because that was the time Kete Kriuku took over. And I think that in terms of national team gains, we've not really made progress. It is totally heartbroken that Ghana has played 8 AFCON qualifiers without a single win. And with all due respect to the countries that we face, listeners, we are not talking about giants in African football like Morocco, Egypt. Oh. We are talking about Niger, Sudan, the Gambia. And Ghana has failed to win a match in 8 games against some of these oppositions. This cannot be accepted. Something must happen. Huh? The height of it was the game against the Gambia yesterday. 24 hours after that defeat, nothing has happened. Has anybody resigned? The head coach?
1: No.
0: The playing body?
1: They've all left, according to reports.
0: The sports minister? No. The GFA president? Has anybody resigned?
1: They are all still at post.
0: We have an opportunity to make amends. Authorities, please, make the right decision now. This has been Steve Zando's rant.
2: That's the word that popped in my mind.
1: Steve Zando's rant.
0: Josh, you were totally disappointed with the turn of events yesterday.
1: Yeah. You see,
0: where do you even start from? Where do we start
1: from? It's very difficult. I'll start from where I left off on Saturday during kickoff.
0: Okay.
1: It was as though I knew what was going to happen in the game against Gambia, and I was speaking to the effect of what the outcome of that Gambia game would be. Because after La Côte d'Ivoire, I even went back and listened to the video, watched the video again. I said, maybe I could have said this after the Gambia game if we had lost.
0: Really?
1: But I yesterday I watched the video again. I said, wow, You see, the reason why I'm not even surprised again is because these are things we have said over and over and over and over again.
0: It's not new.
1: It is not new.
0: Oh.
1: We are at a point where a lot needs to be done if our game will be saved. Some years back, Sadiq Adams, Coach Christopher Nimley, and other enthusiasts of sports walked to the Parliament House and presented a petition during the Save Ghana demonstration, Save Ghana football demonstration.
0: That was after we exited one of the tournaments. Was it the AFCON in 2023?
2: 2023.
0: Yeah.
2: Oh, no, the one we missed. Was it not the one we missed?
0: No. The one we missed is the most recent one.
1: It's the most recent one in Morocco.
2: It was after the AFCON.
0: Exactly.
1: And the simple message that we were trying to send through that demonstration was that, look, our football is sinking. Our authorities need to do something about it before it gets bad. Listen to Johnny McKinstry, the coach of the Gambia yesterday. He said he didn't need to do so much to help his team to beat Ghana yesterday. Why?
0: Like, seriously?
1: He has been monitoring us for a long time.
0: Prince, do you have the insert?
2: I'm not sure.
1: He had been monitoring us for a long time. And after looking at how most of our players withdrew from the Black Stars for yesterday's game.
3: In terms of the rhythm of the game, obviously us getting the second goal from the long throw to go 2-2 changes the emotion of the game, changes the just energy in the game. It definitely, we could notice that maybe a few of the Black Stars players were unhappy with each other. We spoke about that on halftime, that even as they were coming into the dressing room, there was maybe something stronger than strong words being said between some of our opponents. So we know there was disruption there. So I think in terms of the rhythm of the game, the second goal obviously changes everybody.
0: Jonathan McKinstry, head coach of the Gambia national team.
1: Yeah.
0: So this is the voice we're talking about. Yeah. I think he spotted weakness in our team. The fact that the players were literally fighting after the first half.
1: Mm.
0: And he wanted to exploit that. And that's what he did in the second half of the game.
1: I'll not even talk about the tactics on the day because we all know that tactics is a useless tactic. Excuse my language. So I'll not even go there. But a lot of things that we are seeing now, Zando, is because of our inactions and our actions towards our game.
0: Okay.
1: It is only the Black Stars that is suffering.
0: Hmm.
1: Look across all the national teams. Look across, Zando. Let's take pen and paper, begin to write all the national teams that play football in this country. Every one of them are experiencing their own fair share of, you know, downward spiral, like you said earlier. What have we done to the game? Why are we embarrassing ourselves? When we thought it couldn't get worse, and we lost against Sudan, we lost against Niger, and we're losing against Angola in the previous AFCON qualifiers, this time around, Gambia has left Banjul, have come to Accra, and have beaten us 4-2 when we were in a 2-goal lead.
0: Mm-hmm. So, as of the 35th minute, Ghana were up by 2-0. So what it means is that, look, let's know. 10 minutes, 45, maybe plus 5, 50. The Gambians used 60 minutes to score four goals against Ghana.
1: At their Accra Sports Stadium.
0: At their Accra Sports Stadium. You say it's the nation's what? Wembley.
2: Yeah.
1: who used that description for that place? Because even look at the situation of the stadium.
0: You let's not view off.
2: Yeah, Ghana.
0: Let's not view off. You continue.
2: Yeah, Ghana, no, so Zando, we have to be careful.
1: You see, I wanted to ask you a question. Zandu, does the President of the Republic, His Excellency John Dramani Mahama, really know the state of our football?
0: Ah, but he knows recently when he met Mediama Sporting Club and Pindakua Ladies and then Dreams FC, right?
2: Oh, yes, yes.
0: I mean, he spoke vehemently against happenings in Ghana football, all right? That was Nations FC, sorry. Mm. So Nations Mediama Sporting Club and Pindakua Ladies, before they embarked on the African campaign, he spoke about officiating. Mm-hmm. He said officiating was destroying the game because even in the Ghana Premier League, matches are played in the boardroom before the match days. Number two, he spoke about coach football.
1: Mm-hmm.
0: Ask the Ghana Football Association rep at that meeting, what has happened to coach football? And then Makado, the vice president of the FA, stood up and said, oh, it's now grassroots football. Even though he was wrong. I mean, yes, it's now grassroots juvenile football. We organize juvenile football and stuff like that. President told them to go and change the name from whatever, grassroots football or juvenile football, to coach football, because that's what we know. So the president knows happenings in football. And guess what? Just 2 years ago, when he was in opposition, canvassing vote to lead Ghana as president, on the campaign, we've seen the videos where he was blasting the then government about the situation of the Black Stars, that the Black Stars was not in a good state, they were not winning matches. Because you remember in 2024, the Black Stars were reeling, they were struggling. They were using that for politics. Now, he's on the other side, in power, the Black Stars don't do well, and the other side of it too is doing politics with it.
1: If the President of the Republic...
0: So he's aware.
1: His Excellency John Dramani Mahama knows what is happening to our football. Then Zando, it is not a coincidence that everything we are seeing is happening under his regime. It is not a coincidence. Because if you campaign with the message of a reset and looking at the state in which our football is, we need that kind of reset now in our game.
0: But they say the GFA is a private entity.
1: Oh.
0: It's not for the government.
1: No, but Zando, we wait for our football to further collapse before authorities can add their voices.
0: What do you want the government to do? Interfere or intervene?
1: No, you see, I know everybody is talking about government must intervene, must interfere. But the first thing that must happen is that there needs to be enough scrutiny at the sports ministry.
0: Scrutiny?
1: Of course. You see, I am not one of those analysts or presenters who speaks against authority necessarily.
0: Sure.
1: But you see, when you look at the posture of the sports minister, it is very difficult for you to tell whether or not he's a strong man, quote and unquote, enough to handle that responsibility as a sports minister.
0: Where do you find a fine balance? Because if he insists too much, we will say he's interfering with the job of the FA or even the technical team.
1: That is why there needs to be enough consultation between these bodies.
0: Because they are stakeholders.
1: Let's, you see, when there's disjoint, you don't need to tell us. We see it from behind.
0: Okay, okay.
1: After the World Cup, I kept on saying this, that I really wished that NSC, GFA, and the sports ministry will sit down to map up a good strategy for the handling of our football in this country. Because if for nothing at all, these are the organizations that we know.
0: Yeah. The NSC and sports ministry,
1: our football,
0: in charge of sports, and then football the GFA, is under the sports.
1: You understand? Okay. But of course, we understand how football takes preeminence over every other sport in this country.
0: Yeah.
1: So that alone should be a prized asset. You don't allow it to sink this low. So if sometimes you hear GFA president say something different, sports minister comes out to say something different, it tells you that the two of them are not in consonance with some of the issues.
0: The marriage is not.
1: I asked you on Saturday that what were the points that helped them to make the decision of appointing Carlos Queiroz?
0: You think that was a wrong decision?
1: Look, even a five-year-old child knows that it's not the right decision for them.
0: Really? Wow. But the sports minister said Ghanaians were yearning for his appointment as head coach.
1: But that is wrong.
2: He's not Ghanaians. He said the players wanted the coach.
0: No, but he mentioned Ghanaians too.
2: No, who are those people?
0: I haven't said
2: anything to him. So why is he?
0: Oh, but
2: why
0: is he
2: saying it as something?
0: In sampling,
2: why is he lying?
0: In sampling, not everyone must do your lie. You know,
2: I know for a fact that the communication was the players were insane that they wanted the man.
0: No, he mentioned the Ghanaians too.
2: Okay, that's
1: but that's
2: fine.
1: Really wrong. So today, are you telling me that you will make a decision in the best interest of Ghanaians simply because Ghanians said we need that person?
0: Okay.
1: You are more or less in a position to be handling or having conversations with technical people. Yeah.

0: what is going on.
1: I see.
0: And like you are saying, after 24 hours,
1: nothing has happened.
0: You would have expected that
1: maybe the head coach.
0: At least.
1: Or the GFA president.
0: No, if the head coach doesn't even resign, he is under contract. Yeah. So maybe he thinks that there's more he can do. Yeah. So leave him out.
1: Yeah.
0: Who are those who brought him there?
1: The FA and the sports.
0: They should be answering certain questions to the high order.
1: Okay.
0: And like I'm saying, GFA is a separate entity. Maybe government cannot be good. But you see, we are at a difficult place.
1: Mm.
0: So you would expect the president of the land,
1: okay,
0: to his executive secretary or those who are in charge at the top,
1: okay,
0: to call some order to come into our football.
1: Joshua, you're on fire. Let me bring in Princeton to quench your fire. Or you are going to make matters worse.
2: Oh, I don't know. Honestly, I don't know.
1: I'll open the phone lines in a moment anyway.
2: Sure. Mm. But you see, whatever you guys have said, I think they are fantastic. They are true.
1: Mm.
2: And it's something that we've said over and over again the last 5 years about the Black Stars. When anytime we lose or there's a disaster, we come back here,
1: and rant.
2: We rant, yeah. Blame people and all of that.
1: But nothing changes.
2: So I'm speaking to the listeners. They are the Ghanaians. They are suffering.
1: Yeah.
2: You see, Ghanaians, and to those who went to the game yesterday, you remember Carlos Queiroz told us that if you are coming to complain about the players that are not available, don't
0: stay at home.
1: Don't come here.
2: And he got a perfect reply. There are people that went, maybe they didn't hear the news. And they are so Ghanaian that they always be there, but that was good for on their part. But you see, we've talked about all these things, but let's talk about what happened yesterday.
1: Yeah.
2: And I will explain why those things are happening to us.
1: Okay.
2: You get it?
1: Mm.
2: So yesterday, Carlos Queiroz, his first game on Ghana soil, AFCON qualifier. A game that he's supposed to win because he's lost his first game away in Ivory Coast.
1: It was a must win.
2: A must win.
1: Yes.
2: Ghana is the favorite, yes. And then the other team is there.
1: Ivory Coast had won over Ghana, and then the Gambia had beaten Somalia.
2: Yes. So to set the tone for the Black Stars to qualify, you have to win.
1: Yes.
2: And it's a game that statically it demands that you open up and then you create chances.
1: You open up and then
2: you score the goals. Yeah. Now, on the day that Carlos Queiroz had to open up,
1: he scored two goals, Maza.
2: He scored two goals.
0: Yeah.
2: He got two goals. He didn't score two goals.
1: But how?
2: Because, you see, and football is a very, very complicated sport.
1: So you have to pay attention to the fine details.
2: You have to analyze the details in the game.
1: Very, very important.
2: I call them the margins. Mm. The margins in the game.
1: Me, I call them fine details.
2: Fine details. Thank you. So, our first goal was a result of a penalty that we won. That was a brilliant move.
1: It was not a chance from open play.
2: Not a chance from open play. Second goal, a free kick. And kudos to Afunajam for winning us that free kick. We're over here arguing over whether it was Jordan Ayew. We'll be like criticizing him for overstaying on the ball.
1: Yeah.
2: But that's the result we got.
1: Mm-hmm.
2: And a free kick, Afunajam, individual brilliance. He scored. So the two goals was not born out of team display. It was out of individual brilliance.
1: Or big chances.
2: What if Ernest never missed the penalty? You understand?
1: It will still be goalless at the time.
2: You get it. So aside from those two goals, we were not near a good team to even score a goal in the D.
1: But Prince, the penalty is free. It's a part of the game.
2: I understand.
1: Mm-hmm.
2: I understand. But the opponent, yes, even though they also got a penalty and scored, but they outplayed you. Yesterday's game, it wasn't a difficult game for them. It was so easy.
1: Hey.
2: I was so easy, Zando.
1: Throughout the game, it was so easy. After the 35th minute.
2: Throughout the game.
1: Hey.
2: Because the first 30 minutes, they were holding Black Stars.
1: And he has sound.
2: And then we got a penalty, which was valid.
1: Okay.
2: And it happens in games.
1: Mm-hmm.
2: But the rest of the game from the minute 30 to 90 minutes, nobody can tell me that we're better than them. Why? Because the most important part of the football field when you are playing a game is the middle.
1: Oh.
2: Look at the best teams across the globe, like any team that you can
1: think
2: of.
1: But that's the engine.
2: Yesterday I was watching Spain.
1: That's the engine. That's the fulcrum.
2: That's the engine. I was watching Spain without Rodri. Come and look at Zubimendi and his boys. They are playing so much, so good. So good. You see, the reason people will always be inquisitive is not because they hate him. This is the same person who came to salvage the situation for us in the World Cup qualifiers. Remember, in our last game,
1: Maza, even that game, what are you?
0: He's substandard.
2: But the thing is that after the game, we're praising him.
1: Who?
2: Why are we praising him? The general summary of the story around Kwesibo after his debut was that he did well.
1: Really?
2: Is that not true?
1: Okay, you continue.
2: So the last game in the World Cup qualifiers, when he partnered Thomas Partey, he did a very good job for us.
1: It's because Partey was there.
2: You get it. On the day that he had to take the lead and control the midfield, he was lost.
1: Water.
2: As if he was a player that is now being tried at a professional stage.
1: Hey.
2: Like he's on a trial.

0: somebody who's been out of the game for like 5 years and is coming back.
1: You tell me this player is better than Richard Bodo Agadas.
0: You come there. Caleb Yunchi, someone that we had high hopes of taking charge in the midfield. When we had to progress the ball, he was hiding behind the opponent.
1: Let's pardon me, he only had a bad day yesterday.
0: He only had a bad day.
1: I mean, he's shown glimpse of a good player. He has the potential.
0: Okay.
1: He's a good player. But it happens. You can have a bad day, terrible day.
2: Sandra, I want to disagree.
0: So how many players had bad days? Had bad day on the day?
1: Yesterday, there were a lot of
0: players. How many of them?
2: Yeah, I want to disagree with Zando even on the Yirenchi aspect.
0: We should stop it. This is the standard the players can give us. This is their standard. That is so. In the World Cup, we were minus. So we had to quell and not concede.
1: Low block.
0: Ah, if you ask Gideon Mensah to go one-on-one and defend throughout, you see, the easiest thing to do in football is to defend.
1: Hey.
0: The easiest thing. It's to defend
1: when you are being bombarded with a lot of chances.
0: Thing. Really, I'm telling you, it's the easiest thing.
1: Eh?
0: So you are comfortable in your goalposts. You block the spaces and then you don't concede. But when you have to attack, that is where you have to be brilliant. You have to take risk. But this coach is not the person to do that for us.
1: Okay,
0: you get it.
1: Okay,
0: and why did we get this manager? Because the management is also poor.
1: Management committee of the Black Stars.
0: The Black Stars management, whether it's a GFA. And you know that the GFA is in charge of the Blasters.
1: Together with the sports ministry.
0: They are clueless. They are clueless. Because if you want to build a national team,
1: you don't build a 73-year-old.
0: That
1: 73-year-old.
0: You don't do that. And you see, there are too many troubles that can be there at the same time. The manager is bad. So when we blame the manager, people say, we always blame the manager. It is true that he's bad. But the other thing is that the players, to how we call them to the national team, is another problem. So when you call, even when you call a good manager, and then the players that you are calling, the collapse are not, they are always fishy. You have problems. How on earth do you call Augustin Boachie, the most informed midfielder for Ghana since the season started? In Europe. And then he's on the bench. Like, does it make sense?
1: No, but we saw him against Ivory Coast. How good was he?
2: He came from the bench.
1: Yeah.
2: He came with an instant impact.
1: But we've seen Andre Schürrle, who affected game from the bench.
0: Because we didn't win, we'll argue about whether he was good or bad. But you have to play players based on merit.
1: Okay.
0: Meritocracy has to be the underlying team, in the national team.
1: Especially when you don't have your key players in the
0: team. Yes, because when they play against us, Yakuyo was to take his debut. But because the coach knows that this guy, he is good, so I'll play him no matter what happens.
1: He played him.
0: But over here, when they perform, we still end up not calling them.
1: Let me open the phone lines. Listeners must come through. 055-11-11-995. 055-11-11-995. I have a simple message for the GFA president, Kete Kweku. Kete, honestly speaking, I've not heard Kete on any public platform declaring his intention to contest for third term. But if the rumor out there is true that he's eyeing a third term of the GFA presidency,
2: we beg him,
1: he must drop it.
2: Oh.
1: Kete Kweku, people have been advising, just read the room. Just read. Gauge the mood of Ghanaians now. Drop that third term agenda if it is true. That's my simple message. Let's pick the course now. 055-11-11-995. Hello, good afternoon.
3: Senior.
1: Yes, sir. Please, your name, where are you calling us from?
3: Lami Yamal.
1: Hey, Lami Yamal, how are you doing?
3: Good.
1: The only Lami Yamal who is older than Lami Yamal.
3: Thank you very much.
1: Let's hear your name.
3: Our senior, you know, the everyday tree.
1: Lamin, kindly reduce. Hello. Lamin, kindly reduce the volume of your radio set for me.
3: Yeah, I'll do that for you.
1: Quick. Yeah, it's okay. Let's hear you.
3: Fine. Because we've been speaking tree always, I best express myself in.
1: I don't have a problem at all. Let's hear you.
3: Fine. Senior, I want to say, coach is in the bar. I want to say, a system of selection. And then the system of payment, they are all corrupt. And so, who saw a channel, or no more pay. No more so, I didn't want to miss no more. And now, solution near PCC, I mean, person in Casabella.
1: Of course.
3: If the Ame hammer on this, your sister stations have been expressing myself. The whole thing is local players, you know. Say, your person league in the Gina, yet. No payment in your crown players in the bar. I will say you make it room for them, our national team.
1: I've always advanced the argument, so
3: fine. It's a see anonym. Look at AFCON, so Omokwa, near share best midfielder, best winger, best attacker,
1: best defender, best goalkeeper. Defender.
3: Now more will be a 15 minutes play automatic when you're a club.
1: That one is down to the coach, you know. You can't really decide for them.
3: Say training grounds need to be who be so what is here?
1: Okay.
3: And as I say, I'm obeying it. Now one for so now one encourage now. They be a open cast or yeah, they be a one yet. It's your setting your psyche or money. I don't know. I say a year culture.
1: Okay.
3: Now, a year competitive. You're only foreign players, you know. Okay. Yes, sir. Foreign players, you know, they're normal.
1: Let me begin to wrap up for me.
3: Oh, fine. They say they make sure they say, say foreign players, you know, say they need to almost know what they're almost here. They be foreign.
1: Okay. All right. Thank you very much, Lamine Yamal, for coming through with your thoughts. 055-11-11-995. Hello, good afternoon.
4: Yeah, good afternoon.
1: Please, your name, where are you calling us from?
4: This is Justice K of IT, this is an inside attention.
1: Okay, Justice, let's hear your own air.
4: Oh, you see, Blaster, it's about time I was here, Tomo Lakodibua, no Muma Iska.
1: Mazana, some okay idea. How is that possible?
4: How is that not possible? When you have an FA president who does not care about your league, or my Yebo league, now pitch in Sua Tom in Sua Beta, so what for we baru and a decision to free pitch. So, are you serious? Are you serious as a nation? Who dear grass, who dear saw? And now we have this astro test all over. And here, funny, Yebo coast team, am I yet to best of our players? Gone are the days when we need to say Bobo Pania. That is where my cousin and the rest, you know, they all upstream from that. I mean, inter community or whatever play. And then I will have even the Premier League, what we call Premier. Let's analyze the word Premier. And no crana born and now bubble in Suba better pitch. So, what do you feel about necessary?
1: Yeah, soon.
4: Are you serious? Kofi Adams and his what FA members all must be sacked. Randy Abbe, Oyoko, Juma, Uncle Koko, no, yeah, football, my.
1: Thank you very much, Justice, for coming through with your thoughts. 055-11-11-995. 055-11-11-995.
0: Susan, you see, they always talk about the local players. And you see, the national team.
1: Pick this one. Hello, good afternoon. Is that Christoph? Hey, Christoph. last night, I heard you on radio. You wanted the FA president to resign. It's been 24 hours. He's still in office.
5: I mean, he is contemplating.
1: Really?
5: Yes.
1: You know something I don't know?
5: If he loves his life, then he should do what I said yesterday.
1: That be Christoph. That one there.
5: You see, you can't take all of us for a ride. You see, and we should know that football is the passion for we.
1: I know, but Christoph, rephrase that. I mean, you can't say that on radio.
5: Okay. Right? If he know what is good for him, then he should resign.
1: Thank you very much. so continue.
5: But number two, you see, if in my hometown, AGFC, AG, the Bunu East, I'm sure AGFC 11 can play this ball they played yesterday.
1: Christoph, you are disrespecting the Gambia.
5: What is the Gambia team to get? To the Ghana Blasters, let's be honest to ourselves, Zando. We are not kids in this country. Gambia, for even, you see, for Morocco to even say that they are no more interested in playing Black Stars friendly, it tells you that they've seen that our team cry, it's some bogo team.
1: But Christoph, the fact is that's not what happened.
5: Oh,
1: there. So the fact is that the Ghana Football Association wrote to the Moroccan Football Federation telling them why they cannot play because, I mean, we've lost most of our key players. And after the Ivory Coast game, some of the other players also picked up knocks. And so they told them that they will not be able to raise a team.
5: But you see, the headline says that the Moroccan team has withdrawn.
1: Christoph, you take it from me. I'm just giving you the fact what happened. Take it from me.
5: Oh, okay. Your number two, Minister of
1: Otamason.
5: Calabirinchia, we've touted him.
1: The next Mike Elysium.
5: Is it Brekum or Bechim?
1: Is it Bechim? Yeah, Bechim.
5: Bechim boy. Number two. Yashe two goals. Our coach can't help. I told you some time ago.
1: Mm-hmm.
5: Yashe two goals. So if you so say, okay, and you needed this win at all costs, what would you have done? It's simple. So protect the lead.
1: Okay.
5: Manage the game. Don't open up. After all, you are playing home, so there's no pressure on you.
1: Okay.
5: You see, yeah, Kosando, if they give you blaster, I can manage and coach the blaster.
1: Hey, Coach Christophe, we'll see you on 10th October 2026 at the Buna Sports Complex, the Live FM Corporate Games. 055-11-11-995. Hello, good afternoon. Please, your name, I'm calling us from.
6: A friend, Mr. Evans.
1: Evans. Okay, Evans, yeah. Let's hear you.
6: Virtual born here. Say, question, you are one friend. Your bench, your one friend, my dear Saberu. Can you go to my
1: parent?
6: You're Thomas Potter. Oh, my better go for a question. You're going to go to the home. What's the two goals? Oh, move. I mean, I saw the point. It's a one. I want to answer for two. Must have coaching any problem. Yeah.
1: Oh, no, no, no, Evans, Evans,
6: yeah.
1: Evans, no, hold on, Evans, listen to me, are you listening to me?
6: Yeah,
1: you're on radio, a lot of people are listening to you, you need to respect them and be decorous as much as possible, kindly withdraw that.
6: Okay,
1: thank you very much. 055-11-11-995. 055-11-11-995. Hello, good afternoon.
7: Afternoon, good, Mr. Mando.
1: Please, your name, where are you calling us from?
7: The name is Ability, calling from Abuakwa Makro.
1: Ability. The name is also Zando. Zando. Zando.
7: Uh-huh. Zando.
1: Yeah,
7: Zando.
1: Let's hear you. Uh-huh.
7: Zando.
1: Mr. Ability.
7: Thank you, boss. Thank you, boss. You all see what happened yesterday. And this happened. We can't say it be coach fault, it be player's fault.
1: Mm-hmm.
7: This fault for the whole nation.
1: I see.
7: Yes, it's for the whole nation, because we the people in Ghana, we are all coaches, we are all technical men. You mentioned you call Blasters players. You see that people are starting coaching. You need to call this boy. You're supposed to call this person. You're supposed to call this person. I refuse to call them. You see, that man called himself Mr. Ketike Okreku as a FA boss. Oh, I don't know what he paid to the FA people before they elected him as a FA president. I don't know. Either he paid something before. If not, he's not the man who deserves as a FA president.
1: Okay, thank you very much, Mr. Ability. Guys, our time is up.
0: No, I wanted to say this thing.
1: Yeah.
0: You see, they always make a case for the local players.
1: Do you want me to pick him?
0: You pick.
1: Okay, Princess says, producer says I should pick the last caller. You are my last caller. You know what I'm calling us from?
8: So, when you say me, I'm after. So, fam. When you say, 1982 was the last time Ghana Blasters won African Cup, right?
1: So, it's been 44 years. A term?
8: Yes. Now, cast your mind back. How many foreign players were in that group?
1: Kofi, they will say at that time football had not really gone professional in terms of players going pro, right? So we're using most of our local players.
8: What are you talking about? Abedi Pele, was he not in France?
1: No, so you are talking about how many players? You know, now
8: Tony Yeboah, was he not in Germany? So if you bring up that argument, it doesn't wash, because even if one person was a professional player playing in Europe, he was a professional player.
1: Yeah.
8: The rest were local players. And look, cast your mind back. From 1935 there about until 1982, where Ghana Blasters won four African Cups. How many foreign players? How many? But they were able to win four African Cups. Now that we are saying professional, so are you saying that those players who were playing even now, let's say now, those players who are playing for Kotoko and other teams, are they not professional players?
1: Oh, they are what? They are.
8: And so when we are talking, We know what we are. We watch football from 1935.
1: So, Kofi, you want football, Ghana football, to be built around the local league, the local players?
8: That's it.
1: Hmm.
8: Local players. Okay. Let's groom them.
1: Okay.
8: Group them together for quite some time.
1: Okay.
8: And they will gel up.
1: Okay. Kofi Bajimba, okay, we cannot pick more. Just 30 seconds.
0: 1 minute. It's perfect that he's landed on the local players bit. You see, the national team that you see is a reflection of the football ecosystem in the country.
1: Mm-hmm.
0: Whatever you do in football in your country, it reflects in the national team.
1: Okay.
0: So cast your mind back to when Ghana will win the AFCON.
1: Yeah.
0: It is the same period that Hartlepool were doing so well in Africa. Kotoko were doing so well in Africa. You get it. Our best players in the late 2010s were playing for AC Milan, Chelsea, Marseille,
1: Juventus.
0: Where is that? Milan. This time they are not playing for these clubs. So the quality is down. Let's just accept it.
1: Let me pick this last caller. Hello, good afternoon. You're my last caller, please.
9: Yes, my name is Coco. I'm driver. So you, yeah. My regards to Josh. You see, nobody has done anything, and I will not blame anybody.
1: Okay.
9: We don't have system.
1: Okay.
9: Ghanaians don't have, Ghana football do not have system. Like if you go to Europe, like the Three Lions, they have system.
1: Okay.
9: So even if you take Benjamin Sare, he just have to fit in the system.
1: That's all.
9: And that's it. We need to build system. And you see, it's a situational problem.
1: Okay.
9: The coach has nothing to do with the players. He called because at that moment, that's the available players that he has. So I don't blame anybody, but we need to go to the. You see, the World Cup. I keep on telling you guys with Josh that you see, football has gone beyond talent.
1: Okay.
9: Football, it has gone beyond talent. Bellingham is not a talented player. David Beckham was never a talented player.
1: I see.
9: But look at the system. He fall in.
1: Okay.
9: And the system has made him David Beckham and then Bellingham.
1: All right. Thank you very much for coming through. This will end today's edition of The Last Pause Bliss Extra. It's been fun, right? We're just hoping that we'll be able to solve most of the problems that we've raised. Joshua Wolotu was here as well as Empress Redu. Let's go for a commercial break. When we come back, we'll be the drive with Hashtag and Melvin the Enigma. Thank you very much for doing the listening. Tomorrow at 7, I will be here to bring you everything's pause on The Last Pause Center.
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0: the dress fee for the next academic year. In fact, prepare another cow and let the party continue.
1: What a party. Isn't Mr. Blagoji a pensioner?
2: Yes, sir.
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That's in your speakers right about now. 26 minutes after 4. Love 99.5 FM. Welcome to the city's greatest late afternoon show, The Drive Time. My name is Melvin Fifi Grant Wine. Simply call me Melvin the Enigma. 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We're crossing over to Joy 99.7 FM for Top Story and as well News Night. We are back at 7 to 8 for the after drive.

that very small store of yours. Even if it happens to be in your ears, I'd love to officially welcome you to the drive. Now, yesterday, this one actually beats a lot of imagination. It beats a lot of minds because a lot of individuals do not understand what actually happened to the Black Stars yesterday. Now, when the Black Stars are actually playing, a lot of individuals turn out to be coaches. Some people tell you exactly what a player should have done at a particular point in time. But today, this is the conversation I'm wanting to have. I'm not wanting to remind you exactly what transpired yesterday, but we are looking to the way forward in getting our love back for our football. So today I'm asking you, who or what is responsible for the current state of the Ghana football? Okay? Who or what is responsible for the state of the current state of Ghana football? Are we going to lay the blame to the players? Is it the coaches? Is it GFA? Is it the clubs? Or is it the system? Come share with us your thoughts. Who or what is responsible for the current state of the Ghana football? Is it the players, the coaches, GFA, clubs, or the system? 055-111-1995. I actually have not activated my phone lines, I beg you. I've not activated the phone lines. I know when we talk about the Black Stars, it brings about a lot of emotions. But I beg you, send me a WhatsApp message now. Or send me a text message or SMS on 055-111-1995. If you actually can send me a voice note on WhatsApp, I'll gladly respect that one. So we get to have a feel of how you feel with your emotions attached to it. Let's speak to the people at the helm of affairs and let them know exactly how we feel about our football. So who or what is responsible for the current state of Ghana football? Is it the players? Is it the coaches? Is it GFA? Is it the clubs?

Complex. Yes. Brunei Sports Complex. And this time, we are asking every institution that is corporate institution in the Ashanti region to actually leave the boardroom, come to the field, and come show us out their metal. Is it a sack race? Is it a line race? Is it football? Is it table tennis? Is it basketball? Is it snooker? Like, a lot of the guys be running their mouth with snooker, yeah? Can you play or worry? Is it Ludo? Come show us. This afternoon, I have got Astrolinx with us in the studio. And as a matter of fact, if you're an SHS or HND graduate, and either you have a diploma in nursing or midwifery, or as well bachelor's degree in any field, let me let you know that with Astrolinx, they'll give you the opportunity to actually work after your studies in Australia, in Canada, in New Zealand, and as well Ireland. Yeah, Astrolinx can help you secure admission, scholarship, and as well visa to study in the above countries. All you need to do is just give them a

0: And this time around, we are bringing you guys out of the boardroom of all of the things that you do. This time, we are bringing you for the corporate games. How prepared is Astralis for corporate games?
1: Oh, thank you, Melvin. And I want to thank everyone who is listening. First of all, I would like to introduce myself. My name is Denzel Dusiamwakon, and I work as a recruitment lead at Astralis International. Today, too, I'm here with some of my colleagues, and especially the one in charge of our Asia-Pacific recruitment applications. He is also here in the building, together with my subordinates who also assist me in my work.
0: Okay.
1: One thing that we want to let people know is that, yeah, this corporate game's coming on. Today, we are not going to really talk much about visa applications and admissions. Today, we are going to let the people know that the Love FM corporate game's coming off on the 10th of October.
0: Yeah.
1: Astralis, we are coming through. And what Astralis we normally want is that we just want to be the number one in anything that we do. So in terms of preparation, yeah, you can see, even though people will be listening and be like, oh, the energy is not there. No, we don't talk too much. So what I can say is that, yeah, we'll be repping and we are well prepared. We are coming in with our staff and everything that we are going to do, every competition that we are going to participate, we are going to make sure that we get to be the leader in all the games.
0: Now, for your mouth that you just ran, I just want to feel that very same energy from your people that came with. Guys, do you also have that same energy as well, that Astralis is for this corporate games, is ready for the corporate games?
2: I mean, if you're talking about Astralis, everything is number one. Ghana here, when you're talking about traveling agents, Astralis is number one. And therefore, when you come, we are leading. I mean, we are taking all the awards and the caps and everything. Don't worry. Me, myself, number five, me, Jinim.
0: You are a defender.
2: Oh, yeah.
0: Your body can't tell. my brother, what about you? What about you two as well?
3: Okay, so as my boss has already said, we are well prepared, and then we are coming to win everything.
0: You are coming to win everything.
3: The board games and then everything. We are coming to win everything.
0: For you yourself, which game would you be playing so that I can pay attention?
3: The e-games and then the football.
0: The e-games.
3: For me,
0: football.
3: I am a midfielder, and then I can also play as number three position.
0: Okay.
3: So with that, we are going to kill like everything.
0: Hey, you are a midfielder and can also play as a number three.
3: Yeah.
0: Hey, so actually, it's for mobile. Now, what about my lady? Do you agree with the guys?
4: Yeah, I do.
0: You do agree with them, man.
4: Yes.
0: But for you specifically, what game would you play?
4: I'll be doing the lime and spoon and then table tennis.
0: Oh, you are a table tennis player?
1: Yeah.
0: Are you just saying it for saying simple play table tennis?
4: I would actually play it.
0: You play table tennis, yes. And you're looking forward to carrying the table tennis trophy?
4: Yes.
0: Wow. And Australians for mobile power.
1: Very, very.
0: Wow. As a matter of fact, on the 10th of October at the Brunei Sports Complex, it's going to be massive, yeah? Very. Because for how? My brother says he's going to play number five. My brother is a number eight or number six.
3: Three. So for midfield, maybe a defense,
0: a defender,
3: like that.
0: And you are you a striker or you're?
1: I'm the striker. I'm going to score the goals.
0: You know how I knew you are the striker.
3: The capito.
0: Because what's that? But anyways, we can't just wait to have you guys on the 10th of October at the Brunei Sports Complex. For other institutions who are actually part of this year's corporate games, I think you should be ready for Astralis International, because they are looking to go beyond all of the things that you guys have already spoken for. But seriously, the way the thing is heating up, a lot of the companies are seriously ready to win everything.
1: Yeah.
0: As a matter of fact, you should prepare yourself to meet the multimedia team too as well.
1: Oh,
2: We are done preparing.
0: You are done preparing.
2: Oh yeah.
0: When we are training.
2: Of course.
1: So in fact, the issue at hand is that some of our staff got disappointed because from how they've been training and they were thinking that it was coming off on the 3rd, but due to the elections, it has been rescheduled.
0: Exactly.
1: To the 10th,
0: like, yeah.
1: They were super mad about it. Of course, because. All they were thinking about was
0: but I'm no more from that tent.
2: No, but the funny thing is, because we are going to have more time for training.
0: Okay.
2: Instead of us done now, we have extra time.
0: Extra
2: oh my
0: time,
2: God.
0: Yeah.
2: Watch us.
1: One thing also that we want to say is that we will be scrutinized.

0: and people.
1: Okay.
0: Because we know some companies don't go and pick.
1: Okay.
0: We don't want people to be picking.
1: Picking, eh? They should come with the people in
0: company. Come with the people in your company. Okay. That's what we want.
1: Myself, because you've brought that one up, I'm going to put an eye on Astolex International.
0: Oh, yeah.
1: And seriously, I can't just wait for the 10th of October too as well. But with that aside, let's talk about Astolex International.
0: Yeah.
1: A lot of individuals have heard about Astolex International. Myself, I've spoken about it at length with my LPM that I have. But sometimes when you see people be listening and be thinking that it's just because they have an advert with you, hence you would be saying certain things. But but today, since you are here, tell us about Astolex International.
0: Okay, so thank you for this opportunity. If this is the first time you are hearing about Astolex, I just want to let you know that Astolex International, when you talk about Astolex International, we are an education consultancy firm that we assist individuals or Ghanaian individuals who want to pursue further studies outside in some of our partner institutions and countries. The countries that we work with, we've grouped them into three main parts. We have the Asia-Pacific countries. The Asia-Pacific countries, we are talking about Australia, we have New Zealand, Japan, China, Malaysia. So if you're an individual, a Ghanaian individual, you've completed school, you are looking forward to travel to some of these countries in the Asia-Pacific region, we can assist you with that. And in fact, we even have our lead application team here who is going to talk a little bit about the Asia Pacific market to you. We also have the European markets. The European markets, we have the UK, Ireland, we have the Schengen countries that you can mention. Then we go to North America. We have that of Canada and the US. So all these are regions or countries that we send applications to, or we send Ghanaian applicants to. And in terms of education, that is what we do. And all these countries, we have our partner institutions over there. So it's not like we are just applying or sending you away. We have a partnership with these higher educational providers. So we represent them as agents here, of regional or official agents here. So normally, in terms of, let's say, how do I even put it? In terms of people who need a trust, you can even go to the school's website and you see that Astolex is written boldly over there, Astolex International, just for your own sake. So it's we just want to let you know that we are very authentic. All that we do everything seamlessly, and we always come out with the truth to the people. So if you are interested that you want to further your education, whether you are SHS graduate, you are diploma or HND holder, you've completed your first degree, or even if you have second degree, which is the master's, and you are looking forward to PhD or MPhil or research programs, we can assist you to all these countries. One beautiful thing also is that we try as much as possible to secure scholarship for our clients. Yes, that is one thing that we do. We go as far as getting you scholarship so that at least it can waive off some of the funds for you. We have even some regions that offer up to 100% scholarship, depending on your qualification and also your profile. That is what we do. So that is with the education aspect. When it comes to Astolex, it's not only that. We also have the skill migration process. Normally, people really confuse the skill migration process that Astolex we offer. People tend to be like those work and pay application process. No, we don't do work and pay. And we it's not like we are finding job for you. Come to us. Let us get you a job. No, we don't do that. What we do is that we term that skill migration. You have a skill. Even though you have a skill, you still need a qualification or a certification to that. For example, somebody will say, oh, I'm an engineer. I'm an electrician. And one thing that mostly really affects us is that, you see, we have a lot of, I will term it as like people who are not really professional in terms of electrician. Or you get it, because there are people who just completed GHS, and right from then they started learning from people who are well-versed in what, maybe wiring, doing electrician jobs. They don't have any educational certificate.
1: Wayside electricians, you mean?
0: Yeah. So with that, even though we have skill migration for electrician or engineers, but you might not even qualify because you don't have what educational qualification. So if you are an engineer, maybe you've gone to skill, you have done those MVTI, you have done the technical courses, or maybe you've gone to university to do a degree and you have those certificates to attest to the fact that you really learned this. So that one, we can assist you with the skill migration by finding a job within your field. If you're a nurse, it means you've done maybe a diploma or maybe a certificate nursing, or you have a degree nursing, and you're looking to become a licensed or a registered nurse in maybe UK, Canada or Australia, with that one, we can assist you because you have a PIN and you have an educational background.
1: Mm.
0: So that is our job aspect.
1: Okay.
0: Not for just anyone who says or calls in and that the person will be saying, oh, I want job. I heard you people talking about job.
1: Mm.
0: So just get me a job. I want to travel.
1: It's actually individuals with a skill set and a certificate.
0: Okay. Yes. With that one, we can assist you by getting you those kind of job opportunities out there. And we can also assist individuals with visa application. That's the non-steady aspect of Astrolinks.
1: So, for those who want to travel and go have fun and
0: go
1: those
0: have
1: kind of
0: holidays
1: stuff.
0: And come. And one other important thing also is immigration profiling. Sometimes you see people have applied a visa before or they have an immigration history with a particular country, whether it's ban or a refusal, and they just want to reapply. Or maybe somebody wanted to come for them and for settlement visa and the decision was refused. And the person wants us to challenge the decision. We can do all those pre-action protocols for such person, irrespective of whatever the decision was. But there's a terms and condition. We need to review the refusal letter or the reason why you got refused, and then work with our lawyers for them to assist
1: to
0: you.
1: Get it to work out.
0: To work it.
1: That's beautiful from Astrolinks International. If you're just tuning in, we are having a conversation with Astrolinks International. It's one outlet that I will gladly speak about because of the work that they do. You made mention about Asia-Pacific recruitment as well. It's a very important conversation that I'm very much interested in. Let me bring in my brother to throw more light on that very one too as well.
2: Okay, thank you so much. I'm Sylvester Kumakujo, the head of Asia-Pacific team. So with Astrolinks, we only focus much on Australia, New Zealand, China, Malaysia, Japan. We are now trying to expand.
1: Mm.
2: But we're also looking at countries that, as an international, so when you go, you wouldn't find it wanting. It wouldn't be difficult for you to, get your papers and all that.
1: Mm.
2: So right now, we're actually running some. We have some country like China and Japan that is giving up to 100% scholarship.
1: Wow.
2: To students, yes. So if you are done with your WASI recently or last year, if you have degree, diploma, HND, even if you have master's, we can apply for PhD and you get full funding.
1: Mm.
2: The most important thing is getting you a supervisor, organizing or making sure that you have a meeting or interview with a supervisor. Just be good to them and they would help you to get that PhD full funding. And we have the Australia Government Scholarship and New Zealand Government Scholarship that is coming up. When you get that one, it's also full funding for students going to study for master's and PhD or master's by research program.
1: Mm.
2: So if you have a degree or HND with maybe first class, you can even apply for a master's program for, you call it course packaging.
1: Mm.
2: So instead of you going to Ghana to go and do a top-up one-year course or 2 years to get a degree, you can come to Australia and you just apply for a master's program for you.
1: Mm.
2: Then they will give you maybe 6 months or 4 months certificate course attached to the master's.
1: Okay.
2: So that when you are done, you just move on. You wouldn't need to apply for a new visa. Mm. You just need to do continue with the master's.
1: Mm.
2: Astrolinks is also keen in making sure that when you are going, the country you are going, when you are done, you have the opportunity to work. So we have some kind of, when you go, you can't work. As an international student, when you are done, you can't even work there or have some years to get that skill that you've even learned. So what we do is, with Australia like this, you have up to 6 years post-study work permit after you are done with your studies.
1: Mm.
2: That means that someone going to do masters in Australia, you have up to 4 years post-study work permit added to your already 2 year studies that you've stayed there.
1: Mm.
2: And remember, when you're done, when you stay in the country, if for instance, when you stay in the country like Australia for 5 years, automatically you can apply for permanent residency.
1: Okay.
2: So imagine that you are done with your school and you have your 2 year post-study work, you have your 2 year studies and your 2 year post-study work permit. And also, when you're going to do a high in demand course in the country, they will add 1 year post-study work permit to your already 2 years, making 3 years.
1: Mm.
2: And some regional areas in the country, if you're going to study in some regional areas, you'll be also added additional 1 year. So a master's student can have 4 year post-study work permit plus the 2 year studies.
1: Mm.
2: So already in the 5 years, no abro. So when you're done, you can just apply for your PR. Again, most of the in-demand courses, when you are done, it leads to PR automatically.
1: Mm.
2: So you don't need to go to the country, go and give birth with a white person before you get papers, or even pay money for someone to do kululu for you. No, the course that you went with or your certificate can grant you the permanent residency. And that is the beautiful thing about Australia and New Zealand. And also, you can travel with your spouse. So imagine that you are going to study in a country where you can go with your wife and your children. That is so beautiful. And you are not going to find one thing because your spouse has the opportunity to work full-time and support your studies. So even if you don't have the money for your full course fee, the deposit that you pay to the school, the remaining fees can be paid with the help of your spouse because your spouse will be working full-time. And even you, the student, with Australia, you have up to 24 hours per week. That is 48 hours per fortnight. And that is how they pay their salary. That is 2 weeks. So fortnight in Australia is 2 weeks. So you have like 48 hours to work. And New Zealand, you have up to 25 hours to work. So automatically, even if you don't want, you are a single applicant, you are not married, and you go, you can still work, get some money, and pay your remaining of your tuition fee. And that is even paid in installments. And the beautiful thing that they will sit with you, you go to the international board, you sit with them and you tell them how you want your tuition fee to be paid. It's not that they are telling you that pay this one.
1: There is
2: that
1: luxury.
2: So you know that maybe they have two payments. You can say, because of maybe my fee, I want it to be four. So just tell me when and when I should make such payment. And that's the beautiful thing. Also, if you are going to study there, you have the scholarship. So Australia, the Australia scholarship, you have the merited one that you don't need to apply. The moment you get admission, the scholarship is being attached to it. We have schools that they are giving accommodation scholarship. When you are done, when you get admission, it comes with 1 year accommodation scholarship in Australia. We have schools in New Zealand that they are giving up to 50% automatic scholarship if only your records are good. So all these
1: not to cut you, sorry, no problem. I you know, of all of the things you'll be telling me, it beats my imagination because a lot of individuals are struggling to have all of these things. People are paying a lot of individuals a lot of money, and hence they do not even get their money back. They don't even have the chance to even travel to experience all of these things. And Astrolinks is actually making it very, very easy for every individual. I know an individual sitting out there listening to us right now is like,
2: the number is so simple. So if you are listening to me, the number is 0509-0508-268-338. You can also call us on 0550-0550-199-991-991. Again, 0550-0550-199-991-991. And do you know the beautiful thing? As you said, Astrolinks, we don't take your money that we are going to do the process for you. No.
1: Exactly. What's so someone was
2: can, yes, someone can tell you, bring 1 billion, 100,000, bring 150,000. I'll do everything for you. You don't even know the teaching fee the person is paying for you.
1: Okay.
2: I have a friend who went to do one Canada. They took, I think, 160,000. No, the person paid just 20,000 Canada cedis for the deposit.
1: Wow.
2: And when the visa was refused, that is when you go to know that the fee wasn't even paid. So the enrollment fee for Canada. But after that, you need to at least pay nothing less than 50% of your first year teaching fee, because that is the only way you can get your visa.
1: Yes, sir. But
2: because they don't know and they are afraid. I always say that study abroad is for everybody. You just need to get the right agent or the right person to help you. Right. And that is why Astrolinks is here to help you.
1: Nice.
2: You know, you will get to know the fees that you pay, your processing, everything. Then you will be paying everything to the school. If it is your tuition fee, we don't take the money. You pay it to the school account direct. So if anytime you want to change your mind, you want to take it, you just call for a refund from the school.
1: Okay.
2: You don't come to us telling because we didn't take your money.
1: That's beautiful.
2: Your visa fee will be paid by yourself. Everything will be paid. We don't take your money. That's if it's full scholarship, you are fine. All that you need to do is to pay your visa fee and get your visa approved and travel.
1: Nice one.
2: Yeah.
1: We've shared with you their number, and the number once again is 0550199991. Okay. 0550199991. That is 91. Okay. Call that very number and speak to Astrolinks. Someone would love to have a face-to-face meetup. Share with us your location where that individual can walk in, because we want one or face-to-face. You get it? So let's give those individuals to the opportunity.
0: Okay. Yeah. Some people have trust issues. We really understand. That is why Astrolinks, wherever we go, we let people get to know where we are located so that people will not feel like we are in a container or we are somewhere else that when you come and pay money to us or you come for us to do your process, we might vanish or you might not see us again. So with Astrolinks, we are located here in Kumasi at Asqua. We are opposite the ARC. So we are opposite the ARC. We are on the second floor of Just High Building.
1: Okay.
0: That is where you can locate Astrolinks. And just as my brother said, once you walk into our office, it's free counseling. One thing about Astrolinks is that we don't charge for counseling. So if even if you are passing by and you feel like you want to enter our office and ask questions, maybe there's something that's bothering you, you just want to come and make inquiries, you can just walk into our office without paying for anything or calling to book an appointment. Once you come in, we will assign you a counselor who will take you through whatever that we've taken you through now. Maybe you have a question you don't have the opportunity to ask. You can even either call the number or you can come to our office to ask for it. Aside Kumasi, we are also in Accra. We are located at East Legon. So you can locate us also at East Legon. And in Takoradi too, you can locate us. We are behind the Bank of Ghana in New Takoradi. And we have our international office, of course, in the UK, which is located in Nottingham City. So all these are the offices that Astrolinks we have. Another thing that I also want to share is that Astrolinks is a Ghanaian-owned company. It started here. So we understand the Ghanaian situation. We understand the Ghanaian individual, what people have went through. We are not a foreign agency that we've come in to recruit people. So all we care about is sending you away and we making money or we getting whatever that we have. No, we are a Ghanaian-owned business. The business started 20 years ago in 2006. I myself joined the company in 2019. So it's like I've been with them for the past 7 years and it has been amazing. I started even when I was in school doing my first degree. I started as an intern and I did my national service and now here I am working with them. It has been very good, very smooth. We haven't had any issue. That's why I believe in Astrolinks. So everyone listening to us, this is also your opportunity. If you are looking forward to travel, if only it's for you to travel and you are looking for the right agencies to tend to, then Astrolinks, we are, our doors are open for you. Another important thing is right now, currently as we are speaking, we are having our Canada breakfast meeting on via Zoom. So the numbers that we shared, you can just call us or send us a message so that we can share the link with you. The beautiful thing also is that we have Passage financial team on the meeting. They are talking to people who are interested to furthering their education in Canada, how to secure funding. The funding is like loans to cover your tuition fee and expenses so that once you are done with school, they can even help you to secure jobs so that you can pay them back the funds. So all these are some of the things. And currently it's ongoing together with the team themselves. So you can log in or you can join or you can search Astrolinks on all social, Astrolinks International. You get the link and then you can join to listen. It's free. We are sharing it free. You get to ask all the questions that you want to ask or even book appointment after the application. It's free to come to our office so that we can explain things further to you.
1: Right. That is Astrolinks International for you. In-depth conversation. Check them out. Okay? Visit them right now at their office at the Just Heights building. Asokwa to start your application today. They are on the second floor as well, if you care to know. Give them a call 055-019-9991 at 055-019-9991. Call that number ASAP if you truly want to travel, if you also want to study abroad. Astrolinks International is the place to go. On the 10th of October, send your mama around your mano. You're going to see them right on the field at the Brunei Sports Complex, and we're definitely going to have a great time.
0: If you are not going to win, they should come. We'll do application for them.
1: Bass. 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CT's greatest late afternoon show, The Drive Time. Someone says for the Ghana Black Stars in the air.
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They are offering you the Registered General Nursing, Registered Midwifery and also Registered Nursing Assistant Clinicals. 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Now they are equipped with modern computer labs, skill labs and classrooms in serene environment, internet is 247 and a well-stocked library too as well. 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Okay, now get to know that in Accra or Kumasi, the event of a lifetime is coming your way and it's not one you will want to miss as well. Mark your calendars because the QS Study Abroad Fair is headed to Accra and as well here in Kumasi, and it's bringing the world to your doorstep. An exclusive opportunity to discover top-notch universities, exciting study programs, and your passport to a global education. 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We've got representatives from prestigious institutions, study abroad expert counselors, and a lot of resources to guide you on your international academic journey. But that's not all too as well. Attendees will enjoy exclusive insight into application processes, tuition discount opportunities, and post-study work options. 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Then join us at the QS Study Abroad Fair in Accra at the Marriott Hotel on Saturday, the 4th of October, 2026, which is starting at exactly 11 a.m. to 3 p.m. And as well in Kumasi at Lancaster Hotel on the 6th of October, 2026, starting at exactly 4 p.m. to 8 p.m. The entry is actually free. 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The time is 11 a.m. at the Accra Marriott Hotel.
And on Monday, the 6th of October, it's going to be 4 p.m. to 8 p.m. The venue is the Kumasi Lancaster Hotel. 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The Institute of Distance Learning IDL Kenyatta Kumasi also informs the general public that application e-vouchers for admissions into the following undergraduate engineering top-up programs for the university through the distance learning mode for 2026-2027 academic year are now on sale. Now, the programs include BSc in Electrical and Electronic Engineering, Civil Engineering, Mechanical Engineering, Geomatic Engineering, Petroleum Engineering, and Chemical Engineering. Now, applicants for all programs must hold either a diploma, a higher national diploma, or its equivalent from a recognized universities. You can also visit the admission portal at apps.knst.edu.gh/admissions/apply to create an account, purchase the form, and fill the form online. 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

onto the phones right now. 055-111-1995. Who or what is responsible for the current state of Ghana football? Are we going to blame the players? Are we going to blame coaches, GFA, clubs, or the system? 055-111-1995. Now, let me tell you, if you actually missed out on the Momo Hour on Tuesday morning, no worries. Momo Hour just got bigger and better. Get to know that on Thursday, the 1st of October, between 12 p.m. to 1 p.m., make a deposit of at least 50 Ghana cedis into your savings and investment account on your Momo app and receive up to 50 Ghana cedis cash back tiered below. So 50 Ghana cedis to 100 Ghana cedis would give you 20 Ghana cedis. 101 to 200 Ghana cedis would give you 25 Ghana cedis. 201 to 300 Ghana cedis would give you 30 Ghana cedis. 301 Ghana cedis to 400 Ghana cedis would also give you 40 Ghana cedis. Then 400 Ghana cedis and above would give you 50 Ghana cedis in return. Remember, the date is tomorrow, 1st of October, and the time is 12 p.m. to 1 p.m. Momo R is brought to you in partnership with the Gaming Commission of Ghana, which is Ghana's official gaming regulator, committed to promoting safe, fair, and responsible gaming. Terms and conditions definitely will apply. Also, don't say nobody told you about the Momo R. You could earn instant rewards, be one of the customers to win up to 5,000 Ghana cedis monthly. And how you're going to do it is actually very simple. For one surprise hour transaction on Momo app will make you a winner. No codes, no registration, just use Momo app. So when people start talking about Momo rewards, don't ask and say, hey, when did it happen? Because you're already a part of it. Momo R, grab your moment now. Momo R is brought to you in partnership with the Gaming Commission of Ghana, which is Ghana's official gaming regulator, committed to promoting safe, fair, and responsible gaming. Just know that terms and conditions will apply. 055-111-1995. Call me now. Let me hear from you. Who or what is responsible for the current state of Ghana football? Is it the players? Is it the coaches? Is it GFA? Is it the club or the system? Already, people are calling for the sack of the GFA president, Keto Kreku, which I truly do agree. Because for 7 years at the helm of affair, nothing has been achieved. Seriously, nothing has been achieved. If you agree or disagree, just come share with us your thoughts.

0: the system itself. I'm already hearing that Keto Kweku is looking at going for a third term.
1: Good afternoon, Mervin. My name is Akalucha Patrick. Mervin, the Obubosu Nina are part of the group, and Betum Fabakon Kaho, our sports journalists, they have not been doing us good at all. Why am I saying this? You know, ever since the detriment of Kwesi Nyantete by Anas, we have never looked back. And again, the reason why I'm saying our sports journalists, Omunye Goodness, we don't have the talent as yet. The current crop of players, the M4 in Jeffrey, yet they always raise our expectation higher. Always, it's either they inside a certain player, a certain coach, a certain club administrator against the fans. They arise with more expectations and high. Meanwhile, we don't have what it takes. And in the end, and they achieve what. Meanwhile, we still cannot achieve anything. Question you need to depend. So you bet me about AFCON qualifiers and I'm qualified. Oh, can I say Ghana a football nation? For the where? Mighty Brazil, Italy, Germany. They are going through this system. Italy credit for two consecutive World Cups and among qualified. They have remained quiet, our more rebuild. But yeah, they even
0: Hello. Yeah, hello, sir.
2: Yeah, good evening, Mervin.
0: Good evening. Who do I have on the line?
2: I have Erasmus on the line.
0: Erasmus, let's hear you.
2: Yeah, Mervin, it's heartbreaking to see a country like Ghana going down by a country which has no name when we talk of football by 4-2 on our own soil. It tells you there is something fundamentally wrong. There is something fundamentally wrong with our football system. And where does it come from? The top, the administrative level. I think we need to change everything. Mervin, if we don't do this, look at our performance in the 2022 World Cup. Very abysmal. Look at last year, just this ended World Cup. Another abysmal performance. We couldn't even qualify for last AFCON. And this time around, the same thing. And we have these people there calling themselves football administrators. I think we need to look for something else than allowing these people to be there to destroy our football. Seriously, yesterday I was heartbroken. I must be sincere with you. I just couldn't control myself.
0: Kafra.
2: I think I was listening to you and somebody said he wanted to stab somebody with a knife. Yeah. That is the level, the pain that is in the hearts of people. You see, Ghanaians, that is the only thing we take joy from or we take joy in. And if we're going to follow football with our heart and at the end of the day we'll be disappointed to this level, then what do we do? Please, I think that Kweku should step down. He should put everything down and leave the scene. We are sick and tired of whatever that is doing there.
0: Nice one. Thank you very much, my brother. Share with us your thoughts as well. 055-111-1995. Hello?
3: Mervin.
0: Yes, sir. Good evening.
3: Good evening, Mervin.
0: Who do I have on the line?
3: Yes, Kalusha. He said Alava.
0: Nice one, Kalusha. Let's make it snappy.
3: Mervin, with body. The system, I mean, you always get it wrong. Times can go. If the system is not setting.
0: Kalusha, I'm finding it difficult to hear you. I don't know if you can position yourself well for me. Hello?
3: Mervin.
0: Yeah, Kalusha, yeah, I can hear you now.
3: What I'm saying is, if the system is not right, you can sack everybody. You understand?
0: Yeah.
3: We need to set our system to be running. The coach football should be there, the under 17, you know, the under 20. I mean, just like that. So that they will just be...
0: Right, I think your point is well made. Thank you very much, Kalusha. 055-111-1995. Hello.
4: Hello, Mervin.
0: Yes, sir. Good evening.
4: Good evening.
0: Anklata.
4: Yes.
0: Let's hear your thoughts.
4: Because you say to me break baby beer the pump and form when you know taking film collapse. So you have 5-6 years time. Yeah, take participants are interesting matches in my headquarters. And then
0: right. Thank you very, very much, Anklata. I've got two more voice notes I could play, but I don't know if time will permit me, though. 055-111-1995 on the WhatsApp console. This one says, this group, the cause of all of our problems as a nation, the system, the GFA, the coaches. Lastly, which doesn't include your list, but chipping in, as the politicians we have as a country. Thanks. And this one is coming from Justice K of Hetty Designs. Okay. Hale. Hale. Hale. Wow. Let me see if I can. Hale.
5: Hello.
0: Yes, sir.
5: My name is Papaya.
0: Papaya, let me hear you.
5: Yes.
0: Very snappy, GFN, if you can be for me. Very snappy.
5: GFN, I will see you, Guno. Yenguno, Yen Chichen, Yamaha for Anya Sadia. The Weber crisis scene we see. So that is my prayer, and I wish the government of Ghana will do that for us.
0: Nice one. Thank you very much.

0: This one also says, Melvin, it is purely the system. The system has grown the love for foreign players. Did you see the kind of football the UDS team played internationally this year? Why can't we grow most of our players from the younger teams into the senior teams? The corrupt system will not allow us to do this. And this one is coming from Abba Ibi. I wanted to push this one through, but I think time will not permit me to... 055111995. I've been signaled to just do one more call. So if that last call could come through, I definitely will patch you through. Or let's use that very last chance to play this very voice. Okay, so I have the last caller coming through. Hello? Hello?
1: Hello?
0: Oh, Junior. Junior, let me hear your thoughts.
1: This is much bad.
0: Hmm.
1: The system.
0: The system is very bad.
1: Yes.
0: So you think we should rather work on the system?
1: Yes. Former decorated wood.
0: Mm.
1: I mean, that's the way. If we work better than the former decorated wood, better like a size would be better.
0: Mm. Right. Thank you very much, Junior, for sharing with us your thoughts as well. And this is where time will permit me to be picking off your calls. You're joining the feed in the capital, Joy 99.7 FM, for Top Story and as well News Now. But let's play this very last voice note whilst we go through.
2: Melvin, good evening. This is Big Des inside of them. Melvin, you know something? Me, my vision said the GFE... The Black Stars Management Committee, any the so-called football people, no more Black Stars, or we coach, coach, not Black Star, Sankophone, or say Sakio Munia Fuel. You see, say, you see a cow, a moon's a match, only see cow, and in a choir, first of any treaty players in our minds. Because how on earth, Inaki Williams, if you say anybody, and so what troubles are retired from international duty. You see, there is something going on. Kevin Presbarty, the same thing here, the Eton. That's the reason why I need a friend, Salisu, so I'm a national team. At first, or three, you catch us all.

And tonight, the High Court grants Economic and Organized Crime Office, YOCO, a warrant to arrest MPP MP for Minshew South, Naneje Bafwewa, and one other minority MP exactly a week after a dramatic botched attempt to whisk him away for questioning, denigrated and triggered by a High Court speed chase through Accra and ended with the MP seeking refuge in Parliament. 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Shield pension trust into the future with you. After the break, we interrogate the issues right here on Top Story.

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0: Saying,
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0: Good evening. This is Top Story. My name is Kenneth Jesse. Tonight, the High Court has granted the Economic and Organized Crime Office, YOCO, a warrant to arrest Mensah South MP Nanaije Bafuewa and another minority MP. It came exactly a week after a botched attempt to whisk him away for questioning, a confrontation that began right after he had finished a court case, degenerated into a shouting match, triggered a high-speed chase through Accra, and ended with the MPP MP seeking refuge in Parliament. And right after that confrontation, the NPP MP spoke on PM Express on the night of that attempted arrest. Listen to him.
1: My brother, I am going to court. I will never be intimidated. Look, let me tell you something. By my training as a lawyer, I'm supposed to be bold. I'm supposed to be courageous. If a client can speak for him or herself, the client will never hire a lawyer. And so if you are a lawyer and you are a coward, then you are not worth your training as a lawyer. And so tomorrow I'm going to court. Raymond should arrest me. My brother, I am ready. He has power. He thinks that he can abuse the power today. It is okay. It is the Ghanaian people that have given it to him. Let the Ghanaian people judge that a certain lawyer, Nana Eje Bafuewa, came to the rescue of one of us, a poor lady, from a village in Techiman, Hansuya, with three minor children. So tomorrow I'll go to court for the sake of my client. Let Raymond come and arrest me. I am ready.
0: That is the NPP MP for Mensah South, Nanaije Bafuewa, speaking on PM Express just a week ago. Well, today, YOCO has returned with what appears to be its next move, securing judicial backing in its application. YOCO told the court it had exhausted every reasonable avenue to secure the MP's voluntary attendance of the matters relating to SIC life insurance and loans, and fears critical documents could be concealed or destroyed. Let's get more details from our court correspondent Kwiku Asante, who has been monitoring the situation. Kwiku, let's start with how it went down in court.

0: Why did Yoko go to court and what arrangements did they make?
1: Well, Ken, you will recall, just like you've laid out the premise quite beautifully, a week ago, Yoko did attempt to arrest the Member of Parliament within the precincts of the High Court over the investigation it is currently conducting having to do with some amount of money that may have been charged by Nneje Bafuwa as lawyer for SIC under the then Nana Addo-Dankwa Akufo-Addo government. But that attempt to arrest him was botched because, as we've seen actually play out, Nneje Bafuwa demanded to know the identification of the Yoko official. According to Nneje Bafuwa, she did not present any. And so he offered to accompany that arresting officer to Yoko, but that also did not happen. Eventually, he went to Parliament. The minority spoke against the attempted arrest and all that. That very evening, he was on PMS President Evan Spencer, explaining the situation according to how he knew it. Yoko, as we know, also put out a statement detailing what exactly they were looking at. Things appear to have calmed a little bit, but within that calm was just Yoko plotting its next move, and its next move was to apply to the High Court to issue a warrant of arrest against the Member of Parliament, which would now give it full legal backing to go after the Member of Parliament and arrest him. And as we know, Yoko has been telling the court that they have done all that they could within the law and within the reasonableness of the ability, and they have still not been able to secure the attendance of Nneje Bafuwa to answer questions that they need him to answer in relation to the investigations that is being done. And that is why they've come to the court for that. But I've also been explaining to the court that there's a lot of investigation that they fear may be altered, may be destroyed, or may be concealed within the current period, for which reason they also want the court to give them a warrant to search and seize certain documents from Nneje Bafuwa or any other persons connected to him. And we know that the court has granted both applications. So, Ken, that is the lowdown when it comes to Nneje Bafuwa, who is now a wanted man, according to Yoko, and according to this court order that they've been able to secure from the High Court.
0: And, Kweku, we are also learning that Yoko is also after another minority MP. Do we know who and why?
1: Yes, we have a couple of things, but Yoko and our sources there are not specifically telling us. But they say that there's a second member of parliament who is also on the minority side who is a subject of the same investigations, and that both legislators are being investigated in connection with matters relating to SIC Life Savings and Loans. So we have a fair idea who this MP may be. We are unable to put the name out there just as of yet. Perhaps in the coming hours, we will cross a few T's and dot a few I's and get the specifics of that MP. But Yoko is on the heels of that MP as well in relation to the same investigation that has led it to secure an arrest warrant against Nneje Bafuwa, who Yoko is now pursuing in the moment to arrest for questioning in relation to the investigation of SIC Life Savings and Loans.
0: A quick question there is our court correspondent. Thank you very much, Kweku.

0: Martin Pigbu is a lawyer. He's joining me right now. Martin, grateful for your time this evening. And now that the High Court has issued an arrest warrant, what exactly changes legally from the situation we saw last week when Yoko attempted to take Nana J. Bavuehua into custody?
1: Okay, Jesse. So what happens is that, number one, it looks like a great step forward in terms of situations in which Ghanaians want arrest warrants. But so that's the first one, because some people like papers. You know, for decades now, when you're going to arrest, when police and other law enforcement seek to arrest suspects, etc., often people ask, where is the warrant? Where is the warrant? So it looks like in quest for better governance, etc., we like arrest warrants. So if Yoko is secured one, sure, it's okay. It's just that I'm wondering how long they can continue doing this, because it's more work. Because otherwise, under our law, Section 20 of the Act 300, that's the Parliament Act, says that if you want the MP, write to the Speaker of Parliament. So you write and explain everything, then the Speaker will make him available. So I didn't understand why Yoko didn't want to avail itself of that procedure. That's what a lot of the law enforcement agencies do. That's the most common approach. So rather than go to a judge for an arrest warrant, why don't you use the conventional or the most used approach, where you write to the Speaker and explain all the terms, etc., to him, so that he makes a judgment of it so far, and then he releases the MP. So far, we haven't heard of a situation where a Speaker of Parliament has refused to release an MP. No. But rather, what the speakers have been doing, which is very commendable, is that the Speaker, in making the MP available, will ask law enforcement to come to Parliament, which is good, because we all know how our politics is very vindictive, very, very vindictive. So if you ask the MP to go to the police station, look, a very vindictive, mean police officer, overzealous, or a government that wants to teach an MP a lesson, there will be ways and means to keep the MP there from morning to evening, and he will not be able to leave.
0: Right. So Martin, I want to understand, does that automatically mean that officers can arrest the MP anywhere at any time, including even the presence of Parliament?
1: No. Not just by themselves. They can only do arrest him without going through the Speaker if the MP is not on his way to Parliament, if he's not attending our Parliament, or if he's not returning from Parliament. That's Article 117 of the Constitution 1992 and Section 21 of Act 300, that's the Parliament Act 1965. So it's only when he's not conducting Parliament business, then you can arrest him. But then, so we're saying that, instead of, why would you be waiting till he's not attending to Parliament business to arrest him, when it's better that go through Speaker? It's nice, so that we know that all the dealings of parliamentarians, it goes through the Speaker's office. You know, Jesse, somebody just told me that they can wait when he's sleeping at night, when he's sleeping or when he's in bed. Why would you, and of course, don't rule it out. Law enforcement can go say they are going for him midnight when he's in bed. But it's not, it's unholy. Where is the MP running to? Where is Bafo running to? I think that in order to avoid any further, because if Yoko were to pick him up at night or pick him up in a church or funeral, it will turn into another debate. So look, and it will take too much of our time that we don't, and so we don't end up getting time to discuss other issues like the reparations that President JM is asking for at the UN, so that we can get a lot of money to develop, etc. So the best thing is that they should send the letter to Parliament, Section 20, Subsection 2 of the Act 300. Then they will do it in a tidy way. Because, you see, let me tell you, if they, apart from office, if they pick Bafo up from a social event, it will lead to more arguments, and that erodes the government's goodwill. So let's do something that doesn't erode the government's goodwill. Let's do something that looks professional. Mm. Yes, just send a letter, and then the speaker will make him available to Yoko.
0: Within the last few days, we've been hearing from Yoko, which has justified that botched attempted arrest just last week, and it says that it exhausted reasonable means of securing Bafuwa's voluntary attendance before seeking this warrant. Are these claims by Yoko not justified enough?
1: They are not justified at all. If that statement was made to the court, I would be shocked. Why would Yoko write that they've made every effort, exhausted? No, those letters don't cut master, Jesse. Jesse, those letters don't cut master. Why would you send a letter to Balfour, his law firm? You know that is the MP you are looking for. Send it through Parliament. So I'm surprised that Yoko wrote to the law firm. They were looking for Balfour, but they wrote it to the law firm. Then the second one, Balfour had to reply to say that he's now an MP. And in the second letter, you see that Yoko acknowledges that Balfour now told them that he has forwarded their letter to the Speaker of Parliament. And it didn't look tidy. So somebody who has done this, an MP who has done this, it means that he's insisting on his rights. Mm. So just go through Parliament. It doesn't look tidy. We don't need this cacophony. We don't need this debate. It's needless. We need the time to discuss other things that will develop us. We want Yoko to investigate this matter. We need every CD, every PESWA, Operation Recover All Loot, ORA. And I was a member of the ORA preparatory team. But go through Parliament.
0: Right. And Martin, Yoko has also been authorized to search and seize documents. So what is the legal threshold for that search? I want to find out what exactly can investigators seize, and really, are there protections for documents covered by lawyer-client privileges in this moment?
1: Absolutely, yes. So solicitor-client privilege is covered. So it means that usually they would specify what and what they need. Right, so it's not as if you went into the MP study or the MP's law firm, any and every document is available to be picked. No, if you see maybe JC's $1 billion lawsuit against somebody, obviously because JC is not the same as SIC, etc., you will not pick such a file. So from the names of the files in the lawyer's office, etc., they will be guided. They'll be looking for those that concern the SIC litigation. Yes, so there will be some reasonableness in that. Yes.
0: Martin, don't go yet, because we've been hearing from a government a while ago. That was on the previous attempted arrest by Yoko. Felix Kwachiofusu is government spokesperson who spoke to my colleague Evans Mensah in a yet-to-be-aired interview on PM Express this evening. And he justified that attempted arrest last week of the NPP MP for Mesha South, Naneje Bafuwa. Let's listen to him.
2: First, I have heard claims that Yoko wanted to kidnap him. How was that going to happen? You saw the video. I saw the video. Indeed, at the beginning of the video, I can say that I have never seen a law enforcement officer show so much politeness and civility towards a subject that he wants to arrest. The lady was essentially doing a mea culpa and begging the MP to come with her. She did not pose any threat whatsoever to the MP in question. Mm. I'm also aware that indeed Yoko had a tactical team that had capacity to forcefully apprehend this person if they needed to apply force. But they didn't apply it after they engaged the mood and saw that.
3: Were they deployed that day?
2: They were officially instructed. Indeed, the lady, I'm told, is part of their surveillance team. So basically, they have to surveil the individual and see whether it is opportune to apprehend him or invite him. The lady is a law enforcement officer without question. Maybe you can question why she did not identify herself openly. But it is not in debate that she is a law enforcement officer. I understand she's been there for about 17 years. So she's not a recently minted official. Certainly not a party operative. She's a law enforcement officer.
0: Let's go on to the telephone lines right now and speak to Frank Anodompre. He is the minority chief whip in Parliament. Frank, welcome to the program. The High Court has now authorized Yoko to arrest one of your colleagues, Daneje Bafwewa. Does the minority as a group accept that this is now a lawful judicial process? And really, has it even come to the attention of the minority?
3: Well, first of all, it hasn't come to our attention formally. It is not something we are formally aware of. I've also heard it, I mean, in person and also in the news. I have tried without success to reach the honorable member in question. And so we are all waiting. We're waiting. Maybe it's early days yet. We'll see how it goes. So we are waiting. We don't have anything formal before us.
0: And while you wait, though, our credible sources, including our court correspondent, has confirmed that indeed that arrest warrant has been authorized by the High Court. So does the minority accept that this is now a judicial, lawful judicial process, this one?
3: First of all, I don't know why you are the context in which you put that question, but let me make it very clear. And we have been consistent. We have been law-abiding. We have respected due process. So it doesn't even arise as a question to say that, do we now? No. We have always arrested respected due process. If it is proven that we have to go through that motion, we will go through that motion because we have been a law-abiding group. The MPP has always been a law-abiding group. So I don't think it's a matter that we should split head over. Let it become formal, and then we'll go through the process, the due process, as we should.
0: Last week, Daneje Bafwewa sought refuge in Parliament after that attempted arrest. If Yoko officers come to Parliament with this court warrant, what exactly does the minority expect the Speaker of Parliament to do?
3: I'm not sure he sought refuge in Parliament. The whole process, what happened at the court premise, I was there. I was a living witness. That was a clear illegality. So you don't compare apples and oranges. There are two different things that happen. If it is proven that he has formally been invited or a court warrant has been issued, that is not comparable to what happened at the court premises. But just that, be that it may, as I said, if it is proven to be a formal process and it's a formal warrant that has been issued by a properly constituted court, let's get to that bridge, and we'll know how to cross it.
0: Well, Yoko also says that it had exhausted reasonable avenues to secure Daneje Bafwewa's voluntary attendance and fears that critical documents could be concealed or destroyed. Is that also a matter of concern for you?
3: Oh, I am aware that Ewua has been counseled to the lady in question, who is being kept behind bars. And severally, he's been available. He's attended court to speak on behalf of the lady. So it is not the case that Ewua has been unavailable. He has always been available. And he's not difficult to be reached. This is a public figure that can be reached so easily. Unless there are other motives behind what is happening, he's yielded to invitations of Yoko several times. He's gone to Yoko several times to represent his client, time without number. So let's not get it twisted. But as I said, we are a law-abiding group of people. The MPP is popular for that. So if it is the case that we have to go through a formal process, we will get a better representation and we'll make our case in court.
0: This case has been fast developing in the last couple of hours. But as a leader in the minority caucus, have you heard from Daneje Bafwewa since this news broke?
3: No. Today I've been trying to reach him. I have not been able to reach him.
0: And if Yoko executes this arrest warrant and Daneje Bafwewa is arrested, what will the minority do next?
3: You premise your question with if. It's a conditionality. I would not want to hazard any guess or put out any of our reactions on radio. Let it be made confirmed. let it be formal before us. And then when we get to the bridge, we will be advised accordingly.
0: Well, many of your members have said that all these brouhaha with Yoko, the back and forth that has been happening, are all politically motivated. Is that an assertion that you also believe?
3: It's a reasonable statement, and it makes a lot of sense to me. I mean, government for the past 2 weeks has come under a barrage of attack. Social media, scams, social media, traditional media, you know, the political discourse. Government has its back against the wall. And these are reactionary, you know, actions that government is taking. We are intelligent enough to tell between the lines. This government is coming under a barrage of attack. Never in the history of our country, at least this fourth Republican constitution, that a government that is less than 2 years has become so unpopular. And so the government is reacting, and we can understand. But we cannot call it into submission, or the government cannot threaten us. We will live within the four walls of this constitution, and we will show that we are law-abiding, but we cannot be threatened. Government by this time should come to a conclusion that this group of people called the New Patriotic Party, we cannot be threatened by such antics. It's not going to work. If I were government, I would rather focus on bread and butter. I would rather focus on the price of fuel. I would rather focus on what is happening, the hardship that has been perpetrated on the people of this country. Government should be focusing on this. These are clear diversionary antics. But we concede that as long as it is formal or it is formally done, we will submit ourselves to the process. But to this end, we have nothing formal before us. We don't have a confirmation of any arrest warrant. We are all hearsay. So I'm unable to respond properly to that. But let's see. If we get to that bridge, we'll cross it.
0: And, of course, you've already mentioned that you are yet to hear from the Neje Bafor Ewa since the news broke. But if you eventually do, would you advise him to voluntarily report to Yoko?
3: Why would I say he should voluntarily report? If the need be, to this end, we don't find the need for him to voluntarily report. If Yoko needs him, Yoko, there's a defined process. So if an agency of the state wants a citizen of this country to respond to one allegation or the other, there is a defined process that agency should go through. And so it's difficult for me to hazard a guess as to what should be done. Let Yoko come properly, and we will respond properly to them.
0: You say that this is politically motivated, but since this news broke also, your opponents have said that you are trying to shield somebody who, according to Yoko, is under serious investigation, and you are hiding behind the fact that he is an MP to prevent him from facing the law. Is that the case?
3: Well, first of all, it is not Nana Ejay Bafuwa who established the privileges that members of parliament enjoy. It is not something that was put out or established by the New Patriotic Party. It's been part of our body politics for a long time. Unfortunately, our colleagues in the majority want to pick and choose. It is the same privilege that they have enjoyed over the years. I mean, since the dawn of 1992 for our democracy, these privileges have been enjoyed by members of parliament. So for anybody to say that we are shielding them, either the person is ignorant or the person is intentionally refusing to accept what the reality is. We understand what is at stake. We are being guided. We are getting it very clear that this government is losing its grip on governance. It is clear as daylight. The NDC administration led by His Excellency John Dramani Mahama has turned this country to a cocaine coast. And that tag is worrisome to them. That tag is increasing. I mean, internationally, Ghana is now becoming a safe haven for cocaine trade. And it's a worry to the government. Day and day night, it's a worry to the government. So that's why the government is doing all that he's doing. We get it clear. It is clear. A child can even tell you that the government is reacting to the unpopular, how unpopular they have become. This NDC government has become so unpopular less than 2 years in government. All the things they said they were going to do, they are unable to do it. Cocoa farmers are crying. There is glut. Staples cannot be bought. Food prices are skyrocketed. Fuel prices are skyrocketed. So the government itself is under attack by the same people who entrusted them with authority to govern. So one can understand them. One can understand them that they will react to divert attention. But to what end? Because that will not change the reality. The reality is that the NDC administration, less than 2 years in government, has failed. Has palpably failed. And the evidence is all over. So these knee-jerk reactions, arrests here and there, will not change the narrative. It will not change the equation anyway. The reality still exists. And the good people of this country continuously are asking questions. Where is the reset? Is it the reset that John Mahama promised this country? You should be worried as a journalist.
0: And we're also learning that another minority MP is also wanted by Yoko. Do you by any means know who it is? I don't want you to give me the name, but do you know that?
3: Well, they can choose to arrest all of us. But it will not change the reality that they have failed to deliver their so-called reset agenda. So let them go ahead. Let them arrest everybody, every member of parliament in the minority. They can arrest us, but they cannot change the reality. And the reality is that they have failed the people of this country.
0: Thank you. Frank Anor Dumpre is the minority chief. Earlier, we heard from Martin Kebu. He is a private legal practitioner there. It's time for Newsnight, and Faustina Safo is standing by with the headlines. Faustina, what's coming up?
4: Tonight on Newsnight, government denies alleged political protection for cocaine traffickers as Global Organized Crime Index raises fresh concerns over Ghana's role in global drug trade. Also tonight, National Council for Parent Teacher Association backs teacher union strike as they urge education minister to shut down all public pre-tertiary schools until government resolves the crisis.
5: Those who are in schools, let's call for their withdrawal. An empty school without a teacher is a risk. They don't leave the goods where there is no shepherd to protect them, in quotes.
4: We have details as we speak to the Education Ministry on update on measures to get the striking teachers back to the classroom 3 days after the strike commenced.
0: Also ahead, food shock alert as Ghana's emergency reserve is almost empty. Just 50,000 tons left against a required 540,000 tons. The buffer stock says it needs 1.2 billion cedis to fill the gap.
6: Currently, we have less than 30,000 metric tons. That's dire. Out of potential that we will have to be saved as a country, we need over 500,000 metric tons in food reserves. We don't have that.
0: We have details as the buffer stock begins piloting mobile warehouses to secure more grains in rural areas.
4: And later on, you'll say one street pastor, one Bible, and an unexpected sing along. Remember, you can join the conversation and share your thoughts on all our stories on X using the hashtag Newsnight or by text or voice note via WhatsApp at 055-1111-997. Do keep them brief, straight to the point, and within 20 seconds.
0: And a bit later in business,
7: government promises to work closely with Talu Oil over tax administration ruling while safeguarding their operations and future investments.
0: In sports,
8: Black Stars players leave camp after cancellation of Morocco friendly.
0: The latest of these and many other stories are coming up shortly. My name is Kenneth Jesse.
4: I am Faustina Safo.
0: Don't go anywhere. Shortly.

0: Tonight, government has rejected claims that sections of the government are providing political protection to cocaine traffickers in Ghana, insisting there is currently no evidence linking government officials to the illicit trade. Government Communications Minister Felix Kwachi Ofosu says authorities will not shield anyone found to be involved in narcotics trafficking, as the 2025 Global Organized Crime Index raises fresh concerns over alleged political protection for illicit drug marketers in Ghana. We'll get into the details of that report shortly, which identifies Ghanaian organized crime groups as major players in the global cocaine trade shortly. But in the meantime, here's government spokesperson Felix Kwachi Ofosu.
1: Bogus claim. What is the basis for that? Who has been projected politically? Tell me. Indeed, in all of Ghana's history, or at least in our recent, let's say, the Fourth Republic, the only party I know whose prominent member was involved directly in drug trafficking was the New Patriotic Party. Amwatin. He was a member of parliament. And it is clear that he financed the MPP with proceeds of drug trafficking. Because let me tell you an incident. I think it was Kintampo North. That was his seat, if I'm not mistaken. In 2012, Dr. Opuni invited me over to assist with the campaign there. So I went there at a rally. I highlighted this incident as reason why they must be wary of who they choose to be their MP. You will not believe it, but I was booed off stage for saying that. Because according to the people, he was using the process of the crime to look after them and meet their needs. So they were more than happy with him. So this is a prominent political figure who was a member of the MPP, became their member of parliament, used proceeds from drug trafficking to finance the party and carry political favor with the rule of Kintampo North, was arrested, imprisoned, then later released, I think somewhere in 2016, if I'm not mistaken. How does a party with such a record then come around claiming that people are being given political
2: power? Except that this report has nothing to do with the MPP.
1: So,
2: is an independent report.
1: Independent experts.
2: Quoting people they've spoken to who point to the fact that, and I want to quote you,
1: who?
2: Ghanaian groups are big players in the global cocaine trade. Law enforcement and civil society sources tell this
1: And they say there's political protection.
2: That say political protection given to the cocaine trade by sections of government.
1: Evan, I have given you
2: the main reason why visible tracking fell.
1: I have given you a specific instance of a leading figure of the New Patriotic Party who used drug proceeds to finance their campaign.
2: It is government protecting individuals involved.
1: So they should be telling us.
2: How then do you explain? How then do you explain your own interior minister on Tuesday, 7 July, before a parliamentary committee, saying this, quote, Mr. Chairman, even as of yesterday, we were still interrogating a lot of government officials. It is not everything I can put out at this stage because we are still investigating. It goes on. And interrogating people. There are a lot of things that are not adding up. You could see that there is some involvement of some people within the system. This is your own interior minister.
1: The interior minister has clarified at no less a place than parliament, which is a house of records, where he's enjoined to be absolutely truthful, that he was referring to people within the security agencies. Indeed, in the case of the France cocaine bust, four customs officials have been arrested. They are currently undergoing trial. That is what the interior minister meant, and he has made it clear. So please, let us limit taking people out of context and saying things that are not accurate. I repeat that under this Fourth Republic, the only political party whose prominent member has been shown to be involved in drug trafficking is the New Patriotic Party.
0: Well, you heard there Felix Kwachi Ofosu speaking to my colleague Evans Mensah in an exclusive interview, which is yet to be aired on PM Express. But thankfully, in the studio, I have Jason there. He's a member of our research desk. He joins us in the studio with details of that Global Organized Crime Index report. What exactly does it say about cocaine and cannabis trade in Ghana?
3: Well, Faustina, the report says Ghanaian criminal groups are now major players in the global cocaine and cannabis trade. In fact, it continues to state that law enforcement officials and civil society stakeholders suggest that political protection being given to illicit markets, particularly the cocaine trade, by sections of the government is the main reason for a drop in visible tracking. Brazil still remains the primary source country for cocaine imported by sea. On cannabis, Ghana is now one of Africa's leading growing areas. The Volta and Brongahafo areas are the main hotspots, and for many people there, it is their main source of income. In fact, our own checks found 28 drug busts since March 2025 that are linked to Ghana. 11 involved cocaine, and the other 17 involved other drugs.
0: Jason, stay with me, because government says it is alarmed, really, by Ghana's growing prominence in the international cocaine trade, but has rejected claims that sections of government are providing political protection to drug traffickers. Listen to Felix Kwachiofosu once again.
1: Certainly worrying, and we do not want that narrative to persist. It is a reason why these measures are being taken, to ensure that we do not have a recurrence of this. I know that when the president traveled for the UN General Assembly, some of the discussions he held hovered around this subject in order to get the cooperation of our international partners to tighten the fights even further so that this sort of thing does not happen again. But of course, we don't want Ghana's name to be dragged in the mud in this particular instance.
2: But why is this happening?
1: No, but
2: under Evans, your watch in particular.
1: Evans, it is not happening only under the watch of the
2: government. No, I know. I mean, because yes, you are currently in government, so we can only ask the questions.
1: Yes,
2: of
1: but
2: you.
1: I'm saying that.
2: Because there are some exceptional circumstances, like this Antwerp one. Uh-huh. If you're competing with Ecuador, Colombia, in the top sources of cocaine through Antwerp.
1: Evans, we've had a situation.
2: When you don't manufacture cocaine,
1: Evans, we've had a situation.
2: Something catastrophically has gone wrong.
1: We've had a situation in the MV Benjamin case, where external intelligence agencies alerted Ghanaian agencies that a ship carrying cocaine was heading for our ports. Nothing happened. It slipped through the fingers of law enforcement, and the cocaine found its way into Ghana. You remember the limping case matter? Yes. So it is not unprecedented. It is worrying, should not be happening. And government is taking the steps necessary to ensure that it doesn't happen. But I'm saying that all the political theater and masquerade that the MPP is doing around it, it's nothing more than intended to achieve political capital.
0: And I still have Jason with me in the studio. Jason, on cocaine bust, Ghana appeared in that Belgian ranking. What more do we know?
3: Well, first thing, Ghana did not just appear. Ghana was ranked fifth among the countries where the cocaine seized at Belgium's Antwerp port in 2025 came from. This is based on Belgian custom figures. So Ghana was the only African country on the list. The others were Ecuador, Costa Rica, Brazil, and Colombia. Belgium's public broadcaster, VRT, called Ghana the odd one out. Antwerp seized nearly 55 tons of cocaine in 2025, up by 24% from 44 tons in 2024. In fact, two big seizures on cargo from Tema drove Ghana's ranking. The first of them is late in November 2025. 2,829 kilograms of cocaine were hidden in cassava flour that was found. The next incident was in December 2025, where 1,158 kilograms of suspected cocaine in another shipment from Ghana. Together, this is about 4 tons, roughly 7% of all cocaine seized at Antwerp last year.
0: Thank you so much, Jason.
4: Well, meanwhile, President Mahama some months ago announced that from August, travelers at the Accra International Airport will be able to pass through security screening without removing their belts and shoes. He explained that new 3D scanning equipment will be installed at the airport to strengthen security checks while also improving passenger convenience and speeding up the screening process. This has since been done, we understand. But listen to the president.
5: We have also begun installation of new 3D scanners in both Terminal 3 and Terminal 2. With the installation of these scanners, it will make our aviation security safer. And aside from that, as the minister said, it will take away the need for people to remove their laptops and their tablets from their hand luggage when they are going through security. It will make it also unnecessary for them to remove their shoes and their belts when they are going through aviation security. Ladies and gentlemen, competition in the West African aviation sector is intensifying. If Ghana is to claim and maintain its position as the preferred hub, we must invest deliberately, plan strategically, and execute efficiently.
4: That there is President John Mahama.
0: Well, let's explore this further, Kenneth, and bring in Dominic Nituwo, his former defense minister. We appreciate your time here on Newsnight. You must feel vindicated, really, by this 2025 Global Organized Crime Index report, alleging that political protection, really, is currently active for illicit drug markets in Ghana.
6: So, good evening. Good evening to everybody. So, I personally do not feel vindicated. Neither do I feel happy, but I feel very sad that our country called Ghana, that is supposed to be the black star of Africa, the star of Africa, the shining star of Africa, is now being seen as the odd one out in terms of drug smuggling. It's not good at all. To allow high-profile cases, most of them big ones that were discovered outside, seized outside, from March 2025 to today, 28 of them with 11 being cocaine-related, it is not a good sign. It's not something we should be proud of as Ghanaians. We will become the subject of further scrutiny as citizens when we travel. When we will become the subject of the eye of security when we travel, our passports will be flagged, our activities will be scrutinized, and all of us are at risk. And so government must begin, if they have not already, see this as a serious matter. Listen, in all these cases, they are chasing the small flies. Where are the big boys? You want to tell me that some young little people or some people who are not as important in society are able to influence their thoughts in Tema to carry these drugs outside in the quantities in which they were talking about? The Antwerp ones, the two together is 4 tons. You know what 4 tons really mean? It's 80 bags of cement. The one sees at Dunkirk is 3.9 tons. That's 78 bags of cement.
0: Mm. But indeed, you are telling us about them going after the big boys. Who are really these big boys? Do you have names, the minority? Do you have intelligence?
6: So we think that by this time, I've said it before, all those who were in charge of the Tema Post, all these periods, must be asked to step down. We also think that what we took to Parliament yesterday and the Speaker stopped was the best way to find out who the big boys are. And they are really big boys in town. Remember that Ghana does not plant the coke tree. Ghana does not manufacture cocaine. And so these drugs are brought first into the country to be shipped outside. Remember that. Now, in our ports of entries, whether it's in at the airport, it's at the two ports in Tema and Takoradi, or at the border lines, we have all the security agencies are operating as we see today. As we see today, what the president has simply done is to put the very people who are superintended to create this problem to be the one investigating themselves. And we are saying to the president that this will not work. You are just covering up things. And we are clear in our mind that the only way is to bring an outside body authorized enough by the people through the Constitution to scrutinize the work of one, all the people who are involved, right? I tell you, if the French authorities and the Netherlands authorities, as well as the Belgium authorities, are refusing to give us information, I can only confirm one thing from my experience. That they believe that the people at the very top are compromised.
0: Mm. But government has rejected claims that sections of government are really even providing political protection to some of these traffickers in Ghana. We heard from Felix Kwakye Ofosu, who is government spokesperson.
6: Why is the government refusing to cast the net wider? Why is the government chasing the small flies? Who are the people who the subs officers who deployed the people on that day? Why are they not arrested? Where are the people who are manning our borders? What intelligence has given the people? When did the drugs come in? The GRA officers manning the borders, the military intelligence manning the borders, the police intelligence manning the borders, the NACOP officials manning the various crossing points. What answers are they giving us? Who deployed all these people on one day? Has anybody called the Minister for Interior to question him? Has anybody questioned the National Security Coordinator to question him? Has anybody questioned the NACOP boss to question him? No. The president called them and said, well, set up a committee, give me a report in 2 weeks. They are the same people who pretended over this. I tell you, you will not get anything out of it. We will not get anything until the big boys are fished up. Just like the president promised, I am fishing out the big boys in the Galamsey. The drug menace is worse than the Galamsey when it comes to the immediate impact on our young people, our image, our reputation. If we don't fish out the big boys and we are protecting the ass we are currently seeing, we are not going to go anywhere. I cannot even imagine for once that the Speaker of Parliament will add his voice to those resisting scrutiny of the drug menace cases by insisting that he will not allow Parliament to look at it.
0: Thank you so much, Dominic Nitiwo, for your time here on Newsnight.
4: Dr. Ishmael Khulova is an international relations analyst. He's also joining the conversation. Dr. Khulova, welcome to the program. Is it quite worrying to you, and is it damning to our reputation as a country that we are on the same list with some Latin American countries, which are notoriously known to be drug hubs across the world? And what does this do to our image as a country internationally?
7: Thank you very much. I think that in other countries of that magnitude of drug, it's always good to damage into any country. Keeping the magnitude frequency.
4: Dr. Lovo, your line keeps breaking. If you can kindly reposition yourself for me so we can have a smooth conversation.
7: Hello, is it okay?
4: Let's try one more time.
7: Okay, so I'm saying that any country that is being added to a list of countries, including Colombia and the others, will automatically not do well to the country's image, because you don't want to be identified as a hub for cocaine or drug trafficking. And but in terms of Ghana, given the frequency of recent cases, both in Ghana and outside, it is worrying to an extent. But there's still hope that the institutions in Ghana still have sufficient autonomy and credibility to be able to do. What we need to do is to try and identify people within the sector who have been compromised. Drug trafficking is a very complicated crime. It's a crime that many nations are struggling to deal with because of the magnitude of resources that the drug cartels are able to control. So you always have a situation where they are able to infiltrate your security setup and able to operate the way they are doing. So obviously, there are people with behind the scenes that may have to be seeked out to be able to contain this.
4: I'm glad you could join us this evening. Dr. Ishmael Khulova is an international relations analyst there. You're still listening to Newsnight here on Joy 99.7, FM in Accra, numerous affiliates across the country as well. You can be a part of the discussion by sending us a WhatsApp on 055-1111-997. Share your thoughts with us. What do you make of the stories we'll be running by you so far? You can as well send us a voice note. Let it be as brief as 30 seconds. Let's bring you more stories this evening, because the National Council of Parent Teacher Association is back in striking pre-tertiary teacher unions and calling on President Mahama to intervene urgently to resolve the dispute and allow schools to resume normal academic activities. In a statement issued today, the council said the teachers' demands are legitimate, citing delayed promotions and paid arrears, the implementation of revised collective agreements, and a 20% deprived area allowance, among other issues that led to the industrial action. And my colleague Michael Ashali is joining me in the studio with details of that particular statement. Michael, what does it say?
8: So, Kenneth, the statement from the National Council for Parent Teacher Association says they actually had a theme for which said that no nation can rise above the welfare and quality of its teachers. And it continues to say the council has said over the years that unfulfilled promises and abandoned memoranda of understanding had eroded teachers' trust in government assurances. It said that the strike should be understood not only as a labor dispute, but also as a crisis affecting parents, families, and pupils across the country. The council maintained that resolving the dispute required urgent action by government to address the concerns of teachers and restore teaching and learning in public schools. It is therefore calling on President John Mahama to intervene and direct the Finance Minister, Education Minister, Minister for Employment and Labour, Control and Accountant General's Department and Ghana Education Service to solve the issue immediately, Kenneth.
4: Thank you, Michael. We've also been hearing from the General Secretary of the Council, Raphael Kofi Gabson, who spoke to us earlier and urged the Education Minister to close down schools until the issues are resolved.
9: For the safety and security of our own children, they are our bona fide property. Let's just keep our walls at home. Those who are in schools, let's call for their withdrawal. An empty school without a teacher is a risk. They don't leave the goods where there is no shepherd to protect them, in quotes. To the Minister of Education, say respectfully, direct the Director General of GS to officially close down all public school places and secondary cycle schools. This issue is resolved. We understand the situation. We will not fault you for it because the situation is overwhelming.
0: Well, Kenneth, Felix Kwachi Ofosu has been responding to some of the concerns being raised by the parents. Listen to him.
10: So he has instructed that every necessary action be taken to ensure that teachers go back to the classroom. Government values the contributions of teachers. And the teachers are highly valued, highly respected human resource. And because of their importance, one can ill afford for them to withdraw their services over any extended period of time. As I speak, there are engagements that are going on, and I'm confident that in a matter of days, that matter should be resolved so that they return to the classroom as quickly as possible.
2: It's a question of whether you have the money to pay. Because
10: it has to be. I think the
2: budget is.
10: I think both the Finance Ministry and the Accountant General have clarified that on their part, they have done what has to be done. I think there is some gap between what the Accountant General and the Minister of Finance have done and what the GES is saying. So it is that gap that needs to be closed. Once that is closed, I believe that we should find a resolution to the problem and they should go back to the classroom.
2: Government is willing to pay.
10: Well, of course. The Accountant General assured that as far as he is concerned, the list of teachers that he has received, these affected payments. So it shows that government is committed to do what has to be done.
4: Felix Kwachi Ofosu is government spokesperson. We have Business Next and George Riafe is in the studio. George, what's coming up with Business?
11: Well, coming up, government promises to work closely with Tali Oil over tax arbitration ruling whilst safeguarding their operations and future investment. And Gobo plans to generate $1.5 billion in foreign exchange for next month, that is October, with significant portion going to commercial banks. The business news on Newsnight is brought to you by MTN Business. 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
1: Kwame!
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1: Who is it?
2: It's Luck!
1: Who?
2: Ma, your luck is calling!
1: Hello?
3: The Luckiest is back with his biggest season yet! 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
1: Welcome back to Business on Newsnight. Now, government has given the firm assurance that they will work closely with Talu Oil over the implementation of the tax arbitration ruling. It also promised to ensure that the operations and future investment are protected. There is more in the following Business Desk report.
2: According to government, it has adopted the stance because Talu Oil is seen as a vital partner and remains Ghana's largest petroleum producer, whose operations in the Jubilee and Ten Fields support the country's energy security, especially when it comes to gas supply. Government also stated that this engagement will be done in accordance with Ghana's laws, while promising that discussions will continue with Talu to resolve the outstanding tax matters. Finance Minister Dr. Kasiela Tuforsen, in a separate social media post, also went ahead to state that the discussions with Talu Oil will cover the matter determined by the tribunal and separate proceedings concerning the disallowance of loan interest. Dr. Forsen also argued that government would continue discussions with Talu to resolve the outstanding tax matters amicably.
1: And that is a Business Desk report. Now, Talu has signaled its intention to carry out further engagement with government over the ruling. Sources close to the oil exploration firm noted that this is critical to ensure that it gets some clarity over how government is planning to implement the award by the tribunal in London and must go ahead, and also when it comes to going ahead and paying the almost $400 million in taxes to the state. They believe that this will ensure an amicable resolution of the issues, as they also understand that they won't do anything that could jeopardize future discussions. And related development, tax expert Francis Timoboy says he doesn't expect this ruling to affect Talu and even fresh investments into the energy sector.
3: The government is right to focus on both collecting revenue and also keeping the Jubilee and 10 field operating. Talu's response, I think, is measured. It is disappointed, but says it will consider the next steps and continue engaging with government. Let's remember that this, for me, is fair. It's fair. The signal is missed. It shows that Ghana will enforce its tax laws and that petroleum agreement will be interpreted according to their wording. That can support some confidence if the rules are applied consistently, and so investors can be assured of that. Investors will also watch whether tax assessment, especially the statutory period of 6 years, can be suspended in all cases. I think that's an area that we need to watch carefully, the award. And for me, that is heartwarming.
1: Francis Timoboy is a tax expert. Now, Gold Board has revealed that it's planning to generate $1.5 billion in foreign exchange for the month of October this year for the country. This is captured in its Forex generation, an updated report for last month. There is more in this report.
4: These are the monies that Gold Board is hoping to generate from the ounces of gold it is planning.

0: planning to sell next month. Based on these inflows, Goldboard is planning to make available some $1 billion to support the operations of commercial banks, while up to $500 million will be provided to the Bank of Ghana to support the building of the country's reserves. This is in line with the government's program to build significant reserves. Goldboard, in a statement issued today, also noted that all these will be done in accordance with the newly developed spot and forex sales as well as intermediation program. Goldboard maintained that the initiative will be implemented in a transparent manner and in line with regulatory requirement. It also stated that Goldboard remains committed to its statutory mandate to generate foreign exchange for the country and pledge to work with other stakeholders.
1: And that is a Business Desk report. Now, the Ghana Civil Aviation Authority has given the firm assurance that safety would not be sacrificed as it worked to license more domestic carriers in the coming month. Now, this follows contingent due to the current pressure on the government for low fares. The process could be fast-tracked, compromising safety issues. But Director General of the Authority, Reverend Stephen Wilfred Arthur, says that would not be the situation.
2: That is the air transport or aviation industry is heavily regimented or regulated. In other words, everything goes by very strict predetermined rules of engagement. And so it is all in our best interest that right from the time you apply to whilst you are even in the air or you continue to operate, we are governed not even just by local directives or regulations or laws, as we may call it, but it is more or less from an international perspective, because whenever we break the rules, we are actually going to endanger lives by way of compromise on safety and the security of passengers and even the aircraft alike. And so it is not about anything that is unsurmountable.
1: Reverend Stephen Wilfred Arthur is the Director General of the Ghana Civil Aviation Authority. And that's all for Business on Newsnight.
3: Thank you, George. To other stories tonight, the Ghana National Food Buffer Stock Company has raised concerns over Ghana's inadequate national emergency food reserve. According to Deputy Chief Executive Officer of NAFCO, Osmond Amoah, our national emergency food reserve currently stands at 30,000 metric tons from a required 540,000 metric tons. Briefing members of the Agri Committee of Parliament during a working visit to the Ashanti Region warehouse of the company, the Deputy CEO said the situation is as a result of inadequate space and funding over the period.
4: You need to have currently 3 months' cover, 540,000 metric tons. Currently, we have less than 30,000 metric tons. So if you can help me with the mass of it, that's dire. Out of potential that we will have to be saved as a country, we need over 500,000 metric tons in food reserves. We don't have that. We are constricted by space and funding. The annual consumption, if you take maize and rice together, is over 6 million metric tons annually. For a country that wants to build emergency reserves so that if, God forbid, we have another COVID, or the Strait of Hormuz gets closed, the Suez of Canal also gets closed, and then there's war within our neighboring country, or a long, prolonged spell of drought, how do we feed? The question then is, do you want to feed your nation for 4 weeks, 2 weeks, or at least 90 days, which is ideal, which is a global standard? Because typically, it will take 8 to 12 weeks to bring produce from any part of the world. Maybe from Ukraine, you want to bring, it will take you 8 weeks. So at least we must feed before our order would reach us. So we are making the appeal. If you look at that deficit, now if you take 10% of that, if you even say that annual, divide the 6 million by 12. If you divide the 6 million by 12, a little over 500 monthly, 1,000 metric tons. Now, as I speak, our storage capacity in terms of available warehouse is not up to 50,000 metric tons. So that means that there's a huge gap. If honorable chair of this committee with ranking decide that they'll take their bonus to give us a check to buy all the rice in this country to serve the emergency reserve, we won't have a place to store it. So we really need rapid development, rapid support in infrastructure, so that at least as a nation, when any uneventuality befalls us, at least we can be dignified by feeding our own citizenry.
3: My colleague James Abeji was with the Agric Committee when they visited the place at the Ashanti region. He joins us live with more. James, what exactly is the buffer stock doing about the situation?
5: Well, firstly, from the Deputy CEO, he said in the last few months, they are embarking on some aggressive expansion of the national warehouse scattered across the country. You recall that in 2025 and 2026, altogether, government gave them some 300 million Ghana cedis to mop up excess grains from the farmers. I've been inquiring about that. He said, in fact, it is some of those monies they've used to do some current expansions. And what they need now is almost 1.2 billion Ghana cedis in order to mop up or to build the national reserve to the 540.
4: Just imagine 100 million divided by 16 regions. Each region would likely get less than 10 million, if minimum. And 10 million, you are buying gari, you are buying maize, you are buying rice. So for impact purposes, it won't make the desired impact. Your question on assessment on volumes on the ground. Yes, there's some assessment that we needed, because this is moving, it's a live thing, it's not static. So you don't, today it can be 1.5 billion, tomorrow it can be lower because the market is fluid. People are always going to buy. So at the heart of the glass situation, we needed about 1.2 billion Ghana cedis to mop up. However, you don't need all that money. You just need a sustaining framework such as a revolving fund.
3: Well, James, the company also raised some security concerns, right?
5: Yes, firstly, as we speak, the company said and most of its warehouses, their lands have been encroached by private citizens, which he said that poses some threat to their work, especially considering the fact that the national buffer stock warehouses needed to be classified as national security zone against any compromise from private citizens.
4: One of the biggest problems we face across all our facilities is the encroachment of our facilities. Because for a very long time, they've been allowed to sit idle. So some of the community members, chiefs, have encroached and have sold part of it. If you look at this premises, towards there, we've not been able to wall it because part of the land has been ceded.
3: And finally, James, did the committee give any response to these concerns?
5: Yes, Chairman of the committee, Dr. Godfrey Sedu Jesau, he was impressed about what the company has been able to do in the last few months, for instance, by turning around their fortunes from inheriting some over 20 billion Ghana cedis debt in the beginning of 2025 to close the year 2025 at 91 million cedis profit is quite impressive. He is pledging and his committee are pledging to push for what he describes as an agric fund, which will be a dedicated fund from the Ministry of Food and Agriculture to support some of these agencies as well as a collaboration with the security agencies to ensure that their premises are classified as national security zones to ward off the encroachers.
6: It raises, in fact, your narration of the challenges raises the issue of a national agricultural support fund, because from the way it's operated, it appears smallholder farmers and the chain of margins that are kept in moving commodity from one farmer to the other, to an aggregator, to buffer stock and to a market, is what is creating margins and financing for these processes. That is peanuts, and that doesn't show national seriousness. So at this stage, we want to call on government to seriously look at how we can evolve a national agricultural fund.
3: Oh, thank you so much, James Abeji. Well, you're still listening to News 9. You can share your thoughts with us on 055-111-1199. 7 time now for sports.
7: Oh, I guess you guys watched the Ghana game yesterday and
3: abysmal performance.
8: I don't want to talk about it. I don't remember it. I didn't watch.
7: Looks like Morocco have been gracious to us because after yesterday's game, they decided to cancel the friendly that they had with us against Ghana, which was scheduled for October 4 in Tangier. Now, the fixture was expected to give Black Stars an opportunity to regroup following their 2027 Africa Cup of Nations qualifying campaign. But the Moroccan Football Federation has now called off the game. Now, no official reason has been given for the cancellation. Now, the development comes as another setback for Ghana, who are struggling in their bid to qualify for the 2027 AFCON after suffering two consecutive defeats to Ivory Coast and the Gambia in their opening Group C fixture. Now, Black Stars will now have to look for alternative opposition as Carlos Queiroz prepares his team for the next round of AFCON qualify. So, yeah. That's it. The Black Stars were supposed to play against Morocco in a friendly game aside the two AFCON qualifying fixtures. But as it stands now, it looks like Morocco, they were like, Charlie, we don't want to humiliate you guys. And it's actually true because imagine you play Morocco. This is a Moroccan side who even Europeans are scared of playing. How much more Black Stars? You can't even beat Gambia. You want to face Morocco. So they've been lenient to us. Hmm. But however, after yesterday's game, we spoke to some fans and Charlie, the Ghanaians are angry. Some are calling for the resignation of Kato Kroku. Some are saying Mahama should come and disband the GFA and all. So let's take a listen.
9: This way, it is from underground to the upper part. It is from down to top. Everybody there inside. From GFA to everybody there inside. This team, oh, AFCON can come in to qualify. Oh, be able to say, Somalia is one of the corner that you should draw. Ah!
7: Ken, this is very interesting. When someone says the coach is an AI coach, what does that mean?
8: you see, Ghanaians will bring you up and then bring you down again.
7: So we have a new thing. So when we get back to club football, we can call some of the coaches AI coaches when their club starts misbehaving. All right, sure.
8: Or maybe he's working remotely.
7: Ah, yeah, AI coach. That's very interesting. All right, that's it for sports.
8: Thank you very much, Benaya.

0: It's now time for your say, and Noella Carignale is in the studio. Hello, Noella.
1: Hey, what's up, what's up?
0: A day.
1: All right, so let's begin with Joe from Bulga's message.
2: You see, the bad boys will always take advantage of any loophole that they find, okay? But I don't think when we have leadership in this country, there's a need for every little thing that parliamentarians will come together to solve it. I don't think that is right. It has come out. Let us watch the president and see what he's going to do rather than calling parliamentarians to come and then sit and then spend our money and then say they're going to solve it. I don't believe in that. Let leadership deal with it.
3: Good evening. This is TJ from Asarabotri. Please ask the teachers that though the strike they go, small time, if the PECs come to write their exam, they will say, they haven't finished the syllabus, so let the parents, let them do classes. That classes too, they will take like 250 from GSS. And then the same to SS. That one too, they will take like 400 per head or 500 per head. Is it good for them to be doing these kind of things?
4: My name is August Kobla Kotoka Dovlo from Keta, the tech of Votarigi. I would like to advise Mr. Aponyo Maki and Mr. Anodople, that two members of parliament, that they should think twice before they talk. The Ghanaians vote for them 8 good years. They didn't do anything for Ghanaians. What are they saying? Are they wearing a stone spectacle? They are not seeing what Mahama is doing. I pity them.
5: Hey, my name is Mike Samado from Vuta region, Anglogan Way. I don't think this cocaine issue, this opposition party should be punishing this government. I think they should bring a helping hand to support this government to fight this issue. Because this government or our president, it's not in those borders or those places that those things are passing before getting into the country. We are the cause of our own problem. I think those security agencies that are in charge of taking care of our borders ought to make sure nothing bad enter this country.
6: And this is Joe from Zebila Upper East Region. In fact, I'm sad today because the NDC government has failed their promises and the NPP is exposing them. And because we're exposing them, they are now chasing one by one from members to MPs. This is shameful. As a party in government, instead of you to focus on your promises and fulfill them, you are chasing MPs and minority MPs to jail them. What a shame.
1: And Nene Nyumutei from Danceman says, if Anodonpre likes, he should call for a by-election in his constituency to see if the government has lost its popularity. The government is working and we, the citizens, are very happy. And Musa Abatua in Asawasi says, accountability must apply to everyone. Honorable Bafuiwa is not above the law. The issues surrounding SIC should be addressed transparently without turning the matter into a political contest. Accountability and transparency are essential to strengthening our democracy. And Jones Adubo in La says, good evening. The law is the law. Let's see whether he will honor the invitation this time around. By Yoko, being an MP does not make you immune from answering to the court. Aban Papa Abba Ampa. And Nana in Spintex Road says, really, is the current government unpopular according to Anodonpre? In all honesty, the NPP really stole from the citizens and must face the music. And last message is from Ishmael in Pantang Hospital. I'm wondering if he's inside the hospital or around the hospital. But he says it's very appalling when you hear politicians tell us which party member sold more cocaine than the other. They have no idea of the damage to Ghana's international image. And that's just about the reactions from our listeners. But Kenneth, before we go, I came across an interesting video on social media today and thought I'd share it with our listeners.
0: Okay.
1: And it's of a pastor seen in a video preaching along the streets of a busy market, you know, with his Bible out, people gathered around him. And he was doing what pastors would usually do, which is ask his listeners in the market to open, you know, their Bibles to a particular passage. But there was a little problem. And it was that right next to him was another group of people, you know, going about their business, selling, but with a sound system, particularly playing Medicals or Mada. You know that song, right?
0: I do.
1: Right. So the rest of the story is in this sound you're about to listen to.
7: Maybe they tell you

0: Who is that doing the cupboard? Is that the pastor?
1: That's the pastor. So, you know, if you can't beat them, what do?
0: You join them, exactly. Definitely. I see. Well, thank you very much, Noella, for bringing us your say. That does it for Newsnight this evening. My name is Kenneth Jesse. I did this with...
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Good evening, and may I have your attention for this very announcement. Chief Mourners Tetua Tridana Ebusia Pinyin, Ernest Bannon, Family Elder Ebura Dankwa and Abuase, CEO Modular Group and Royal Basin Resort, Nana Amonu Amuakon, Achempemhene Asante Mampong, Mrs. Felicia 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Sabri, Germany, Mrs. Bridget Rama Ben Mahmoud Accra, and the entire family regret to announce the death of their beloved Henry Kweku Bannon, affectionately known as Big Henry, aged 74 years. Funeral arrangements are as follows. There will be no vigil. The pre-burial and filing past will take place at Saint Mary Mother of God Catholic Church, Kasi Kumasi, on Saturday, 3rd October 2026, from 6 a.m. to 8:30 a.m. The memorial and burial service will follow at the same church at 9 a.m. Interment will be private. Final funeral rite will be held on Saturday, 3rd October 2026, at Jimfua Asenso Park, opposite Asoka Police Station, Asoka Kumasi, from 1 p.m. to 5:30 p.m. The Thanksgiving service will take place at Saint Mary Mother of God Catholic Church, Kasi Kumasi, on Sunday, 4th of October 2026 at 8 a.m. The family gathering will follow on Saturday, 4th October 2026 at Jemfoa Senso Park, opposite Asoka Police Station, Asoka Kumasi, from 1 p.m. to 5:30 p.m. The dress code is black or black and red on Saturday and black and white on Sunday. All relatives, friends and sympathizers are cordially invited. Thanks for your attention.

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15: In the book of Psalm, chapter 63, verse 1, David said, "Early will I seek thee." Abraham was an early riser. Joshua was an early riser. 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David also prayed early in the morning. What about you? Be an early riser as you join God's servant, the pastor, Obed Joy Obing, on Prayer Line on Love 99.5 FM from Mondays through to Fridays, 2 a.m. to 5 a.m. each day. Prayer Line, the presence of the Lord is here. 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
24: 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It's your boy Creamy right now. Anytime I'm in a safe room, I'm listening to Ahinkai.
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26: What's up, people? It's your boy Mr. Drew, and you're listening to the one and only Ahinkai on the hook. Don't go nowhere, silly.
22: The Hook, reminiscing the big moments of yesteryear.
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1: I take the soul out of the snake.
0: Then I sit the bills up out of the bank.
1: Racks,
0: the blog and the media fake. Shout at DM me, I'm straight. I'm not gonna bite on the bait. Sipping on toxic waste. On the low with your bitch in this grave. Mask on the face. Jason. Brought to this that we in shape. If I go broke, she gon' leave, escape.
1: She gone.
0: I put 2 million in the safe. 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

0: Would I give you anything? 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Hey, hey, hey. Who is grooving with me? Hey, hey. I like this. I like this type of hip hop. You know, I say you're romantic, kakra, and you're soothing, kakra. It's kind of a feel good song. You feel me? Yeah. Anyway, guys, welcome to your favorite evening show. The number one evening show, you know, say a chrome right now, hosted by your number one favorite Scrum the Delicious Chichas Ahenkai, Master Sardino. Yesterday I gave myself a new name, but I forgot it. Was it Scrumptious Chichas Ahenkai? And you already know I'm hanging out with DJ Rooney on the turntables, giving us the music all night, and also Samuel Jupiter holding us down massively on productions. Every time it's Wednesday, you know I'm happy. You are happy. You're excited. I'm excited because everybody say yeah. Every Wednesday is the time I give you a vocabulary to add to the vocabularies I've been giving to you for the past 2.5 years. You see, time flies. It does fly. It's been like 2.5 years since we started. How good is your 3-to-English ratio? Hey, one more sec. If I ask you all the words and proverbs, idioms we have been translating and answering on this show, would you be able to still answer the questions? All of you, you have used the vocabulary I've been working so hard for to update for you people to go and chop bongo and tilapia. I know Josephine, she has used hers to go and eat jollof or some cake from her shop. Crucia Kobe, he has used it to go and do a chat and chill on WhatsApp. Ali Baba for stereo, I've used his to go and do inkonya at a Anoga Junction. Kalusha or the Pomatar. But I know definitely you will collect some of the things I've taught you all over the years. I hope you are still using it in your day-to-day ahead. In your day-to-day communications. Thank you. We are also live on Abena Henkai Official. Just like I told you yesterday that we are using the second account now because of some one or two reasons. You feel me? Mm-hmm. Now, today, do you know what we have on the block? Today, the callers are going to answer first. Yes, when I tell you what we are going to ask the English name for, you will call me and then try your best to tell me the bro for that particular thing. At the end of the show, I'm going to tell you the correct answer or answers for that particular thing. You know, when I was choosing this year, I was like, hey, am I ready to listen to the brofu today? This is the particular thing we are going to translate today. It's a normal body phenomenon. It normally happens in our body. Sometimes it happens when we are extremely hungry or when there's a lot of gas in our tummy. You know, when we are not feeling so good in our tummy area, this thing normally happens. You kind of say, yeah, yum, ebu boom. So I just, yes, that is what we are going to translate. How would you say? Are you ready? How would you say miyamu bubom in English? Etiefo, are you ready? I'm about to open the phone lines. You use like 1 minute to think about it. I'll open the phone lines like right soon. Miyam e bubom. How would you say it in English? Today, there are bainful in my class. You better stand up. The shakos in my class today, come and stand up for us because it was all too squad in him. Oh, and I heard that there are some places experiencing some light out problems today in my area, and from morning to evening. I still don't have light. I don't know what is going on. When I came to the studio too, I saw that tech and so light is gone. The light is off. Hey, what is happening? Eh? They should come and save us. Hey, we don't like that. When you do that, my followers, their phone will go off. They can't watch me. Anyway, are you ready? Me yamu bubom. Obeka ne saying ewo brofum putokasemu. Yebeka ne saying. I'm so happy. 055-111-1995. Who is going to show their crachy power on the radio today? Give me a call right now and tell me how you would say or how you would explain miyemu bubom in English to somebody that does not speak G. Today, if nobody calls me, if you don't call me, munyina mech moboko jail. 055-111-1995. Give me a phone call right now and try and answer. Don't worry. You might be right. What you are thinking right now, you are right. Just let's make this show fun. You try your best, LSE. Call me, LSE. Probably you are right. Or how you would even explain it for us to understand. Just like Okotori Enebuje. You remember what somebody said? The crab chest gegrau. Hello.
1: Hello.
0: Yes, good evening. Your name and where you calling from?
1: My name is Norbert. I'm calling from Teshinungwa Estate.
0: Okay, Norbert, how yes. would you say miyemu bubom in English?
1: My stomach is growling or rumbling.
0: My stomach is growling or rumbling.
1: Yes.
0: That is your final answer?
1: Yes, but if you need a medical term too, I can. Hey. This is English, but there's a medical term.
0: Eh?
1: Yeah.
0: You keep that one for now, or people will okay. people copy once I class. I don't copy for what? He has run away. copy for what? How they will copy? Hello. Oh, hello. Hello. Yes. Good evening.
2: Yes.
0: Your name and where you're calling from?
2: I'm calling from Obuasi.
0: Obuasi, your name, please.
2: Calling from Obuasi.
0: Please, can you move a little bit far away from your TV? It's giving a lot of feedback so that the communication will be smooth.
2: All right. Okay. So,
0: yes.
2: My stomach is itching me.
0: Your stomach is itching you.
2: Yeah.
0: Okay. Your name again, I didn't get it.
2: Obin Henry
0: says, my stomach is itching me. Yeah. Obin Henry, me that say. Thank you for calling. Obin Henry in the mic, y'all. I said, my stomach is itching. Hello?
3: Hello.
0: Yes, good evening. Your name and where you calling from?
3: My name is Penny William. I'm coming from Abuakwa Kufodia.
0: Okay. Willie, please, how would you say miyemu bubom in English?
3: My stomach is bumbulasting.
0: Oh, Henry, why did you end the call? Don't go. Henry says, my stomach is bumbulastic. Miyemu bubom. Mercy. Hello. Good evening. Please, your name and where you calling from?
4: Edi, calling from Adankwame.
0: Your name is Edi from Adankwame.
4: Yes, please.
0: Edi, please, how would you say miyemu bubom in English?
4: My stomach is knocking.
0: Edi, please, can you move a little bit further from your radio set or TV? He's giving a feedback.
4: I said my stomach is knocking.
0: Your stomach is knocking.
4: Yes, please.
0: Okay. Yemu bubom. Idi me da sing. Yami show. My stomach is knocking. Somebody say wow. Now we have my stomach is knocking from Idi. What did Henry even say? My stomach is something. Oh, hello. Hello.
5: Hello?
0: Yes, good evening. Your name and where are you calling from? Okay, miss, please, can you mute your television because it's delaying the phone call?
5: Okay. All right.
0: Okay. How would you... please, your name and where you calling from. I know the location, but your name, I didn't get it.
6: I'm Papa Sako.
0: Papa Sako.
6: Yeah.
0: Papa Sako. Me yamu bubum. Ni bro for the same.
6: My stomach is rumbling.
0: My stomach is rumbling.
6: Yeah.
0: Okay. Okay. That's your final answer.
6: Yes, sir.
0: Okay. Thank you so much, Papa Sako, for calling in. Now we have rumbling. My stomach is rumbling. Obviously, my stomach is knocking. Hey. 055-111-1995. Come and try your luck and see if you can translate me yemu bubum into English. I'm taking, let's do two or three more calls, yeah? If you have not tried, those who are doing copy, that's why I said I won't say the correct answer, or I won't tell you if you're right or wrong, because I know some of you like copy. Every exercise you do, copy work. Like akumapa and copy work the obu. So please, you just call me and tell me your answer. 055-111-1995. How would you say niyem ebu boom ewo brofum in English? Hello.
7: Hello. Oh, wait, I'm a radio before the so we don't boom my own. You back stomach broke.
0: Stomach gang.
7: Stomach broke.
0: Stomach broke.
7: Ah.
0: The stomach has broken. Okay. Me pacho udi.
7: Me dindi panina. Oh, my radio acha pao.
0: Watch radio acha. Penny Nan. Watch Radi at it. Oh. Class man, watch Radi.
7: Form 3.
0: It was a was 3. Form 3. And stomach broke. Me a move boom. Me that's it. Penny Nan. Me that's it.
7: Okrani Hana.
0: Okrani Hana. Penny Nan. Oh, Babu Mate.
7: I don't know what to say.
0: Your friend, my hinkang.
7: I ain't kind.
0: And
7: also, what do you call a brofuma, a fellow? First King.
0: First King, you. Penina Mate, why, Baba? She has even translated my name. Fanny Nazo, your teacher, ni na teacher, no, or say stomach broke. The stomach has broken. Hello? Hello? Hello? Yes. Good evening. Your name and where you calling from?
8: Please, I'm called Fada.
0: Okay. Speaking from where, please?
8: Speaking from Accra.
0: Okay. Father, how would you say me emububum in English?
8: My stomach is aching me.
0: My stomach is aching me.
8: Yes, please.
0: Okay, your stomach is aching. Okay, okay. Thank you so much for calling in, Father. I think we can do one more call. Now the calls are coming in. Hello?
9: Hello.
0: Yes.
9: Please, good evening.
0: Good evening. Your name and where are you calling from?
9: My name is Philemon.
0: Okay, speaking from where, please?
9: I'm speaking from Kokobeng, Kumasi Kokobeng.
0: Okay, Philemon, how would you translate it in English?
9: My stomach is aching me.
0: My stomach is aching me. You too, you are going the route of Father. Okay, okay. Philemon, is that your final answer?
9: Yes, please.
0: Okay, keep listening to the radio. Yeah, in the latter part, I'll tell you the correct answer. Thank you for calling in.
9: Okay, thank you. Too.
0: Okay, goodbye. Yes, Philemon is saying that my stomach is aching. Hello?
10: Yeah, hello.
0: Yes, good evening. Your name and where are you calling from?
10: Yes, I'm calling from Kumasi.
0: Kumasi?
10: I'm called Champion.
0: Okay. You're called what? Champion?
10: Chance.
0: Chance, oh, okay. Kumasi where?
10: Yeah, Kumasi Bremai.
0: Oh, Bremai. Okay, okay. Chance, how would you say me yemu bubom in English?
10: My stomach is tendering.
0: Oze.
10: My stomach is tendering.
0: My stomach is tendering. E boom. They said you see you boom no.
10: Yeah.
0: Jasmine, that's why.
10: Okay, okay.
0: Bye. Hey, listen, today I told you I'm about to hear some brothel. You feel me? My stomach is tendering. Hey, hello?
11: Yeah, hello.
0: Yes, good evening. Your name and where you calling from?
11: Good evening. I'm calling from Kumasi, Kwadago.
0: Your name is what?
11: Alex.
0: Alex, okay. Alex, how would you say miyemu bubom in English?
11: Well, you can simply say my stomach is growling.
0: My stomach is growling. Okay, yours dear, your stomach is not thundering.
11: No.
0: Okay, yours is growling.
11: Growling.
0: Okay, thank you very much for calling, Alex. Hey, Lord have mercy. Now we have growling. We have thundering. Someone said my stomach is knocking. Oh, I've forgotten Henry's own. That is what is... Oh, what did he... He said something. Hey, any of my stomach is agrada. That is all the calls I'm going to take for tonight. I love you guys. Thank you for calling. Thank you for calling and trying your best. Please make sure you're glued to the station. Do not switch off. Yes, we close at 10. So before I close in the next 57 minutes, within the next 57 minutes, I am going to tell you the correct answer. Knocking it tendering for you. See which one is correct. Thank you. You can also join us on TikTok at Abena Hinkind Official. You can also send me your TikTok people. The comment section is for you. Send me your answers through the comment section. Yeah. And my WhatsApp people, send me your WhatsApp on 055-1111995. You can send me a voice note or a text. If you know the spelling is going to be a problem for you, send me a voice note. If you can do both, I'll take it. If you know the pronunciation too is going to be a problem for you, type it down. You feel me? Mm-hmm. 055-1111995. Send me a voice note or a text answering, how would you say, miyem ebubom? In English, this one is coming from Sandow, and he says growling or rumbling. In short, he's saying my stomach is doing kukuru kukuru kukuru. In short, kukuru kukuru kukuru no a language bang. Flag is also saying my stomach is rumbling. Okay. My stomach is doing kukuru kukuru kukuru. Mesreo, kukuru no kasa ben. I want to know. What is this, the kasa for kukuru kukuru? Huh? Anyway, 055-1111995. How would you say miyemu bubom in English? That is what we are doing today. My producer is saying a lot of calls are coming in. Hey, should I take one more? Let me take one more. Hello? Yes, please. Who am I speaking to?
12: I'm speaking to Ernesto Fori.
0: Ernesto Fori. Ernest, where are you speaking from?
12: I'm Konongo.
0: Okay. Ernest, what is the English for miye boom boom?
12: My stomach is etching me.
0: Your stomach is etching you?
12: Yeah.
0: Okay, thank you so much for calling in, okay?
12: Sure.
0: Okay. Hey, a different English, etching. Okay. Probably, you know, they have updated the dictionary and I don't know about there, you know? Anyway, that was the last call. Please do not call again. I'm moving on to the next... 055-1111995. Afrofee is saying stomach is growling. Okay. He's sure he's saying and the safari, go home. Cynthia Fori. Go home. I'm going for a quick break. Yeah, when I come back, there's more music. And I may tell you the correct answer for miyem ebubum. It's the ghost day.
13: And some pain on them.
14: Amuzu bitters.
13: What's it?
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0: your number one radio host that will also serenade you to beautiful music. Like, who can do this for you? No one else can do it for you. It's only Ahinkai plus DJ Rooney combo. And if you're not used to me serenading you, where have you been? Jale, I'm the only female radio presenter in Ashanti region. Maybe beyond, we never know, you know? That's gonna serenade you beautifully. Hey, I'm not gonna disappoint me. In your little confused, we are back to Mac. Disappoint me. In your little disap, me red pen, are you ready? Hey, yeah, be my key. Yeah, be my key. In case you're oblivious with what is going on, I asked you, miyem ebubom, how would you say it in English? And in the beginning of the show, a lot of people called in to give in their answers. We had people saying, my stomach is thundering, my stomach is knocking, my stomach is aching, my stomach is kukuru kukuru. Yetibi. Ebisuka, my stomach is rumbling, my stomach is growling. But now I'm going straight to the WhatsApp line to see what my WhatsApp people are also telling me. So kukuru kukuru bi so bebe mu a. My stomach is keka keka. I'm sorry. This one is coming from Dennis from Chano. So, and he's saying that, hey, Miss Ahinkai, today the word I'm scared. As a matter of fact, I don't even have light, so I may not. Hey, Dennis, you are using light as an excuse not to do the exercise. Is it a boy who has used excuse to run away? Yankasake say, you next time. Next time, why? Why you lucky? It's a lucky heba. This one says, good evening, Ahinkai. My name is Alibaba for Stereo. I'm having sounding stomach. Okay. New vocabulary. Locked. Unlocked. I'm having sounding stomach. His stomach is sounding. And he's saying, say a shout out to Rita, Eunice, Peace, Abigail, and yourself. Sure, thank you very much. Sounding stomach. Beautiful. Someone said beautiful. This one says, hello, pretty girl. Inshua here. Miyem ebubom is called Boborigmai. I don't know how the spelling goes. I don't know if the spelling is correct. Have a good evening. You look good, by the way. Thank you very much, my dear baby. Pronunciation. I told you that if you know you cannot spell it, do a voice note. And now she's telling me that the brofi is too big for her to do voice notes too. You know, brofi is one of the brofi na bremi no. Esuma wo na mi miti miaka. Inja here. Mi miti miaka. Yo. This one is coming from Frank. And Frank is saying, the answer is, my stomach is boborigmai. Okay. Hey. Inshallah, we have a cover of Unibio. Okay. Now she's not alone, okay? Inshallah, is not alone. Now she has a partner. So in case you people are going to jail together, you go with him. This one says, this is Alex from Kumasi Kwadaso Police Station. The term is stomach growling. Okay, miyemu bubum, stomach growling. Okay. Someone said sounding stomach. Is it enya boborigma? I say enya stomach growling. We have my stomach is thundering and so on. Omo omo be kansa and my stomach is kukuru kukuru. They say. Oh, today the vocabulary is vocabularying. And I was saying. This one says, good evening, Ahinkai. My name is Kweku Raf inside Abuakwa. The English for me, yem ebubum, is my stomach is rumbling. Okay, shout out to B.I.O.T.A. The Hook. Thank you. And I don't know B.I.O.T.A. Love it more. Greenfield Coleman is also saying, my stomach is upset. Your stomach is upset? What happened to it? Who beat your stomach? Why is your stomach upset, Greenfield? If your stomach is upset, I'm sure somebody beat your stomach. And I'm a boy. Hey, why is your stomach upset? My TikTok people, drop your answer for the comment section, eh? Okay. Brakoku Richmond just came, Koku Raf just came to tell us that he has changed his answer to my stomach is broken. The stomach is broken. Miyem ebubom. My stomach is broken. Okay. Somebody says, yeah, yeah. This one is coming from Brad Kofi Richmond, and he's saying that in English is called my stomach is crawling. Another brofo has entered the chat. My stomach is crawling. Okay. This one says, this is coming from Richmond, and he's saying that this is Richmond from YF Asafo. It is called bloated stomach. Me yum e boom a bloated stomach. Okay. Now he's saying that that's what someone said. Oh boy. I go for Richmond. Miss Rako for Richmond. Kwekuraf, you just came to say it yourself. My stomach is broken. Now you're going to tell me that someone is the one that said my stomach is broken. Oh boy. Who trying to try to be so? Oh boy. Hey, Lord have mercy. My yum ebu boom. You see, sometimes when there's some gaseous inside your tummy and the gas in your tummy is doing something which is there. That is how my grandmother used to say it. Miyemu ye something which is there. That one. You hear your stomach doing boom. And because of that, somebody said, my stomach is thundering. You see, sometimes it makes the sound the thunder does when it's about to rain. The I understand his analogy and I understand where he's coming from. He made the correlation between how the stomach sounds and how, you know, tender sounds sometimes when, hey, it's about to rain, you know? Brad Kwame is saying growling. He says growling or slashing depending on the context, but the normal sound is boborygmi. Mm-hmm. In short, your counterpart's funny, be able to chat anymore. Boborygmi in the building. Are you guys ready for the answer? I'm happy a lot of people got it correct. You know, they got the actual condition. You know, that is a health condition, right? Yes, there's a name for it, and people too had the English for it too. Scientific name by Eliana Brofonso. So I like that. A lot of people got it. You know. But let's make it official so that you know if you were right or wrong from the beginning of the show. Miyem Ebubom is called, somebody give me drum roll. That's all, my nails is what I can use. Scientifically, it is called, hey. Say my stomach is bombing boom. Wow. Scientifically, it's called boborygmi, and that is the plural. Singular means boborygmos. Yes. Boborygmi or boborygmos. In Shra here, you are correct. If you said boborygmi or boborygmos, you are correct. It means, more definition, no? Minko. It is a medical condition that is made by the intestines and the tummy. Yes. So, boborygmi includes the stomach rumble. Mm-hmm. Bowel sounds, growling and rumbling of the stomach. So if you said growling stomach, you are correct. Rumbling stomach, you are correct. Stomach ache is not correct. Brakofi Richmond came to say stomach churning. No, that is a different condition. It's all in the tummy, but it's a different condition to baboregmi. That one, that has to do with pain in the abdominal side of the stomach. That is the stomach churning, not baboregmi. Auntie, baboregmi for no. If you don't know, let me explain it back to you again. Baboregmi is the medical term for the stomach growling or rumbling, which is usually a normal sign of digestion rather than a symptom of a disease. That is baboregmi. It is spelled B-O-R-B-O-R-Y-G-M-I. Baboregmi. Bobo, no. G she inside baboregmi. B-O-R-B-O-R-Y-G-M-I. Baboregmi. Mi yem e boom. I'm having baboregmi. That is the plural. The singular is baboregmos. Mi yem e boom. So if you said my stomach is thundering, please change the vocabulary. You can say my stomach is rumbling or growling. I'll take that. But I saw chira o bobre na unhu se wote brofone di oka. I'm having bubble rig, boy. Ade, Nathaniel. Ose. Mo bre, me ya madam mo ananim.
1: Mo bre pa o.
0: Ade.
1: Dima mo sinya pe ni.
0: Oh.
1: Mo sinya dima pa.
0: Oh.
1: What's your name? Bob Wine.
0: Bob Rigmai.
1: Oh, Santu. Hey, what's it?
0: Hey, I'm teaching people new vocabulary.
1: Oh, baby, you, baby. Why? I'm not ready to make a party. I'm not going to make a party.
0: No one is in my mobile.
1: Ah, no, I'm going to tell you super Bob Rigmai.
0: Hey, Bob Rigmai.
1: Oh, be a blank.
0: And that's why I gave them instant, different synonyms. So your stomach is rambling.
1: I'm sure what's it? Hey, you want to ding? I'm sure. I'm sorry.
0: So he came to take the mic just to tease me. And you know, any time no magic happens for me, coffee, hey, hey. Anyway, guys, that is all the time I have with you. This boy, he or probably the Jumasha no con. Hey, Lord, have mercy. My name is Ahinkai, and I was your host. I did this with DJ Rooney on the turntable and also Samuel Jupiter on production. I'll come your way on Saturday for Gift of Song, so get ready for me, okay? I may pop in for a surprise on radio tomorrow, so you don't know the time I'll pop in, but I may come on radio tomorrow. You don't know the time. Anyway, till we meet. Ose. They don't know the time. I may pop on one of the shows tomorrow. You wouldn't know. Anyway, when it's 10 o'clock, we'll be moving to Joy 99.7 FM for news at 10. And then the talkative Nathaniel Menta will carry on with vibes. Good evening, and I'm out.

0: 10 o'clock.
1: Joy headline news at 10 with me, Michelle Lati. The National Food Buffer Stock Company, NAFCO, says Ghana's emergency food reserve is critically low. Deputy CEO Osmond Amoa says the country has just 30,000 metric tons against a required 540,000 tons. He blames inadequate storage space and funding.
2: You need to have currently 3 months' cover. 540,000 metric tons. Currently, we have less than 30,000 metric tons. That's dire. Out of potential that we will have to be saved as a country, we need over 500,000 metric tons in food reserves. We don't have that. We are constricted by space and funding. The annual consumption, if you take maize and rice together, is over 6 million metric tons annually. For a country that wants to build emergency reserves so that if, God forbid, we have another COVID, or the Strait of Hormuz gets closed, the Suez of Canal also gets closed, and then there's war within our neighboring country, or a long, prolonged spell of drought, how do we feed?
1: The Ghana Law Society says its emergence is not a threat to the unity of the legal profession. President of the society, Roxanne Nelson Dafiamekpo, says the group is not in competition with the Ghana Bar Association, but exists to complement it. His comments come amid debate over whether Ghana should have more than one professional body for lawyers. He spoke at the society's maiden annual bar conference in Accra.
3: Mr. Chairman, the law reform is not the exclusive business of Parliament. Law reform is the daily business of the Ghanaian lawyer who chooses to be posted to Sisala instead of a law firm in the airport residential area. We as a bar cannot continue to be a bar of Accra, but we have to be a bar of Ghana, by Ghana, and for Ghana.
1: Chief Justice Paul Bafoboni is calling for a balance between judicial independence and accountability, stressing that independence must not be seen as freedom from responsibility. Addressing the 45th annual conference of the Association of Magistrates and Judges of Ghana in Accra, he said judicial officers must be supported and treated with dignity while being held to high standards of performance and discipline.
4: We must demand good conditions, but we must also demand good performance. We must insist upon institutional support, but also insist upon institutional discipline. We must defend judicial independence while remembering that independence is not freedom from accountability. We must learn to be judges without forgetting that we are human beings and citizens of the nation. And we must remain human beings without forgetting that we are judges.
1: Government has rejected claims that officials are protecting cocaine traffickers in Ghana. Communications Minister Felix Kwakyeofusu says there's no evidence linking government officials to the illicit drug trade and insists nobody must be involved, nobody is involved, and will be protected.
5: Bogus claim. What is the basis for that? Who has been protected politically? Tell me. Indeed, in all of Ghana's history, or at least in our recent, let's say, the Fourth Republic, the only party I know whose prominent member was involved directly in drug trafficking was the New Patriotic Party, Amwatin. He was a member of parliament, and it is clear that he financed the NPP with proceeds of drug trafficking. Because let me tell you an incident. I think it was Kintampo North. That was his seat, if I'm not mistaken. In 2012, Dr. Opuni invited me over to assist with the campaign there. So I went there at a rally. I highlighted this incident as reason why they must be wary of who they choose to be their MP. You will not believe it, but I was booed off stage for saying that.
1: Well, government says it is concerned about Ghana's growing role in the international cocaine trade. Again, Felix Kwakyeofusu.
5: Certainly worrying, and we do not want that narrative to persist. It is a reason why these measures are being taken, to ensure that we do not have a recurrence of this. I know that when the president traveled for the UN Assembly, some of the discussions he held hovered around this subject in order to get the cooperation of our international partners to tighten the fights even further so that this sort of thing does not happen again. But of course, we don't want Ghana's name to be dragged in the mud in this particular instance.
1: That'll be all for now. For more news, do log on to myjoyonline.com. My name is Michelle Latia.
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4: I never turn it off.

ladies and gentlemen. Too much. That's right, it's too much tonight. Welcome to a beautiful Wednesday all together. We are here and we are so active tonight. Yes, sir.

Good evening, beautiful people. That's right. Today is 30th of September, the last day of September. And of course, we are ending in style, in elegance. How was your day today? September has been a good month for me. What about you? And today, we are climaxing the year. The month in style. September, dear. I think it's the 9th month of the year. But some of you know, we he has done so many things. Lamine too has done a lot of things, good and bad things. So with you also calling and let me know what you did in the month of September. Oh, from your catch him says September. Then I hear. Maybe I'll call a story, baby. Would you bunny, baby? When your girls, baby, see the nuts, dear no. When you escape, baby, boom, Billy. And I said, come do, baby. So when you call, you let me know

0: you let me know what really went on in the month of September for you. Into a frame, a quick one, very soon I'll put out the numbers outside and you call me. Also from here, mommy, who's the September and I am out. Just tell me whether it was good for you. Say if it was good for you, what will it transpire in the month of September? I have Nathaniel here. Say the month was slow. I have one on my life here. But cool my life, I'll say the month was slow. No one for Nathaniel. Fig bay. You can also join in live on my TikTok at Mr. Tabernacle. Join in, let's have a conversation. And yeah, last day of the month, September, to remember. Put me on my phone, call me 055-111-1195, 055-111. I have a first call on the line. Hello?
1: Hello?
0: Yeah.
1: Good evening.
0: Please, how are you? Hello?
1: Hello?
0: Yeah, how are you?
1: I'm fine.
0: Please, your name?

0: You didn't feel good in this month.
1: Yeah.
0: I didn't see mom. Didn't see her. Didn't see her. Hello. Please come again.
1: Hello. That was a bad news of my father. My father has dead.
0: Your father has dead.
1: Yeah.
0: Oh, sorry for the dead. Sorry, yeah. Sorry. Your father has dead, pa.
1: Yeah.
0: Sorry. Yeah. Shedding, okay?
1: Yeah.
0: Okay. Sorry. When was that?
1: What did you say?
0: When was that? When did he die?
1: Yeah.
0: Thank you for calling. You can also call me on 055-11995. 055-11995 from Nini Nkomo. So when you call, you'll tell me what will you transfer in the month of September for you. 055-11995. 055-11995. Nat.
2: Yeah, bro.
0: I have a call on the line. Hello?
3: Yes.
0: Bosu, good evening.
3: Good evening.
0: How are you, senior? I'm good.
3: I'm also fine.
0: Please, your name?
3: Yes, I'm Jabbar. Yes, I'm calling from Upper West.
0: Upper West? Oh, wow. Nice.
3: Yes.
0: How are you people over there?
3: Oh, we are actually managing.
0: You are managing? You are all general managers, eh? Yeah. Managing there. Yeah, talk to me. We are in the last day of the month of September. How has the month been for you? It's been a lot. Share with me.
3: For me in particular, I have to share with you.
0: Please come again.
3: I said I have two things to share with you here.
0: Share with me.
3: Yes. The unfortunate part is that I broke up with my wife during this September.
0: You broke up with your wife?
3: Yes, please.
0: Oh, what happened?
3: Oh, a lot. If I'm going to explain, I can't say it's their fault. Maybe it's uncalled for.
0: Okay.
3: But this year, I'm also happy to share with you that.
0: Mm-hmm.
3: I have been able to withstand some things from my inner part.
0: Withstand some things from your inner part?
3: Yeah.
0: Mm-hmm. Talk to me.
3: Why? Because, like, I think I've seen some changes in me that, you know, I can testify.
0: Please come again.
3: I said my health and other issues then.
0: Mm-hmm.
3: I myself, I can testify that I've seen a difference.
0: You've seen a difference in your health?
3: Yes.
0: Okay.
3: So I'm very grateful.
0: Wow. So the month of September has been a mix, like a cocktail for you. You've had an improvement in your health. Same time, you've also broken up with your wife.
3: Yes.
0: Oh, sorry.
3: I don't know whether to call it a memorable month or anything.
0: Maybe it depends. It depends on the very episode that really went on in the month of September for you. If you feel the breakup, it's something worthwhile, you can really describe it as such. Right. So my brother, thank you for calling and wish you all the best in the month of October. We have October coming just tomorrow. And what do you pray to have in the month of October, the 10th month of the year?
3: This September, I pray that every living soul that is present on earth.
0: What?
3: I pray that after then.
0: Please come again.
3: Hello.
0: I can hear you.
3: Yes, I said I'm praying that this is not particular to you myself, but every living soul that is still on earth.
0: Mm-hmm.
3: May Allah grant us good health.
0: Alhamdulillah.
3: And at least let us achieve our aim.
0: Amen.
3: Because a lot of us are going through a lot, and we pray that any door that we are going to judge may be open.
0: Okay.
3: Yes, I think this is my prayer.
0: Right, thank you very much. And that was my brother from the Upper West Region. My brother from the Upper West Region. He has shared what really transpired in the month of September for him. I have another call on the line. Hello?
2: Hello.
0: Bonjour. Good evening. What is that?
2: Nathaniel Mensah.
0: This is Mr. Tebnako right here.
2: Is it?
0: This is Mr. Tebnako speaking to you.
2: Okay, it's Mommy.
0: Mommy.
2: Central Market,
0: Mommy.
2: Yeah, Nathaniel
0: know me. Yes, he told me right now. He said he knows. Please come again.
2: I'm a senior caller.
0: You are a senior caller?
2: Yeah.
0: Or a serial caller?
2: Okay, serial caller.
0: Senior or serial?
2: Serial.
0: Vinia, talk to me. How has been the month of September for you? And the last day of the month of September. Looking back from the first to this day, how do you feel? What has been good? What has been bad for you? Talk to me.
2: Okay. I miss my wife. My wife is on me.
0: You miss your wife? What has she done? Where is she?
2: She's in America.
0: She's in America?
2: Yeah, she's in America.
0: She is in America? Oh, she's in America. Choose one, A or B.
2: But
0: what is it? She is in America or she is in America.
2: She is in America.
0: Okay.
2: But
0: yeah. I'm going to make a same way. Why? My memoir.
2: Into
0: America. Oh.
2: Our America.
0: Oh, okay. And I work Ghana.
2: And I'm work Ghana.
0: Oh, okay. Okay.
2: Okay.
0: Oh, Chitua also. Na ire na hunse onu America wa Ghana no onu chitu ozo.
2: Onye
0: schedule ya.
2: Onye schedule ya ni umu.
0: Umu, ade ndie na esinti umu.
2: Ina ma osu nem kinya ha ji ji wa format.
0: Ere hunse wa fowachi. Onu wo no ha aba over 5-6 hours away from. Wana funa akwesi wa chi wo abrochi ho no ne ye.
2: PC. I have
0: any
2: PC.
0: What's up, Bonnie? Any assembly show? Come on, Kafra.
2: Smoke
0: and you're not there.
2: Smoke and
0: you're not there. Smoke and you're not
2: there. Smoke and you're not there.
0: Smoke
2: and you're
0: not there. Smoke and you're not there. Smoke and you're not there. Smoke and you're not there. Smoke and you're not there. Smoke and you're not there. Smoke and you're not there.
2: Ni
0: amo ami
2: o
0: sinama e
2: tuwa
0: ni amo no kra. Unya shedin wa
2: yako.
0: Mati obeti. Yamisho. Interesting comments coming out here. September yen yuma bebre amanko fu. Ebi a heavy good health improvement. Nebi akometi. Yamisho nyame. I have a caller here. Hello?
4: Hello.
0: Yes, dear.
4: Good evening.
0: Good evening.
4: How are you?
0: I'm good. Yourself?
4: I'm fine.
0: Ah, yes, I like your voice. Are you sleeping?
5: This call will be recorded.
0: Whiny. Are you sleeping or you have slept?
4: No.
0: Jose?
4: No.
0: No. Your name?
4: Emily.
0: Emily, I heard your voice yesterday. You are here today. Oh, Emily.
4: Yes.
0: Emily, how's the day?
4: My day.
0: Yeah.
4: It was okay. Yeah, it was okay.
0: It was okay.
4: Mhm. Yes.
0: Oh, okay, I see. What really went on the day for you?
4: as usual, like, went to work, came back home, mm-hmm. ate, and then it has been light out since.
0: We are in this together.
4: Since
0: that, Ben.
4: Since 6.
0: I'm going to I'm going to
4: It's 11 now.
0: I'm going to Munya Didi. Oh, Nyadin. Emily, yes, we are in the last day of the month of September. What has been so far the highlight for you in the month of September? Then a course for my, then a koi, then anki. Share with me, talk to me.
4: Oh, okay. So I would say the month of September has been good to me.
0: Mm.
4: Yes, good to my family, good to everybody.
0: Mm-hmm.
4: Mm-hmm. So, yes, so.
0: You've cash out, eh?
4: Not really. I will tomorrow. Yes.
0: You'll cash out tomorrow.
4: Actually.
0: Oh, I hope I'll be remembered. And I'll see you coming home.
4: You.
0: Mm-hmm.
4: You as in you.
0: Yeah. Nankami as in who?
4: I will think of it.
0: You will think
4: if you
0: of.
4: You deserve my sweat. You. That you didn't do anything. If you deserve something.
0: Oh, you. Okay. Think of it. You are blessing me with something. Okay. Now, let's flip the coin. What if I give to you something like tomorrow, like 20,000 tomorrow?
4: You said gift. There's a difference between you gifting me
0: mm-hmm.
4: something. I don't know if you were coming and then.
0: Now, they're never free here.
4: No, but you were like. Meji Misika, I should remember you.
0: Nese, Matiwa say, Obeji Busumi Akitu and Yamwachina.
4: Exactly.
0: And give to me something.
4: I would think of it if you truly deserve it.
0: And I mean, with our say, what I flipped the coin and I also want to gift you like 20,000 tomorrow as maybe a gift. Would you accept?
4: Is it from your pay?
0: Would you accept?
4: Yes, I would. And I'm telling you, you're laughing.
0: Would you accept?
4: Oh, I will accept it.
0: You accept it. Okay.
4: No, you are gifting me. Oh, see, if you were coming, would they remember
0: now
4: me?
0: Now they never even.
4: No. Man can say, oh, okay, when I get my salary, like, I will gift you something. You mm-hmm. get it. Like, mm-hmm. you get it. But would you want to walk as a over mommy?
0: Uh-huh.
4: But maybe you can't.
0: But you don't go see that, Ben.
4: Maybe.
0: Uh-huh.
4: 10th of October.
0: Emily,
4: thank you
0: for calling. Yeah,
4: welcome.
0: Have a good night. Emma, did you change your budget? I don't change BDA. I said, Debbie, we are doing two more calls. Call me on 055-111-995. 055-111-995. Just come, let's get interactive. When you call, you let me know the month of September, what really went on for you. I have a call on the line. Hello.
5: Hello, DJ.
0: Yes, sir. Minya.
5: Good evening.
0: Good evening, senior. How are you doing?
5: I'm doing good, bro.
0: Great. What's your name?
5: El Chapo.
0: El Chapo.
5: Yeah.
0: From
5: Atosu.
0: Oh, Mississippi.
5: Yeah.
0: Come on. What's good tonight? Talk to me. We are in the last day of the month of September. What really has been good or bad for you? Talk to me. Share with me your experience of the month of September.
5: Bro.
0: Mm-hmm.
5: I'm about to cry.
0: You're about to cry? Why?
5: Yeah. My girlfriend has left me.
0: Your girlfriend has left you?
5: Yeah.
0: What did you do?
5: I did nothing.
0: You can't tell me that. What did you do to warrant the breakup? Because, of course, something should have happened before maybe the breakup will be called off.
5: Yeah, money problem.
0: On which side?
5: Yeah, she told me that she won some money from me then.
0: How much?
5: By.
0: How much?
5: 1,005.
0: Thousand five.
5: Yeah.
0: and you couldn't afford.
5: Yeah, I give her some time, but I couldn't afford that book.
0: Oh. Scanty. Bementi Mendru. Oh. Do many time Ben say, oh man, like Bosomi and I 2 weeks and 3 days.
5: Oh, why? 20th and make a chance ending day. That's how we can.
0: Any ending, you owe me. Yeah, end you. Fiamai, huh? Minya. Then I'll eat. Brotherhood, any more, any fine crowd.
5: Oh, that's it. Now, it's got some days in your force.
0: It's got some in your force,
5: yeah.
0: Hey, senior. Menya, a comment on my life is here. Yeah, I'll say I'm his girlfriend. He's lying. Oh, girlfriend, friends, eh?
5: I'm
0: friendly, yeah. I'm friendly, yeah.
5: I'm
0: friendly, yeah. I'm friendly, yeah. Oh, boy. He's a mad tool.
5: Yes, yeah. Okay, can I see you?
0: Hey, you're for justice.
5: Nah, I'm not justice.
0: Hey.
5: I'm Edward.
0: You Edward?
5: Yeah.
0: No crane tools sounding. You mean show?
5: Oh, nah, I'm not that.
0: Okay. All right. So, what are you looking out for in the month coming, which is tomorrow? It starts from tomorrow, the month of October. What do you seek to achieve next month?
5: Oh, I hope that I'll get a new girlfriend that will not bother me with money and those kind of things. Yeah.
0: What's it you're looking forward to getting?
5: To get a woman.
0: And you know
5: who will be?
0: Who will be what?
5: Like, don't have Miss Kassem.
0: Met my boy Kakra. Met my two Kakra.
5: I'm with you.
0: Bosu. Also, Opa, on how was Kassem?
5: Yeah, by any CBA, Minya be Manakra. It's my money.
0: But one who are then, so how you can manage, yeah, how you can afford, yeah?
5: Yeah, bro.
0: It is 20, 30, 10, 50.
5: No.
0: I said, nah.
5: B500.
0: B1000. Yeah, B2000.
5: Yeah.
0: Real. I said, real. Gang.
5: Yeah.
0: Okay, so yeah. What you're looking out for the month of October is for you to get a woman, yeah?
5: Yeah.
0: Namin Kahominya, thank you for calling. Hey, when you are bro, you mean come? So you see, we have different preferences to life. His only problem is to get in a lady in the month of October. What, of course, would be your wish to get in October? I'm doing the last two calls. Hello? Bosu.
6: Yo.
0: Come on, we have a call there.
6: Oba de
0: Ah, Nyami active. Nadine Kominia, Udin, your name?
6: Kominia Fremu Kominia, or Adansi Asokwa.
0: Adansi Asokwa. Ose?
6: The boss watch a papa.
0: Ominia, Nedi, I'm a Yamakwa, but say, last day of September, Udi Awi, 9th month. Talk to me.
6: Okay. News altogether. Good news and the bad news.
0: Share the bad news first, then we end with the good news.
6: Okay. We'll be the Shimba Labo Makoko.
0: What's it?
6: Shimba Labo, the Abo Makoko.
0: Dame.
6: Dame.
0: I could never want to be one.
6: I could come out.
0: Oh, are somebody serious?
6: Oh,
0: senior Kunuri, and you're here with your Kunuri. Why?
6: Good news, you know.
0: Mm-hmm.
6: Very young, quite cool.
0: Hey. Inti, oh, one hour, if you better walk, I want to Kunan and answer before.
6: Oh, but you're from the bottom, fast, and I'm getting all of them, and I'm getting tired of me, and I'm
0: doing. Oh, yeah, fast, because I just obey you for no.
6: Oh, and you fasted here.
0: No,
6: I said back.
0: Me too, Casaminia. Talk to me.
6: I know, oh yes, you see, October more of the two year, you get it. Now, or done on our own hand. The person and man of brotherly advice. All the brothers love your mommy like yourself.
0: All the brothers like your mommy like yourself, yeah?
6: Aha, don't mom, like, love your mommy, bro.
0: I see.
6: You have money, mommy. Like, the room my father bath is free for now. Obi Ambe joining in, I am from Kwe with my father. Too far from me.
0: All right, thank you, senior. Senior Roman for the Michelle. Oh my God, interesting conversations right here. Very interesting conversations. So I'm picking the last call.

I'm picking the last corner. Right after that, we go straight into the letter. Tonight we have a very interesting letter, and I read it out for us to get understand of there. Call me 055-111-1195. Last caller, you will share with me your experiences in the month of September. Yes, sir.

0: Lami.
1: Yeah, Mr. Tabernacle.
2: Hey, Lami, yeah, Mr. Tabernacle.
0: How am I for? Means you're crying, Gumiho. I know, yes. Okay, and so Gumiho. How are you?
1: I'm fine. How about you?
0: Your voice is so nice tonight.
1: Thank you.
0: What should I do?
1: I ate something.
0: What did you eat?
1: I.
0: What did you eat?
1: They are not hearing. As if he gave me the food that I ate.
0: What food did you eat? I am coming back with a question. What food did you eat? Talk to me.
1: So Nat served me some sausages and bananas.
0: Sausages. Was it creamy? Was it dark?
1: Come on. I said sausage. Don't you know sausage?
0: Oh, some sausages boha ochia air black. So
1: that
0: was it dark?
1: Any black.
0: Was it big?
1: Yeah, I can see any B.
0: That's all varieties.
3: Like, who did this to all of you?
0: I'm asking a question, my brother.
3: A lot happening here. Who did this to all of you? You guys tell me.
1: You did.
3: Because I didn't.
0: No, I'm asking a harmless question. She said she ate sausage. And I want to know the size of the sausage. Because me, I want sliced ones. Yeah?
1: Yeah.
0: Uh-huh. So you, I wanted to know
3: either. Sliced sausages.
0: Sliced.
3: So circumcised, right?
0: I mean sliced.
3: Say, yeah,
0: I want to use the word sliced.
3: Oh, you're gay.
0: Huh?
3: Oh, you're gay. Why are you
0: sausage.
3: Gay?
0: I didn't want to know about you want to use sausage now.
3: Why are you gay?
0: Oh, wow. So you ate sausages?
1: Yes.
0: Like how many?
1: Three.
0: Today?
1: Three.
0: Was it round?
3: Di baku ya no di baku.
0: Was it round?
1: And I saw di baku. Three. I saw di baku and saw di baku.
0: And who di miensa?
1: Yes.
0: I mean, share di. Hey, sorry.
1: One at a time.
3: What do you mean? Share
1: one at a time.
0: One at a time.
1: Yes.
3: If I were one at a time.
1: Yes.
3: Something in every rabbi baku.
1: That be one at a time.
0: Baby rabbi baku.
1: We are. Me we are not made we.
0: The same day, different locations. Oh, at oh.
1: Same place. Same place.
0: Same place but different areas. Because Obaya has a Ntumi International Street.
3: No, Otoguso.
0: Otoguso. That's what Obaya has a bread. Lami.
3: Hey.
0: Lami, sure.
1: Amen.
0: Lami, how has September been for you?
1: It's been stressful, great, and so good. Especially
0: why?
1: Today.
0: So good.
1: Yeah.
0: Especially today.
1: Yeah.
0: Mm. Because you ate sausages.
1: No, not at all. Come on, because I actually met someone who advised me,
0: who and advised
1: who
0: you,
1: encouraged me. So
0: encouraged.
1: Yes, please.
0: How? Which through which means?
1: Oh, the person was actually advising me about my business. Like she was encouraging me about it. And was finding ways and means to like put me on and all that. So I was actually happy for that moment.
0: Great. So in a nutshell, how would you describe September, like in totality?
1: It was a confused month.
0: For you?
1: Yes.
0: Mm. So what are you looking up for?
1: Like everything was inside.
0: Okay. Like a cocktail of experiences.
1: Yes, please.
0: Good, bad, and everything. Right. So what are you looking out for in the next month, which is starting from tomorrow, the 10th month, October?
1: Yeah, so from the 10th month to the 12th, I want to be receiving dollars, like huge dollars.
3: Amen, amen. This one I received something.
0: Okay. So that is the projection for the next month ahead.
1: Yes.
0: All right, thank you. Nat. Nathaniel.
3: Mr. Tab.
0: How are you doing,
3: hey,
0: my brother?
3: Mr. T, I'm fine.
0: Mr. Tabernacle, not Mr. T, bro.
3: Mr. T, I'm good. Yourself?
0: I'm good, my brother.
3: Thank God. That's good to know.
0: How have you been in the day?
3: Mm-hmm. I mean, it's been an okay day.
1: He served sausages.
3: No, not really.
0: Mm. So it was Nat who served you sausages?
1: Yes.
3: Don't push any agenda.
0: I'm not pushing. I'm asking
3: that would never
0: questions.
3: Happen.
0: Listen, she's saying from her own mouth that you served her sausages. True or false?
3: False.
0: Let me true or false?
1: True.
3: Is it all here who wants to be rich now? What's
0: up? If I'm careful with it. All right. So, yes, Nati,
3: bro.
0: The last day of the ninth month.
3: Well, I'd say that it's been a roller coaster. I mean, no life and the S-H-I-T that it brings most of the time, yeah? There are lots of S-H-I-Ts that happens, and we thank God that it didn't kill us. I mean, we're good, yeah? We're doing
0: strengthening
3: well.
0: You, yeah?
3: I mean, that's in fine. All of it, Charlie, we're good. I mean,
0: So yes, I'm going into the 10th month, 11th and 12th. What do you wish for yourself?
3: I'm more excited about the 10th month because it's my birth month. And
0: it's a bombele month too.
3: it's my birth month. Mm-hmm. I'm happy about it, especially the 10th of October being my birthday and having to have 2 days after my birthday be a very special day in my life. No bra day. And it's a fact that I get to talk about breast all month. I'm just excited. God and bless. I'm looking forward to seeing a lot of breasts
0: braless
3: in
0: breast.
3: October. Like, just grace in me. I just want to be your doctor. I just want to be the one to care for your breast. If probably nobody cares about your breast, Nathaniel does. So just give me the breast. Let me take care of it. I mean, you could show it to me. Natasi Bibiaya ha. I say BBSC ha. Fatchem, oh dear, Fatchem, feel free. Man, Ferry. I'm there for you, yeah? This is October, Charlie.
0: So this October, you would
3: make
0: you
3: me
0: would,
3: breast happy, like just so, make me breast happy.
0: So the month of October, you would get for yourself a free checkup.
3: Come again?
0: You do a free screening.
3: Yeah. I mean, I'm open to it.
0: You will not pay free.
3: What are you paying for? It's your breast I'm taking care of. Man. Nathaniel lives for breast. So what's the point? I mean,
0: man shall not live by bread alone.
3: We are living by breast alone, bro.
0: Net is living by breast alone.
3: Breast the whole day is even good than any other food. Yeah. Just breastfeed me. I mean,
0: I should
3: make me happy.
0: I should breastfeed you. Is that I should breastfeed you?
1: Be very serious,
0: yeah. Yes, that was Nathaniel and Lami sharing their experiences of the month of September, and going forward into the month of October, Lami wants more dollars.
3: Don't do
0: Nathaniel.
1: Wants more
0: bros.
3: The
0: choice is life.
3: Is in the breast.
0: Ubi pesca.
3: You know, let me tell you one thing about breast. Mm-hmm. Like every time you see breast, mm-hmm. count it all joy. Have you heard the Bible verse that says count it all joy? When you see breast, count it all joy, my brother. It means that there's joy coming your way. There's a part of the breast that points you to glory. Like the moment you see the breast, it points out and it points you to glory. And they will quote Unyamia Hingwam. Unyamia Nimunyamu.
0: Oluwa, Oluwa, Oluwa, She, breast is. Sorry. Yes, sir. But me, yes, sir, myself, looking forward to getting.
3: We got their coach, Yamame. But an NGP.
0: Count it all
3: joy. Abrebia Obehunu. Say a rabu sumin octoy everyone's a great
0: kind of boof
3: October. My country.
0: Meaning
3: my country.
1: Ahinime.
3: Hey, every hinime. Rabu sumin of who being hinime. Mumani hinime.
0: No for being hinime.
3: Mumani hinime.
0: Nese, what about you? FN Mpokia. Mpokia, what is on Pokia? Yamisham Pokia. But media. Going into the month of October for me, I'm looking forward to getting more clicks and deals, getting more stages to climb, and of course getting more assets to hold. God
3: more
0: is good.
3: Assets to hold what?
0: Arsenals.
3: What is arsenal? You know what arsenal means in English?
0: I know.
3: Two people fail in rubber room.
0: Me fail.
3: It's the arsenal, here.
0: Arsenal.
3: It doesn't work, cool. Man, I'll still take it in the wrong way for you.
0: No. You want breasts. You want boobs.
3: No, but
0: listen,
3: if you say
0: as let me. Okay. Oh wow. So yes.
1: Monday, 30 minutes back and for once.
3: Is it your time?
1: I get it.
3: I'll be ready.
0: Yes, so September for myself has been it's been good, and it's been very well. Yet, we are always looking for more. Oliver Twist. verse, we are going straight to the letter. Tonight, there's a letter. I want to read it out to all of you. You share your thought with me. We get into the conversation straight.

0: Yes, tonight is an interesting story for all of us to share our thoughts. And I read, "My name is Kojo and my best friend has been in my life for almost 10 years. I honestly thought nothing could come between us. But recently, I started noticing that whenever something good happens in my life, he somehow finds a way to bring me back down. If I get a new phone, he asks how much I borrowed to buy it. If I get an opportunity, he tells me I am not ready for it. At first, I laughed it off because that's how we've always joked with each other. But last month, something happened that made me question everything. I got an opportunity I've been working towards for years. And when I told him, instead of congratulating me, he said, you only got it because they felt sorry for you, right? I laughed in the moment, but the statement stayed with me. A few days later, something else happened. Please let me read it again. My name is Kojo, and my best friend has been with me for life for almost 10 years. I honestly thought nothing could come between us, but recently, I started noticing that whenever something good happens in my life, he somehow finds a way to bring me down. If I get a new phone, he asks me how much I borrowed it. If I get an opportunity, he tells me I'm not ready for it. At first, I laughed it off because that's how we've always joked with each other. But last month, something happened that made me question everything. I got an opportunity I have been working towards for years. And when I told him, instead of congratulating me, he said, you know, you only got it because they felt sorry for you. I laughed in the moment, but the statement stayed with me. A few days later, someone else repeated almost exact same thing to me. Now, I'm wondering if my best friend has been trying to make me feel small. The strange thing is, when I'm struggling, he's the first person to show up for me. But whenever I start doing better, he becomes different. I don't know if he's jealous, worried about losing me, or if I have simply been blind to who he really is. Nathaniel, can you still call someone your best friend when you start feeling like they only support you when you are not doing better than them? Let me read the letter again. My name is Kojo, and my best friend has been in my life for almost 10 years. I honestly thought nothing could come between us. But recently, I started noticing that whenever something good happens in my life, he somehow finds a way to bring me down. If I get a new phone, he asks me how much I borrowed to buy it. If I get an opportunity, he tells me I'm not ready for it. At first, I laughed it off because that's how we've always joked with each other. But last month, something happened that made me question everything. I got an opportunity I've been working towards for years. And when I told him, instead of him saying thank you to me, he said, you know, you only got a job because they felt sorry for you. I laughed in the moment, but the statement stayed with me. The woman stayed with me for years. A few days later, someone else repeated almost exact same thing to me. Now, I'm wondering if my best friend has been secretly trying to make me feel small. The strange thing is, when I'm struggling, he's the first person to show up for me. But whenever I start doing better, he becomes different. I don't know if he's jealous, worried about losing me, or I have simply been blind to who he really is. Nathaniel, can you still call someone your best friend when you start feeling like they only support you when you are not doing better than them?" So this is the letter that we want to share with us all. It's a friend who is worried that anytime something good comes his way, a friend of his, obviously his best friend for over 10 years, would come up and then make some excuses and make some comments that really gets to him. And now he's in a dilemma whether he has been blind all these years, not knowing what the friend truly is, or of course, he feels that he's not doing something right. And tonight, we share your thoughts here. Lami.
1: Yeah.
0: This is a story of someone who is so much worried that for quite a while now, he has noticed something very weird and awkward about his friend of 10 years. Looking at the letter, what came to mind?
1: Yeah, so what came in mind was, how can friendship, his friend's relationship be this difficult? That's what actually runs.
0: Came to mind. All right. Nat.
2: Yeah.
0: a friend of 10 years. You've been with this friend for over 10 years, and he's always showing up for you when you are worried, when you're in a state of worry, trouble, all the bad words. And lately you've realized that this friend, whenever something good comes your way, he's the same person, obviously the first person to make you feel bad. How do you make of this? Do you have a friend like, do you have a best friend?
2: Yes, I do have a best friend.
0: Okay.
2: Somebody I've known for that number of years.
0: Like a decade and more.
2: Yeah.
0: Okay. Do you relate with the person the same way, or yours is different from the story?
2: Do I have what?
0: Do you relate with the person the same way as the story, or yours is different from the story?
2: I can't relate to that.
0: You can't relate to that. No. How is yours? How is your friendship like?
2: I don't think I have to share about it. I don't have to talk about my friendship.
0: Oh, no. Something small, something, anything, not so deep, anything surface.
2: You won't share that in here and say, man, I'm wasting my time. I can't watch
0: them. I can't even watch them.
2: They've been crying out, but
0: I'm friendship. So it's, you can just.
2: Oh, no, I mean, friendship is supposed to be somebody that cheers you on. So, yeah, if it's not this, it's obviously somebody that probably feels very much happy, and you could feel like the person is actually looking out for you and has your best interests at heart. So, yeah, that's for me.
0: Let me start with you, Lami.
1: Yeah.
0: Have you been betrayed before by a friend?
1: A friend.
0: Someone you call like a best friend. Do you even have one?
1: I'm not sure.
0: Sure of what?
1: Sure of being betrayed by a best friend. I really cannot recall
0: it. Can you speak up for me?
1: Yeah, so I can't recall. But I have a best friend.
0: You have a best friend?
1: Yes, please.
0: Whom you share good things with, yeah?
1: Yeah, good, bad. Like, we talk, let me say, like 10 times a day or more. Okay. From morning to maybe midnight.
0: So now, let's, morning to midnight.
1: Yeah, we can talk.
0: Male or female?
1: A female.
0: You can't be male, not can't female.
1: No, a female. Male, see the enemy bestie. No, female.
0: Oh, that's fine. Let's get into the letter, right?
1: Yeah.
0: After reading the letter, he's now confused whether it is him who has been blinded by the fact that he has not really seen the true character of his friend of 10 years. Because the letter reads that whenever he's into a problem, the friend is the first person to show up, seemingly showing like he cares, but deep down in his heart, he doesn't want him to really get to a particular point. If it were to be you, what would you have done?
1: So I would tackle the statement first. You see, sometimes when you are with some people or someone, they find it difficult to accept that maybe reality can separate the two of you. They are scared that maybe your progress can actually bring separation between the two of you. So let's say I just want us to be in Ghana here, specifically at Kote Kumasi, and not you being in America while I am in Kumasi. So when such opportunities are coming, they get scared that I'm losing this person. It is bad for you, but it is good for them, because after all, they know that I have this person with me here. If I have something to say that, I have someone I can compare that with. Let's say, so at least we have people who would always want to say that after
0: So the friend wants someone to compare with. Now, you're better off than Ali Senka or go through problem. Madam Fukran, so you're okay.
1: Yeah, so make us say we have people who or call asemwa. They will use people to refer to.

0: Misogynistic.
1: But ladies take friendship very much to heart.
2: True.
1: A man would. Although we are cool and everything, but Oyo Bibia, Utimi the Chen and Tentem Danse, or Ba, Nadam for Barbani Bibi. It gets to them so much. Like it's like a piercing to their heart. If I say, Oye events, we are invited to one. It could go long to in her mind that I didn't see that me events they wamba, but I'm always there for you. And it's a problem. For a man, you have a problem with it, but then it doesn't really go to the extreme because they are the best channel. But man, it can go on and on and on and on. So say be on be okay, kasa pomo sana. Am I okay? But that's to say that they want something best for you, just as I was saying. But I said me now and say the alarm kind, I think it explains everything I just want to talk about. Or show to feel good.
2: I say.
1: But while watching you to feel good, he also doesn't even realize that they all, you know, you also want something better for yourself. You want to go ahead. You want to move forward. But they all, you know, on the dream, say, oh, Charlie, it just be one of those things. Maybe they come ask him and say, oh, you're the same level. But on also, Nim said, he's probably going to the extent of having to dent the things that is going on in your life. Maybe when you're a dreamer for maybe, oh, there's a new opportunity somewhere that you have to take. But on the dream, say, ah, now all your shows is can, all your shows are bebo. When you say, oh, shit, okay, maybe, oh, transport, maybe, come on, ah, and I don't share. Once I did sound, that's the sound. What you may wag, maybe, oh, father, so.
2: Reason.
1: What you may see, how you're dreaming. I say what you quite so. I do mind where you say bang. But see, I must see quite so brat tech. And then you know, see can be come on. You in a way might be thinking that, oh, this guy is actually talking some facts, but looking out for me. But then he wants you to remain there. Maybe you're taking 1,002 at that job. Maybe this job wants to give you, let's say, a 2,002 or 2,004. It's an upgrade, but the guy wants to tell you that it's still going to be relatively the same because distance now, imagining you now, it's any other now, 1,002 now because inventory and shut down. Meanwhile, when you sit down to calculate it yourself, you know that there's still something that has been added onto it. Maybe I've been out 500, maybe I've been count, maybe I've been out 700, maybe I've been count. And Ghanaians don't really look at small money as something that is worth it. And so, what's what to actually, I did Santi Kennedy actually, yeah, some power. I say, Rulu, madam, for your permanent empower. But he's only wanting you to stay where he is because maybe you're your money be. You know, and maybe sometimes entry point is an entry point job. And you're not looking for it to say about 8,000 or 7,000. You're now entering that job. And so it takes time for you to probably get the upgrade that you're looking for. It takes experience and all of that for you to get the upgrade. Maybe I make us say, oh, first job, I'm going to 1,000 to first job after national service. And it's good for it. Yeah. But you see, I will call it 2,002. We only look at Sanya marketing, kitchen, not look at, oh, company I'm maybe a company need a good company. Maybe for years to come, they could do something about it. There's even a chance of an upgrade of salary or of an increase in salary. So, all of these things, everybody say, oh, I call you permasem, but actually, oh, no, do I have a yardstick or no, they checking the life because I'm hearing customer. No. And then I said, I said, that will be power, but I'm fired.
2: So,
1: maybe I will be your favorite. They could even say things like, oh, they say when you are, oh, they say the side business with you. Yeah. Oh, they say, send me the Juma room. And sometimes they say, because the Juma engine the time now. The Juma engine the time now. But because you are able to get some free hand on your time, it feels like, I say, oh, they say when you are. That's how they point, oh, no, that's why they have Juma 2 hours.
0: Yeah, I remember. I remember, you see what you said. I remember I stopped a 4-year friendship because of that statement. Like, onene nama. Anything that you do, hey, oh, dear baby, I could be a farmer, like, oh, ABI Yako program. Yeah, we are taking,
2: or can you,
0: yeah, Yako program, ABI Yacha Snap, a iPhone 4.
1: Hey, the Android for you, bro.
0: We plan going on a dinner, like a dinner program, and then, Monsieur, oh, Mekwa Kopam, I will buy plain fabrics and then make a nice outfit for me. And then I said, Manka and Cheno, I was like, okay, I will find money and buy her an outfit so that she never better attire crop. Me say, 3 days to the wedding dinner, no, I see me in Kojano, baby, or Kojin attire wapam. So that day, I was like, no, this is not my friend. Nah. This is not someone I actually think about.
2: You were rather thinking

0: about her.
1: Yeah.
0: She had made her plan already.
1: Already.
0: Saying that, so she told you that she's
1: taking
2: So me when you ask me, if you're my friend and we're going somewhere, and then like now shedding. I don't know why I should answer you that question. They mentioned no N5 him, bro.
1: So I actually
2: told me what she feel like you want
1: to
2: wear.
1: I actually wanted to get her address. So I actually thought of it. So maybe a day before now, I'll just surprise her with a dress.
0: You
1: so that
0: surprised by a surpriser.
1: So that yeah, nebe share atare mono ako. So would you kwaja me o baby me kwaja atare o kopa mo TikTok. Influenza behold.
2: Nobody then say stars in the name.
1: Now Tare no cry a palm yet in bare 400 cities.
2: Beat room.
1: And corsets.
2: Cash.
1: I was like
0: one home.
1: What like wa one home?
2: Yeah.
1: So she started explaining. Anyway, Madame Fubi no bomb busiana sanka onsu ubo busia. Now then I was like, no, you are not my friend. That day, that same day, I just ended.
2: And Mandy is saying something. He says that they ask because they don't want you to outshine them.
0: Yeah. So sometimes they fear, maybe, for example, your physique, right?
1: Yeah.
0: Sometimes your beauty. They know that you are prettier than them.
1: If you should put on something small, cry, you will shine.
0: Let me share this whilst you are sharing the story. I had a friend who were going for a program. And then I was asked to dress a particular way. Because I was going to host it, because it was a suit and tie event. So he called me, and a tab, over there, and I'm so, I sent you a flyer. You know what is on it? It's a Shirley suit and tie. Because it was a program, they had to inscribe for the MC, like, it's a black tuxedo, black then white suit, they email every. So he said he doesn't have some, so he wouldn't go. And I'm so, okay, then that's fine. Because I can't afford to get you a tuxedo. Did you know that when I entered, he was the first guy I saw in the space?
2: And he had a tuxedo.
0: He had tuxedo, very nice one. So when I entered, like, Charlie, you're looking so nice. Mm-hmm. He said, my hair, like, yo.
1: Mm-hmm.
0: So you're telling me you don't have, to a point where
1: at least you can let the person know.
0: So you see,
1: when you told the person that you don't have
0: exactly
1: that day, I just called the auntie Umia, hello, hi, Yapong. That was
2: because of Atari and auntie.
1: Oh, yeah, no, because of the pattern. You see, I was saying it's a bakwa. Oh, forget it, but it is you get to understand certain things because what the hell is. Hey, iPhone 4. Hey, would they say, hey, why you could have a befa? Why would they say, wait, they would be biao, men kwande? Even in the study group, yes, study idea.
2: Someone says that, Vey says that, there's a way they look at you when you show up or someone compliments you.
0: Mm-hmm.
1: Yeah.
0: So it'd be like, you see, sometimes, for example, when you go to events and then they see you, be like, oh, Charlie, but I've won if a problem like, oh, sir.
1: Yeah.
0: Then in their heart, they are like, oh, that didn't go for whom,
1: yeah.
0: At the end of the day, you leave or you close the show, you go with him or her, whatever you want to go, and you'll be like, hey,
1: and then they go.
0: Do you know that sometimes somebody will not have money, but they have the body to wear something?
1: Yeah.
0: And then they'll
2: wear. And they cannot do anything about it.
1: You can't do anything about it. Even instead, yes, yeah, they cry. Enough for that, don't you, my dear? Like, that day, Nana, I realized that no, this is a pattern. Yeah, I just called her, hello, like, up to now.
0: Nat, do you have experience like that?
2: Well, I'm someone that I don't do friends a lot, so I don't involve myself in having to have a lot of information or giving a lot of information. I feel like what I feel like is right for you to hear is what you hear. Although the friend I have has a lot of information, but it doesn't mean that any single thing should be out to you.
1: Yeah.
2: You are supposed to be able to monitor a person that you're moving with and get to know that, oh, Charlie, I did be a behind you pay, I did be a not what to me who ever catch it, because honestly it's not a bad thing if you envy somebody, but there's a mindset attached to the enviness.
1: Yeah,
2: because there are people that we look up to, and maybe we might think that it's not enviness, but nah, sometimes
1: you
2: look at some people like, ah, yeah. we go week, and you're like, hey, Charlie, let me party.
1: It's
2: a good thing. It happens to everybody. Unless you're
1: everybody.
2: Yeah, it pushes you to do
1: that. Everybody.
2: It pushes you to be
1: if it encourages you, that is fine. Yeah. But if you're a designer,
2: Thank
0: you very much. Yes, so you can also join in the conversation now. Share with me something that a friend has done to you, that you realize that no, this friend is really envious of me. Call me right now, 055-111-995. Yes, you call in, you share with me something that really drew your attention to the fact that no, Madam Fuya, they'll be there to console me 24/7. But the moment they see that I am moving out of the problem, then they have an issue. Yes. So please do what to call me. Call me 055-111-1195.
2: There's a comment from Vay. Vay says that we had a place to go. She kept asking what I'll be wearing. I ignored and she got angry. I think you guys have a lot to say. You can send us a voice note on a time to give out the numbers for
0: 055-111-1195. 055-111-1195. You can also send in your WhatsApp voice note or comment. Same through the same number.
2: You can just as well pick your phone and give us a call. 055-111-1995. Just call us.
0: I have a story to share. Yes, I had an exam to write. My final year exam level 400.
2: All right.
0: And there's this friend that I was moving about with. He was getting married, so I was moving. You know, I'm into events, so I was moving to the vendors to get. I have a caller on the line. Hello.
3: Good evening,
0: Sini. How are you doing?
2: I'm doing good. Great.
0: Share your experience. BBC are talking.
3: Within the
0: Sulu Abdul Haq.
3: No.
0: Alhamdulillah.
3: If you're upper west.
0: Oh, obviously for Upper East. Yamisha apa fanya?
3: Back machine na me ye radio.
0: Okay.
3: Some friends are jealous. I can remember. My name is Damfu Binay Ejima. Ewa, Galam Seaside. Man Binay Ejima since yana some boys. Me na me ye operator no. Yana me call friend me Damfu. No door phone.
0: Like seriously. Wow.
3: And I'm saying, yes, you see, I mean, Nimbe via girl,
0: what?
3: You mutu miko fa girl, ne bana obe kane korena. 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
0: Okay.
3: From there, boss.
0: Oni ni nyan, oni nyan amphobium. Mate, hack. Yamin Shaw, say with my share or share with us. God bless you, yeah?
3: God bless you.
0: Alhamdulillah. Bye bye. Wow. So you can also call 055-11-1195. Fremi, you didn't come or share with me what has been your experience with a friend, how you got to know that your friend is envious of you, what did you do, or any kind of experience or scenario that really went on that drew your mind to the point that, no, this my friend is really becoming something that I have to, yes, get myself away from him or her. Right, like I was saying, so, is there a comment there? Like I was saying, so I had gone with this friend, moved about, doing all these things. And then we had the examination timetable. And it was on the same day of the wedding day, like a day before. So I told him, bro, not my wedding day, his wedding day. So his wedding day was before that day. So not mine, his. Nathaniel, his, not mine.
2: Oh, okay, sure.
0: So, yes, I got there. I told him that, bro, next week I will not be able to go for your event. He wanted me to be the best man and also the MC.
2: Okay.
0: And I told him that, okay, so you see, I cannot be there for you on that particular day. That is why I'm doing all the runs for you. So please, I want you to get to understand that this is a timetable and it's my final exam. If I don't write it this year, I have to wait for another year to write it. And by then, all my colleagues would have graduated. I told him like a month ahead of time. This guy was like, okay, and fine. But when it was getting to time, he was pressuring me, Charlie. So I didn't event, you know, say a china like I didn't own trainer. I was traveling to Cape Coast from Kumasi. 4 hours journey. It is about 8 o'clock. How many car? I said, how much? The exam starts at 7 a.m. Do you know what I did? I told him, said, bro, to me, yeah. That is why I have done all the runs for you. So he had a brother who was also an MC, and he did that. Let me pick this call. Hello? Oh.
4: Yeah, hello.
0: Hello, yes. Please, good evening.
4: Good evening.
0: How are you?
4: I'm well. Yourself?
0: I'm good. Please talk to me.
4: Okay, so I used to have this friend. I've not cut her off completely, but I'm so good.
0: You are cutting,
4: not too good. Yeah. I'm not too good with her, but we
0: talk once in a while. Can you speak louder for me?
4: Okay, so we talk once in a while. And so when we were in the university, like we went to training college.
0: Okay.
4: And so whenever, you know, ladies' outings, we are going out, sneaking to go out, actually. And I wear something. She'll be like, hey, when you say, I'm also so chamey, you catch all the attention. And I'll be like, ah, we don't have the same body type. You are skinny, you know, pretty, sexy. So
0: yeah, thick.
4: Why should you tell me to change my dress? And funny thing, if I don't change it, she won't go. And it was becoming something. Whenever we are going out, she would choose the dress I should wear. Because she's
0: really?
4: And I'll catch all the attention. And it became so funny to the extent that at a point, I didn't give her, you know, that much attention until she sent it to my ex. You know, said a lot of stuff, and later I got to realize, you know, after our breakup, I got to realize she was dating him, and then she didn't bother to tell me.
0: Wow.
4: So some friends can be evil, not bad, evil.
0: Evil, right. Thank you very much for sharing your story with us. We are so grateful.
2: Now, you tribute Kune. What did you tribute Kune? Now I have a friend, you know.
0: Right. So, that will be the end for the course. Lami.
1: Yeah.
0: Your last words.
1: Yeah. So, what I would tell this guy is that since it has become a pattern, he should personally, I easily cut people off so that I get my piece of